good job.

0: WSDP has been using the practice of community radio to invest in the lives of young people and serve the Plymouth Canton community for 40 years. Bob Delano is the owner of Fresh Roast TV in North Carolina, and he got his start working in media at WSDP while he was a student in the Plymouth Canton Community Schools. Bob remembers the importance of the community he was part of at WSDP.
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0: 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Projects will include planting flowers, trimming shrubs and greenery, and overall refreshing of the outdoor space. 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
8: It's fun to watch people who never knew each other sort of become friends through our volunteer opportunities and then look forward to volunteering with them throughout the year.
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8: As part of April's Earth Day celebrations, Canton Township officials say they are stepping up their commitment to being eco-friendly by becoming a Tree City USA. The Arbor Day Foundation, a global nonprofit that promotes tree planting, officially recognized Canton this year for its commitment to planting and celebrating trees. 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The recognition allowed the township to buy 350 saplings from the Earth Day Foundation, which were distributed in a celebration at Workman Square. The township has also announced it will plant an additional 236 trees this year. Canton Tree Program Associate Planner Zach Michels says that trees improve the community for everyone.
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1: Hey, Stacy, why are you bumming?
0: Hey, Rick, it's my ridiculous phone. 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
0: What is that?
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14: Plymouth Canton Community Schools Executive Director of Communications and Marketing, Frank Ruggiero, was recognized for his decades of contributions to the Plymouth community recently when the Plymouth Community Chamber of Commerce presented him with its Legacy Award. Ruggiero, who has worked with PCCS since 2002 and also worked in a similar role with Schoolcraft College, is responsible for several lasting partnerships between local businesses and the school district. In addition to his communication duties with PCCS, he has also served the community through his work with Kiwanis, the United Way Board, and roles with both the Plymouth and Canton Chambers of Commerce. Plymouth Community Chamber of Commerce President Wes Graff says that Ruggiero is a deserving award winner.
15: We were just recognizing Frank's long tenure in the schools and the partnerships he's built and really has grown those over the years. So he's just been an outstanding advocate building relationships.
14: Ruggiero received his award at the Chamber's Business Award Dinner.
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0: I'm Brad Savage. I am an obsessive record collector, and now I'm sharing this lifelong collection with the world on a special one-hour show called Cruisin' the Decades. The concept is one song per decade from 1920 through the 2020s. It's almost like a musical time machine cruising through 100 years of music. Any genre of music is okay. The Anthropology of Music History. I hope you'll join me for Cruisin' the Decades each Sunday morning at 9 a.m. here on 88.1 The Park, Plymouth and Canton's hit music.
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I tried to the top, I've been out of shape, taking out the box, I'm an astronaut. I blasted off the planet, rocked the cause catastrophe, and it matters more because I had it. Now I had a thought about wreaking havoc on an opposition, kind of shocking, they want a static with precision, I'm automatic, quarterback, I ain't talking second, pack it up, I don't panic.

0: fifth grader from Hulsing Elementary School. 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
5: 10 PCEP students turned a look at local history into money for college recently when the Wilcox Foundation announced the winners for the foundation's annual essay contest. 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Students were able to approach the topic from several perspectives, including local culture, family life, or trends in art and music. Wilcox Foundation Essay Contest Executive Director Lisa Howard says the scholarship committee looks for unique essays to reward with prizes.
6: We're looking for students that really dig into the research or maybe answer the topic in a different way or with things that we hadn't thought of.
5: The topic and rules for next year's contest will be released on October 1st. More information about the contest can be found at wilcoxfoundation.org.
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1: Maybe he was born with his witty humor. Some people bring joy wherever they go, some whenever they go. Or as a Frontier newspaper reporter, there's nothing to be learned from the second kick of a mule. 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Never argue with a fool. Onlookers may not be able to tell the difference. Wherever he went, Mark Twain found humor all around. 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
6: 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Golf outing committee member Mike Corman says that the outing is truly unique.
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6: A Look at Art and Color will hit the silver screen this month when the Penn Theater hosts the final installment of its Science on Screen movie series. The program will focus on the creation of natural pigments and their role in the art world. Guests will watch a screening of the film Loving Vincent, followed by a question and answer session with Detroit-based artist Kit Park. Admission to the show is free thanks to a grant from the Alfred P. Sloan Foundation in Coolidge Corner of Brookline, Massachusetts. Executive Director of the Friends of the Penn, Ellen Elliott, says that she hopes the night will get people thinking about the color in art and where it comes from.
7: Most importantly, I want them to think a little bit more about how the color is actually produced. If we can have people walking away with having a little bit more knowledge about natural pigments, we have checked that box.
6: The program will begin on 7 p.m. on May 19th. Guests who attend the film will be given their own packet of indigo seeds to plant in a garden. For more information, visit penntheater.com.
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12: You can tee up for a good cause this summer when the Canton Chamber of Commerce hosts its annual Tropical Golf Swing Classic. 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Proceeds will benefit chamber operations to improve the Canton community. Membership and Community Engagement Director for the Canton Chamber of Commerce, Pamela Baccio, says that this event is a great way to meet people and enjoy a day in the lake.
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0: 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Bob Delano is the owner of Fresh Roast TV in North Carolina, and he got his start working in media at WSDP while he was a student in the Plymouth Canton Community Schools. Bob remembers the importance of the community he was part of at WSDP.
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6: Plymouth Canton Community Schools Executive Director of Communications and Marketing, Frank Ruggerello, was recognized for his decades of contributions to the Plymouth community recently when the Plymouth Community Chamber of Commerce presented him with its Legacy Award. Ruggerello, who has worked with PCCS since 2002 and also worked in a similar role with Schoolcraft College, is responsible for several lasting partnerships between local businesses and the school district. In addition to his communication duties with PCCS, he has also served the community through his work with Kiwanis, the United Way Board, and roles with both the Plymouth and Canton Chambers of Commerce. Plymouth Community Chamber of Commerce President Wes Graff says that Ruggerello is a deserving award winner.
7: We were just recognizing Frank's long tenure in the schools and the partnerships he's built and really has grown those over the years. So he's just been an outstanding advocate building relationships.
6: Ruggerello received his award at the Chamber's Business Award Dinner.
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1: Quick Pass Car Wash is presenting the 37th annual 88 When the Park auction today on WSDP Plymouth. The auction is a fundraiser for 88 When the Park, the student-run radio station for the Plymouth Canton Community Schools.
2: Businesses from Canton, Plymouth, and Plymouth Township have joined others from throughout the state in donating to the auction. Most items will be auctioned off in 30-minute blocks on the A board. The auction will also feature a dream board of the more valuable and unique items, which can be bid on throughout the day.
1: Callers online with an operator when the horn sounds may place a bid. Please remember the final bid on the board may not be the last legitimate bid on any particular item. The minimum bid is $10. More valuable items will begin at a higher minimum bid. Bids must be in full dollar amounts.
2: The auction hotline is 734-582-6854. If the line is busy, hang up and try again. We will only accept one bid per call, and bids will only be accepted by phone. Any bidder who wins an item at a higher bid value than the retail price will receive their choice of an 88 Won the Park chip clip, enamel pin, or window cling while supplies last.
1: High bidders will receive a call from an auction volunteer to confirm their bid. High bidders can come to our pickup and pay table on the second floor of Salem High School until 9 p.m. on the day of the auction. 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
3: Here we go. 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I'm Jacob Muncy and I'm joined for our first half hour by Brady Beauchamp and our guest auctioneer, Ellen Elliott from the Penn Theater. Good morning, Ellen and Brady.
4: Good morning.
5: Good morning, Jacob. How are you today?
3: I'm doing good. How are you doing, Brady?
5: I'm doing great. 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
4: Absolutely. Yeah. 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
3: Yeah, last two items this half hour is an oil change and tire rotation for Quick Lane Tire and Auto Center with a value of $120 and a minimum bid of $20. It's an oil change and tire rotation at Quick Lane Tire and Auto in Canton, and it'll expire on June 26th, 2027. And our last item is two $25 Amazon gift cards donated by the Porco family. Two $25 Amazon gift cards. Jonah Porco is a member of the 88.1, the park staff. And if we were too fast for you, you can also look online with all of these bids at 88.1thepark.com. If you want to bid on any of these items, you could call 734-582-6854. Now let's take a look over at the dream board. I can start off with the first couple of items, then we can move around through the rest through Ellen and Brady. The first item on this dream board is 25 two-piece chicken dinners with a value of $109, with a minimum bid starting at $40, and it's from Lee's Famous Recipe Chicken, and it's 25 two-piece chicken dinners, like I said, and on Ann Arbor Road in Plymouth, and you only use one card per visit. And the next item on the dream board is a brake job for one vehicle from the Plymouth Auto Repair and Muffler. A brake job for one vehicle includes brake pads and rotors. This will cover the first $1,000 of expenses. It has a value of $1,000, but the minimum bid is $150. Ellen, what's next on the dream board?
4: Oh, the dream board, a dining chair from Crate and Barrel Outlet. 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The slip cover can be removed and hand washed. 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You don't want to miss this. 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I'm losing my mind. It's early. Okay, our next item is from the Henry Ford, four passes to the Henry Ford, $164 value. For a minimum bid of $35, give us a call on this one right now. This includes four adult passes for the Henry Ford Museum or Greenfield Village. There's no refunds or exchanges. The Henry Ford is a history attraction that brings the American experience to life. It celebrates the sights, sounds, and sensations of America's past in Greenfield Village. Or you can discover the amazing ideas and innovation awaiting for you and your guests at the Henry Ford Museum. This does expire on March 20th, 2027, and you can get more information about the Henry Ford by visiting their website at thehenryford.org. Brady, do you want to talk about the next item?
5: 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Thank you, Ellen. 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Remember, the number to call is 734-582-6854. Now okay. Let's look at the other page, Ellen, if you want to start with this.
4: Oh, but I don't think we should. I think we should come back to this half-hour board because there are some bids. People need to get on this. So really interesting bid on the Olga's Kitchen. This is a great thing I love. When we see this $88 on Olga's Kitchen, let's make that higher. We've got movement on the Girl Scout cookies and the Sidetrack gift card, but Hagopian isn't moving. Come on. Everyone has something they need to be cleaned in the house. Let's see if we can get that minimum $25 bid moving on that. Again, the Merle Norman gift bag and gift certificate, minimum bid $15. You've got nothing on that. Come on. I know Mother's Day is past, but, you know, someone might have a grandma that might be curious. I think Grandparents' Day is coming up. Let's get some movement on that. And the Weird Bird gift card, minimum bid $15. Let's see some movement on that one. Quick Lane, everyone's car needs some oil change or tire rotation. Minimum bid on that, $20. Again, give us a call, 734-582-6854. So right now our match total, because this half hour, we've got two alumni matches. Oh, our match total is changing. What is that, 179. So our match total is, so your dollars, the bid that you're making is going to be matched by two alumni. So think about that. Your $15 bid turns into, let's do the math on that, $45. That's right. So help us. This is a great cause. This keeps us on the air. The student-run radio station is something that you just cannot, it's a staple in our community. We must keep this.

0: at least 1 week in advance. If you want to bid on that, please call 734-582-6854. And the next item up is a Lisa Littell original acrylic. I don't know if I pronounced it.
1: Acrylic.
0: Acrylic, okay. It's from Frameworks, and it's a 16x20 acrylic artwork by Southeast Michigan artist Lisa Littell. This abstract painting of a tree will look beautiful in your home or office. The painting is unframed with a value of $300 and a minimum bid of $45. Ellen, what is Jacob Matthew Jewelers donating to us?
1: Oh, Jacob Matthew Jewelers. 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The Men's Echo Citizens brand watch. 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Now, this one probably is not going to last long at $60, but someone's got to get this started at 734-582-6854. 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The watch can be brought into Jacob Matthew Jewelers to be sized. 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Next item is the Nidu gift basket and $50 gift certificate from Time Blaster Toys. This is $150 value for a minimum bid of $35. 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One gumdrop Nidu and one donut. Now, that does sound like, if you didn't eat breakfast yet, you'd be enticed by that one. One snowball Nidu and one piece of cake. This is all food, but it's not. I wouldn't recommend eating them. Time Blaster Toys carries action figures, collectibles, video games, gifts, and trading cards. Again, the number to call, 734-582-6854. If you're sitting at your kitchen table and you're listening to us and any of these things sound good, please give us a call, 734-582-6854. Brady, how about the next one?
2: I would love to. Thank you, Ellen. Our next item is 1 hour radio show on 88.1 The Park. Yes, you heard that correctly. 1 hour radio show on 88.1 The Park by, of course, 88.1 The Park. You get to choose the music and host the show. Any music you like, 88.1 The Park will provide a board operator to help you with the controls if you need it, of course. Relive your high school years with a trip back to 88.1. All music and on-air content must meet the park's content restrictions. Show must air between 6 and 8 p.m. Must be scheduled at mutual agreement time. Expires on December 31st, 2026. And the minimum bid for this item is $100. Our next item is a Segment 1 driver training class from Official Driving School. This has a value of $570 with a minimum bid of $150. Segment 1 driver training class for one student. Segment 1 includes 12 sessions, live stream or in person. More information is at officialdrivingschool.com.
0: And if we were too fast for you, you can also go online at 88.1 The Park, and you have a whole list of all the Dream Board items and also this half-hour board that has been updated a little bit, Ellen.
1: Oh, it has. We've got more than minimum bids on a few things, but we are still looking for somebody to grab that Hagopian gift certificate. That's a $100 gift certificate for cleaning services from Hagopian. So you'll receive this gift certificate toward cleaning for rugs, carpets, furniture, air ducts, tile, or grout. Everyone has some of those things in their house, and they all need to be cleaned, right? So this gift certificate is redeemable at any Hagopian location. It does expire on December 31st, 2026. Again, only one certificate for household can be used in full, and it cannot be combined with other certificates. So let's get this one moving. The minimum bid's $25. We want to see some movement on that one. The only other thing that doesn't have movement, again, most people have a car, the Quick Lane Tire Change and Auto Center tire rotation. We've got a minimum bid of this one, $20. For $20, you can get $120 worth of services from Quick Lane Tire. So this is your opportunity to call 734-582-6854 to to get any of these items. Anyway, I'm going to pass it back over to Jacob for our break here.
0: Yeah, we're about halfway through this half hour of the 88.1 The Park Radio Auction presented by Quick Pass Car Wash, and that means it's time for us to take a short break. Remember, the number to call in and bid is 734-582-685.

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0: Welcome back to the 88.1 The Park radio action presented by Quick Pass Car Wash. I'm Jacob Muncy, and I'm joined for this half hour by by Brady Beauchamp and our guest auctioneer, Ellen Elliott. The number to call in and bid on items is 734-582-6854. We've got about 12 minutes left in this hour, at least in this half hour. So here's where we stand on the half hour board. Currently at the moment, Olga's Kitchen has a bid of $88 with a value of $15, or excuse me, of $50. Merle Kitchen gift bag and $25 certificate currently has the minimum bid of $15 on it. And the Girl Scout Troop 76470 had donated a gift basket of 9 boxes of Girl Scout cookies, and there has a bid of $25 on it. What other bids are currently up, Ellen?
4: 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We don't want to let those things go. This is like money in your pocket. This is money in your pocket if you make these minimum bids and then you use these items. A great thing. So our match total right now is $283. Let's get that higher. We can get that higher if we get these minimum bids going. Again, 734-582-6854 to place some bids on these items.
5: I also see some movement going on around the Dream Board. Lee's Chicken, 25 two-piece chicken tenders is placed with $50. That has a minimum value of $40, and the value is $109. And then the Jacob Matthew Jewelers is going for $65 with a minimum bid of $60 and a high value of $525. I believe we can get that up. Remember, the number to call, 734-582-6854.
4: Okay, make us happy. We have these two. Oh, I think something's happening. Quick Lane, yay! $25. It's above the minimum bid. You still could make that bid higher and still have an incredible value. Let's see that one go to $60. That's $120 value. If we can get that one to $60, you still have a great, great opportunity to save a lot of money. But the radio station gets those dollars to be able to make improvements that they need to continue to stay on the air and provide quality music to our Plymouth Canton community. Hagopian gift certificate, $100. It's still sitting. Minimum bid, $25. Think about it. As you're sitting there, look around your house. If you've got an area rug, if you've got upholstery, if you've got tile, if you've got grout that needs to be cleaned, you don't want to clean it yourself. Let the experts at Hagopian take care of that for you. Minimum bid of $25. I want to see that on there. Come on, guys. We can do this. We got about 10 minutes left. Let's have minimum bids at least for all of these items. Let's keep this moving. We want to see some more movement on this board. Oh, I think something's happening on the Dream Board. What's happening? Let's see what she's doing. I don't know. Anyway, again, 734-582-6854 is the number to call to help show your support for 88.1 The Park.
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0: 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Currently, our match total for this half hour is at, or at least it was at $423. Now it's $428 at the moment. Looks like there's been a little bit of action so far.
4: Can we get that to $450? We can do that if we have a bid on Hagopian. Come on, people. Everybody has something in their house that needs to be cleaned, and you don't want to clean it. So trust the people at Hagopian to take care of this for you. Again, a minimum bid of $25 on that Hagopian gift card gets you $100 worth of cleaning. Everybody, again, is complaining about the prices of things. This is how you have control over that, because you can make this minimum bid of $25 for the Hagopian gift card and save $75. Oh, let's see. We've got match total. Oh, $263. Well, let's see if we can get that up to $300, right?
5: And I see some movement going on in the Dream Board. It looks like a bid has been placed for the Time Blasters. The Time Blaster Toys, the Needle Gift Basket, and $50 gift certificates. We had a bidder placed $50 on it. The value for this item is $150 with a minimum bid of $35. Remember, the number to call is 734-582-6854. And it seems like we're seeing some action made at the first half hour board. The Quicklink Tire and Auto Center is placed $30 with a minimum bid of $20 and a value of $120.
0: Yeah, that's still some very good value right there.
4: Yeah, you've got, so a lot of these things are, some of these things are going above value, which is great because you're supporting the station no matter what you do. But think about it. Save money. Save money, make a bid that not only gets you a great value, but gets you to feel good about your support of 88-1 The Park. Give us a call, 734-582-6854. To place your bid. You're sitting there with your coffee. Maybe the dog is sitting at your seat. Oh, what did the dog do on the carpet? Oh, we need to have the carpet cleaned because the dog, we couldn't get outside quick enough. Got to clean the carpet. We have a solution for you. That's right. The Hagopian $100 gift certificate. Minimum bid of $25. No one has bid on this. What is going on? You can save money. 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There's only 5 minutes left. Let's get those phones ringing.
0: And there's also a bit of delay if you're listening to this online. I believe it's about 30 seconds. So you need to act quickly if you want to get some of these bids. And it looks like on the Merle Norman gift bag and $25 certificate, we're still at the minimum bid of $15. So you could still get some pretty good value out of that. And you can bid on that or any of these other items of the half hour or even Dream Board by calling 734-582-6854. Again, that's 734-582-6854.
4: That's right. So the phones, there's no ringing on the phones right now. I want the phones to be ringing. I want people to be waiting. If you call and can't get through, keep calling 734-582-6854. Please help us fill in that number for Hagopian so that we have a complete half-hour board when we're done here in about 5 minutes. We need the minimum bid of $25 on that Hagopian $100 gift certificate. Again, if you're sitting at your kitchen table, get up. Walk around your house and notice the things that need to be cleaned that Hagopian can help you with. That's right. Minimum bid, $25. We got 4 minutes left. Help us fill in this bid. Give us a call, 734-582-6854. Come on, people. Help us out.
5: And we just want to say thank you for everyone who's listening right now. I know it's not easy to wake up early on a Saturday morning, so we appreciate the commitment and grind to trying to save
4: some money. Oh, Brady, look what's happening. Tell us, Brady.
5: Wow. And it looks like the Hagopian $100 gift certificate is going for $50. This has a value of $100 and a minimum of $25.
4: That is a cost savings of, can anybody do the math? $50. That's right. That smart person. But you know what? Let's overbid them. We can get more bids on these. Let's make that a $75 bid or an $88 bid. I love the $88 bids. Those are great bids.
0: Speaking of, or sorry.
4: Wait, go ahead.
0: Okay. Speaking of, if you overbid, even if you do, you still actually will get some sort of incentive, as you will receive your choice of an 88-1 the park chip clip, enamel pin, or window cling. We would also like to thank 88-1 the park alum Mike Schulte.
6: Oh.
0: For matching all of the overbids up to $1,000. So if you can bid $53 on a $50 item, Mike will donate an additional $53 to 88-1. Your support can go even further through Mike's generous gift. So, yeah, even if you do overbid, there's an overbid on this Olga's Kitchen. So that person, if they end up winning this, they will also get their choice of a chip clip, enamel pin, or window cling. So go overbid if you want to.
4: Because keep in mind, all this money goes to support the radio station. So if you're listening, you obviously see the value in this. I know I listen. This is the only station I listen to. We got 3 minutes left. Help us make these bids get higher, because every dollar goes to support this station. So let's get these going. It's 734-582. 6854. Get the phones ringing. The kids are sleeping back there. We want them to be awake. I know this is early on a Saturday morning. Make it worth their while for having gotten up early on a Saturday morning. The Sidetrack Bar and Grill gift card, $25 value. Someone's got that for $15. Let's make that $20, and you still have a deal. You're still saving money. Some of these other ones where they're not near their value, the Weird Bird gift card, $50 value, is at $30. Let's make that. Make it an even 50. We need you to make those phones ring at 734-582-6854.
0: Yeah, another one I'm looking at is the Quick Lane Tire and Auto Center. That's something that obviously oil changes and tire rotations can be quite expensive. And I don't actually drive a car yet. I'm not licensed yet, but I'm pretty sure both you probably drove your car up here. So how important would that be to you? It's only it's now up to $35, actually, some action there, but it was at the moment $30. So, I mean, how important do you feel like that one is to both of you guys?
4: Huge cost savings. I'm looking at all this. This is someone's opportunity all day long to listen to this auction and pick up the phone and call 734-582-6854 to get in a bunch of... This is a win-win. You get incredible deals on these items, and you support... the radio station. What could be better than that for your dollars on this lovely Saturday morning?
0: Man, oh man, that looks awesome. With every single item up there has a bid on it. We finally got a Hagopian one at the moment as a bid of $50, but a value of $100. So you could still bid on this by calling 734-582-6854 with just about a minute left in this half hour.
4: Don't wait. Call 734-582-6854. It's going to shut down in less than a minute, and you will be sad because you will have lost. But there's more items coming up, so stick with us, because each half hour we've got a whole new board for value for you. So we've got the Hagopian $100 gift card at $50 right now. The Olga's Kitchen $50 gift cards for $88. 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Sidetrack Bar and Grill gift card, $15. That one's a steal. The Weird Bird gift card, $30. Again, a steal on that one. The Quick Lane Tire and Auto Center oil change and tire rotation, $35. 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And the Porco $225 Amazon gift. Oh, that's it, people. It's done. John has sounded the alarm. We are done with the half hour.
0: Yeah, that is the end of this half hour on the 88.1 The Park radio auction presented by Quick Pass Car Wash. Winning bidders will be contacted by our auction staff. Congratulations to the winners, and thank you for your support of student radio here at PCEP. For Ellen and Brady, I'm Jacob. We will be back for our next half hour after this on the broadcast surface of the Plymouth Canton Community Schools.
7: I'm Kara Figenshu McGuire from the class of 1994 at Plymouth Canton High School. 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
6: Businesses from Canton, Plymouth, and Plymouth Township have joined others from throughout the state in donating to the auction. Most items will be auctioned off in 30-minute blocks on the A board. The auction will also feature a dream board of the more valuable and unique items, which can be bid on throughout the day.
1: Callers online with an operator when the horn sounds may place a bid. Please remember the final bid on the board may not be the last legitimate bid on any particular item. The minimum bid is $10. More valuable items will begin at a higher minimum bid. Bids must be in full dollar amounts.
6: The auction hotline is 734-582-6854. If the line is busy, hang up and try again. We will only accept one bid per call, and bids will only be accepted by phone. Any bidder who wins an item at a higher bid value than the retail price will receive their choice of an 88.1 The Park chip clip, enamel pin, or window cling while supplies last.
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0: Good morning and welcome back to our next half hour of the 36th annual 88.1 The Park radio auction presented by Quick Pass Car Wash. I'm Jacob Muncy, and I'm joined for this half hour by Brady Beauchamp and our guest auctioneer, Ellen Elliott from the Penn Theater. Hi, Ellen and Brady.
4: Hello.
0: Hello. 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Now let's get to our next half hour board of items you can win. Let's start off with Brady. What are the first couple items on this half hour board?
5: 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Kendra Scott Alina Silver bracelets. 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Make sure to number the call is 734-582-6854. Ellen, would you like to read the next few items we have?
4: Sure. 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Jacob, you want to take the next two items?
0: Yeah, last two items of this half-hour board. We got two bags of coffee and two drinks. You get two bags of fresh roasted coffee and two drink coupons. Espresso Elevado is located in downtown Plymouth. That is who the donor is. And it has a value of $60 with a minimum bid of $15. And the last item on this half-hour board is donated by Quick Pass Car Wash with an Ultimate Shine gift box with five Ultimate Shine washes. The gift pack also includes an Armor All cleaning and protectant sponge, bug remover, windshield wipe, four microfiber towels, and two air fresheners. The value of that item is $125 with a minimum bid of $25. And the number to call for any of those items is 732-582-6854. It doesn't look like we have any bids up quite yet, but
4: now let's see if we can get the bids up. So our last match total for our first half hour was $343. 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
0: Yeah, let's now take a look at the dream board here. 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Ellen, what's the next item on this list?
4: The dream board. 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Oh, we have some movement on our half hour. The phones are sitting. There's just like no movement back there. Please help us see if the phone lines are still working. Your support, calling 734-582-6854, supports 881 The Park to keep us going. We have a quick pass car wash shine box, $88. Thank you for that. I love those $88 bids. Let's keep some more of those $88 bids coming in. Help us see if the phone line is still working. 734-582-6854. Custard Company gift card. The minimum bid of $10 has been reached on that. Let's see if we can make that one higher. This matching donations. That's right. We've got some. We're up to $108 for our match. Let's spend other people's money. John loves to say that. When I work the fundraiser in the fall, John loves to say, spend other people's money. And we give you an opportunity to do that today with our match program. So, Radiant Fine Jewelry bracelet is at $35. We still have some blanks here. Espresso Elevado. Who doesn't drink coffee? Well, I don't drink coffee, but I know a lot of people do.
5: I love coffee.
4: You do?
5: I do.
4: You do? Well, then let's, I'm sure other people do as well. Let's get those phones ringing, 734-582-6854.
0: Yeah, let's look at the a couple more items on this dream board. We do have a dining chair with a value of $549 with a crate and barrel outlet with a minimum bid of $100 with designer Kara Mann. Created a dining chair that was functional for family, but also homey and stylish. It features solid iron rod legs with an ivory finish. The drop stripe dining armchair has thin black stripes and a thin cushion. The slip cover can be removed and hand washed.
4: So we need to help people understand what this is all about. So these students that are sitting here with me, this, how has 88th Won the Park impacted your education, Jacob? Tell people that that's what we're doing this for, so that we can continue to provide this. So tell me a little bit about why you're here.
0: Yeah, well, obviously I love watching sports, especially like football and all those basketball games. And I want to at some point later in my life to call some football games, call some basketball games, and I get practice doing that here at 88-1. We get to call high school sporting events. In the fall, it was great to do a bunch of games with Brady and also did a basketball game with them. And also we called a couple at here at 81. We called some baseball and softball games, and it was also just a ton of fun to do. So that's why I really love being here at 88-1. And if you want to help support us at 88-1 The Park by donating and bidding, you can call 734-582-6854.
4: Brady, what about you? What drew you to 88-1 The Park, and what can we tell people to help them understand how important this is to keep this going?
5: Yeah, well, it's sort of the same thing kind of what Jacob was talking about. Ever since I was around 10 years old, I wanted to pursue a career in sports broadcasting and just be involved with the game of football or basketball. And when I knew that the Plymouth Canton Community Schools had a student-run radio station at the park, I mean, this was a great opportunity for me because I know many high schools around the world don't have these opportunities. So when I was able to get onto the radio station and get some hands-on experience with broadcasting, being able to learn and be nitpicked by John, but it really has helped me become a better broadcaster and a better person. So I'm just very grateful for the opportunities that I've been able to have to broadcast on this radio station and learn a lot from everyone. And it really has given me a really nice boost for the next step for me.
4: Well, let's keep that going, because if we can help other students experience this, you can do that with your bid at 734-582-6854. The phones are quiet right now. Let's get those phones ringing. Let's get some bids on this board. We have three items on our half-hour board that still have no bids. One is the large men's hoodie, the Cat McAllister hoodie and hat. Minimum bid, $10. Father's Day's coming up. We got another item up here, the Bushwood Golf Club, 9 holes of golf for two. Minimum bid, $10. Where else could you get 9 holes of golf for two for $10? Make a bid, 734-582-6854. We're almost at the halfway point here. Brady?
0: We're about halfway through this half hour for the 88-1 The Park auction presented by Quick Pass Car Wash, and that means it's time for us to take a short break. Remember, the number to call in and bid is 734-582-6854. 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
0: Welcome back to the 88.1 The Park Radio Auction presented by Quick Pass Car Wash. I'm Jacob Muncy and joined by for this half hour by Brady Beauchamp and our guest auctioneer, Ellen Elliott. The number to call in and bid on items is 734-582-6854. We've got about, we'll say, 15, just under 15 minutes to call in and bid on items. So here is where we stand on the half-hour board at the moment. We got Buff City Soap, Skin, and Body Care with a bid of $20. The minimum bid is only $15, the value of $54. So you can still get some good value out of that by calling 734-582-6854 to get a bid on that, as well as the Custer Company has their minimum bid of $10. And the value of $25, so still can get good value, honestly, on all of these items that have been bid on at the moment. But there's still two of them not currently bid on at the moment.
4: Yeah, what's going on with that? Golf, Bushwood Golf Club, 9 holes of golf for two, minimum bid $10. That space is empty. It is waiting for you to call us at 734-582-6854. Our people answering the phones have fallen asleep. Help us wake them up.
5: And how about please, the McAllister Cat Brownstown large men's hoodie and hat with a bid of just $10? That's the minimum bid right there, and it has a value of $47. We'd like to hear some phone calls about just create some little competition here. This item is only going for $10 right now, and it has a value of $47. And of course, there are many other items on here that haven't even been bid yet.
4: Coffee, right? Coffee?
5: It's the
4: people.
5: Perfect weather for golf season. Where are the phones? The number to call is 734-582-6854.
4: Make the phones ring. Let's get these things going. Yeah, I still am surprised by the coffee. Each time I'm surprised by some of these. Are you waiting? Don't wait. All I can say is don't wait till the end, because someone's going to call before you. Oh, we got the Bushwood Golf, 9 holes of golf, $15, still at an incredible value.
0: Oh, my word.
4: Let's see if we can. So we only have one bid of 88. How can we get some of these bids just go up to 88? 88's a great number. Still the coffee, that'd be a good bid of 88, would you say? I would say. Espresso Elevato, small, cute little coffee shop right in downtown Plymouth. You can get two bags of coffee plus two drink vouchers for $15. You can't even go to, I don't get it. I think the phones must not be working, because that's a $15 minimum bid. 734-582-6854. Oh, one phone is ringing, but we've got three people back there. Let's get them all to be busy. Let's let these kids know that we value what they do here at 88.1 The Park, that what they're doing is a value to our community. We need you as the listener to let us know. And how can you let us know? You can let us know by making a bid at 734-582-6854.
5: And we're still waiting on a bid from the coffee. The coffee is still a surprise. No one has made a bid on the coffee yet. And I'm still looking at a lot of these bids made. A lot of them are really close to the minimum value. And even if you were to bid some more money on it, you are still getting an incredibly great deal. It's really important to spend other people's money.
4: For these matches, let's get this. The match is only at $198. Oh, please, people. Last half hour, we got to $343. Help us. It's changing. It is changing to 280. Oh, what are you doing there, sister? Something. Oh, we're waiting. 208.
5: Oh, we got a bid on the coffee.
4: Oh, coffee. What is it?
0: Yay.
5: $15.
4: $15.
5: Espresso
4: Elevato. Somebody got a deal on that. But the value is still $60. You still can bid more and still get a value. We got 10 minutes left in this half hour. Do not wait. We want to. Oh, the phones aren't ringing again. I think there must be something wrong. 734-582-6854. This supports the students. It gives them something to do. If you want to help us educate the next group of people in broadcast arts, this is the way to do it. This is the way to do it, is to support this. And you get something out of it, too. You donate your money. You get a gift card. You save money. It is a win-win all the way around. You spend other people's money. We get the match. We are rocking this out, but we need your help. 734-582-6854. Right, Brady?
5: That's correct, Ellen. And we just want to have a question for you, Ellen. The Penn Theater had a recent concert with former TV news anchor Devin Scillian. Is that how you
4: Devin Scillian.
5: Scillian.
4: It was last night.
5: Scillian.
4: Anybody that missed it, too bad for you, because it was an amazing singing songwriter. I mean, so he's a singer-songwriter. He was used to be the anchor for, he's retired anchor for Channel 4. It was an amazing night. And we actually have we have two more concerts coming up. So we're mainly film, as most people know. But we do four concerts a year. And we've got two more coming up. One in October, which is a singer-songwriter round. One in November with a great band, original music, Diamonds in the Rust. And so we encourage people to take a look at our website, penntheater.org. To check out what we've got going. But we support at the Penn Theater, Friends of the Penn, we support the activities of the Plymouth Canton Community Schools. It's really important to us. And we want you to show us, the listener, how important 881 The Park is to you by giving us a call at 734-582-6854. Make that call. Place bids. The phones aren't ringing. We need these kids to know, to let you let them know how important what they're doing here at 881 The Park is to you. So we've got these oh, the phones are ringing. Good. Let's make more of the phones ring. Jacob, what do we got going on the dream board?
0: Yeah, it doesn't seem like we've had any business happen, or at least not that I have seen. We still have the Lee's Chicken for 25 two-piece chicken tenders with a bid of $50. Minimum bid is 40. Let's get that up there. Let's get that above 100. That has got great value of $199 there. Plymouth Auto Repair, the brake job. They got a Crate and Barrel dining chair, still no bid. Four passes to the Henry Ford, still no bid. I mean, there's a lot of items on this dream board, some great items that have no bids on. Let's get those up. An official driving school, that's one that interests me, because if you have a kid, or even if are around that age where you need to get driving school when you need to get your license, that's something that has some great value. Minimum bid of $150 with only a value of $570. Let's get some donations on that. That's something that sticks out to me. And which one of these sticks out to, which one of these items on this half hour board stick out to you the most, Ellen?
4: Well, I think that they're all great items. They are all fantastic items. But I think that coffee, I think we can get that coffee past the $15. I am surprised by that. With the number of coffee drinkers that we have, again, the Applebee's and Texas Roadhouse gift card, $25 for a $40 value. Let's get that one a little bit higher. Even if we get that one to $30, you're still saving $10. So for all these things in the golf, I mean, they're all standing out as for us to be able to help you get a better value while you're helping the students who are trying to make our community a better place by providing quality on-air programming through 881 The Park. Call 734-582-6854 to be able to help us continue the great jobs we're doing here. There's a huge project that's going on right now with the amplification project to help us continue to stay up to date on the equipment that we need at the station to provide the quality programming that we do. The way you can help us with that is get those phones ringing, 734-582-6854. Father's Day's just around the corner. Let's get that golf gift card up to more than $15. It's a $40 value. Let's get that one at least up to $20. So you're still saving 50%. What do you think, Brady?
5: I 100% agree with you, Ellen. The coffee and the golf really stick out to me. But when I look at this dream board right here, the Jacob Matthews Men's Eco Citizen brand watch, this only has a bid of $65 with a value of $525. We'd like to hear some phone calls, especially with the dream board. And just back to the golf and coffee, you're right. Father's Day is around the corner, and I know golf the season of golf is really starting to become, the weather's starting to really get nice out, and it's that time of the year now, so spend some money on here and save some money. Remember, the number to call is 734-582-6854. There's about 5 minutes left of this half hour of this part of the this half hour of the auction. Remember, the number to call is 734-582-6854. do not wait till last second. Remember, there's a 30-second delay, so make sure you are calling right now. I'm not hearing any phones ringing right now. Let's hear some phone calls, people. Let's go.
4: Because you could miss that bid. If you wait, you think you're doing real smart and you're going to wait to do, you will miss the bid. You will be disappointed. We don't want you to be disappointed. So if you call right now, 734-582-6854, you can get that bid in before the 5 minutes we have left. Right, Jacob?
0: Yeah, and also, if you're just listening to this on the radio in your car, it's about an 8-second delay, but online, it's a 30-second delay. So if you try and wait till the last second, there's a very good chance that you'll be disappointed, as we do have an update on the Custard Company gift cards, up from $10 to $20. We just doubled the value on that bid. Nice job on the caller's side, as we want you guys to spend your money and get some good value out of all these great items still.
4: No, but we want them to spend other people's money with the match. Remember the match?
0: Oh, yes.
4: The match.
0: And that just increased as well with that bid, up to $233 out of the $250. And I think every item up there is still under the total value, so you could still get some very great value out of these bids right here. Some great items, as we have 4 minutes left in this half hour. Come on, guys, let's get these callers into some action right now.
4: The Custard Company gift card is at $20. It's a value of $25. We could get that to $25, I think, if we call 734-582-6854. Again, the coffee, I can't believe it. $15 for a $60 value. If you call, let's double that. Let's get that at least to 30. You're still getting 50% off, and you're helping the station. 734-582-6854. Brady, what else can we say about this?
5: Yeah, the coffee. I mean, time is running out. People, make those phone calls. 734-582-6854. 3 minutes left. Remember, there's an 8-second delay if you're listening in your car, and a 30-second delay if you're listening online. It looks like we're gonna see an update here on this half hour board, and it looks like it's the golf. It's going from $15 to $25. That's a $10 improvement. And you know what? You're still saving money, because this item has a value of $40. 734-582-6854. Don't wait till the last second. Time is running out with this half hour.
4: We still want to move these. The coffee, $15, people, for a $60 value. Call now, 734-582-6854. Let's get that up to at least $30. We are at $243 of our match total out of $250. Let's at least get to the $250 mark on that. Our last half hour, we were at $343. We are nowhere near that right now, but we can get closer to that with your phone call of 734-582-6854. Support these students. Let them know how important what they're doing is to you. By making that call.
0: Yeah, time is of the essence right now in this half hour. We have 1 minute left. 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All of them are undervalued. 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So don't wait till the last second. $20 for the Buff soap. $20 for the Custard Company gift card. I mean, some great items for some great value right now. Do not wait.
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4: Oh, $248 out of $250 match. We need $2, people. But if you can get us to more than $2, that would be great. Let's move over that number. The coffee still sits at $15. This is so sad. 734-582-6854. Make us happy. Oh, it's almost done. The sound's going to sound. There you go.
0: And that is the end of the half hour on the 88.1 The Park radio auction, presented by Quick Pass Car Wash. Winning bidders will be contacted by our auction staff. 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For Ellen and Brady, I am Jacob. We'll be back with our next half hour being after this on the broadcast service of the Plymouth Canton Community Schools.
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10: Hi, I'm Jessica Reeve from the class of 1999 at Salem High School. 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
6: Businesses from Canton, Plymouth, and Plymouth Township have joined others from throughout the state in donating to the auction. Most items will be auctioned off in 30-minute blocks on the A board. The auction will also feature a dream board of the more valuable and unique items, which can be bid on throughout the day.
1: Callers online with an operator when the horn sounds may place a bid. Please remember the final bid on the board may not be the last legitimate bid on any particular item. The minimum bid is $10. More valuable items will begin at a higher minimum bid. Bids must be in full dollar amounts.
6: The auction hotline is 734-582-6854. If the line is busy, hang up and try again. We will only accept one bid per call, and bids will only be accepted by phone. Any bidder who wins an item at a higher bid value than the retail price will receive their choice of an 881 The Park chip clip, enamel pin, or window cling while supplies last.
1: High bidders will receive a call from an auction volunteer to confirm their bid. 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
0: Good morning and welcome back to our next half hour of the 36th annual 881 The Park radio auction presented by Quick Pass Car Wash. I'm Jacob Muncy, and I'm joined for this half hour by Brady Beauchamp and our guest auctioneer, Ellen Elliott. Hello. Hi, Ellen and Brady.
5: Good morning.
4: We're still here. This is great. No one left. I love it.
0: We're excited to bring you the next half hour of bidding on and winning great items donated by local businesses, and most importantly, your chance to support community radio right here at PCEP. Our number to call in and bid today is 734-582-6854. Now let's get to our next half hour board of items that you, yes, you can win. And that first item that really entices me, Brady. What is that first item on that board?
5: Yeah, we have the Detroit Lions sweatshirt and hat from the Detroit Lions. I mean, who doesn't love the Detroit Lions, right? New season coming up soon. Very exciting. Let's hope for an excellent playoff run from them, as we are seeing the Detroit Pistons in the playoffs, just giving us a little bit of hope, you know, for next season. But this item is a black 2XL hooded sweatshirt with Lions logo and a white Lions adjustable hat. This has a value of $124 with a minimum bid of $25. 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
4: 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The gift certificate is good toward manicures, pedicures, nail design, waxing, dipping powder, shellac, acrylics, and more. Now keep in mind, this one does expire on February 22nd, 2027. Jacob, want to hit the last two for us?
0: Yeah, here are the last two. There is a Sweetheart / Hello Kitty basket donated by Patricia and Leah Riley. And Leah Riley is actually one of the members of the 88.1 The Park staff. And the basket contains metal Hello Kitty Happy Valentine's Day box, heart-shaped earrings, two Hello Kitty bestie journals, brick craft building set, two boxes of Girl Scout cookies, and of
4: Explore S'mores,
0: Rocky Road, and Adventureful's Caramel Cookies. My, oh, my. That value has $30, but a minimum bid of $10, some good value there. And the last item is two glass sets and coasters by Vita Voyager, and a value of $70 and a minimum bid of $20. And the two glasses are blown glass from Mexico. The four felt coasters are odor, stain, and dirt resistant. They add a pop of color to your table. If you want to bid on any of those items, you can call 734-582-6854. And if we are too fast for you, you can go online to 881thepark.com and get a list of all these items, as well as the Dream Board, which hadn't seen a whole lot of action last half hour. So let's see if we can get some of those items up, as we already have a bid on one of the, or actually two of these items for this half hour board.
4: Okay, so I have a suggestion for people. Like, the 88 thing was going, we got a couple bids of 88, but this is the 37th annual auction. So if we get bids of 37 instead of the $10, like, wouldn't that be great? Like, we get 88 bids of $88, bids of $37. And you can do that by calling 734-582-6854. You can humor me a little bit when we get that $37 bid in honor of our 37th annual auction. Or how about just the $88? Because we're celebrating 88.1 The Park. So this board for this half hour has some really great stuff. We've got the Chai Village gift card. Yum. Main Street Pizza. Yum. Like, you can go to Elephant Ear and get a book, and you can eat, and you can put your lion sweatshirt on. This is the complete package right here. We need to see some more bids. So we got the Lions, Detroit Lions sweatshirt and hat. That's at $65 right now. Thank you for going over bid on that. We appreciate that, or over the minimum. But the value is still $124, so that's still lots of value there. Main Street Pizza, $10. Come on, people. We can get those up. And then all the rest are blank. The phones aren't ringing. How can we get the phone to ring? If you pick up your phone, still one's ringing, but we need more. We need all three ringing at the same time. 734-582-6854, right, Brady?
5: That's correct. And it looks like we have a $15 bid on the Elephant Ears Books gift card. This has a minimum of $10 and a value of $30. It was a $15 bid. That's 50% off of the value. I think we can get that up. The number to call is 734-582-6854. Again, that's 734-582-6854. Remember, there's a 7-second delay when listening in your vehicle and a 30-second delay when listening online. So don't wait till the last second. Make your call right now.
4: So, Jacob, what I am noticing is last half hour, we left $2 on the table that could have been matched. We were only at $2.48. The match was $2.50. That made me really sad. I was like, so sad. I thought $2, like, someone could have bid $2 more and we would have made that match. Where are we now with that match? Jacob, it's changing. Where
0: it just got updated right this second with a $20 bid on the E&L Super Mikado gift card. We're now 105 out of 250. That's a great start. We just started this half hour about 10 minutes ago. And so that's a very good sign, as we want to spend other people's money by... If you want to spend other people's money, excuse me, you can call 734-582-6854, as we have alumni matches for each half hour, actually two of them. So,
4: and we don't want to leave the money on the table.
0: Absolutely.
4: We want to spend all that money. Why do we want to do that? 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And do you know who I only get contacted by? That's right, 881 The Park. And I get a call almost immediately because you take seriously what you're doing here to make sure that our community knows what's going on. And that's invaluable. 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
0: 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All right, let's look at a little updated.
1: I see some blanks on the board. Brady, tell us about what we need bids on. If when people to call 734-582-6854. Brady, where are the blank spots that we need help with this?
2: Well, right now we just have our first bid on the LC Nails and Spa. It's a $10 bid. This has a minimum of $10. I think we can get that up, people.
1: Yes.
2: As a value of $35, and we still have a ton of blanks. Not only as much as we love the half-hour board, there's also not a lot of movement going on in the dream board right now. So please make your call, 734-582-6854. I hear phones ringing right now. Let's keep these phone, our staff on the phones busy. Let's limit all the just staring into the distance. We want phone calls. And right now, we want more bids. I want to see numbers on these boards. We see a lot of blanks. The Chai Village gift card, no bid. The Hello Kitty basket, no bid. This can cause, you can make a steal. The LC Nails and Spa gift card, a $10 bid as of right now, it has a value of $35. You can make a huge steal. And then, of course, a two glass set and coasters, no bid. We see a lot of blanks right now on this half hour board. And of course, on the dream board, a lot of blanks on there too.
1: Yeah, don't leave these. You know, there's such value. We are always looking at with the economy today. You go to get your gas tank filled up. You're like, oh my gosh, I just spent like $100. How can I save money so that I can afford to put gas in my car, right? Well, you can do that by bidding on items that you were going to buy anyway, and you save money. So right now, we've got the Main Street pizzas at $15. The value is $25. Look at you save $10, right? Oh, the two glass set and coasters from Vita Voyager, that's at $20 minimum value, but that's a $70 value. So think about for gifts you might need coming up. If you've got a little kid that loves Hello Kitty, minimum bid $10 blank. You could get that value of $30. You could give a gift to somebody. $30 value, such a steal at a minimum bid of $10. And the phones aren't ringing. I'm so sad. 734-582-6854. Make us happy. Jacob and Brady are very sad. They're sitting next to me, and they're so sad because the phones aren't ringing. I don't want them to cry because that would just be so sad. I don't think they will, but they're sad. Sad faces you can't see because we're on the radio, but just picture it, like the sad face emoji. That's what's happening here, because and I've got these kids got up early to be here. They didn't want to have to get up on a Saturday morning, but there is value. We're at our halfway point already, and you're gonna miss out if you don't make those phones ring. 734-582-6854.
0: Yes. We're about halfway through this half hour, as Ellen said, of the 881 The Park radio auction presented by Quick Pass Car Wash. And that means it's time for us to take a short break. Remember, the number to call in and bid is 734-582-6854. This is 881 The Park, the broadcast service of the Plymouth-Canton Community Schools.
3: Hi, I'm Becky Lobenhurst from class of 2002 at Salem High School. I'm also an 88-1 alum, and I'm matching the proceeds of this half hour of the auction up to $250. 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
4: 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The number to bid is 734-582-6854. During the auction, there are two groups of items to bid on, this half hour's board and the dream board. The half hour board changes every half hour when the horn sounds. At the end of the half hour, the items go to the highest bidder. If you want an item on the half hour board, you only have that half hour to bid, so make sure to get those bids in quickly. 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
1: On the park. Oh, excuse me. Welcome back to the 88.1 The Park radio auction presented by Quick Pass Car Wash. I'm Jacob Muncy and joined for this half hour by Brady Beauchamp and our guest auctioneer, Ellen Elliott. The number to call in and bid on items is 734-582-6854. We've got about 13, 14 minutes left in this half hour. So let's see where we stand in this half hour board. Doesn't seem like too much action happened in that break. We still got $65 on that Lion sweatshirt and hat, which honestly I probably would have bid on, or I'd asked one of my parents to bid on if I wasn't doing this right now. So I think that's a very great deal. Value of $124, only at $65. Let's get that up there. If you want to go to a Lions game or support your Lions, be dripped out for one of their games, call 734-582-6854. Still no bids on the Chai Village gift card, or the Sweetheart Hello Kitty basket. So let's get some bids on that right there.
2: Now there's money on the table, $145 out of $250 for our match.
1: Still need about $105 to match that, to get up to $250.
2: How can we do that? We can do that if people call 734-582-6854. We need you to call. We don't wait till the last minute. You will be disappointed when you try and you think you're outsmarting everybody. Don't wait. Do it now, because as the guys have both said, Brady, there is a delay.
3: There is a delay. There's a 7-second delay when listening in your car and a 30-second delay when you're listening online. When I look at some of these items, I realize that obviously we have a couple of blanks, but when I look at some of the bids made, a lot of them are at the minimum. The two glass set and coasters from the Vita Voyager, $20 bid right now. That's the minimum value, and the total value is $70. Another one, Main Street Pizza, we're at $15 for that one. The LC Nails and Spa gift certificate at $10. That has a value of $35. Make your phone calls, people. Let's get a little competitive around here with other people. Don't be disappointed. Don't wait till the last minute. The phone number to call is 734-582-6854. I hear no phones ringing back there.
2: I know.
3: They're probably crying at this point. They did not want to wake up early on a Saturday to come here and sit and stare into the wall at this board.
2: It's incredibly sad. I'm so sad right now because this makes a difference. And you, the listener, this is how you show us how important this radio station is. It supports the students. Show them how much you care. Pick up the phone, 734-582-6854. So, LC Nails and Spa, the gift certificate that's at $10. Ladies, gentlemen, get ready for prom. Go have your nails done. You could throw the one phone's ringing. Let's get all three of them ringing. That is a $35 value, $10. You could double that and still have great value, right? Still incredible value. The Chai Village gift card, who doesn't like chai? Actually, I'm not a coffee drinker, but I like chai. If I wasn't sitting here, like Jacob just said, I would be bidding on that, but I can't bid on this, people. So if one of my friends is out there and you're listening, bid on that for me. Minimum bid $10. It is a steal. Same thing with the Main Street Pizza. You know how I love the pizza. And Elephant Ears, $15. Oh my gosh, what a great little shop. Elephant Ears is a bookstore where you can actually go and buy a book with pages in it. It's not a screen. It is an actual book. And you can help us support our local bookseller. Melissa's great. Go say hi. 734-582-6854. You are helping support the radio station. You are helping support local business. You are helping support the students. That one phone call for even a bid of just $10 on the Hello Kitty basket makes a difference. You can make a difference.
3: And I just want to say something real quick. Kimberly Loveless called and bid earlier. So if you're listening right now, Kimberly, we failed to get your phone number. 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
1: And we've set a high goal of raising $30,000 through this year's auction. 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As the Amplification Capital campaign, we're trying to increase our studio space, which we have actually have a big studio over air on the second floor in Salem High School, but we haven't been able to use it yet, and it's pretty empty, and we'd like to get all that equipment paid for. And so any bit of money that you donate today, or even any time that you donate, will be very, very appreciated. But at least right now, when you donate, you're actually getting something in return as well. It's a win-win for both sides. And we just got an increase in our match total, 150 out of 250. Let's get that higher. We want to spend other people's money.
2: Don't leave the money on the table. Please help us. You can make a difference. You can feel good today by calling 734-582-6854. We got about 8 minutes left. We have some more movement on the board. $88. Thank you to whoever just bid $88 on the E&L Super Mercado gift card. You have overbid, which means that you get a really cool gift from 88 One The Park.
1: Yes.
2: Thank you. Oh, we've got some more movement. Oh, $11 on the Chai gift card. Okay. That's good.
1: That definitely could be higher, though.
2: It could.
1: If you want to increase that, call 734-582-6854.
2: And what about Hello Kitty? Who doesn't like Hello Kitty? And zero bid on Hello Kitty? Show us some love for Hello Kitty. Show us some love for 881 The Park. Pick up your phone. Call 734-582-6854. Help us get to our goal of that total match of $250. We're only $229. Help us get that. Don't leave the money on the table, people. You can help us make a difference on this one. Right, Brady?
3: That's correct. And we're still waiting on the Sweetheart and Hello Kitty basket. No bid has been placed. I want to hear more phones ringing back there. I'm not hearing a lot of phone calls. We have three wonderful people back there who want to answer your calls. Remember the number to call, 734-582-6854. Don't make me, Jacob, and Ellen sad right now. We want to see those bids change right now. And remember the number to call, 734-582-6854. Don't wait till the last second. You're going to regret it. Don't wait till the last second. Make your move now. Let's get a little competitive here.
1: Yeah, we had the thing that's sticking out to me, of course, is the Detroit Lions sweatshirt and hat. We had one bid of $65 so far. That has not increased. It's a value of $124. If you increase your bid, you're still saving a ton of money. And even if you overbid, you also get a chip clip along with some great gear for Lions game days, and I especially love the Lions. Hopefully, they have a pretty good season this year. We just saw their schedule get released, and it seems pretty favorable to me, if you asked me. So I want to be out there supporting these Lions, helping them win, and be wearing some of their gear. So let's get that up. The E&L Super Mercado 88. Thank you for whoever overbid. You're gonna get a chip clip for that. Elephant Ears books and gift card, that can be increased too. It's only at $15 at the moment with a value of $30.
2: There's a steal.
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3: 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So please make your call, 734-582-6854. I would love to see some moves, especially the Detroit Lions sweatshirt. A value of $124, and the bid is at $65. That is such a steal right there. Even the Elephant Ears Books gift card with a minimum of $10. That bid is at $15 with a value of $30. And then, of course, the Chai Village gift card, $11 bid. That has a value of $25. So just a ton of steals right now. We want to hear your phone calls. We want to keep the telephone people in the back busy.
2: And the Chai Village, so if you double that to 22 even, you're still getting a great deal, and you've helped us get to our match total. Can we make that happen? I hope we can. 734-582-6854. Oh, thank you, whoever bid $20 on Elephant Ear, the gift card for Elephant Ear in downtown Plymouth. That is fantastic. Oh, we're almost there. $6. Come on, people. Will you be the one that helps us get to that match? Imagine how good you will feel today if you know that you were the one that made that phone ring. Oh, we got some more movement.
3: Maybe. Detroit Lions. Detroit Lions. This is big.
1: 88.
3: Huge.
2: Thank you, whoever did that. Thank you.
1: I'm not sure if we mentioned this already, but the sweetheart of Hello Kitty now finally has a bid of $10. That's still a great steal. That's only the minimum value. It's got a value, or minimum bid. It's got a value of $30. Let's get that up. All of these are such great steals. Do not wait till the last second. Just 3 minutes left here in this half hour. We will see what happens as we have passed our match total of $250 for that half hour. So thank you. Thank you. Thank you. But let's keep those phones ringing. Still have a great opportunity to get some great items here in this half hour.
2: I'm not hearing the phones, but maybe people don't know the number. Brady, tell them the number.
3: It's 734-582-6854. Again, 734-582-6854. Remember, there's a 7-second on-air delay when listening into your vehicle and a 30-second delay when listening online. So you cannot wait till last second. You need to make your call now. There are still a ton of great deals on here. The Detroit Lions sweatshirt, the bid is at $88. But you know what? The value is $124. You can still have a great deal.
2: But
3: the
2: elephant ears. How many more of these do you think we could get up to 88? We only have two. Could we get more up to 88?
3: I believe so. We see the two glass set and coasters. That has a value of $70. Remember, if you overbid, you get a... Is it a clip, right? An 88-1 clip?
2: Yeah, Jacob, what is it?
1: Yeah, you get 88-1 the park chip clip if you overbid on any items. It's been at $20 this whole time. I think I've seen one bid, and it was pretty early in this half hour. Let's get that up. It's still up at its minimum bid. It's a value of $70. That is a steal right there.
2: The phones aren't ringing. Brady, tell them the number again. Maybe they forgot.
3: 734-582-6854. Just 2 minutes left of this half hour. Just 2 minutes left. Do not wait till the last second. Remember, there's a delay when listening to your vehicle, when listening online. So make that phone call now. I don't hear any phones ringing, Ellen. I don't hear any phones ringing. I'm incredibly sad right now.
2: I don't either. I'm so sad. Sad face emoji. Jacob is over here. He's practically crying. This is so bad. You can make a difference. You can make a difference for 88-1 The Park. You can make a difference for the Plymouth Canton community. You can make a difference to every student that dedicates themselves to the radio station that has over 50 years of history here. Help us keep that going for 50 more years. 734-582-6854. There's 1 minute left, then we're going to hear the horn, and it's going to be too late. You're going to miss these great deals.
1: I'm not hearing any phones ringing. 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
2: Pizza. 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Main Street Pizza. $15 for $25 value. We can get that up to 20. Come on. Or 88. I like that number too. 734-582-6854. Call now before the horn sounds, and he's getting ready to do it. So if you don't call now, you're out of luck.
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2: Oh, phones. One phone is ringing. Oh, and he's got down to 3 seconds, 2 seconds, 1 second. You are out of luck.
1: That is the end of the half hour. On the 88-1 The Park Radio Auction presented by Quick Pass Car Wash, winning bidders will be contacted by our auction staff. Congratulations to the winner, and thank you for your support of student radio here at PCEP. For Ellen and Brady, I'm Jacob, as this is our last half hour together. But we will be back with our next half hour with Miles, Thea, and PCCS Superintendent Monica Merritt on the broadcast service for the Plymouth Canton Community Schools.
0: Hi, I'm Becky Lobenhurst from class of 2002 at Salem High School. I'm also an 88-1 alum, and I'm matching the proceeds of this half hour of the auction up to $250. 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
5: Businesses from Canton, Plymouth, and Plymouth Township have joined others from throughout the state in donating to the auction. Most items will be auctioned off in 30-minute blocks on the A-board. The auction will also feature a dream board of the more valuable and unique items, which can be bid on throughout the day.
4: Callers online with an operator when the horn sounds may place a bid. Please remember the final bid on the board may not be the last legitimate bid on any particular item. The minimum bid is $10. More valuable items will begin at a higher minimum bid. Bids must be in full dollar amounts.
5: The auction hotline is 734-582-6854. If the line is busy, hang up and try again. We will only accept one bid per call, and bids will only be accepted by phone. Any bidder who wins an item at a higher bid value than the retail price will receive their choice of an 88-1 The Park chip clip, enamel pin, or window cling while supplies last.
4: High bidders will receive a call from an auction volunteer to confirm their bid. High bidders can come to our pickup and pay table on the second floor of Salem High School until 9 p.m. on the day of the auction. 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
5: 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I'm Miles Elkite and I'm joined for this half hour by Thea and our guest auctioneer, a very special guest, PCCS Superintendent Dr. Monica Merritt. 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Now, let's get to our half hour board. But first, Dr. Merritt and Thea, how are we doing today?
6: We are super excited, and I'm so happy to be here with the A-team, with Miles and Thea. 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
7: I am super excited. This is my first time being on air during the auction. I've never done this before, and it is super fun. I'm super excited to be on with Dr. Merritt and obviously Miles. I think it's going to be really good today. I feel good about today.
5: Absolutely. So, you know what? Let's get straight into the item, shall we? I'll start from the top. We have a bag of Starbucks coffee and cups. This was donated by Starbucks, and it has a value of $40. But a minimum bid of $10. Inside of that, you'll find a red Starbucks travel mug and a one-pound bag of Pike's Place roast coffee, whole bean coffee. I know we have a lot of coffee lovers out there, so if you want to call in, that number to call in is 734-582-6854 and get a great deal on some cheap coffee. We also have baklava and candy from the Friends Halal Market. This is a minimum bid of $15, but a whopping value of $65. It is two boxes of baklava treats and a jar assorted of soft chew candies. You can find more information about that at friendshalalmarket.com. Now I'll hand it over to you guys. I won't hog the mic. Dr. Merritt, what is something that catches your eye?
6: Really what is catching my eye right now is a Bluetooth speaker with light and emergency blanket. 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
5: Absolutely. 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And then we have an incredible package for skincare. 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
6: Oh, I am super excited about that, Miles. 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And our minimum bid today is just $25. For that, you're going to get skincare products, including lip moisturizer, this intense hydration hand mask, which is wonderful. By the way, I've used it myself, and color essence sunscreen and chill out lip balm. Who cannot spend the day without a little bit of chill out lip balm? So again, we have such amazing gift certificates and donations today. We cannot do this without the help of our sponsors. I'm also looking at this car detailing. Summer is coming up, and A2 Details is offering a $100 gift certificate towards that car detailing. This $100 gift certificate, the minimum bid is $15. Now, this expires April the 10th, 2027, so it's important to call in now and put this in your rotation.
5: Absolutely. And this is especially important because when you call in and donate, the numbers you put in are doubled because we have a donor match of $250. So when you're putting in $2, you're making it $4 because someone is out there matching your donations. And it's incredibly important because it's supporting the students here at PCEP. And that is our main goal. This is how we raise money. It's honestly such a fun time. So thank you for listening in. And again, remember, call 734-582-6854. And make an incredible donation. Your money will be doubled. And again, you will be receiving a great price on some of these awesome items. I mean, we have some action with the bag of Starbucks coffee and cup. It's at $10 for a minimum bid. They're saving $30. So thank you to whoever put that in. But if you're a big coffee drinker and you want an incredible steal, $30 off of that, call in right now, 734-582-6854. Oh, Dr. Merritt, we have some action. Can you tell us a little bit about that?
6: Where are we looking?
5: We have some action right on the right.
6: Oh, right. So tell me about this action, meaning that people are calling in right now.
5: Yeah.
6: Yep. Giving us some donations towards these Friends of Halal Market.
5: Absolutely.
6: As well as the Bluetooth speaker we talked about previously. One thing I'm really excited about on here is Picard Optical, Family Optical. The Picards are longtime friends and neighbors of mine. Our kids grew up together, and I have been a customer for many, many years. We have a gift card valued at $200 with a minimum bid of $40. The eyeglasses that I'm wearing right now are from Picard Family Optical. They're one pair of Ocean Pacific adult sunglasses and one pair of Polo Ralph Lauren children sunglasses from the Picard Family Optical. And again, they are located downtown. What an exciting day and exciting opportunity to come and support 881 The Park. Please call in if you're interested right now, 734-582-6854.
5: Now, Thea, do you hear that? Our phone people in the back.
7: I know.
5: Silence.
7: Getting some, Well, we have a couple of bids that have been raised. The Aubrey's Pizzeria and Grill gift card has been just above the minimum bid. It's currently at $15. We have the Beyond Borders gift card, which is also just above the minimum bid at $20. But we would love to see some more action on those. Those are both saving $10 to $30. So if you are interested in getting either of those to go out with your family, your friends, for dinner, for lunch, feel free to call in at 734-582-6854. We would love to hear some more action from our friends in the back on the phones. In the meantime, we have many other items that you guys can bid on. We have four tickets to the Detroit Film Theater at the Detroit Institute of Arts.
8: Absolutely. No, yeah, absolutely. And we have the Dream Board. It's an incredible board full of awesome opportunities and not a lot have on them. I mean, we have Frameworks, the Lisa Littell original acrylic. 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And there's an incredible amount of things on here. I understand that we have a Milano fine apparel and suit tuxedo rental. That's a minimum of $50. 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This would be an incredibly good opportunity. Get yourself spazzed up. Get yourself a nice dress suit, tuxedo rental. It's the whole package. Again, the number to call in and put your bid in is 734-582-6854. And again, when you call in and make a donation, your match is totaled and doubled. It's doubled by our donors. Again, to get that money doubled towards a great cause to the students here at PCAP and to the students in the broadcasting industry at this station, 734-582-6854. It's just we got a lot of great items this half hour. Dr. Merritt, I mean, we're missing some things here.
6: I am super excited. The phones are a little quiet right now, so we need you to call in at 734-582-6854. As I'm seeing right now some of these incredible offers on the table, we have, for example, that bag of Starbucks coffee. It already has a minimum bid out here for $40 is the value. Right now, the minimum bid is $10. Who cannot enjoy a wonderful bag of Starbucks coffee? I say call us in. Also, when you're talking about prom coming up, I'm looking at the Image Skincare Collection. This is a value of $270. Beautiful skin is so important. And as you get ready for prom season, right now, the minimum bid is $50. Somebody's already called in. I suggest you get on the phone at 734-582-6854. And let's up that bid. I might have to up it myself if somebody doesn't call in the next few minutes. What do you think about that, Thea?
7: I think you're exactly right. I'm also the Clearly You Professional Skincare. Their skincare products and gift certificate was something that I was also eyeing earlier when I saw it on our little sheet here. So yeah, if you are interested in skincare in any way, you're getting ready for prom, you just are interested in having beautiful, clear skin, then feel free to call us at 734-582-6854. And let's get some bids going. I want to hear some action for our friends on the back in the phones.
8: 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So remember, again, just in case you forgot, our number to call is 734-582-6854. We're about halfway through this half-hour auction at the 88.1 The Park radio auction presented by Quick Pass Car Wash, and that means it's time for us to take a short break. Remember, the number to call in once again and bid is 734-582-6854. 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
0: Hi, I'm Becky Lobenhurst from class of 2002 at Salem High School. I'm also an 88.1 alum, and I'm matching the proceeds of this half hour of the auction up to $250. Thanks for listening to the auction and generously bidding on items. 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
9: We're thankful for all of our alums at 88.1 The Park. 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
8: Yeah. 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I'm Miles, and I'm joined for this half hour by Thea and our guest auctioneer, a very special guest, PCCS Superintendent Dr. Monica Merritt. The number to call in and bid on items is 734-582-6854. We got about 15 minutes left in this half hour, so here's where we stand on the half hour board. Now, we've had a little bit of movement. We have the bag of Starbucks coffee and cup. That's at still at a minimum bid of $10, but the maximum value, the value of that package is $40. So whoever that is that put in that bid, thank you. You are saving yourself $30. It is such a steal for the coffee drinkers out there. Remember, the number to call in and make that bid is 734-582-6854. And we also have the Friends Halal Market baklava and candy package. That is a value of $65, yet the person who bid on it, $20, saving themselves $45 for some delicious baklava. And then we also have the Sean O'Callaghan's gift card. That's saving themselves $10 with a $15 bid, and that gift card is $25. Again, amazing things. And then I see that Aubrey's Pizzeria and Grill gift card. I remember, Thea, you showed some interest in that. Can you tell us a little bit about that?
7: I did. I am down at Aubrey's basically anytime I'm in Ipsy with my friends. I love it. They have great food. I can absolutely recommend. So if you are interested in saving yourself a little bit of money next time you go down there, call in at 734-582-6854. We've had a little bit of movement on other parts of the board as well, if Dr. Merritt would like to take us through the rest.
6: Yes, there's some definite movement on the board. We're looking right now at Beyond Borders Latin Street Food. That is a minimum value of $15. We already are up to $20 for that gift certificate. That's a value of $50. So you're saving yourself $30. I want somebody to call in right now. Let's see if we can get that up to $25. Also, there is an incredible gift certificate that's going to help you with your oil change and tire rotation. This is at the Quick Lane Tire and Auto Center. That's a value of $120, and we all know we have to get our oil changed on a regular rotation. This is the minimum value or bid of $20. We're up to $30. We got to get those bids up. Let's see if we can maybe get that to $50 right now. It's definitely going to a great cause in terms of supporting our students at 88.1 The Park. That number is 734-582-6854. What else do you see up there, Thea?
7: We have a Bluetooth speaker, light and emergency blanket from FP Fully Promotional that does not have a bid placed yet, but it does have a value of $95 and a minimum bid of $15. So if you are interested in saving yourself $80, feel free to call in at any time at 734-582-6854. And remember that the first $250 of bids during this half hour of the auction are being matched by an alum. So for every dollar you spend, we are getting, they're being matched by two alums, even better. So for every dollar that you spend, we are getting three. So feel free to call us and raise those bids.
6: One thing that's catching my eye right now, who doesn't go to Lee's Chicken on Wednesday when we have that little discount?
8: Oh my goodness.
6: There's a $199 valued gift certificate, two-piece chicken tenders. The minimum bid is $40. We're up to $50 already. I'm saying let's go for $60 right now. Light these phones up. That is the deal of the day, and you definitely will not be disappointed at Lee's Chicken.
8: Absolutely. I mean, that's 50 pieces of chicken. I'm enticed.
6: Yes.
8: But we also have other things here. We have, you know, in inspiration of the radio station, this is catching my eye, a Third Man Records turntable. The value is $110, but a minimum bid of $30. If there's any vinyl lovers out there, and I know that's had an uptake recently, the number to call is 734-582-6854. This is an incredibly important hour to put your money in and get an amazing item, because not only do we have our incredible PCCS superintendent, Dr. Monica Merritt, but your money is also being doubled by our alums. Our match total right now is at $110 out of $250. So if you donate towards that, that will continue being doubled until we hit that goal of $250. Remember, that number to call is 734-582-6854. And honestly, I'm looking at this, and we still have two empty spots. I'm at a loss, guys.
7: Yeah, feel free to call in. We just got a call, but I would love to see some action in the back. Our friends on the phones would also love to see some action, and we would love to raise quite a lot of money for this radio station. I love being here. So does everyone in this room. And we would love to see some support. And we would love to see you guys get some great items. So feel free to call in at 734-582-6854.
6: That's right. Miles, as you speak about those two openings, I just want to make sure that everybody knows what's still here on the table. This Clearly You Professional Skincare. 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Also, that Bluetooth speaker, that caught my eye as soon as I walked into the room with light and emergency blanket from FP Fully Promotional. $95 value, minimum bid is $15. Let's give us a call right now at 734-582-6854.
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6: 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I'm looking right now on some good movement at Jacob Matthews Jeweler. 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This is a value of $525. There's a minimum bid of $60. We're already up to $65. Light these phones up. That is the deal of the day. Give us a call right now at 734-582-6854. I'm also looking at Time Blaster Toys. They have a gift basket and a $50 gift certificate. This value is $150. Our students have been working hard. We are almost up to summertime. Wouldn't it be great to give our students the gift from Blaster Toys? The minimum bid is $35, and that is really creeping up already. It's up to $50, still saving yourself $100. I say somebody call in, and let's donate $55 for that call. What do you think about that, Thea?
7: 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You can make that call at 734-582-6854, and you will be saving yourself money on Starbucks coffee, on dinner with your family, on skincare products for prom, anything and everything you can imagine. So again, make that call at 734-582-6854. We only have 5 minutes left in this half hour, so get it while it's still undervalued.
8: Absolutely. And again, remember, I think it's near in 4 minutes now. These items will disappear. The things we've mentioned, they are only for this half hour. 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You get it for $80 off. An incredible opportunity. And a lot of our things are undervalued. We have that Quick Lane Tire and Auto Center oil change and tire rotation. We have the bag of Starbucks coffee and cup that went up to $22, still saving $18. An incredible, incredible deal. And then I understand our friends at the halal market with the baklava and candy. Dr. Merritt, how come we're not seeing anything on this?
6: I don't know. Those phones are lighting up, though, so I think you better hurry up and call, because this might be on its way out with that baklava. I know it's going to be so tasty. Our minimum bid is $15 with a value of $65. It's only $20 on the table right now. We'll take it, but I think you can get a steal and give us a call for $25 for the Friends of Halal Market baklava and candy set. Sounds like that is amazing. Also, I'm really noticing that Bluetooth speaker is still hanging out there. That is a steal, $95 value. The minimum bid is $15. Give us a call. Be the one that takes that away from us today. 734-582-6854.
7: Yeah, we are entering the very last bit of this half hour of the auction. So if you are interested in any of these half hour items, get them while they are still undervalued. Those phones have been going off in the back. So this might be your last shot to call in and get them while you're still saving yourself quite a lot of money and to get them before they're gone. So call in, as Dr. Merrick just said, at 734-582-6854.
8: And again, I will mention this. In your car, if you're listening, you have about a 7-second delay. So if you're listening right now, don't wait to call in. I know you might think you're smart calling in and kind of having that opportune key and sniping the kill, but you really want to call in. And if you're listening on our app or online, that second delay is 30. So you have 30-second delay. So don't wait to call. Don't try and snipe it. Call right now, 734-582-6854, while your dollars are being doubled. We're $152 out of our $250 matching. So when you call in, you could maybe you're eyeing the Beyond Borders Latin Street Food gift certificate. That is a $50 gift certificate, but right now the bid on that is $25. If you call in, maybe you want to donate $30. That will be doubled to $60 for an incredible cause here at 881 The Park and support students like me, Stathia, and everyone who will go through the program. It's an incredible opportunity. And we have just a little bit left of this half hour. So once these items are gone, they are gone. Call now. What is that number, guys?
6: 734-582-6854. I couldn't contain my excitement when I just said, yay, because somebody bid on that Bluetooth speaker at a minimum bid of $15. All areas are covered right now, but we can always take more. Up those bids. Let's make sure that we're contributing to a great cause for our 881 The Park and our students. 734-582-6854.
7: We've got 2 minutes left in this half hour on the auction. Don't let these items disappear without placing a bid on them. Most of them are still way, way undervalued. And for those of you listening, you've got a little bit of a delay, so if you are interested in calling for any of these items, the time to do it is now because they are going to disappear when this half hour ends. So make that call at 734-582-6854 to get these items. Well, they are still much cheaper than they would be to purchase them as you would anyways if you wanted them. So you might as well purchase them now and support a great cause. We've got 1 minute left, so call in at 734-582-6854.
8: Absolutely. And I'm still eyeing, I can't believe, the skincare products gift certificate from Clearly You Professional Skincare. $25 is at the minimum bid, but they're getting, oh my goodness, $95 off. 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Remember, prom's coming up, and it's just, remember the number to call for that is 734-582-6854. The time to call is right now. Do not wait. 734-582-6854.
6: Say that one more time, Miles, because the urgency is now. What is that phone number?
8: 734-582-6854, just in case you forgot.
7: We are almost to the very end of this half hour. If you are listening, again, you have a little bit of delay, so we are coming up on the last seconds here. We are $172 out of our $250 matching goal, and these items are, again, gone at the end of this half hour. So call in now if you are going to call in. That is the time to do it at 734-582-6854.
8: Our producer, Aiden, is getting ready to sound the horn. So if you want any of these items, they're going to disappear for this half hour. That number to call, Dr. Merritt.
6: 734-582-6854. The phones are ringing.
8: And I think we're getting ready. Remember that number, 734-582-6854. And there's our siren. Oh, my goodness gracious. Oh, my goodness. That's the end of this half hour on the 881 The Park radio auction presented by Quick Pass Car Wash. Winning bidders will be contacted by our auction staff. Congratulations to the winners, and thank you for the support of students here at radio at the PCEP. For me, Thea, and Dr. Merritt, I'm Miles. We'll be back with our next half hour of items after this on the broadcast service of the Plymouth Canton Community Schools.
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11: 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I'm also an 88.1 alum, and I'm matching the proceeds of this half hour of the auction, up to $250. 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
12: Quick Pass Car Wash is presenting the 37th annual 88.1 The Park auction today on WSDP Plymouth. 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
13: Businesses from Canton, Plymouth, and Plymouth Township have joined others from throughout the state in donating to the auction. Most items will be auctioned off in 30-minute blocks on the A board. The auction will also feature a dream board of the more valuable and unique items, which can be bid on throughout the day.
12: Callers online with an operator when the horn sounds may place a bid. Please remember the final bid on the board may not be the last legitimate bid on any particular item. The minimum bid is $10. More valuable items will begin at a higher minimum bid. Bids must be in full dollar amounts.
13: The auction hotline is 734-582-6854. If the line is busy, hang up and try again. We will only accept one bid per call, and bids will only be accepted by phone. Any bidder who wins an item at a higher bid value than the retail price will receive their choice of an 88.1 The Park chip clip, enamel pin, or window cling while supplies last.
12: High bidders will receive a call from an auction volunteer to confirm their bid. High bidders can come to our pickup and pay table on the second floor of Salem High School until 9 p.m. on the day of the auction. 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
14: 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I'm Miles, and I'm joined for this half hour by a very special guest, PCCS Superintendent Dr. Monica Merritt, and I'm also joined by our lovely staff member, Thea, and we are ready to bring you the next half hour of bidding and winning great items donated by local businesses, and most importantly, your chance to support community radio right here at PCEP. Our number to call in and make a bid today is 734-582-6854. Now let's get to this new half hour of board items you can win. And we have a whole clean slate here, and it's looking great. You know what, Dr. Merritt, would you like to start us off?
6: Thank you, Miles. I'm, first of all, so excited to be here with these two amazing DJs beside me, Miles and Thea, as we're walking you through this auction for such an incredible cause. It is time to call in today, 734-582-6854. Your gift of a donation will give you some incredibly valuable items today that will support the 88.1 Park community. For example, today we have A2 Details Car Deal Detailing. They have offered up a $100 gift certificate towards car detailing. Summer is coming up, the sun is shining, and it is time to think about getting those cars detailed. This is a value of $100. At a minimum bid of $15 for this gift certificate, it expires April 10th, 2027. In order to bid on this, you must give us a call now. And I'm telling you, these phones are lighting up. 734-582-6854. There are some more incredible things on this list. What do you see up there today, Thea?
7: We have also got a pair of adult and child sunglasses from Picard Family Optical with a value of $200, but a minimum bid of only $40. This is one pair of Ocean Pacific adult sunglasses and one pair of Polo Ralph Lauren children's sunglasses. Picard Family Optical is located in downtown Plymouth. They're where me and my family go when we're getting our glasses or our vision checked. So feel free to call in, get that item while it is still way undervalued, and support a local business in addition to supporting us. There is also 4 tickets to the Detroit Film Theater and parking at the Detroit Institute of Arts. I absolutely love the DIA. I used to spend like hours there as a kid when my parents didn't know really what else to do with me and my sister. And we absolutely love the Detroit Film Theater. There are 4 admission tickets to the Detroit Film Theater inside the Detroit Institute of Arts. They must be redeemed in advance of the event and expire on the 16th of this month. They cannot be used for Oscar shorts or film festivals, but they can be used for anything else. They are valued at $92 with a minimum bid of $15. So if you are interested in a fun day out with your family for way cheaper than it would be, feel free to call in at 734-582-6854. And I will toss it back to Miles to read off some of the other items.
8: Now I got something for you food lovers. 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You know what, Dr. Merritt? Oh, you know, Thea, I understand you wanted to hit this one.
7: We have a s'mores gift basket donated by Patricia and Leia Riley. Leia and her mom, Leia is a member of our staff. She is going to be our program director with me next year. It is a value of $33 and a minimum bid of $10. It includes a basket of a fire blanket, hand warmers, telescoping forks, a box of trefoil, Girl Scout cookies, a Hershey chocolate bar, and marshmallows. So if you are someone who likes the outdoors, likes camping, likes sweet treats in any capacity, call in and place that minimum $10 bid. And we also have we've got a lot of things for food lovers this half hour. Yeah. So if you are a food lover, feel free to call in at 734-582-6854 because we also have 2 pizzas and ice cream donated from the Old Village General Store. This is a value of $40 and a minimum bid of $10, so it is $30 under value. It is 2 pizzas and a choice of ice cream from Plymouth's Old Village General Store. They were open last summer. They sell coffee, hand-tossed pizza, soft-serve ice cream, sandwiches, beer, and wine. They have indoor and outdoor seating. So as the weather is warming up, feel free to get out to Old Village, try some new food, get some pizza and ice cream for way under value, $30 under value, to place that minimum bid of $10 at 734-582-6854. And we have a little bit of action already on this half hour board. If Dr. Merritt and Miles would like to take us through any of that.
6: Yes, thank you. Today, I'm seeing a lot of action going on for that A2 Details card detailing gift certificate. Currently, that has a value of $100 with a minimum bid of $15. We're already up to $25. I say light those phones up. We can get even higher than that. Let's go up to $35. How about that? Or even greater. The phone number, 734-582-6854. You also heard quite a few of these amazing restaurants, and currently they have bids. They're under value, so give us a call right now. For example, Red Rock Downtown Barbecue. I have not tried that yet, but that is a gift certificate of $100 with a minimum bid of $25, and we're already at $50 for that. You better call quickly, because I think that one is about to get off that screen pretty quickly. How about you, Miles?
8: Absolutely, and I'm honestly loving what I've seen, a lot of foodie stuff, so if you want to get in on some incredible deals for some food around the community, that number to call is 734-582-6854, and I'm looking at our people back there. We got 3 people on our phones, our lovely staff members, and they're almost falling asleep. We need you. They would love to talk to you. So give them a call. Talk to them a little bit at 734-582-6854. And remember, your money is doubled. We are at an incredible goal already. 110 out of our 250 donor goal. Whenever you donate, say you donate $40 for that, the Pen and Grill Bar gift card, you'd get it for $5 off. You are getting your money doubled. So if you're donating $40, it's turning into 80 for a great cause here at 88 Won the Park. You're supporting students like me, supporting students like Thea and everyone who would proceed through this program, because it's honestly just an amazing thing at PCP. It's changed my life. So again, calling in for some great food and supporting a great cause, 734-582-6854. And I understand we have some movement on the Old Village General Store. Guys, what do we think about that?
6: Oh, I think that's so exciting. That right there for the Old Village General Store is a value of $40, and that is definitely moving up. It's a minimum of 15. We're 10. We're already up to 15. There are a couple open items still on the board, and they are going quickly. So I say give us a call at 734-582-6854. Some ones that are still open, Pin Grill. We all know how much we love the Pin Grill and Bar. That's a gift card valued at $45. The minimum bid is $10. Give us a call right now. That's still available, but I guarantee you it won't be available.

0: are interested in getting that value of $100 for a couple dollars off, then call in at 734-582-6854. We also still have a couple open items. The Picard Family Optical, as Dr. Merritt was saying, we have the Penn Grill and Bar. There is a minimum value of, or minimum bid of $40 for the Picard Family Optical, minimum of 10 for the Penn Grill and Bar, and a minimum of 10 for the S'mores Basket. Oh, I stand corrected. That has now been set at a $10 bid, but it is still $23 under value. So if you are interested in calling and getting your hands on that fun outdoor treat, call in at 734-582-6854. We are also already at a great value for our half-hour matching. We are at $145 out of $250, and we still have two open items. So thank you to everyone who has placed a bid so far. Remember that your dollars are being doubled, and they are going towards supporting everyone here at 88.1 The Park and an incredible community resource. So if you are interested in taking any of those open items or raising any of our bids, place a call at 734-582-6854.
1: 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Penn Grill and Bar, that's a gift card, $45 value. 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
2: Yeah, absolutely. And I'm lucky enough to have 20/20 vision, but even I want some sunglasses because it's going to be hot this summer. It's going to be sunny. So if you want to call in right now, 734-582-6854, get you an adult and one child sunglasses. Minimum bid is $40, but that value is $200. You would be saving $160. But we already have some great movement on here. Some of these items, though, again, very, very underrated. We have the Penn Grill and Bar gift card. That is at a minimum bid of $10. They are saving $35. But we'll come right back to you. We're about halfway through this half hour of the 88.1 The Park radio auction presented by Quick Pass Car Wash. And that means it's time for us to take a short break. Remember, the number to call in and bid once again is 734-582-6854. 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
3: Hi, I'm Catherine Farrell from the class of 2003 at Salem High School. 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
4: Hi, I'm Jake Pujaya, and when I became a part of the radio station as a freshman in high school, I learned how to be a DJ, use the production equipment, do play-by-play for sports games, create newscasts, and above all, I learned how to serve the community. And before I graduated, I was hired at a radio station down in Monroe because of all the knowledge I had gained working at 88.1. A year later, because of the connections that Bill Keith, the station manager here at 88.1, helped me make, I was on air in Detroit at the age of 19. Since then, I've worked in New York City for VH1 and MTV Radio, spent a couple years in Grand Cayman doing radio, and now I live in Cincinnati as an on-air personality. 88.1 has a positive impact on the lives of young people. I know firsthand, I owe my entire career to the knowledge, support, and guidance that 88.1 provides. 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And thanks.
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2: Welcome back to the 88.1 The Park radio auction, presented by Quick Pass Car Wash. I'm Miles, and I'm joined for this half hour by Thea, our lovely staff member and guest auctioneer and very special guest, PCCS Superintendent Dr. Monica Merritt. The number to call in and bid on some items is 734-582-6854. We got about 15 minutes left in this half hour, so here's where we stand on the board. We have everything fully filled out. Not everything is to its maximum potential, but again, we are 205 out of our 250 donor goal. When you call in

0: $10,000 bid, your dollars are doubled. So we might as well just dive straight into it. Dr. Merritt, how are we looking on the car dealing at the top there?
1: We are looking great right now. We have A2 Details Car Detailing, that gift certificate with a value of $100. We currently are up to $25. That is a steal. So give us a call because you still have an opportunity to get that bid up and save yourself some money. Summer is coming and we want to get those cars looking nice and shiny. I am very excited to say that every single item during this half an hour window has bid on it, a minimum bid or higher. So we need you to call. These are a steal and it's for a great cause. And as you mentioned, Miles, we have this matching total of $250. So we're already $205 out of $250. We need you to get our students up there so we can double those dollars to support our program, 881 The Park. The phones are ringing. Give us a call, 734-582-6854.
2: I'm also pretty excited that Detroit Institute of Arts, the four tickets to the Detroit Film Theater, they have a bid on them. They're currently sitting at $20 with a minimum bid of $15 and a value of $92. So they are still getting $72 off for a fun day out with the family, with friends. I love the DIA. It is great to support them, and it is a super fun time to go out to the Detroit Film Theater. So you feel free to call in and get that item, raise that bid while it is still way undervalued at 734-582-6854.
0: And remember, these are half hour items. That means they're going to disappear in 15 minutes. Do not let them disappear. We got some incredible food items. And I mean, we have vision, we have car detailing, we have the DIA, Detroit's wonderful Institute of Arts, as well as a lot of food stuff, including I'm eyeing right now Patricia and Leah Riley's S'more gift basket. That's a minimum value of That's a minimum bid of $10, and that's what it's sitting at right now. Oh, never mind. I've been mistaken. We are having some movement here, and we have now a bid on that of $15, but they're still saving, $18 on that. It's a value of $33, and it's an incredible gift basket with a fire blanket, hand warmers, telescoping fork, and a box of tree foil Girl Scout cookies, along with some Hershey chocolate bar and marshmallows to kind of kick off your summer. And again, we have I feel like this is almost a summer board. I mean, Dr. Merritt, BBQ on summer. Who doesn't love that?
1: Talk about that. Red Rock Downtown Barbecue. They have a gift card on the board right now, a value of $100. And we're already up to $60. The minimum bid on that was $25. We are up to $60. Somebody needs to call in right now. Let's take that bid up to $65. You will not regret having an opportunity to take your family out, get a little barbecue. There's so many incredible food items on here that are really a great value. They're undervalued now. Every single thing has a bid on it. I suggest you give us a call at 734-582-6854. You are saving money, but at the same time, you're contributing to a wonderful program for students in our school community. That is 881 The Park. So pick up that phone right now. Give yourself an opportunity to get some bids on this board. I'm looking at La Bistica Italian Grill. I haven't tried that yet myself, but we have a value of $50 for a gift card there. The minimum bid is $15. We're already up to $25. Give us a call. I think $30 sounds like a great steal as well. 734-582-6854.
2: And these bids have been flying up. This is one of our fastest half hours so far. So I do not think that this is a half hour where you will benefit from really waiting to make that call. So if you are interested in any of these items while they are still way undervalued, call at 734-582-6854 for some incredible food, some incredible items, sunglasses, a fun day out with the family, anything and everything that you could imagine to do as we are coming up on summer. And the year is coming to a close. Call in now at 734-582-6854.
0: And thank you to everyone who's already donated. We are $235 out of our $250 matching total from our donors. So that means $235 of your dollars are being doubled. We can get that up, $15. I don't know about you guys, but I personally like breaking records. We have the PCCS superintendent, Dr. Monica Merritt, as well as our future program, I'm just so stunned because how much like presence we have here. We have two really incredible auctioneers as well as myself. And I'm looking at the board. I think we can still get this up and shatter a record here. Again, that number to call is 734-582-6854. And $15 can still be doubled. And I can't get my eyes off the Old Village General Store. That's two pizzas and some ice cream. I don't know if it's almost summer. It's hot. What doesn't scream summer like some pizza and ice cream? They opened last summer. They sell coffee, hand-tossed pizza, soft-serve ice cream, sandwiches, beer, and wine, and they have indoor and outdoor seating. And you can get two pizzas and some ice cream all for yourself. Make that call. The phones are just sitting back there. You can get any of these items. 734-582-6854. Is there anything you guys got your eyes on?
1: Miles, I'm still sitting here. It's so much energy and excitement. This is my first time being a part of this auction, and I see why it has been a great experience for our students and our 881 The Park community. We're sitting here right now only $15 shy of our match total. We need $250, and our alumni will match that. So you're doubling that support of the radio station. Give us a call right now. There are a lot of great food items on the table. There are Pin Grill and Bar gift set. Those are two gift cards there, minimum of $45. Right now we have $20 bid on the table. Let's get that up to $25. And again, Old Village General Store. You're right about that, Miles. Two pizzas and ice cream for a value of $40.
0: Ridiculous.
1: Right now it's $15. Why don't we add another $5 to that bid? Somebody give us a call right now. 734-582-6854. Don't let these items walk away.
2: We have got a bunch of bids on the board, and we are in the second half of this half hour. So at the end of these, not even 15 minutes anymore, probably closer to 10, these items are gone. They are not like our dream board items. You cannot bid on them after this half hour is up. So call in and place those bids, because a lot of these items are still way undervalued. We have a bunch of fun food items, a bunch of good items for summer. So call in at 734-582-6854. And thank you to everybody who has placed these bids already. This has been a very fast half hour. And I would also like to thank a couple of our sponsors. Thank you to Jeff Goble Golf. 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You can find more information on that at goblegolf.com, and we would love to thank him for supporting an incredible resource for the community, an incredible resource for our students here at the park. I absolutely love being on staff. I am having a great time at doing this auction with Dr. Merritt and Miles. So if you are interested in raising those bids, call at 734-582-6854.
1: 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I'm looking at that A2 Details car detailing gift certificate, valued at $100. We're only at $35 right now. Why don't we try to get that up to $50 in the next few minutes, and you would still save half of your money there. So give us a call right now, 734-582-6854.
0: And again, these are half-hour board items. Do not let them disappear. We're nearing almost 4 minutes now, and I'm still seeing undervalued items. These are such a steal, and remember, they disappear. So don't wait till the last second. You have an on-air delay if you're in your vehicle. It's about 7-8 seconds, and then we have the on-air delay if you're listening through the website or the app. That's about 30 seconds. So don't. If you think you want to snipe it from the last second, you might be too late. So don't wait. Right now is the time to call. 734-582-6854. And I still see some incredible things. I can't stop looking at the Picard Family Optical, the adult and child sunglasses. That minimum bid is still there, $40, and a value of $200. They're saving $160. So thank you for whoever put that bid in. And remember, you can try and take it from them. Get some competition going on at 734-582-6854. Is anything else catching your guys' eye?
1: Miles, I just love what you said about the sunglasses, and I'm thinking about having great sunglasses on while I have my car detail going down the road, and we're going to stop at a few places to get something to eat, like La Bistica's Italian Grill. We have a gift card here for $50 value. Currently, it's only going for 30. So let's see if we can get 35 up there, and you can still get yourself a deal. You can also get that s'mores gift basket. It's valued at $33. Right now we have $15 bid. We can get that up too. What do you think about that, Thea?
2: I think we should absolutely try and get that up because we are currently sitting at $235 out of our $250 matching goal. So for every dollar you spend, that is doubled or tripled by our generous alums who are supporting us. And I think that really is kind of a statement about how much this radio means to the community, means to the people who have been on the staff in the past. It really is incredibly important. I will probably end up, if I can, doing some kind of matching in the future because 88.1 The Park is just such a meaningful thing to me, to everyone that I've been on the staff with. So feel free and call and get that matching goal up because those phones are currently just sitting around and we are nearing the very end of this half hour of the auction. So if you are interested in any of these items, the food gift cards, the Detroit Film Theater, car detailing, call in at 734-582-6854 before these items are gone.
1: Thea, I just love hearing what you said. You're already projecting forward to see yourself in the future as alum coming back and supporting this radio station. I hear that time and time again because it truly does change lives. And so we're looking for you to continue to support the efforts here at the school by giving us a call today during this auction. You can get a steal. That A2 Details car detailing gift certificate is still hanging in there, $50. $50 is the current bid, $100 value. I think you can get that up a little bit. You have only a few minutes. Don't let that walk away. Let's see if we can get that up to $75. You can save $25, and you can contribute to this program that truly does change the lives of our students.
0: And that's our superintendent. But I have some bad news. We don't even have a few minutes left. We only have a minute left. So if you want to call right now, it is the time, 734-582-6854. The Patricia and Leah Riley's S'mores gift basket, I mean, it's still under value. $15, that is $18 off from a wonderful gift basket of candy and items for a wonderful campfire night. I see the Red Rock Downtown BBQ gift card just changed for us, went up $3. So we kind of got a bidding competition going on here. A minimum value of $25, but they're at $63, and that is $100. And it's just an incredible opportunity. There's amazing stuff on here. Food, sunglasses, it's just the summer package, and as well as the DIA, the 4 tickets to the Detroit Film Theater, and parking. That's at $25, but that value is $92. If you're looking for a night out, Father's Day is coming up. You're a lover of art. This is the thing for you. 734-582-6854. Our producer, Aiden, is holding the horn. It's about ready to blow. So if you're waiting to call, don't. 734-582-6854.
2: Yeah, if you're going to call, it is right now because we are getting that horn blown literally in 5 seconds as we speak. So call at 734-582-6854 if you want any of these items before they disappear. Oh, and there we go.
0: There it is, ladies and gentlemen. That's the end of this half hour on the 88.1 The Park radio auction presented by Quick Pass Car Wash. Winning bidders will be contacted by our auction staff. Congratulations to the winners, and thank you for your support of student radio here at PCEP. For me, PCCS Superintendent Dr. Merritt and Thea, I'm Miles. We'll be back with our next half hour of items after this on the broadcast service of the Plymouth Canton Community Schools.
3: Hi, I'm David Callahan from the class of 1982 at Plymouth Canton High School. I'm also an 88.1 alum, and I'm matching the proceeds of this half hour of the auction up to $250. 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
2: Pass Car Wash is presenting the 37th annual 88.1 The Park auction today on WSDP Plymouth. 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
0: Businesses from Canton, Plymouth, and Plymouth Township have joined others from throughout the state in donating to the auction. Most items will be auctioned off in 30-minute blocks on the A board. The auction will also feature a dream board of the more valuable and unique items, which can be bid on throughout the day.
2: Callers online with an operator when the horn sounds may place a bid. Please remember the final bid on the board may not be the last legitimate bid on any particular item. The minimum bid is $10. More valuable items will begin at a higher minimum bid. Bids must be in full dollar amounts.
0: The auction hotline is 734-582-6854. If the line is busy, hang up and try again. We will only accept one bid per call, and bids will only be accepted by phone. Any bidder who wins an item at a higher bid value than the retail price will receive their choice of an 88 Won the Park chip clip, enamel pin, or window cling while supplies last.
4: High bidders will receive a call from an auction volunteer to confirm their bid. 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
0: 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I'm Miles and I'm joined by some very special guests. We have PCCS Superintendent Dr. Monica Merritt and our very lovely and helpful staff member, Thea Sheridan. And we are excited to bring you the next half hour of bidding on and winning some great items donated by local businesses here around the community. And most importantly, your chance to support community radio right here at PCEP. Our number to call in and bid today is 734-582-6854. Now, let's just dive straight into our half-hour board of items you can win. And we got some great items on here. You know what? I won't hog the mic. Dr. Merritt, would you like to get us started?
1: Yes, Miles. We have an incredible half an hour for you. We have some items such as, I'm looking at right now, a Hagopian gift certificate. This is for cleaning services. That will definitely come in handy as we're going through spring and we have our rain and sometimes tracking some things into the house. This gift certificate has a value of $100, and we have a minimum bid today of just $25. So you do not want to let this one get away. That is 734-582-6854. Let's give a call and try to get some of these items off of this board. The great thing about your donation today is that you will support the students and all of their desires and ability to grow within this program, 88 Won the Park. It is truly a community for our students to thrive, and they need your support. We have another item today that's catching my eye. Rick and Rocky's Family Car Care. That's a gift certificate for $100 value. It's a minimum of $25. So if you give us a call right now, I'm telling you, as the day gets later, these phones are blowing up and you are losing out on this chance to really save some money while at the same time contributing to our students in this program. Do you see anything that's catching your eye out there today right now, Thea?
2: Yeah, I have been looking at this this gift card for Mano Clothing and Tailoring. It is a value of $125 and a minimum bid of $30. It is a $100 gift card and a pair of socks from Mano Clothing and Tailoring. It is a men's clothing and tailoring shop in downtown Plymouth. My dad gets his suits and things tailored there, and I can speak to the fact that they are very quick and very high quality. As we're heading into prom season, that is something that you would be interested in for yourself, for your student. You want to look a little bit sharper at your prom this year. You can call in at 734-582-6854 to get that item, what is still almost over $100 undervalued. So I'm also looking at this two starter packs of the Loracana trading card game at Destiny Games. I am maybe outing myself as a nerd a little bit here, but I used to play D&D at Destiny Games pretty regularly. They have incredibly friendly staff. It is a great place to play, and if you are looking into getting into any kind of game like that, this would be an incredible way to start because it is a value of $50 with a minimum bid of $15. So you are getting it way undervalued. It is a fun way to spend your time and a great way to support a local business. And we already have some bids up on the board. We have a bid for that Hagopian gift certificate for cleaning services. It is the minimum bid of $25. And we already have a bid for the Summit on the Park 10 guest passes, which is a value of $100 with a minimum of $20. If someone else would like to take us through that, what those guest passes entail, because we've already got a bid on them, so they are probably going to go quick.
1: This is that is definitely a great deal, Thea. Those gift passes or guest passes are for the Summit on the Park, and they have a fitness center there, an indoor walking and running track, and an aquatic center. So if you want more information on that, that is at CantonFun.org. But these are 10 guest passes. You would have access to all of those items at Summit on the Park, $100 value, and the minimum bid is $20. Now, we already have $25 on the table. I think you can get that number up to at least 30 by calling 734-582-6854. Thea, I liked hearing that thing that you shared about the Destiny's Games, and you had trading cards, and you did that in the past. That's very interesting. I have never played myself, but you have these two starter decks right now of the Lakana trading card game with a value of $50 and a minimum bid of $15. And what do we have on the table right now? There is not a bid. So I think based on what
2: call
1: you just
2: in.
1: Said, give us a call, 734-582-6854. Do you see anything up there, Miles, that's catching your attention?
0: I can't shake it. I don't know what it is with us, but I think we kind of got a summer vibe going on. I mean, we have fitness, we have car working on, we have clothing. I mean, it's all of the sorts, getting you prepared for this hot season, and it's preparing you well. I don't believe we've talked about the Orange Theory Fitness yet, have we? And let's dive straight into it then. We have a 5-class pack for you. That's value of $220, but the minimum bid, $25. That's a certificate for 5 classes with the use of a heart monitor, getting a little bit future tech there, with a Orange Theory Fitness located on Ford Road in Canton. Again, this is a 5-class pack. It's an incredible deal, $25, but a value of $220. And you know what? Let's get a little bit Patriot, right? The Dart Patriot Supply gift card. 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But that minimum bid, it's just $20. I understand that 4th of July is coming up. It's America's 250th anniversary. So if you want to celebrate some of that, that would be an incredible gift to get for that. As well as Open Door, that is the gift card and charm. 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So honestly, our lineup here, I'm just loving the wide variety of things that we have. 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I'm loving what we see, but we can get more calls on these. We have the Orange Theory Fitness Pack, that's still open. The Dart Patriot Supply Gift Card, that's still open. The Car Care, the Destiny Game Starting Pack, I mean, the fate is open for anyone. Remember, that number to call is 734-582-6854. Is anything catching your guys' eyes?
1: What's catching my eye right now, Miles, is the passion that's coming across in your voice, because you just really believe in and are supported by this incredible program, 881 The Park, and that couldn't be possible without our community support. So today's auction is just so incredibly important. We want to thank our community for always wrapping your arms around our students, for calling in today. You give the gift of support for our students, as well as you get a little bit of a benefit for yourself. There's these great opportunities still left on the board. You heard about the Orange Theory Fitness, that 5-class pack with a minimum of $25 bid. That's a value of $220. I don't think that's going to stay up there very long, so you got to get on that phone and give us a call. We also have the Destiny's Games that's still available, 2 starter decks of the LaCara trading game, and that is a $50 value. Minimum bid is $15. So you have that chance to support our students through giving us a call at 734-582-6854. That passion you hear in Miles' voice, you're going to hear it again with Thea, because it really just does multiply. Give us a call right now. Bid on some of these items. You do not want to let these deals get by.
2: I have been looking at that Open Door gift card and charm pack for a minute. I have been to Open Door. I have a family who is very into antiques and thrifting and everything vintage. So there are very few vintage stores in downtown Plymouth I have not been to. But I do really like Open Door. They have a lot of great items. It is a value of $25, and they are sitting at the minimum bid of $10 right now. If you call in, raise that to $15, you are still getting $10 off some incredible vintage items, supporting a local business and supporting us. We also have a lot of items that don't have bids so far. We are sitting at no bids for the Orange Theory Fitness 5-class pack. It is a value of $220 with a minimum value of, with a minimum bid of $25. So you are getting a ton of money off that. If you want to call in, we have the Dart Patriot Supply, no bid, minimum of $20. Rick and Rocky's Family Car Care, no bid, minimum of $25. And the Destiny Games with a minimum bid of $15 and still no bid. So yeah, if there is anything that you are interested in, call in at 734-582-6854 to get those items before they disappear.
0: Now what's catching my eye, I'm seeing this action. The Summit on the Park 10 guest passes, it's skyrocketed to $75. Oh, wow. But they're still saving $25, so you can still call, outbid them. Maybe you want to add $1, $2, $3, start a mini little bidding war and still get $20 off of that. Remember, you want to call in right now. That number is 734-582-6854, and your money is matched by our generous alums and is going to an incredible cause. PCCS Superintendent Dr. Merritt is here today to take time out of her ever so busy schedule to help us with this auction, and it just means so much to everyone here at the station, including me, including Thea, and everyone who will go through this program, because what you're doing right now is supporting the station in our endeavor to keep bringing you local, state, national news and getting you through the day. Now, let's return to this item. We still have some empty ones, so we'd love to tell you a little bit about those. I'm still eyeing the Orange Theory Fitness 5-class pack. That's a value of $222 or $220. I mean, it's fitness. I mean, we got a lot of fitness stuff going on. It's a certificate for 5 classes with a future tech, I feel like, of the use of a heart monitor to monitor your heart, as well as the Orange Theory Fitness being located on Ford Road. And again, that's a minimum bid of $25. You can call in right now and bid $30. Oh, math. $190 we would be saving. I mean, come on, guys. That number, 734-582-6854, for you to call in right now and talk to our wonderful people in the back, our wonderful staff, and they will take your call and walk you right through the process. Dr. Merritt, where are we looking on everything else?
1: Miles, as you're just talking about that Orange Theory Fitness, you really caught my attention with that heart monitor. I think that's really what adds to that value. $220 is the value of that gift right there, and it's a minimum of $25, and it has not been bid on to date. So I think you need to give us a call, 734-582-6854. What an incredible value that is. And we have a couple more items, as Miles said. Destiny's Game is still on the board. 2 starter decks of the Lakara trading card game, $50 value with a minimum of $15. You got to hurry up and call. I'm hearing those phones starting to ring. You do not want to miss that opportunity. And finally, who doesn't need car care? Anybody who has a car, we know that that's always a value. So you want to give us a call right now, and we want to thank Rick and Rocky's Family Car Care for this gift certificate with the value of $100, a minimum of a $25 bid, and we currently do not have a bid on the table. So give us a call right now.
0: And absolutely, but we're about halfway through this half hour of the 88.1 The Park radio auction presented by Quick Pass Car Wash, and that means it's time for us to take a short break. Remember, just in case you forgot, that number to call in and make a bid is 734-582-6854. 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
5: Hi, I'm Katherine Farrell from the class of 2003 at Salem High School. I'm also an 88.1 alum, and I'm matching the proceeds of this half hour of the auction up to $250. 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
6: Hi, I'm Scott Harreld, and I'm a 1998 graduate of Plymouth-Salem and a former 88.1 The Park staff member. Thank you so much for listening and supporting the 88.1 The Park auction. Now, when I was on staff, I loved doing my Friday night show. It was a great chance to hang out with my friends and share some of my favorite music. But as I look back, one of the most important things that 88.1 gave me was a place to call home on this big, giant PCEP campus. 88.1 has been the connecting point for so many students. The cool thing is that it still keeps doing that today. And that's something worth supporting with your bid. So thank you for supporting 88.1 The Park. 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
0: Welcome back to the 88.1 The Park Radio Auction, presented by Quick Pass Car Wash. I'm Miles, and I'm joined for this special half hour with our very own PCCS Superintendent, Dr. Monica Merritt, and our lovely staff member, Thea Sheridan. The number to call in and bid on the items we have for this half hour is 734-582-6854. We got about 15 minutes less, maybe a little bit less, in this half hour. So let's see where we stand on the board. We're still missing some things. We have the Orange Theory Fitness 5-class pack. Remember, that value is $220, but it has a minimum bid of $25. Summer's right around the corner, and if you want to get that heart pumping, they have a heart monitor ready for you for that 5-class pack to train your heart and to see what's going on. We also have the Dart Patriot Supply gift card. That is a $100 gift certificate, but the minimum bid is $20. Maybe you want to celebrate America extra hard this summer on the July of 4th. That would be the one for you. Remember to call in and make your bid, 734-582-6854. And guys, we still got some empty stuff. What do we got?
1: Well, we're still looking at that Dart Patriot Supply gift card, and I think that that's an incredible gift. We have a $100 value with a minimum bid of $20. Now, this, again, is a $100 gift card. The store carries gift items with a patriotic theme. They opened last year in downtown Plymouth, so that's an opportunity to support a local business, a new business, as well as invest in our students at 88.1 The Park. We are so thankful for your support that allows our students to thrive in this environment. And you can give us a call right now, get in this bidding war, 734-582-6854. The value of the give back is just amazing. We have two alumni that are prepared to match up to $250. We're up to $145 right now during this segment. 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So right now, give us a call. I still see we have Rick and Rocky's Family Car Care available. That's a gift certificate for $100. With a minimum bid of $25. Give us a call right now at 734-582-6854.
2: We also have that Destiny Games two starter decks of the Loracana trading card game. It is a value of $50, a minimum bid of $15. So if you are interested in trying something new, a new fun hobby to pick up for the summer, you can call in now at 734-582-6854 and get that item while it is still way, way undervalued. We are currently sitting at $145 out of our $250 matching goal. Thank you to our alumni for sponsoring us. And remember that when you are calling in to place these bids, your money is getting doubled and tripled. And all of that is going to us here at the station to provide this incredible service for the community, for students here at the park, for me and Miles, who absolutely love the station. So again, call in at 734-582-6854. And we are already seeing some of those bids drop in. We have now have a bid for both the Dart Patriot Supply gift card and the Rick and Rocky's Family Car Care at $20 and $25 respectively. So both of those have hit their minimum bids, but if you are interested in those items, feel free to start bringing those up at 734-582-6854. We have 10 minutes left in this half hour of the auction.
1: Thea, Miles, are you guys surprised that Orange Theory doesn't have a bid yet? That's a 5-class pack, and in this you get the use of a heart monitor. That's a $220 value. I really think maybe we didn't say that clear enough.
0: No.
1: Let me just make sure that we emphasize that's Orange Theory Fitness. It's a certificate for 5 classes with the use, as Miles said earlier, of a heart monitor. And I think that's just a very just smart and healthy addition. You can get this Orange Theory Fitness located on Ford Road in Canton. We currently do not have any bids for that, and it's only a $25 minimum bid. What did you say that was, Miles? Less than 10 minutes?
0: Yeah, I mean, it's less than 10 minutes. And remember, these items don't last forever. These disappear at the end of the half hour. So remember, don't let them do that. The minimum bid for the Orange Theory 5 class pack, goodness me, is a minimum of $25. The Destiny Games 2 starter decks for the trading card game of Lorcana, $15 minimum bid. Call in right now, 734-582-6854. These are incredible opportunities to kick off your summer, whether that be a card game or a fitness pack. I mean, the opportunities for this are endless. Again, that number to call in, 734-582-6854. Time is running out. Don't wait till the last second. These will support us. They will support everyone who will go through this program, and that is incredibly, incredibly important for everyone here, including me, Thea, everyone sitting in this room, everyone out there, and those who will go through this program. It just means so much. So thank you for those who have already bidded, and thank you for listening. Again, that number to call in and make your bid, 734-582-6854. And I can't help but notice the Open Door gift card and charm has a little mini bidding war. We had a minimum of the $10 value, but someone raised it up by $1. So if you're that $10 value, maybe you want to call back at 734-582-6854 and up the score. And we still have some things missing. We still have the Orange Theory Fitness pack and the Destiny Games 2 starter packs of the Lorcana card game. And I can't help but notice we still have empty spots on the dream board. Is anything catching your guys' eye on there?
2: Yeah, I am still looking. I still cannot believe there is nothing for that Orange Theory 5 class fitness pack. It is a value of $220 with a minimum value of $25. That is insane value for your dollars. And also, we are sitting at $196 out of our 250 goal with a little under 10 minutes left in this half hour. And we would absolutely love for you guys to call in at 734-582-6854 to place some bids on these incredibly valuable items. Our phone people in the back, we would love to not let them fall asleep. So, yeah, call in, support us, support your community, get something for yourself, 734-582-6854. Oh, and Miles has something to say.
0: Something I can't help notice. Dr. Merritt, I have to guess that you are constantly driving everywhere. I mean, you're a very busy woman. You are the superintendent of PCCS. On our dream board, we have the official driving school segment 1 driver training class. Tell us a little bit about that.
1: Oh, my goodness. That is such a great deal. The official driving school training class, segment 1 drivers training class. This has a value of $570 with a minimum of $150. Now, that is definitely a steal. I remember my son having that driver's ed segment, and that is something that we all, as parents, we know we have to get to that time when we support our students so that they can also become safe drivers. So you do have this opportunity now. Give us a call at 734-582-6854 and take that official driving school segment 1 driver's training class off of our hands at a great steal of minimum bid of $150. Now, I will say this. I have had the pleasure of working with these two incredibly talented students, both Miles and Thea, for the last hour. They are competitive. And we, at our last segment, were able to have a bid on all 8 items. And we're too shy of that. And I can't imagine that we are going to move forward without getting those 2 items on the, there we go.
2: There we go.
1: So we just got one. That Orange Theory Fitness 5 class pack just went for a minimum bid of $25. I challenge you, community, give us a call. Let's get that up to $30. That's a $220 bid. And the only thing left without a bid right now is for Destiny's Games, 2 starter decks of the Lorcana trading card game. You heard Thea talk about earlier how she had a love for cards and she shared her story. Thea, maybe tell us a little bit about your experience again.
2: So I used to go to Destiny Games pretty regularly. And I am a little bit of a nerd. I was outing myself a little. From our producer, Aiden, we only have 5 minutes left. So as we were talking about all these items, remember that they disappear at the end of this half hour. So call in now while you can get them. The only item without a bid, again, is that Destiny Games 2 starter decks of the Lorcana trading card game. This is a new trading card game that was created by Ravensburger in collaboration with the Walt Disney Company. So I've been a fan of trading card games, of tabletop games for a long time. I absolutely love Destiny. They have the sweetest staff. And if you're looking for a place to play, a new hobby to pick up, call in and get that item while it is still way undervalued. It has a value of $50 and a minimum bid of $15. And I would love to get a bid on everything here on our board. So call in at 734-582-6854. Well, a lot of these items are still way undervalued.
0: And a lot of these are steel. 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So if you want to call in and outbid them, 734-582-6854. And remember, your money is getting doubled. We are $196 out of our $250 donor matching total. So when you donate and contribute to an incredible cause such as us, 881 The Park, Plymouth and Canton's Hit Music, your money is being accompanied. It's being doubled. And remember, 734-582-6854. And the time is running out. Do not let these items disappear. Call right now. I'll say it one more time just in case you had your volume down a little bit lower. 734-582-6854. The phones are just sitting and our staff would love to talk to you back there. They're falling asleep. Don't let them do that. They'll walk you right through the process. It'll be easy peasy.
1: Miles, I just appreciate you bringing up again that match for our alumni. So we have two alumni that are prepared to match up to $250, so it gives our students the ability to triple your donation. And all you have is 3 short minutes during this segment. Please don't miss out on this opportunity. There are some deals on this board right now. We still have the Destiny Games with 2 starter decks of the Larkana trading card game, and Thea has told us about her experience there. I had never even heard of it, I'll be honest, but now I'm interested in going into Destiny Games myself and taking a look at it. So somebody needs to call right here and bid on this. These 2 starter decks, $50 value, minimum of $15. And we are really, really creeping up on our total, close to that $250 match. So give us a call at 734-582-6854. Your support is greatly appreciated and so needed. You see that our students have talents and gifts, and you allow them to continue to thrive. So give us a call right now, 734-582-6854. Don't let these gifts walk away, especially that Hagopian gift certificate right now. I'm still looking at that. That's on the board. It's a $100 value, a minimum of $25. We have a $25 bid. I think somebody can get that bid up to at least $30, and you only have a couple minutes to do so. So give us a call right now, 734-582-6854. Do not delay.
0: And time is passing. We only have a minute left. Time passes so much when we're having fun here. So remember, that number to call is 734-582-6854. Do not wait. Do not delay. Right now is the time. Thea, that open door, you talked about it before. Can you believe that?
2: I know. I would love to see that bidding more. Raise that up to $12. Beat them out by just a little bit, and you get your open door gift card and charm. 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We have the Hagopian gift certificate for cleaning services at a value of $100, a minimum bid of $25. It is just sitting there. We are sitting at $221 out of our $250 matching goal. So call in, give us those $29 so we can get that matched by our incredibly generous alumni. You have about a 7-second delay if you're sitting in your car, or a 30-second delay if you're listening through your website. So this may be your very last chance. We are down to the last couple seconds here. So call in at 734-582-6854. 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Call in again, 734-582-6854. We are really getting down there.
0: And our producer, Aiden, is ready to sound the horn. 734-582. And there it goes. I can't even finish the phone number. Oh, my goodness. We are halfway through. Oh, my.
2: We are almost done with this half hour of our 88.1 The Park radio auction, but we appreciate everyone who placed a bid, and Miles will take us through the end of the hour, and we will get into that next half hour for you guys just as soon as this is over.
0: 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For Thea and PCCS Superintendent Dr. Monica Merritt, I'm Miles. We'll be back with our next half hour of items after on this broadcast of the service of the Plymouth Canton Community Schools.
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0: Businesses from Canton, Plymouth, and Plymouth Township have joined others from throughout the state in donating to the auction. Most items will be auctioned off in 30-minute blocks on the A board. The auction will also feature a dream board of the more valuable and unique items, which can be bid on throughout the day.
4: Callers online with an operator when the horn sounds may place a bid. Please remember the final bid on the board may not be the last legitimate bid on any particular item. The minimum bid is $10. More valuable items will begin at a higher minimum bid. Bids must be in full dollar amounts.
0: The auction hotline is 734-582-6854. If the line is busy, hang up and try again. We will only accept one bid per call, and bids will only be accepted by phone. Any bidder who wins an item at a higher bid value than the retail price will receive their choice of an 88.1 The Park chip clip, enamel pin, or window cling while supplies last.
4: High bidders will receive a call from an auction volunteer to confirm their bid. High bidders can come to our pickup and pay table on the second floor of Salem High School until 9 p.m. on the day of the auction. 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
2: Good morning. No, wait, it's afternoon now. Good afternoon, and welcome back to our next half hour of the 37th annual 88.1 The Park radio auction, presented by Quick Pass Car Wash. I'm Noelle, and I am joined for this half hour by Maddie and our guest auctioneer, Elise Taylor. What's up, Maddie and Elise?
9: Not much. We're just sitting here. We're on to our next half hour here with some great items on the board.
2: Oh, yes.
9: How are you doing, Elise?
1: I am great. Tired for sure. There are a million people downstairs. I had to hustle to get here. It is busy here at Salem High School, but we made it. We are excited. I have not been on the radio since our Thanksgiving pledge drive way at the beginning of the year. So,
9: oh, wow.
1: This is crazy. I love being back. I love this station, but I'm excited to get started.
2: Yeah, we're excited to bring you the next half hour of bidding on and winning great items donated by local businesses. 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Our number to call in and bid today is 734-582-6854. Again, that is 734-582-6854. Now let's get to our next half hour board of items you can win. 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
1: Ooh, that is amazing. I don't know. I can never keep track now of how old people are, but I don't know if you guys have cars. I have a car that I drive. I drive it to work. I drive it to church. I drive it to all my events. And let me tell you,
10: that maintenance gets expensive. Okay, you don't realize, especially when it's your first car, just how much it takes to rotate the tires, change the oil, and there's so many different fluids that it needs. Like, you lose track of that. So you definitely want to bid on this. $260 worth of car maintenance for just $50. I can't beat that. You can't beat that. So call now, because you want to get your hands on that, let me tell you.
9: And that's such a steal, especially because this is the perfect time to get your car ready after the rough roads we've experienced this past winter. If you're a Michigander, you know these Michigan roads are no joke. The potholes, the weather, anything. Yeah. And, of course, you know, that number to call where you can bid on it is 734-582-6854.
4: Yep. And our next item on the half-hour board, donated by Patricia and Leah Riley, the Cinco de Mayo gift basket, a value of $25, minimum bid $10. And it contains Minecraft metal Valentine box with stickers and 3 boxes of Girl Scout cookies. Oh my gosh, I love Girl Scout cookies.
10: Yeah, who doesn't love a good Girl Scout
9: cookie? I haven't had some in years. Oh my gosh.
4: Yeah.
9: That's going to be 1 box of trefoils, 1 box of tagalongs, my personal favorite, and 1 box of Do-Si-Dos.
10: That's just fun to say. I mean, try to say Do-Si-Do without smiling. You can't do it. So
4: exactly.
10: You should absolutely call 734-582-6854 and get yourself this amazing, amazing steal.
4: I agree. And then we've got the Detroit Lions donated the Detroit Lions sweatshirt and hat.
10: Which was donated by, if I see here correctly, the Detroit Lions themselves.
4: Yes.
10: So that's just
4: big
10: awesome.
4: Big deal.
10: Like.
4: Yep. Value of $90. Minimum bid of $15. It's an extra large We Want More hooded sweatshirt with Game Day Motor City gray adjustable hat with white mesh back.
9: Ooh. I'm going to say that's a perfect outfit. You can wear your hat, wear your sweatshirt, and you can even, you know, go get your gift basket for somebody and then, you know, maybe be in your car going to get that oil change, tire rotation, and wheel alignment.
4: Yeah, absolutely. The whole package.
10: And so here, our next two items are both going to be gift cards. One is to Plato's Coney Island, which who doesn't love Plato's?
4: Oh, my gosh.
10: And then we also have one for just downtown Plymouth in general. You get $25. That is good at almost every business throughout Plymouth. So I know I love Dairy King. We've got all the restaurants that line, you know, that one stretch of road. And so it's just... Who doesn't love hanging out in downtown Plymouth and now you can do it and get free food?
4: Yeah.
9: You know, even after that, still on the merch run there, the Wayne State University Fieldhouse has donated 2 black Wayne State baseball jerseys with a value of $70, and the minimum bid is going to be $15 on those. They are sizes small and medium, and the jerseys are black.
10: Awesome.
9: I gotta say, there's some great merch in here.
10: There is. That's amazing. And I know Wayne State, you know, it's one of our local community college here. A lot of kids who end up going to Wayne State from PSEP. So if that's where you're thinking about going next fall, seniors or even juniors who are committed early, be sure to call 734-582-6854 and get your hands on that merch early. You're going to pull up to your first class as a freshman. They're going to be like, dude, how did you get that awesome merch so early? You'll be like, I listened to 88.1.
4: Oh, yeah.
10: You're welcome.
4: Yeah.
9: And, you know, even if you've got a sweet tooth maybe while you're listening to this, a great item would be from Kenmit's Fine Candies, 2 Dubai chocolate bars, and a box of chocolates. 32-piece box and 2 Dubai chocolate bars. And the business is actually family-owned since 1951,
10: awesome.
9: So you know they know what they're doing.
10: Yay.
9: And they were actually recently impacted by flooding in downtown Plymouth, so we are extremely grateful for their donation.
10: That's
9: and
10: amazing.
9: You can also help, you know, you can get that sweet tooth of yours cured by 734-582-6854. You can make a bid on it.
10: Absolutely. Yeah. We have been here as well for over 50 years. We celebrated... Oh, and I'm going to have to dig back into my memory of high school. We celebrated 50 years here while I was a student here, and we went crazy. We were so excited. Just the fact that we've been able to serve this community that we all love so much for 50 years, now 50 plus, is
4: crazy.
10: Just amazing. So when you call and you bid on these items, you're supporting students like me, students who are currently here, students who were here way back when it started 50 plus years ago. This has become just a crazy, crazy family. And speaking of family, you know, you can just see how impactful this station has been. Some of our alums have agreed to match what we're making this half hour up to $250. So if we're able to get this half hour up to $250, we are actually making twice that much.
2: Yes,
10: we're going to make $500 if we can get this half hour up to $250. So please call 734-582-6854. And thank you so much to our wonderful alums for continuing to support students throughout the generations.
2: Yeah, this half hour is matched by three alumni. Ooh, got a
1: three.
2: Yeah, three.
10: Oh my gosh.
2: I know. And then there was one other item on the half hour board, which was donated by Star Jewelry. It's a watch. Oh my gosh.
10: Who doesn't need a good watch?
2: Exactly.
11: It helps you keep the time. It also helps you keep the time on the time that is currently running out on getting these awesome items here at 734-582-6854.
10: And this isn't just any watch. This is made out of yellow alloy quartz. Ooh. From, what is that even, XIMILI? I don't even know what that
2: sounds
10: means.
2: Fancy,
11: but it sounds fancy. It sounds like a nice watch.
10: And this
11: nice
10: is
11: watch.
10: A $50 watch that you can get for $15 by calling 734-582-6854. And so we have gone through our half hour board, and it looks like we have some movement.
2: We do. Oh my gosh, the Plymouth Community Chamber of Commerce Plymouth gift card currently has a bid of $30.
10: And that looks like an overbid, isn't it?
2: It is. It sure is.
10: Oh my gosh.
2: Oh my gosh.
11: You're going to get some awesome 88.1 gear.
2: You sure are.
10: Insane. I still have my 88.1 gear. It's some of my favorite stuff to use. So
11: I agree.
10: Thank you. Thank you. Thank you so much for that. Not only supporting the station, but just overbidding and getting your awesome swag, so you get to walk around and say, yeah, I support student run radio, I'm that cool.
2: Oh, yeah.
10: I called 734-582-6854, and it's the best phone number to call, honestly.
2: Oh yeah, of course. It does.

0: I often, you know, just sitting and I remember my time on the radio and just being able to talk to so many people in the community and just have fun and be able to listen to some great music and just share about my life or about what's going on in the community that I love. It is so fun, and it is something that I miss so much. Mm-hmm. And so our minimum bid on that is $100, but it is something that is absolutely worth it. And it doesn't even have to be for you. You know, if you have a friend, a family member, a child, a relative that is just seems super into that world of radio or talking, or maybe even wants to be a TV host someday, this is a great place to start. So buy someone the amazing gift of getting to be on a radio station for an entire hour of music by calling 734-582-6854.
1: Yeah, what a privilege. You get to choose the music and host the show. Oh my gosh.
0: I'm choosing the music, that is even better. I didn't even get to do that when I was here. So look, you're getting it better.
2: Yes. I see another awesome item up on our dream board too, the Third Man Records turntable with a value of $110 and a minimum bid of $30, which I have to say is an absolute steal. Wow. I would love me a nice turntable. I've got tons of records at home, but I'm looking to upgrade to a nicer turntable eventually in the future. So if that is also you, or you're just looking to enjoy the summer, maybe get some music playing on a nice new turntable, you can call 734-582-6854 and place your bid.
1: Yeah, and I see another one too, donated by Lee's Famous Recipe Chicken. 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It is the Lee's Chicken 25 two-piece chicken tenders. 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Lee's Chicken, pretty good chicken.
0: Yeah,
1: it's pretty good.
0: Close to the school here. I do see that has a bid of $70 right now. They are getting $200 worth of chicken for $70. That is insane. So it is really important that you call 734-582-6854 and get an insane amount of dinners for a very small amount of money.
1: Yeah. And we're about halfway through this half hour of the 88.1 The Park radio auction presented by Quick Pass Car Wash. And that means it's time for us to take a short break. Remember, the number to call in and bid is 734-582-6854. 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
1: Welcome back to the 88.1 The Park radio auction presented by Quick Pass Car Wash. I'm Noelle, and I'm joined for this half hour by Maddie and our guest auctioneer, Elise Taylor. The number to call in and bid on items is 734-582-6854. We've got about 30 minutes left in this hour, so here's where we stand on the half hour board.
0: Absolutely. So we have seen some movement, which is what we love to hear. So on that Cinco de Mayo basket, we have the minimum bid of $10. So thank you, whoever that was, for calling 734-582-6854. You're getting an amazing item as well as supporting student-led radio. We also have some movement on those Detroit Lions sweatshirt and hat. A value of $90 and only $25 bid. That is such a steal, but it would still be a steal if you bid $35. So if you call 734-582-685.

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1: There's some great movement on the Plato's Coney Island gift card too, currently at $15, a minimum bid of $10 and a value of $25. So you're still getting that first deal as well too. The Plymouth Community Chamber of Commerce gift card is still at $30 with the minimum bid of $10 and the value of $25. So you're actually getting it over value. And we still have a few that have not been bid on, such as our watch, the Star Jewelry watch, those two Dubai chocolate bars and the box of chocolates and a few other items. So if you want to make a bid, you should call in at 734-582-6854.
2: Yeah, we got some good items up there.
0: We really do. We were talking over the break. We're like, those Dubai chocolate bars were like such an internet craze for a while. And they were like getting up into the hundreds of dollars. And you can get two of them now for $20. And that's just insane. I'm tempted to like maybe text someone to say, hey, can you bid on that for me? Because I was so curious as to what those tasted like. Yeah. And now you can put your curiosity to rest for less than $100 by calling 734-582-6854.
2: Correct. Oh my gosh. And I think I said earlier that there are 30 minutes left. I just caught that. There are actually, I know, there are about like 15 minutes left. So make sure 15, you make 20? Your bid. Yeah. Till the end of the half hour at 734-582-6854.
0: Absolutely.
1: And we actually currently only have 10 minutes left in this half hour. So we're going to go through it here. The Wayne State University Fieldhouse, here we are. The small and medium Wayne State baseball jerseys in black are still unbidded on with a minimum value of, with a value of $70 and a minimum bid of $15. Mm-hmm. And I got to say, that's still a steal for that value. So if you want to call in and make a bid on that, you can call in at 734-582-6854.
0: Absolutely. And like we said, that Sheldon Road Auto Service, the oil change, tire rotation, and wheel alignment, again, you don't realize just how important these things are for your car. And we have 10, now 9 minutes left. Once that 9 minutes is up, that's gone. You don't get a $260 car service for $50 anymore. I don't know about you, but as a college student who is looking at moving out and just, you know, starting life, I think saving $210 on car service is something I would definitely be interested in. So call 734-582-6854 and get your car all spiffy for the summer.
1: And you know, all those phones are just sitting. They're just sitting. They're waiting. They need some love too. Absolutely. That's why you're going to call 734-582-6854.
0: Yay, I hear one ringing. Oh my gosh. That's what we like to hear. But I only hear one. We have three of them back there. I mean, come on, guys.
2: Yeah.
0: We have the privilege of getting to talk and talk and talk to you guys, and it's super fun. And we get to talk about these amazing items and say 734-582-6854 2,000 times over and over again. But they're back there waiting. Okay, these are radio students too. They like to use their voices and talk on the phone, and they're not getting to right now. So please call 734-582-6854 and talk to some of our lovely and super talented students.
2: Yeah, and I wanted to mention again that the first $250 of bids during this half hour of the auction will be matched through the support of 3881 alums. Thanks to Brad Rigoni, David Callahan, and Beth Eckerty for their generous support of 881 The Park and the radio auction.
0: Just absolutely amazing. Yeah. But make sure you do not let these items disappear. We still have four items with no bids and 7 minutes left. So please call 734-582-6854 and get that super cool like yellow alloy quartz. I don't even know what that is, but I know I'm a huge fan of quartz. So that sounds amazing. I have a friend whose favorite color is yellow. So there you go. If you have someone you know like that, then call 734-582-6854. Get a start of summer present, or Father's Day is coming up with June coming up just around the corner. I know my dad likes a good watch, and I know a lot of other guys like a good watch. So 734-582-6854. Or my dad likes to work on my car too. But maybe he wants with the hot summer months coming up, it's going to get nice and hot.
1: A little break.
0: He's going to get a break and be like, Dad, don't worry about this oil change. I saved $210 and called 734-582-6854. And now I get to go have someone else do it for free. 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
2: Oh, yeah. And we can also talk about the bids on the Dream Board currently. We got the 4 passes to the Henry Ford at $40 is the current bid. 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
0: Absolutely.
2: Yeah, make sure to call 734-582-6854. 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
0: You know what I think is super duper interesting is on that Dream Board, we have a suit and tuxedo rental, and I know prom is just around the corner, and those suits, gentlemen, they can get really, really expensive.
2: They can.
0: And it's insane. 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And all you have to do is bid $50. You get to save $200 on a schnazzy outfit by calling 734-582-6854. 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
2: Yeah.
1: And we also want to thank our major sponsor, Jeff Goble Golf Incorporated. That's a handful. Jeff Goble has over 30 years of teaching experience, so he knows what he's doing. And he offers both adult and junior lessons as well as golf camps. And you can find more information about that at GobleGolf.com. Ooh, say that.
0: That's what happens when you ask high school students to wake up before noon on a Saturday.
2: Exactly.
0: It's the end of the year. Exams are happening. I know AP tests just happened.
2: Weird.
0: Brains are fried. But you know what? We love this station, so we're here. We're here before 12:30 when we like to wake up because we just love this station so much. So you should call 734-582-6854 because you're awake from before 12:30 too, and that's awesome. And guess what? We are now at the 5 minutes left mark, so you need to call 734-582-6854 before these items disappear. And remember, if you are listening online or through the radio, there is a bit of a delay. Once that horn sounds where we are, we can't take any other bid. So even if you haven't heard the horn yet and you call, if we've heard the horn here on our end, we can't answer. So you need to call 734-582-6854 as soon as possible to get these amazing, amazing items. We are still looking at 4 items without a bid on them.
2: Yeah, we've got...
1: Oh, sorry. Go ahead, Noelle. Go ahead.
2: Okay. Yeah, we've got the... Let's see. We talked about the Dubai chocolate bar donated by Chemnitz Fine Candies. I mean, that would be such a steal if it was in my family. Oh, looks like we got some action.
1: Some action. We just got a $50 bid on that Sheldon Road Auto Service.
0: Congratulations on saving $210 on car maintenance. I'm very, very happy for you.
2: Yeah. Oh, me too.
1: I gotta say, that's an absolute steal. But don't forget, we also still have 3 other items on our board that have no love.
0: And
1: no bids.
0: Time is ticking. You don't realize how fast a half hour goes until that's all the time you have to save hundreds of dollars on these items. I mean, seriously, the generosity of the community just blows me away. Year after year, someone is donating, you know, the field house donated these 2 black jerseys worth $70. That is $70 worth of materials that were just handed to students for 88-1 The Park. And that is just, it's so heartwarming to see people continue to support student radio or the 2 Dubai chocolate bars, which again, people were so interested in, and they're handing us $100 worth of stuff. And just all we have to do is 734-582-6854, and we're supporting local radio, and it's just blows my mind every year.
1: And don't forget, we have under 5 minutes left in this half hour, and once this half hour passes, these items, they're gone. So
2: they are.
1: Do not wait until the last second. We still have 3 items without any bids, including the Wayne State University Fieldhouse jerseys, those fine chocolate bars and the box of chocolates and that awesome yellow Ally Quartz watch. Absolutely. So don't let these items slip away. Call 734-582-6854.
0: And that Detroit Lions sweatshirt and hat, I mean, I'm not even into sports, but I'm rooting for the Lions just because I want to see them make a comeback. They exactly. got so close last year. We were excited. Ooh. So this year is the year. So that is a $90 value that is sitting at only $25 right now. So call 734-582-6854. Again, even $10 more is a steal. And we are down to two minutes left to call 734-582-6854. And remember, there is a delay. So do not hesitate. Just call 734-582-6854. And I have seen some move on our total.
2: Yes, there is the Dubai chocolate ones that we've been talking about nonstop. There's currently a bid of $20 with value of $100 in total. That is a steal. And yeah, it looks like we've got 1 minute left in this half hour.
0: And we are at $150 out of $250. If we could get $100 more dollars, that Dubai box of chocolate bars, if you could bid that value of $100, you would be getting us to our $250 for the half hour. We would be getting matches from three alums, and you would be making single-handedly this studio over $500, which is just insane. And you don't realize how much money it does take to run a radio station. I mean, with music stuff and all of these things, it's just all of our equipment. We had an incident a couple years ago where the sprinklers went off in one of our equipment rooms.
2: Really?
1: So, oh, goodness.
0: Unexpected expenses like that. It's just we need your bids. So please, 734-582-6854. We are down to mere seconds. We've got our hand on the buzzer. So please, please, please support.
1: We've still got two items with no bids on them. Those jerseys from Wayne State University and that awesome, awesome watch. Absolute steals with both minimum values of $15. With that, those jerseys have a value of $70 and the watch a value of $50. And we are really down to mere seconds here. So call 734-582-6854.
0: You need to call now. And those items are gone. Thank you so much to everyone who donated during this half hour. Yep. It means so much to us.
2: Yeah, that's the end of this half hour on the 88.1 The Park radio auction presented by Quick Pass Car Wash. Winning bidders will be contacted by our auction staff. Congratulations to the winners. And thank you for your support of student radio here at PCEP. For Elise and Maddie, I'm Noelle. We'll be back with our next half hour after this on the broadcast service of the Plymouth Canton Community Schools.
3: 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Today, I'm matching the proceeds of this half hour of the auction up to $250. 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
5: Businesses from Canton, Plymouth, and Plymouth Township have joined others from throughout the state in donating to the auction. Most items will be auctioned off in 30-minute blocks on the A board. The auction will also feature a dream board of the more valuable and unique items, which can be bid on throughout the day.
4: Callers online with an operator when the horn sounds may place a bid. Please remember the final bid on the board may not be the last legitimate bid on any particular item. The minimum bid is $10. More valuable items will begin at a higher minimum bid. Bids must be in full dollar amounts.
5: The auction hotline is 734-582-6854. If the line is busy, hang up and try again. We will only accept one bid per call, and bids will only be accepted by phone. Any bidder who wins an item at a higher bid value than the retail price will receive their choice of an 88.1 The Park chip clip, enamel pin, or window cling while supplies last.
4: High bidders will receive a call from an auction volunteer to confirm their bid. High bidders can come to our pickup and pay table on the second floor of Salem High School until 9 p.m. on the day of the auction. Not interested in any items? 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
2: 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I'm Noelle, and I'm joined for this half hour by Maddie and our guest auctioneer, Elise Taylor. Hello, Maddie and Elise.
6: Hi.
1: Hi, what's up?
2: Yeah. Now, Elise Taylor, 881 The Park alum, what have you been up to since you graduated from PCEP?
0: Oh, boy. Well, I just finished my associate's degree of business administration at Schoolcraft College, so Ooh. I've been working hard at that. I worked at Chick-fil-A for a little while before finally getting into my first few full-time jobs. So
2: Congrats.
0: Thank you. Yep. So I am moving up in the world. I am now working full-time, for a cleaning company as their administrative assistant. And it has just been amazing. And, I know it's going to sound like I'm saying this just because I'm on the radio station, but I honestly do look back at my time at 88.1 so often when I am working, because at the ripe age of 14, I was learning how to balance a schedule for my news days. I was looking at how to write emails that sounded professional. I was looking at being able to multitask, you know, being a student and having my radio responsibilities. So it prepared me that at 20 years old, I can already be working full time in an office. And so it's been amazing since I graduated, and I have a lot of that to thank 88.1 for. Yeah. So I highly recommend you guys call 734-582-6854, because this radio station is continuing to impact lives like mine.
2: Yeah, that's so nice to hear. We're excited to bring you the next half hour of bidding on and winning great items donated by local businesses, and most importantly, your chance to support community radio right here at PCEP. Our number to call in and bid today is 734-582-6854. Now, let's get to our next... I'm so sorry.
1: No, you're all good.
0: Let's get to those items. Come on.
1: Yes.
0: We got 30
1: yeah,
0: minutes
1: I was just
0: here.
1: About to say, it's looking like our board's all refreshed here, and one of our items actually just got a bid on it.
0: Already?
1: The yeah, Texas Roadhouse and Applebee's gift cards donated by Tracy Tibbs with a value of $40 and a minimum bid of $10, and there's currently a bid of $15 on it.
0: I love Texas Roadhouse.
1: And we, oh yeah, I agree.
0: Mm-mm-mm-mm.
1: And honestly, and I forgot to mention, the Texas Roadhouse gift card has a balance of $25 on it, actually. Mm-hmm. And the Applebee's has a balance of $15. So you'll probably be able to get a decent sized meal with that balance on
0: Absolutely.
1: There. If you're looking to maybe take dad out for Father's Day dinner, or maybe you just want to go out and grab a bite to eat.
0: Right? What dad doesn't love a good steak? Am I right?
2: Oh, my gosh.
1: Oh, yeah.
2: Every single one.
1: Yeah.
2: Yeah. And then we've got the Pheasant Run Golf Club donated the 18 holes of golf for two with carts. The value of that is $120. Minimum bid is $30. That is, you know, tee times available Monday through Friday, anytime, and weekends and holidays after 1 p.m. Is this a gift card? Is that what it is? Or is it like just a pass? Does anyone know?
1: I think it would be like a pass.
0: Yeah.
2: Right.
0: Honestly, and it does expire in October. So you're going to need to get that summer golfing going by calling 734-582-6854. And it comes with carts. I mean, I don't know about you, but I've always wanted to drive a golf cart.
2: Oh my gosh.
0: Since I watched High School Musical 2, right?
2: Stop.
0: Like,
2: yes.
0: So please.
2: Oh my gosh.
0: 734-582-6854. And again, maybe it's a great gift for dad. Go golfing, you know?
1: Exactly.
0: Have some quality time.
1: And you know, there's some other great items on here too. There's a gift card for the E and L Supermercado, a $50 gift card with a value of $50 and a minimum bid of $15 for the supermarket in Southwest Detroit that is known for carrying authentic Latino food, sounds great. And more information is at lsupermercado.com. And I gotta say, our board here, our half an hour board here, is still looking a little empty. So if you want to make a bid, you should call 734-582-6854. Get those phones ringing.
0: Absolutely. And then I see here we also have an at-home teeth whitening kit, which,
2: oh my gosh,
0: if you are like us college and high school students who cannot survive the day without at least one cup of coffee, then, you know, maybe your teeth are looking a little worse for wear. So this would be a great way, you know, start that summer, get that beach ready body, get those shiny white teeth. We are ready to rock it, right?
2: We
0: so
2: are.
0: Call 734-582-6854. And I have to mention, this is a $200 kit for just $30. I mean, seriously, you can't beat that. You can't beat that, not even on Amazon. So 734-582-6854, and let's get those pearly whites ready for this summer.
2: Yeah, speaking of coffee, we've got a Starbucks coffee and cup bag. The value of that is $40, minimum bid of $10. And it looks like we just got a bid for $15 on that.
0: Woo.
2: Yeah.
0: That is what we love to hear.
2: It is. It's a red Starbucks travel mug and a 1 pound bag of Yukon blend coffee. And it's medium roast and whole bean. Stop. That sounds delicious.
1: I was going to say, that sounds so good right now.
2: Yeah, it does.
0: I brought my Starbucks mug with me today, so I can vouch that they work really well.
2: They're
0: really
2: nice.
0: They keep your coffee warm, and they're always so cute. So 734-582-6854.
2: Yeah.
1: Again, on the topic of coffee, MI Philosophy has a coffee and tea gift basket for a value of $40 and a minimum bid of $10. And it includes 4 teas, a steeper, a bag of coffee, and a coffee-scented car diffuser, which
2: Whoa.
1: Is, I don't think I've ever heard of one of those before.
0: That sounds amazing.
1: And this business actually offers refills on a wide variety of products, including pasta, baking ingredients, spices, and even more. And you can actually find more information about them at mphilphilosophy.com. So that's pretty interesting.
0: So instead of having to buy new every single time, you get to spend less to refill all of these things that you use in just about every recipe. That's amazing. I love that.
2: Yeah. And I wanted to mention that we are actually being matched by 2 881 The Park alums this half hour. We are currently at 30 out of those 250 possible dollars. Wait, is it 200 this hour? No, it's 250. Sorry. I was
1: You're
2: like,
1: all good.
2: Wait.
0: We got to make sure we get the right information out here, okay? We're doing
2: great. Yes, yes, yes. And we'd like to thank Brad Ragoni and Denny Cap for their generous support of 88 on the Park and the radio auction.
0: Denny Cap, I've done the auction with that guy. He's fun. We love Denny Cap. So thank you. And call 734-582-6854, and you get to spend a Denny Cap's money. Look at you go.
1: And it actually looks like we just got a new bid on our board here for those Bakehouse 46 dozen cupcakes.
0: Which that we haven't even mentioned yet.
1: Cupcakes.
0: Look at that. People are online, and they are looking. They are ready to go.
1: And the cool thing about this, our donor here, Bakehouse 46, they actually carry more than cupcakes, too.
0: Oh,
1: they carry cheesecake, cookies, donuts, bagels, sandwiches, coffee, tea, and a lot of other beverages, so pretty much anything you could want right there.
0: Bakehouse is amazing, and it's right here in downtown Plymouth. So you get to, you know, get your delicious cupcakes, and then you get to sit by the fountain and watch kids playing and dogs running around. And it's just, it's something that you can't find
2: anywhere else.
0: It's our great, great little community. So $52 worth of cupcakes for only $15 right now. Even if you bid, again, just $10 more, you are still getting it for less than half the price. So call 734-582-6854.
2: Yeah, we've got some new action on the, I think it's the MI Philosophy coffee and tea basket. Got a current bid, $20. And that value is $40. It comes with,
1: very much of a steal.
0: I love a good half-off coffee.
2: Mm-hmm. Oh, exactly, yeah. Mm-hmm. And then which of the other ones are new? The Texas Roadhouse $25 gift card and the Apple's Applebee's $15 gift card currently is a bid of $15.
0: Yeah.
2: Wow.
0: One thing that I don't think we have mentioned yet is we have from Willow Greenhouse a $75 value worth of gift cards to go to a greenhouse located in Salem Township.
2: Wow.
0: So again, with spring and summer coming up, you can refresh your garden. Maybe you missed Mother's Day because you were out of town, and so you want to get those late Mother's Day flowers. Maybe you have a birthday coming up, or hey, again, prom is coming up. Get those nice flowers for your date or a boutonniere, all of those things. Call 734-582-6854. Again, that is a $75 value that is sitting at only a bid of $20.
1: And don't forget, it's actually three separate $25 gift cards to that greenhouse. And I think that's actually really cool. Yeah, you're actually getting that for an absolute steal right now. The current bid on that is $20 with a value of $75. And I agree with Elise here. It would be great, especially with, you know, Father's Day. Plenty of events you could use those flowers for. Or maybe you just want to take some time out, enjoy the scenery. You can do that by bidding at 734-582-6854. And remember, don't wait. We have a slight delay between here and your vehicle or on our app. So don't forget, you can call in 734-582-6854.
0: The longer you wait, the less chances you have to get your hands on these amazing items. And we are already looking at almost all of our items have bids on them. Some at the minimum, many over the minimum. And that is just insane. Thank you. Thank you so much for calling 734-582-6854. And bidding on those items, because again, we have some amazing matches, sponsors, donors, all of these people coming together.
2: Yeah, and we have an item that does not currently have a bid. We would really love to see that. We've got the at-home teeth whitening kit. I don't know about you, but I'm like very, I think it's just me, but I'm like obsessive about my teeth and keeping them super like clean. And it's so hard to do that without like going in and getting it professionally whitened. This is the perfect opportunity for anyone who is like experiencing the same problem as me.
0: Mm-hmm.
2: Like, I guess you could just brush better, but I mean, who wants to do that, right?
0: Sometimes you just don't have time.
2: Exactly.
0: You know, you get home late, you're busy, and again, then you drink more coffee. So
2: yes,
0: it's just a constant cycle. So you got to call now, 734-582-6854. And again, to put your mind at ease, because I hear at-home teeth whitening, and I'm like, so you're going to send me a cardboard box with some weird tools that I don't know how to use? No. This is a value of $200. This is a nice kit that you would get at like some fancy schmancy boutique or something that is going to work. So call 734-582-6854. It's a minimum bid of only $30.
2: Yeah.
0: That's cheaper than the dentist, that's for sure. So $30, get those shiny, shiny teeth.
2: Yeah, Oh, I'm so sorry.
1: Oh, no, you're going. Go ahead.
2: Are you sure?
1: We're at our halfway point here. We're about 15 minutes in, so that means only 15 minutes more to get in your bids at 734-582-6854.
2: Yeah, correct. We're about halfway through this half hour of the 881 The Park radio auction presented by Quick Pass Car Wash, and that means it's time for us to take a short break. Remember, the number to call in and bid is 734-582-6854. This is 881 The Park, the broadcast service of the Plymouth Canton Community Schools.
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2: All right, welcome back to the 881 The Park radio auction presented by Quick Pass Car Wash. I'm Noelle, and I'm joined for this half hour by Maddie and our guest auctioneer, Elise Taylor. The number to call in and bid on items is 734-582-6854. Got about 15 minutes left in this hour. So here is where we stand on the half hour board.
0: Absolutely. So it looks like those 18 holes for two with those awesome golf carts is sitting at a current bid of $50 with a value of $120. So someone is going to go enjoy a day in the sun, chatting, driving super cool golf carts, and hanging out with a friend or family member for only $50. That is quite the steal. We are still looking at those at-home whitening strips, which I see here. The donor is actually Leslie M. Woodell, which is a dentist office, or a dentist. It's not very clear, but this is a professional kit, like I said, at a value of $200, not some cheapo box that you're going to find online. So call 734-582-6854 to bid now. And then moving on to that Starbucks coffee and cup.
1: And so that minimum bid for that Starbucks coffee and cup is going to be $10, and the current bid for that is at $15, and that value is at $40, so you're getting a little under half that value, and I got to say, that's a steal. Mm-hmm. So if you want to make bids on that or any other items we got here on our half hour or dream board, you can call in at 734-582-6854. And it actually looks like we just had some movement on our Texas Roadhouse $25 gift card and the Applebee's $15 gift card that goes with it. There is now a current bid of $25 on those two little gift cards there. Yeah. And that value is $40, so you're still getting that for an absolute steal as well.
0: That sounds amazing.
2: It does. And then we've got the Bakehouse 46 one dozen cupcakes. Current bid for that is $25 with a value of $52. That is also a steal. Bakehouse 46, love their cupcakes 50, so much.
0: 50% off cupcakes. That is a coupon I would jump for.
2: So I agree.
0: 734-582-6854. Just a couple more dollars and you'll still be at around 50% off of those cupcakes. So we want to see it. We are seeing movement right now. This is amazing. Thank you guys all for calling again. Just as I keep pressing, just... it hits different, you know, once you leave the station, just seeing how much support is still pouring in as the years go on. And it's a really amazing thing to see, even from a distance, because I don't get to be here every day anymore. So we really want to thank specifically here our two donors here for our gift cards. Those Texas Roadhouse and Applebee's gift cards, those were donated by Tracy Tibbs. She went out of her way to go pick up those gift cards, spent that $40 for our station just so that we would have something to put on this board and have people bid on. So we thank you so much, Tracy. And then also those greenhouse gift cards, the three $25 gift cards to Willow Greenhouse, those were donated by Karen and Jerry Boggs, who, again, got out of their beds in the morning, got in their cars, spent their own gas to drive to these places to purchase these gift cards with their own money, and then gave them willingly for free to our station. And it's just, it means so much to us. So please thank them along with us by calling 734-582-6858. And showing them that these items aren't going to go to waste.
1: And, you know, kind of now that I'm thinking about it with all this golf talk, one of our major sponsors this year is Jeff Goble Golf Incorporated. And he has over 30 years of learning experience, which is insane, and teaching experience. And he offers both adult and junior private lessons as well as golf camps. And I got to say, that's pretty awesome. And you can find more information about him at goblegolf.com. And it looks like we actually just filled out our bids here on the half hour board.
2: We did.
1: That at home whitening kit now has a bid of $30 on it. That minimum bid of $30 for a value of nearly $200. That is an absolute steal.
0: And amazing. You know what that did? That got us to $230 total for this half hour so far. We only need 20 more dollars, just 20 more dollars, and we will be at our goal for this half hour. I don't know about you guys. I haven't heard the phones ring in a minute, which that is just unfortunate. We've got, like I said, we've got some talented radio employees just sitting back there who are ready to talk to you, ready to have great phone calls and get your bids up there as fast as possible. Because, again, these items after this half hour are gone. Gone. You can't get them anymore. So you should call right now, 734-582-6854. Just 20 more dollars. That is all we need. And I know I have seen this community do it before. I know they can do it again.
2: I agree. And then we've been focusing on our half hour board, which is extremely important. We also got our dream board. Should we talk about like the bids on some of those?
1: Yeah. I see one here. They have the official driving school segment one driver training class. There's no current bid on it. It's got a value of $570 and a minimum bid of $150. I gotta say, as somebody who hasn't taken their driver's ed class yet, that would be something amazing. Maybe you want to gift it to your kid, be like, hey, we'll start teaching you how to drive. And it's really helpful, especially this day and age. I feel like everybody I know can drive. You can make a bid at 734-582-6854.
0: Absolutely. And again, sorry for hounding on the car job stuff, but let me tell you, that stuff, it gets expensive. So I am looking at a $1,000 value here for a muffler and brake job repair, which both of mine have broken recently, so that would have been amazing to have. And the minimum bid is only $150. $150, and you can have your muffler and brakes repaired, which I have no words for just how much of a steal that is. That is amazing. 734-582-6854. That is the number that you need to call to get your hands on these amazing, amazing items.
1: We actually just got a new bid here. I think it was on those Willow Greenhouse, those three gift cards that are $25. That bid is now at $30, and the minimum bid on that was $20, and the value is $75. Absolute steal. And don't forget, these were donated by Karen and Jerry Boggs, and so that's amazing. So thank you to them for donating those to us.
0: So much. We really appreciate it.
2: We do. We've got about 5 minutes left on this half hour. There is a 7-second on-air delay, whether you're in the car, listening in your house, wherever. There is a delay, so as soon as we hear the horn go, is that what it is?
0: Yep, as soon as we hear it in here, even if you haven't heard it where you are yet. And, you know, we say 7 seconds on air, in your car, listening on the radio. But when you're listening online, it is a delay of up to 30 seconds.
2: Yeah.
0: That is, every second counts in something like this. So you need to call now, especially if you are listening online, 734-582-6854. If you wait, those things could be gone. You haven't heard the horn, but we sure have. That was 30 seconds ago, man, and you missed out. So you don't want to be that person. 734-582-6854. Call right now.
1: Yeah. It actually looks like we're having even more movement on our board here. That Pheasant Run Golf Club, 18 holes for two with a cart, is now at $55, and that value is $120. That is a great steal.
0: Still a steal.
1: The at-home whitening kit is also at $40 now with a value of nearly $200. So still lots of steals. And don't forget, these phones are just sitting. They need to ring. They want you to call.
2: Ring.
1: At 734-582-6854.
2: And we have just, met our matching total. $250 out of $250.
0: Yay. That is what
2: thank you.
0: We cannot thank you enough. But as a reminder, $250 is just the goal we need to get to make the most of those alumni matches. We
2: could
0: still make more.
2: We could.
0: We are over 500 now for this hour, but we could still make more. We could get to, say, 600. We could get to 700. Yeah. Again, I've seen this community do it countless times at every auction I was a part of, and I am confident that we can see them do it again.
2: Yeah.
0: This Canton Plymouth community, I don't know why I said that backwards, is just, it's such an amazing place to be, and watching everyone rally around each other just for events like this to support students, it is just amazing.
2: Yeah, even as we're speaking, we've got more action on that half hour board. Ooh. Pheasant Run Golf, the 18 holes for two, current bid of $60 now, and the Willow Greenhouse, the three cards, current bid of $40. Thank you.
0: That is what we love to see. And just as a quick reminder, if you overbid on some of these items, you will not only be getting this super cool thing that you bid on, you will also be getting some neat 88-1 The Park swag. Ooh. So that, again, I still have my pins. I still have my shirts. These are things that I still look at fondly and enjoy. And I walk around and people go, wait, you were on the radio station? And it's like, yeah, I was on the radio station. Yep. One of the best radio stations there is. So even if you haven't been on the radio station, you could say, nope, but I support it because it's awesome. And they're going to go, wow. And, you know, so you should call 734-582-6854 now.
1: That Starbucks coffee and cup I'm looking at now, it's still at a bid of $15 with a value of $40, still an absolute steal. Mm-hmm. And that bid is only, that minimum bid is only $10. We actually have 2 minutes left right now, so don't forget these items. Once we move out of this half hour, these half hour board items are gone forever. So don't wait. Remember, there's an online delay and a delay from here to your vehicle. So make sure you call in at 734-582-6854. Don't wait to make a bid.
0: Yeah, and even if, like, I'm looking at the coffee and tea basket, if you bid even just $41, you'll be getting all of the items in that basket, as well as a super cool chip clip that you can keep your tea bags closed with. Like, there you go. You get a double win right there.
2: Yeah.
0: So we are seeing movement now on the Pheasant Run Golf Course. Yes, we are up to $75 at the value of $120. That is still a steal. That can still be beat even. $76 is an absolute steal. It's one more dollar towards student radio, and it's one more dollar that we can put towards bringing you Plymouth and Canton's hit music commercial free.
2: Correct. Oh my gosh, we want to say thank you so much to our sponsors as well. Do you guys want to talk about that at all? We've got the...
1: Oh yeah,
2: yeah.
1: We actually have... Okay. Oh, we're getting very close. Oh, we got 1 minute here. We're going to quick thank a few sponsors here. We want to thank Kiwanis Club of Colonial Plymouth, and they kind of help the community of Plymouth here get joined together. Kids need adults who care, you know. We also want to thank Quick Pass Car Wash, of course. They're our title sponsor this year. But don't forget, you need to call in and make some bids at 734-582-6854. We are probably close to under a minute now.
0: Your fingers on the buzzer. Don't wait to call. Okay, again, that 30-second delay, it'll get you. 734-582-6854. Now we are still seeing movement. There are bidding wars going on. People want these items. And again, if you're the last one to jump in, and there you go. So let's do it. 734-582-6854. Here we go.
2: And that's it.
1: That's the end of our half hour.
2: Oh my gosh. Thank you so much, everyone. That is the end of this half hour on the 88.1 The Park radio auction presented by Quick Pass Car Wash. Winning bidders will be contacted by our auction staff. Congratulations to the winners, and thank you for your support of student radio here at PCEP. For Elise and Maddie, I am Noelle. We'll be back with our next half hour after this on the broadcast service of the Plymouth Canton Community Schools.
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8: Hi, this is Jeff Casson from the Plymouth-Salem class of 1983. I was on staff at WSDP all 4 years of high school and had nothing but positive experiences during that time. I established a great group of friends that I still keep in touch with today and learned skills that helped me in college and throughout my career. Today, I'm matching the proceeds up to $250 for this half hour of the auction. 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
5: Businesses from Canton, Plymouth, and Plymouth Township have joined others from throughout the state in donating to the auction. Most items will be auctioned off in 30-minute blocks on the A board. The auction will also feature a dream board of the more valuable and unique items, which can be bid on throughout the day.
9: Callers online with an operator when the horn sounds may place a bid. Please remember the final bid on the board may not be the last legitimate bid on any particular item. The minimum bid is $10. More valuable items will begin at a higher minimum bid. Bids must be in full dollar amounts.
5: The auction hotline is 734-582-6854. If the line is busy, hang up and try again. We will only accept one bid per call, and bids will only be accepted by phone. Any bidder who wins an item at a higher bid value than the retail price will receive their choice of an 88-1 The Park chip clip, enamel pin, or window cling while supplies last.
9: High bidders will receive a call from an auction volunteer to confirm their bid. High bidders can come to our pickup and pay table on the second floor of Salem High School until 9 p.m. on the day of the auction. Not interested in any items? 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
2: 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I'm Noelle, and I'm joined for this half hour by Maddie and our guest auctioneer, Elise Taylor. What's up, guys? Maddie and Elise.
0: Hi.
1: Not much. We're just starting off our half hour here, so it's a little mellow, but we've got a ton of cool new items that we want to tell you all about.
0: We are ready to go.
1: I'm going to kick it off with the Mano Clothing and Tailoring. It's an $100 gift card and a pair of socks. This is a value of $125 and a minimum bid of $30. And this is for, this donor is actually a men's clothing tailoring shop in downtown Plymouth. So it's great. It's right nearby. And the gift certificate is for new clothing purchases, not tailoring. And you can actually find more information on that at manoclothing.com. But I feel like that would be really good, especially for, like, you know, Father's Day is coming up. Mm-hmm. And it specializes in men's clothing and tailoring, and it's for new clothing purchases, not tailoring.
0: Right, but that is a value of $125, so you can get a lot of nice clothes for that.
1: Oh, yeah, especially for only $100.
0: Mm-hmm.
1: And speaking of fathers, Buddy's Pizza gift card for a $100 value, and it's $100 itself, minimum bid of $30. Buddy's Pizza is known for their Detroit-style pizza. Just makes me think of my dad, because my dad really likes Buddy's Pizza. So, you know, maybe you go out and you get Dad some new clothing for Father's Day and you treat him out to Father's Day dinner at Buddy's Pizza. You can make a bid on either of those and more at 734-582-6854.
0: Absolutely. We also have a gift bag from Bearded Lamb Brewing Company. So this is a $30 gift card, a drink glass with the Bearded Lamb logo, a drink koozie, stickers, and an extra large t-shirt. This all comes together for a value of $70 that you only need to bid $15 to get your hands on. And that all sounds like a lot of swag. I know my dad, again, with Father's Day coming up, he collects a lot of glasses from places that he goes. So this would be an amazing gift for fathers. So call 734-582-6854 to bid on that, as well as another gift card from Word Bird. So they carry used and new vinyl, CDs, games, and books. So this is located in downtown Ipsy. So you could get to go on a bit of a trip. You get to spend $50 to get a bunch of used and new vinyl, CDs, and all that stuff. I know I drive an older car that takes CDs, or if you just bid on a super cool new turntable and you're looking for some vinyl to start your collection, you can call 734-582-6854.
2: Yeah.
1: And, you know, on the topic of Father's Day, maybe you want to give mom some love too, or grandma, or anybody really. Mm. The LC Nails and Spa has a gift certificate with a value of $35 and a minimum bid of $10. And this gift certificate is great because it's good towards manicures, pedicures, nail design, waxing, dipping powder, shellac, acrylics, and more. And it expires of, let's see,
0: February 26th. Yeah, looks like it. So, and that's, again, with prom coming up. I don't know a girl who doesn't want to have her nails match her dress for prom.
1: I was going to say, it's perfect.
0: It just makes the pictures 10 times better, trust me. So, 734-582-6854. Yeah. Noelle, you want to let us know about what else is up there?
2: Of course. And I'd also like to mention we've got some action on the board with the Buddy's Pizza gift card. Just received a bid of $30 for a value of $100. Yes, we love Buddy's Pizza so much. Mm-hmm. And then there's the Bearded Lamb gift bag and card, received a bid of $30. And the Mano Clothing gift card and socks received a bid of $35. Thank you, thank you. And let's see, what else is up there? We've got the Georgia Senate Coney Island gift certificates. $40 in gift certificates to Georgia Senate Coney Island on Haggerty Road in Northville. Coney Island is such a great place to go for like the whole diner experience. So fun for the whole family. They have a huge menu.
0: Absolutely. So and good. We're looking at another gift card for Outback Steakhouse, $50 to Outback Steakhouse. But again, this was donated by an amazing, amazing, amazing family. The family of Luca. I'm going to butcher this, but I believe it's D'Amico. Does that sound?
2: Yeah.
1: Sure. I would think so.
2: Yeah.
0: And so Luca is one of our staff members. And so their amazing family has, again, gone out of their way to donate to our station. And we cannot thank them enough. So call 734-582-6854 to get $50 worth of steak for only $15. And then finally, back on the cars, because that's apparently just what I get to talk about this time around, is we have five Ultimate Shine washes from Quick Pass Car Wash. So this gift pack includes an Armor All cleaning, a protectant sponge, bug remover, windshield wipe, four microfiber towels, and two air fresheners.
2: Yeah.
0: Your car's going to look like it just pulled out the lot. I mean, seriously,
1: oh, yeah.
0: That is a good deal. $125 worth of shining your car up for only $25.
2: Yeah.
0: You can't beat that deal anywhere. So call 734-582-6854. And I'm looking at that weird bird gift card. A little fun joke that people like to have here at 88.1 is they will bid $88. And, you know, because we are 88.1, and
2: creative.
0: It's just so fun to see that is an overbid at a value of $50, bid 88. So they are getting a super duper cool 88.1 The Park swag item as along, there we go, with their gift card. And we just cannot thank you enough for that, again, fun joke that makes us smile, and also for supporting student-run radio.
2: Yeah, we've also got some more action on the Buddy's Pizza gift card, a bit of $80. Oh, nope, we're changing. It is $105. That is an overbid. Wow. Thank you.
1: It looks like we're getting some love on the Buddy's gift card. I like to think every Michigander likes Buddy's.
2: I think so too.
1: It's a great style pizza. Exactly. What more could you want?
2: Authentic.
0: We love to see it. Thank you. Thank you all so much. We just get so excited watching these numbers continue to change. Our whiteboard runners are running back and forth here, going super, super fast. And oh my goodness, we are at one. It is 1:11. Okay, we are just over 10 minutes into this half hour, and we have hit $283 out of 250. My mind is blown. I don't know why my mind is blown. This community is amazing, and we can't thank you enough, but this is just amazing.
2: Genuinely.
0: Thank you. Thank you all so, so much.
2: Oh my gosh. And that Outback Steakhouse gift card, $35 bid. Oh my gosh. So that is even more. Oh my gosh, where am I going with this? So the first $250 of bids during this half hour of the auction will be matched through the support of two 88.1 The Park alums. We'd like to thank Jeff Kasson and Nate Dufort for their generous support of 88.1 The Park and the radio auction. We are currently at $313 out of those $250 of matched bids. Oh my gosh, yeah.
1: And you know, we actually still have two items on our half hour board here that do not have bids. That Georgia Senate Coney Island gift card. Let's see, that's going to put you at $40. That's going to be a $40 gift certificate to Coney Island on Haggerty Road in Northville. And let's not forget the Quick Pass Car Wash Ultimate Shine Box. that Elise was just talking about earlier.
0: We can't.
1: Amazing, amazing, amazing, amazing, amazing gift box. Yeah. And while we're at it, Quick Pass Car Wash is actually our title sponsor this year, and we want to thank them, you know, for sponsoring us. And they actually have four locations in South Canton, North Canton, Plymouth, and Livonia. And you know, they've got a great thing going for us and by themselves.
0: Absolutely. And so from what I'm seeing here, this is not a location specific gift pack. So you could take this to your local Quick Pass, whatever is closest for you, and get your car looking shiny for the summer. You know, we got to get all of that salt off, all the dirt and mud from this rainy season, all that snow that somehow managed to creep into April, which,
2: oh my gosh,
0: thank you, Michigan, for that. Right. But we got to get those cars clean and shiny now that it is finally looking like sunshine and blue skies for the rest of the months here.
1: Yeah. And it actually looks like we just had some even more movement.

0: Call 734-582-6854. And why don't we give them a little update at how much more they need to bid on these items?
1: Yeah. Let's see. There is... Oh, are we getting another bid?
0: There's a lot of movement going
1: there
0: on.
1: There is.
0: We can barely keep track. So,
1: exactly.
0: All right, what we're looking at here, we are at the Mano Clothing gift card and socks, which who doesn't love a good pair of socks, that's for sure. Mm-hmm. We are sitting at a bid of $35 with a value of $125. That is an insane value. Just $6 more, you know, and you still have a ridiculous steal. $125 for $41. I mean, get out. So then we have our Bearded Lamb gift bag and card, which, again, perfect for Father's Day, sitting at $35 with a value of $70. That is, again, such a steal, but you can bid. You can bid more. You could bid $71, and you could not only get your dad that super cool glass and t-shirt, you could also get him an 88 Won the Park pin, so everyone knows that not only does he have amazing taste in glasses and shirts, but he also has amazing taste in student-led radio. That Buddy's Pizza is sitting at an overbid of $105. But again, if you want that chip clip to I don't know, mess with maybe while you're eating your pizza, you can bid $106. And then we will be there. We will be there at over $100. And it's just blowing my mind seeing all this movement. We are so excited to see this. And look at that. We have already spent 15 minutes.
1: Wow.
2: Also, you know, don't forget, once this half hour is over, even though we're at our halfway point here, once it's over, these items will be gone. These half-hour board items will be gone forever, so don't wait. We also have a slight delay from here to your vehicle or to our app or online, and you can place a bid at 734-582-6854.
1: Yeah, so we are about halfway through this half hour of the 88 Won the Park radio auction presented by Quick Pass Car Wash, and that means it's time for us to take a short break. Remember, the number to call in and bid is 734-582-6854. 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
3: 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The number to bid is 734-582-6854. During the auction, there are two groups of items to bid on, this half hour's board and the dream board. The half hour board changes every half hour when the horn sounds. At the end of the half hour, the items go to the highest bidder. If you want an item on the half hour board, you only have that half hour to bid, so make sure to get those bids in quickly. 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
1: Welcome back to the 88 Won the Park radio auction presented by Quick Pass Car Wash. I'm Noelle, and I'm joined for this half hour by Maddie and our guest auctioneer, Elise Taylor. The number to call in and bid on items is 734-582-6854. Got about 15 minutes left in this hour, so here is where we stand on that half hour board.
2: So we've actually got quite a few items. Don't forget, you know, even if an item does have a bid on it, you can always bid over it at 734-582-6854. And I just noticed that LC Nails and Spa gift certificate is now at a $25 bid. And that's going to get you, you know, this gift certificate is going to be good towards manicures, pedicures, all of the above, really. If you're just looking to pamper yourself, maybe, you know, prom's coming up, you need to get your nails done, any of the sort, you can come bid in at 734-582-6854. Grab some of these sweet deals and items.
1: Yeah. And then looking at the half hour board, the also Buddy's Pizza gift card is at a current overbid of $105, value of $100. And thank you, thank you, thank you for that bid. And you are receiving some 88 Won the Park swag. Oh my gosh.
2: All overbids get those cool items.
1: Correct. Mm-hmm. Yeah.
0: We are still looking at that Georgia Senate Coney Island gift card sitting at $20 bid. With a value of $40, they are getting 50% off their meal right now. So call 734-582-6854. Just $10 more. You'd still be saving $10. And who can beat $10 off? No one. That's why you should call 734-582-6854.
1: Yeah.

0: And you know, it's actually sounding a little quiet in here right now. There's no phones ringing. Mm. And you know, you want a bid. We need bids. We need those phones to ring. We need this action up in here. And so if you want a bid, you can call 734-582-6854. It actually looks like we might be having a little bit of movement on our dream board.
1: We do. Ooh.
0: Are the Time Blaster Toys Neato gift basket and $50 gift certificate now has a $110 bid on it, and that value for that is $150. So that's still quite a steal, especially because I know Neatos
1: are very
0: in right now.
1: They are.
0: I have a few myself, so I guess yeah, I can't be talking.
1: Absolutely. My family went to Frankenmuth recently, and I heard someone talking at that toy store about how they were like out of Neatos. They were waiting for a shipment, but not even Neato the company could get them a shipment fast enough to keep them stocked.
0: Exactly.
1: They sold out in 30 minutes. 30 wow. minutes, and all of those Neatos were gone. So you need to call now, 734-582-6854. You could get your hands on those Neatos.
0: And you know, even on our dream board here, we still have 6 spots that don't have any bids on them. One of those being, let's see, that suit and tuxedo rental from Milano Fine Apparel. That value is $250 with a minimum bid of $50. And I have to say, even that minimum bid is such a steal. You know, prom's coming up, or maybe you need to go to a wedding. There's plenty of events over the summer.
1: Wedding season is coming up.
0: Exactly. Mm-hmm. I know. I'm supposed to go to one, I think, sometime next month.
1: Ooh.
0: But, you know, if you're looking for a suit, maybe you need to rent out a tuxedo for a night or two. You can call in at 734-582-6854 and make your bid.
1: Absolutely. And we are down to 10 minutes.
2: Time
1: we're down
2: flies.
1: To 9.5 for those of you listening online. By the time you hear me say 10, we're down to 9.5. 9.5, we're at 9. So you got to call 734-582-6854.
2: Yeah, we got actually some action a minute ago on the Georgia Senate Coney Island gift card. Current bid of $25. Such a steal for a value of $40. And it doesn't stop there, though. It does not stop at the value, or you can overbid. You can, and then that, oh my gosh, my English is
1: sometimes
2: not
1: Englishing. Sometimes it just decides to not.
2: Wow. Yeah. Just decides to not. And oh my gosh. And I forgot to mention on the dream board, moving back to that dream board, the Lulu by Design Jewelry and Accessories Party for Six has a current bid of $45. And that value is $200. And yeah, I know that includes the, oh wait, I didn't know that. I thought it was an item.
1: Oh no, looking at that online.
2: Yeah.
1: That you
2: Ooh.
1: Actually get to go and create your own jewelry, which I remember doing somewhere Ooh. As a kid, and I still have that necklace. I made a friendship necklace with my friends. We got to customize it completely. My mom got to make a necklace with her thumbprint in it, with our us kids' thumbprint in it. So it's a keepsake that you get to have forever. So it's even cooler than just another piece of jewelry. It's a piece of jewelry that you get to have your personal touches on. So call 734-582-6854 now.
0: And you know, don't forget, we're getting just under 10 minutes here. And with that under 10 minutes, all of these items on our half hour board here will be gone once this half hour is over. So do not wait to make your bid. You can make a bid at 734-582-6854.
1: Absolutely. Yeah. And I wanted to touch on just why it's so important that you bid on these items. You know, again, with Noelle tripping over her words, which we all do all of the time.
0: We're
1: absolutely.
0: All human.
1: Yes.
0: Sorry.
1: But it's really important. No, don't apologize. And that's something that's really amazing about 881 is that this is a place where we get to learn. Because if you trip over your words when you're on a professional radio station, you are in trouble. Mm-hmm. But here we are able to learn. We are able to grow. We are able to make these simple mistakes without, you know, having to worry that our jobs are going to be at stake,
2: yeah.
1: You know, so it's such an incredible place to come and to really hone your skills, to learn, you know, what the right cadence is, how to speak at a fast enough pace, but not too fast that you are tripping over your words. And so it's an amazing place to be where you get to learn and grow, but you also get to be safe to make those mistakes.
2: Yeah,
1: and that's
0: exactly.
1: Something that is so, so hard to find anywhere else.
2: let me tell you, I have made a lot worse mistakes than that. It's been pretty bad. And I'm always, yeah, I'm always so fortunate to have the people around me that let those mistakes happen, and I get to learn from that. And yeah, I like love when people say that they support 88 on the Park for the students, everything about it. If you also support the station, make sure to call and make a bid for this auction, 734-582-6854.
1: Absolutely.
0: And you know, not only do we also all support each other, sorry, excuse me, but we also have plenty of title sponsors, major sponsors, and key sponsors that help us run this every year and all. So of course our title sponsor this year is Quick Pass Car Wash. We love them. One of their items is actually up on our half an hour board right now. Our major sponsor is Jeff Goble Golf Incorporated, and our key sponsor is Kiwanis Club of Colonial Plymouth. And so we just want to give them a lot of thanks. They let us, they help us do things like this and get to really be more involved with the community. We get to serve you guys.
1: And so don't forget,
0: you can always make a bid too. For, you know, maybe you want to get that Quick Pass Car Wash Ultimate Shine Box at 734-582-6854.
1: Absolutely. And just to have that much support, as I've said before, it's just incredible that people would rally around students like us just to make sure that we have the funds to keep the station operating. So you can help us have the funds as well by calling 734-582-6854. Now, this was after I left, unfortunately, but I heard that we got some super amazing new studio equipment and rooms and like, so that just is mind boggling to me and a little unfair, but that's whatever. But that does mean, you know, we were able to raise the money through fundraisers like this to actually afford those super cool updates. But that also means that we spent all that money that we made. So we need to make sure that we are able to backfill all of that to make sure we can still purchase, you know, the music licensing, that we can keep those studios in good working order. And so it is really important that you call 734-582-6854-1 to keep supporting Student Run Radio 2, because there's only 5 minutes left. Mm-hmm. And again, for you people online, there's only 4.5. And to make sure that the people who are sitting in the back there waiting to talk to you lovely community members don't have to just sit there falling asleep.
0: Yeah. And you know, yeah, of course, like Elise was just saying, don't forget, we only have 5 minutes left in this half hour. Once this half hour is, once we move on to the next half an hour, all of the items in this half an hour are gone.
2: They're gone.
0: Mm-hmm. They're gone forever. So don't wait. Make a bid. These phones are just sitting here. These people want to talk to you. They want to take your bids. It's 734-582-6854.
1: Call now. That delay, it'll get you. You don't realize how big of a difference 7 seconds is until something like this, where every second counts. So right. Call now, 734-582-6854. If you are hearing this number right now, 7, 20, 30 seconds has already passed. So you need to call.
0: And I actually want to turn attention to that Buddy's Pizza gift card again. It's actually overvalued. The value, $100. $100 gift certificate to Buddy's Pizza, Detroit style pizza. Mm-hmm. And that current bid is at $105. It was moving a lot earlier. It's not moving too much now. But maybe if you're Maybe, you know, you want to take dad out to dinner, you just want to take the family out to dinner, take a little break from cooking for one night, you can bid at 734-582-6854.
1: Absolutely.
0: We want to see some moving. We want to hear those phones ringing.
1: We do. And so that overbid of $105, that is amazing. And that means that they are getting 88-1 swag. And so maybe you don't want to spend $106 on pizza, but you can spend $71 on a Bearded Lamb gift bag and card for your dad and still get that overbid item. All it takes is $1 to get over that bid and you get 88 Won the Park swag. It is an amazing, and it's the least we can do to say thank you for supporting this radio station. 734-582-6854. We can't say it enough as we are getting down to the wire here. So make sure are calling with only 2 minutes left. 734-582-6854.
2: Yeah, and I wanted to take the opportunity again to thank our matching bidders. Wait, that's not the right term. Whatever the term is, the first $250 of bids during this half hour of the auction were matched.
1: Because
2: Of you guys. And we are currently at $318 out of $250. And we'd like to thank Jeff Kasson and Nate Dufort for their generous support of 88 on the Park and the radio auction. And if you'd like to, you know, pledge your support also, hint, hint, 734-582-6854 is the number to call. Our phones are just sitting right now. We've got a lot of people back there just waiting. Mm-hmm. We'd love to hear those phones ringing.
0: We actually only have, we only have 1 minute left. One, by the time you're hearing this, there is a delay.
1: 30 seconds.
0: It's going to be very down the wire here. So, of course, like we say, we cannot preach enough. Don't wait. Make that phone call. Place that bid at 734-582-6854.
1: Now I'm looking at that LC Nails and Spa certificate. Sitting. Yeah, they are sitting, but I'm looking at that nail certificate. I'm like, I need to get my nails done. They need some TLC. And that's only sitting at $25 with a value of $35. One more dollar and you still are getting an absolute steal. Call 734-582-6854. Yes, I hear a phone
0: ringing.
1: I'm
0: hearing some phones.
2: Woo! We got a ton of great items on both the dream board and the half hour board, so make sure to call 734-582-6854 to make your bid.
1: We just can't thank you guys enough that we do have a bid on every item already, but we know that we can do more. We can do better. And here we go. That buzzer's come and call.
0: There it is.
1: All right.
2: Yes, that is the end of this half hour on the 88 on the Park radio auction presented by Quick Pass Car Wash. Winning bidders will be contacted by our auction staff. Congratulations to the winners. Thank you, thank you, thank you for your support of student radio here at PCEP. For Elise and Maddie, I am Noelle. We'll be back with our next half hour after this on the broadcast service of the Plymouth Canton Community Schools.
3: Hi, I'm Steve Johnston, a 1983 graduate of Canton High School and a producer at CNN International. Without WSDP, I would not be where I am today. 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
5: Businesses from Canton, Plymouth, and Plymouth Township have joined others from throughout the state in donating to the auction. Most items will be auctioned off in 30-minute blocks on the A board. The auction will also feature a dream board of the more valuable and unique items, which can be bid on throughout the day.
4: Callers online with an operator when the horn sounds may place a bid. Please remember the final bid on the board may not be the last legitimate bid on any particular item. The minimum bid is $10. More valuable items will begin at a higher minimum bid. Bids must be in full dollar amounts.
5: The auction hotline is 734-582-6854. If the line is busy, hang up and try again. We will only accept one bid per call and bids will only be accepted by phone. Any bidder who wins an item at a higher bid value than the retail price will receive their choice of an 88 Won the Park chip clip, enamel pin, or window cling while supplies last.
4: High bidders will receive a call from an auction volunteer to confirm their bid. High bidders can come to our pickup and pay table on the second floor of Salem High School until 9 p.m. on the day of the auction. Not interested in any items? 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
0: Good afternoon, and welcome back to our next half hour of the 36th annual 88 Won the Park radio auction presented by Quick Pass Car Wash. I'm Maddie, and I'm joined for this half hour by Dahlia and Hannah.
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0: Good afternoon, and we are so excited to bring you the next half an hour of bidding on and winning great items donated by local businesses, and most importantly, your chance to support community radio right here at PCEP. And of course, our number to call and in bid today is 734-582-6854. And so let's hurry up and get to the fun of all these new items that we have for this half hour we're bringing in here.
1: Also, I'll go first. We have a Jimmy John's platter of 18 pieces, a party platter, which has a total value of $50, but we're only asking for $15 as a minimum bid today. That's 18 sandwich pieces for this platter, and that's good at the Canton Center location. Then up next, we have a gift from the Beauty Room, which is a gift basket. This is a value of, get this, $200, and we are asking for $30. The Beauty Room basket contains a Living Proof Restore Shampoo, Living Proof Restore Conditioner, Living Proof Perfect Hair Day High Gloss, High Shine Gloss, Living Proof Restore Repair, Telides Detangler Hairbrush, Telides Summer Sky Clip, and a pink large hair ties and pink small hair ties. Kiss and Tell, Flat Square, Flat Clip, and more. That's already a lot.
0: I was going to say, sounds like quite the bundle you can doll yourself up with.
1: That was a handful.
2: Something that's really catching my eye here on this half-hour board is the game pack and gift card to the Upkeep Games. Ooh, cannot speak today. This has a value of $200, but the minimum bid is only $30. And with this, you will receive a variety of games, including Forest Shuffle, Tractor Tots, Boop, Taco Cat, Goat Cheese, Pizza, Big Sur, and Brightcast, and also a $50 gift card. Now, I know you have summer coming up here, and a lot of people are going to have parties, and board games and card games are so fun at parties. I know I always have a great time at a party when there's a board game or a card game for me to play. So why not bid on this item? Minimum bid is $30, but the value is $200. That is such a steal.
1: This is a crazy half hour we've got going here, guys.
2: Oh,
1: all
2: yeah.
1: These high-ticket items. You can call 734-582-6854 in order to put in a bid for any of these.
0: And you know, something else I'm seeing here on our half-hour board here is a 1 month of swim lessons. Our donor, Aquatots, of course, that's going to be 1 month of swim lessons, and that also includes the registration fee and one lesson per week. And also, you get a gift bag with it, which includes a deck of cards, a pencil, and a journal, which is really cool. And, you know, summer's coming up, so maybe you might be taking a vacation or just taking a break from the hot summer heat here in Michigan. Maybe you want to go swimming. Maybe you don't know how. Maybe your kid doesn't know how. That would be a great purchase right there. And you can bid on it at 734-582-6854.
2: We do live in the Great Lakes State. You're going to need to know how to swim
1: exactly.
2: If you want to go swimming in any of these great lakes that we have here in Michigan.
1: Yeah, I think a lot of these different things we've got going here are perfect for your summer. We've got a party platter for your game night where you get all your games. 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And that does include a cart, so you will not be walking. Don't you worry. And more information is at bushwoodgc.com. Minimum bid $10. Number is 734-582-6854. And we would love your support here at the station with all these bids.
0: And you know, it's sounding a little quiet in here right now. I don't hear any phones ringing, and that's really sad. And that's why you can call in, make a bid, 734-582-6854.
1: We're here to help support 88.1, which also helps support the community that we are a part of here. Of course, we have our news every night. We've got our radio shows from all the students, and it's just such an amazing experience to be on the station. I remember I loved it when I was here. And so your bids today, you get a little something, and we are able to get a little bit of that money to help keep us running here. And as you donate, actually every dollar you donate will be matched with two or more alumni that will be matching up to the first $250. So all of these bids that we have here, they're going to be added together, and your money will be doubled. So if you do the minimum bid on our Coney Island kit here, which is $10, value of $30, we will actually be getting $20. But of course, if you bid the full value of $30, we will be getting $60. And we are so thankful for that. 734-582-6854. That Coney Island kit, by the way, includes, what does it include? 12 Dearborn brand hot dogs, buns, onions, and an American Coney Island chili.
6: And we currently have no bids on any of these half-hour items right now. So give that phone number a call, 734-582-6854. I would love to see some bids up here on this board because it is empty.
0: And, you know, looking at this now, maybe for our adults out here listening, Chateau Chantal actually has a VIP wine flight for six. That's a value of $90 and a minimum bid of $45 on that. And that'll be a flight of three wines for six people. And that is a wonderful way to taste a bunch of unique wines from this unique Northern Michigan winery.
6: Such a steal.
0: This does have to be reserved at least 24 hours in advance. And it is totally good for use during the normal business hours. And it expires May 16th of 2027. So
1: you've
0: maybe
1: got a year.
0: Yeah, maybe you need a night out. Maybe, you know, you just need to go out. Maybe date night. Maybe girls' night, guys' night. Who knows? Father's Day is coming up, too. So if you want to place a bid on that, you can call in at 734-582-6854. Those phones are not ringing right now.
1: Yeah, it's a minimum bid of $45 for that. I love that because, you know, Michigan is really known for their wineries.
0: Oh, yeah.
1: So that's super cool that we're offering you the chance to go visit one of these wineries we've got here in Michigan. But all the money that you bid here, it goes to us because this Chateau Chantal has been so generous as to donate this to the auction. So call 734-582-6854 to place your bid. We've got one more item left to talk about. I think it's the White Caps. What is this?
0: White Caps Community Foundation. They donated a family four-pack, four tickets, four hot dogs, and four sodas at a White Caps baseball game in Grand Rapids. And that's going to be a value of $112, a minimum bid of $25. What a steal.
1: Yeah, I love a good minor league baseball game. It's a smaller field. I love Detroit Tigers as well, but, you know, that's a huge stadium. So you go to one of these minor league games, it's definitely a much more, like, involved. You're closer to the team. It's a lot of fun. I think you guys, I think everybody would love to do that. And that's $25 minimum bid we're asking for, but it has a value of $112.
6: That's so undervalued.
1: I know. That's pretty much all these items. We've got some huge big ticket items here. $200, $112, $200, $152. And we're asking for such small numbers here, dudes. I think this is the perfect time to get on the phone, call in at 734-582-6854.
0: I want to bring the attention back to the Upkeep Games game pack and gift card with that value of $200 and the minimum bid of $30. That's also such a steal. But looking at these this wide variety of games here that they got for you, I noticed one of them is Taco Cat Goat Cheese Pizza. Mm-hmm. I know me and my my bowling team here through the school, we
1: used
0: to play.
1: Are you on the bowling team? I was on the bowling team.
6: Really?
0: So fun. Oh, my gosh. No, you're okay. But I know we used to play it a lot. So, you know, these games are good for, you know, family game night. Maybe you want to just have like a nice little outing with your friends. Maybe you're on a bowling team and you want to play Taco Cat Goat Cheese Pizza. They've got such a wide variety. And don't forget, with that pack, you actually get a $50 gift card too.
1: Yeah, they've got games for everybody, I think, in that list. That, like, any age, any group, that would be great. And if you don't see one that you like, again, $50 gift card along with that. And again, we're only asking for a minimum bid of $30. So even if you just include that gift card, you are making money on that minimum bid. Value of $200. Upkeep is a great game store. Love them. They have all the games you could ever want and great spaces to play them as well. So
0: also don't forget, you can bid on this item or any of our other items here at 734-582-6854. I also just noticed here on our half an hour board, that Jimmy John's 18-piece party platter now has a bid of $30 on it.
1: Oh, and perfect. The Upkeep Games that we were just talking about just got a bid for $50. So that is perfect. And again, that will be doubled by our matches. And I believe we have two matches for this half hour. So that's actually $150. Thank you so much for your bid. And we hope to continue to see that movement. 734-582-6854.
0: And I wanna go back and look at the nine holes of golf for two as well. Still no bid on that, but remember that's got a value of $44, and that will be a minimum bid of $10. And don't worry, of course, you won't be stuck walking as this includes a cart, and it is at Bushwood Gold Club in Northville. And the cool thing about this is actually, on the topic of golf while we're at it, one of our major sponsors this year is actually Jeff Goble Golf Incorporated. Say that 10 times fast. And he actually has over 30 years of teaching experience, and he offers both adult and junior private lessons as well as golf camps.
1: Yeah, that is super, super cool. We would love if you were to bid on any of these items, including these 9 holes for 2, because at the end of this half hour, these items will be gone. You will not be able to bid on these ever again. And we would love to give them away to you guys. We don't want to keep these. They are generous donations to be given to you. So that's what we're here for. 734-582-6854. That golf outing, I'm thinking Father's Day. Great gift.
0: Yeah, oh, yeah, for sure.
1: Yeah, and maybe you're a little selfish. You like want it for you. That's good, too. We don't care what you do with it. Mm-hmm. Yeah, go golfing.
6: We've got such a big community of golfers here in Plymouth Canton. Really? I know my brother, who's 13, just really got into golf this year, and he's always been talking about golf. And he was looking at the auction stuff with my mom the other day. I was like, wow, there's all this golf stuff. I want some of that golf stuff. So there definitely is a market for the golf stuff. So make sure that you call that number now. 734-582-6854. Snatch those items, because after this half hour, they will be gone.
1: We've got a new bid in for the family 4-pack of those baseball tickets. That's $30 it's at right now. Thank you so much for that donation. If you want to top them and get that for yourself, 734-582-6854.
0: Also, don't forget that family 4-pack from the Whitecaps Community Foundation that just got that bid. They are a minor league affiliate of the Detroit Tigers. The tickets will expire September 27th of 2026. They are not valid opening day, and they are only good for Tuesday or Wednesday games, so keep that in mind.
1: Yeah, I love this beauty room gift basket we've got here. I'm not going to read through this whole list again, because that is a lot of stuff
0: in it. It's a mouthful.
1: It's a mouthful, but it's got $200 worth of shampoos, conditioners, hair products, and clips and hair ties and all the things you could ever need. I think this is a great gift for, like, a graduation party or something like that. Or again, to keep it for yourself, which is everything you could need.
0: I thought prom, maybe.
1: Oh,
0: you know,
1: yeah, get
0: gonna,
1: all ready.
0: Maybe
1: yeah.
0: it gives you all the essentials there,
1: exactly,
0: maybe.
1: Exactly, yeah. And our minimum bid, we're asking for $30. There's no movement on that yet. We would love if you would come in, put in a bid. Again, the value is $200, and we're only asking for $30 up front. So 734-582-6854. Get your name on this board.
0: So we actually are coming up on 15 minutes here. We're about halfway through this half hour of the 88.1 The Park radio auction presented by Quick Pass Car Wash. And that means it's time for us to take a short break. But remember, the number to call in and bid is 734-582-6854. 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
0: Welcome back to the 88.1 The Park radio auction presented by Quick Pass Car Wash. I'm Maddie, and I'm joined for this half hour by Dahlia and our guest auctioneer, Hannah. And the number to call in and bid on items is 734-582-6854. And we've actually got about 15 minutes left in this half an hour, and so here is where we stand on our half an hour board. We actually have only 3 items with current bids, and so that gives us 5 other items that still don't have any bids. Of course, you're going to want to bid in. You're going to want to bid, because remember, these items will be gone after this half an hour. So you can bid in at 734-582-6854. 582-6854. Hannah and Dahlia, do you want to tell us about maybe some of these items that are looking a little bare on our board here?
1: Yeah, I'm going to do a quick run through of everything just so everybody knows what everything's at. We've got Jimmy John's 18-piece platter at $30. Our Beauty Room gift basket just got moved up to $40. Thank you so much for that. American Coney Island kit, which has no bid, minimum bid of $10. Whitecap Community Foundation, that's the baseball tickets, is at $30. Upkeep Games game packs at $50. Our nine holes for two of golf is minimum bid of $10, nothing on it yet. Aquatot's 1 month of swim lessons is at $30, minimum bid, nothing on it yet. And we have our wine flight for six, VIP wine flight, minimum bid $45, nothing on it yet.
0: Go ahead, Dahlia. No, you're
6: talking about those Aquatot swim lessons. I mean, at some point, you're going to need to know how to swim. So why not bid on this item? And not only do you get the swim lessons, but you are also helping 88.1 The Park, a community radio station. So you kind of got like a little 2-for-1 deal there. There's a minimum bid of $30, remember, and the value is $152. Kind of an oddly specific number right there, but that is such a steal.
1: Such a steal.
6: So make sure to call that phone number, 734-582-6854. Place your bid right now.
1: Yeah, those swim lessons. I know it's really great to get those kids in those lessons early. I've done swim lesson classes. I've taught them, and it's just so great seeing those young kids in there learn how to swim. But also the older kids too. It's also still great for them to get in the water, get used to it, get learning how to swim. It's good for safety. It's good for just having fun in the water. So I recommend just getting a whole month of it for $30. That's insane. So definitely get on that. $30 minimum bid, 734-582-6854. We really want you guys to get on this board. There's four items that are going to be gone in just under 15 minutes. And we really would love for you to take it on these.
0: And, you know, I was just looking at another one of our items here on our half-hour board that do not currently have a bid on them. That Coney Island kit from American Coney Island, value of $30, minimum bid of $10. And you can enjoy an American Coney Island kit in your own home. And it includes 12 Dearborn brand hot dogs, buns, and onions, and American Coney Island's chili. And, of course, I've heard some people, I guess it's pretty debatable, but chili dogs are a big thing in Michigan here, oh, yeah. I'd like mm-hmm. to say. You know, I was just thinking, too, you know, lots of summer parties, graduation parties, 4th of July coming up, too. I like to think it's closer than it actually is. But, you know, if you're throwing a party, maybe you want to feed the family, feed some friends, you know. You can call in at 734-582-6854. And I've just been informed that we actually only have 10 minutes left in our half hour here. So do not wait to make your bid, because remember, these items will be gone after this half an hour. So do not forget, call in. Don't wait. Call in at 734-582-6854.
1: I'm loving this wine flight down here. It's honestly baffling that nobody has bid on this, because it has a total value of $90. You get to try a bunch of wines, go take an evening at a unique northern Michigan winery, and you have to reserve 24 hours in advance, but this sounds like an amazing opportunity, and I think everybody that can drink, I would say, should get this. This sounds so cool, and we're only asking for $45, which is half of the value. So minimum bid of $45. We're still looking for that first bid. I recommend, because it's such a great summer activity. Get all dressed up, go to a winery, just have so much fun. Value of $90. Again, that's half of what we're at. We're asking for half of that, $45, 734-582-6854.
0: I'm noticing our matching total bids right now are at 170 out of 250. Remember, the first $250 of bids during this half an hour will be matched through the support of two 88.1 The Park alums. And we want to thank a long list of people, including Steve Johnston and Bill Guthrie, for their generous support. Of course, we need to get that up to 250 and beyond. Too.
1: Yeah, we're basically like we want to hit this 250, because if you don't know, that means that we're being matched by, I believe, two different alumni are going to match that first 250. So that 170 is going to be tripled. But imagine we could triple 250 instead of 170.
0: Oh, yeah. Oh, yeah.
1: That's what we're looking for. So even if you have a bid up here and you're like, you know what, I could donate a little bit more. Come up your own bid, 734-582-6854. But we still have four items here that have no bids on them. That's our nine holes of golf, our swim lessons for a month, our VIP wine flight, and our American Coney Island kit, and our Jimmy John's platter and our Beauty Room gift basket do have bids. Jimmy John's at 30 and Beauty Room gift basket at 40 and our baseball games at 50 along with our upkeep games gift baskets at $50 as well. But we'd love if you could call in, get some of those bids in, get those phones ringing, 734-582-6854.
6: Looks like we're having some movement. Looks like the Aquatots 1 month of swim lessons is sitting at $251. Wow.
1: Wow, thank you
6: that
1: so much.
6: That is such an overbid.
1: That's a way overbid, and that puts us over our goal of $250 being matched, so that's amazing.
0: And you know, that, especially with that Aquatots one right there, it's perfect, like we've been saying, for summer. You know, we are the Great Lakes State. If you're going to go up north or anything, go swim at the pool nearby, go to the beach, you're going to want to know how to swim.
1: Yeah,
0: I know.
1: Thank you so much for that. That's amazing. $251, 734-582-6854 if you want to up that, or maybe up one of these other ones that have a minimum bid of $10 for that nine holes of golf. $10 for nine holes of golf? I know, in this economy. Mm-hmm. That's a great steal. Go on and get on that, 734-582-6854.
0: Also, of course, don't forget, all of these items will be gone after the half an hour passes, so don't wait, because we are actually under 10 minutes now. So don't wait. They'll be gone. We still have three items, including the Coney Island kit, those nine holes for two, and the VIP wine flight for six that do not have bids on them. Don't wait. Remember that we actually have a slight delay from here to your vehicle, online, or the website, the app, wherever you're listening. So don't forget. Call in. Do not wait. Bid at 734-582-6854.
1: Again, these items will be gone in just under, like, almost 5 minutes now. We are getting really down to the wire here. Do not wait. A lot of these are not going to be coming back later in the auction. We do have some duplicates, but I think pretty much all of these, I don't think these are ever going to be coming back. So this is your moment right now, 734-582-6854.
6: I don't know about you guys, but I think it's pretty quiet in here. I haven't heard a phone in a while.
1: What is up with that?
6: Have such talented staff members back there working the phones, and I would love for them to have an awesome time answering the phones, talking to you guys, taking your bids, and seeing. Remember, we still have. Oh, I just heard a phone ring right now. We still have three items that have.
1: Going down
6: to two items. The American Coney Island kit just had a bid of $15. That's a value of $30. $15. Wow. That's like half price.
1: Yeah, honestly, here's what I'm thinking about this Coney Island kit. This is hot dogs. This is chili dogs. If you're going to have a campfire or something like that, you're going to have chili dogs anyway, right? Mm-hmm. So how about we get an overbid on that maybe, or maybe reach the value. It's a value of $30. It's at $15 right now. If we could have a bid of $31, number one, that will go to another matching total of overbids that can get us even more matched money here at 88.1. And if you're going to be spending that money on those hot dogs anyway, how about you just spend the full price here on 88.1 and support this amazing radio station where students' lives are changed for the better. 734-582-6854.
0: It actually looks like we're having a little more movement on our half an hour board here. We have under 5 minutes left. So do not wait. Do not wait. On top of that, our half an hour board here, that Beauty Room gift basket has now hit $60, a $60 bid. So that's going to be a value of $200. And
1: crazy steal.
0: Oh, yeah. Very, very much.
6: What a steal.
0: Looking back at our Aquatots here, current bid, $251. Yes, keep in mind, if you overbid, you get some awesome 88.1 swag.
1: Ooh, what do you get?
6: Chip clip?
0: Chip clip,
1: ooh, love
0: yes.
1: a good chip clip.
0: No, I know our house, we always end up with stale chips because we don't have enough chip clips. So, you know, maybe you'll get an extra one in there.
6: I've always been wanting one of those 88.1 The Park chip clips. 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
1: Can you get a enamel pin, too? I think I have one of those. I love that thing.
6: I just lost mine recently.
1: I'm a pin.
0: Oh, no.
1: I love pins.
0: Yeah. Oh, me too.
1: Well, I guess you should have to overbid on one of these items.
6: That's true. I could do that.
0: You know how you can do that? You can bid in at 734-582-6854.
1: That American Coney Island kit just went up to $25. Come on, guys. Get us an extra $6 on that. Get that to an overbid. You can get these items and get that added to another matching donation to add more money to what 81 gets through this fundraising auction. 734-582-6854. We also have these nine holes of golf for two people. That's a $44 value. We have just under 2 minutes left. Dude, this is golf. Golf is expensive, and you can get it with a cart, mind you. You don't have to walk yourself. In the heat of the summer, you get your very own cart for $10. That's what it's going for right now. It's minimum bid. Nobody has it. It will disappear. 734-582-6854. Get your name on this list.
6: We've got about 2 minutes left here, and remember, if you are listening on our website, 881thepark.com, there is that 30-second delay, so by the time you're hearing this, it'll be about 1 minute and 30 seconds, and if you're listening in your car, we've got about a 7-second delay, so do not wait. Make sure to call that number right now, 734-582-6854. Place your bids. Oh, looks like we're having some movement here on those baseball tickets from the Whitecaps Community Foundation.
1: $115. Thank you so much. That's an overbid.
6: Yeah,
1: guys.
6: That is an overbid.
1: Oh, yeah. Wow, so they're going to be getting a chip clipper.
0: Yeah, cool
1: pin.
0: Stuff.
1: Awesome. Oh, yeah. And that does get added to our overbid count for matching donors. So thank you so much for whoever donated that. If you do want that, go ahead. You can top that if you want. We don't mind. 734-582-6854. Jimmy John's just went up to $35. That's pretty great for 18-piece platter of a party pack. That's also a great steal. We still have two more that don't have any bids, though, guys.
6: 1 minute left. Place those bids right now. Call that number, 734-582-6854. Call in. We've got probably about less than a minute left now. And
0: also,
6: two items, no bids.
0: Yeah, that's what I was just about to say. Two items still don't have a bid. Those 9 holes for two and the VIP wine flight for six. Just a reminder, these items are gone after this half an hour. Don't wait. There are delays. Phone in 734-582-6854. Also, oh, and that's our siren.
1: That's it.
0: That is the end of our half an hour on the 881 The Park radio auction presented by Quick Pass Car Wash. And the winning bidders will be contacted by our auction staff. Congratulations to the winners. And thank you for your support of student radio here at PCEP. For both Dahlia and Hannah, I'm Maddie, and we'll be back with our next half hour after this on the broadcast service of the Plymouth Canton Community Schools.
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4: Quick Pass Car Wash is presenting the 37th annual 881 The Park auction today on WSDP Plymouth. 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
5: Businesses from Canton, Plymouth, and Plymouth Township have joined others from throughout the state in donating to the auction. Most items will be auctioned off in 30-minute blocks on the A board. The auction will also feature a dream board of the more valuable and unique items, which can be bid on throughout the day.
4: Callers online with an operator when the horn sounds may place a bid. Please remember the final bid on the board may not be the last legitimate bid on any particular item. The minimum bid is $10. More valuable items will begin at a higher minimum bid. Bids must be in full dollar amounts.
5: The auction hotline is 734-582-6854. If the line is busy, hang up and try again. We will only accept one bid per call, and bids will only be accepted by phone. Any bidder who wins an item at a higher bid value than the retail price will receive their choice of an 881 The Park chip clip, enamel pin, or window cling while supplies last.
4: High bidders will receive a call from an auction volunteer to confirm their bid. High bidders can come to our pickup and pay table on the second floor of Salem High School until 9 p.m. on the day of the auction. Not interested in any items? 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
0: Good afternoon, and welcome back to our next half hour of the 36th annual 88 Won the Park radio auction presented by Quick Pass Car Wash. I'm Maddie, and I'm joined for this half hour by Dahlia and our guest auctioneer, Hannah. Hi, you two.
1: Hello.
6: Hello. Glad to be back here for another half hour.
0: I agree. And we are all collectively so excited to bring you the next half hour of bidding on and winning great items donated by local businesses, and most importantly, your chance to support community radio right here at PCEP. And our number to call and bid today is 734-582-6854. And so let's get to the fun part, the half an hour board, all the cool things you can get. We've got quite a list here.
1: Oh, yes. First one we've got here is Olga's Kitchen, which you know the restaurant, y'all love it. We've got five $10 gift cards, so that's a value of $50, but we're only asking for a $15 minimum bid on these. They expire on December 31st of this year, so the end of the year, and minimum bid $15, 734-582-6854.
0: I've actually never been to Olga's.
6: No? Me neither.
1: Oh, yeah, I know. Everybody's like a cult favorite.
0: I've heard it's good. Yeah, yeah.
1: I've heard
0: it's
1: really good. The people that love it, love it.
6: I think my friend used to work there, actually.
0: I know. I'm next on our list here. A gift bag with a $30 gift card donated by Blonde Ambition. 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What a steal. 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
6: Ooh, that sounds fun and relaxing. Something here for this half-hour board that's really catching my eye is that Wayne State University Quarter Zip Fleece. I know we have a lot of students here at PCEP who are going to be attending Wayne State University in the fall. And what better way to show some school spirit by getting a quarter zip early ahead of when you're going to actually attend college. This is an extra large quarter zip fleece that is dark gray. And this just sounds like a great item for anybody who's attending Wayne State University. And if you want to bid on it, 734-582-6854 is that number that you want to call.
1: We also have this specialty pet supplies. The pet store is also offering a $100 gift card to their specialty pet supplies store in Plymouth. Minimum bid of $25. What a crazy steal that is. Quarter price, all for your pet supply needs.
0: I find that that would be a good one. I don't know. I've noticed some people prefer to get dogs or, like, you know, any pets really, but, like, mainly dogs and, like, more towards the summer just because it's easier to train them. Mm-hmm. I've got a puppy at home. That would be a steal. Uh-huh. Maybe if you have a puppy at home, maybe you are looking for the perfect specialty pet supplies right here.
1: It's crazy how much you need for a puppy.
0: $100 gift card is
1: going
0: to get you a lot.
1: Yeah.
0: Oh, yeah.
1: Yeah.
0: All your needs.
1: That racks up pretty fast. 734-582-6854.
0: Of course, you don't just need to have a dog for that, too. Like, any pet supplies.
1: Yeah.
6: Cat, dog, ferret, fish,
1: ooh,
6: frog.
1: Ferrets are popular, I've heard.
0: I know. On the topic of gift certificates and gift cards, there's a gift certificate on here from Nails Art, value of $50, $50 gift certificate. Minimum bid of $15. They're actually located inside Meijer. And this certificate expires October 2nd of this year. But, you know, of course, again, with prom coming up, maybe you want to get your nails done for prom, or maybe you have other fun events coming up, or, you know, maybe you just want to get your nails done because you want to get your nails done.
1: Exactly. It makes you feel pretty.
0: Exactly.
1: $15 minimum bid. What a steal on a $50 value.
0: Exactly. And you can come in and bid on that at 734-582-6854. Bid that number. We haven't been hearing a whole ton of phone action, even though there's one right there. It's getting a little quiet in here. You know, we need you to come and bid.
1: There's also an oil change out here from Fastlane Quick Oil Change, which, you know, oil changes, I just got one 2 days ago, and I will tell you, the price, it's a little rough sometimes, but the value here is $60 for this oil change, but you can get it for $15 as a minimum bid, 734-582-6854. But this is another one of those items that I want to stress that this is something you're going to have to get done anyway if you're a good car owner. I forget to do mine often, but then I eventually remember, and then I have to do it anyway. And you're going to have to do it anyway. So how amazing would it be if you could donate the full $60, match the value, or overbid $61, get yourself a little extra 88 One swag to go with it. you're going to have to do it anyway. So let that money come to 88.1 to support this amazing station, 734-582-6854.
6: We actually just had some movement here on the board that Wayne State University quarter zip fleece is at an overbid of $40 right now. That means whoever bid on it will be receiving their choice between an 88.1 The Park chip clip or an 88.1 The Park enamel pin. Let me just say, those enamel pins are awesome. I used to have one on my jacket. Unfortunately, I think it fell off somewhere in my room. So I guess once I do another room deep clean, I'll find it. But those pins are
1: They're so cute. I love them. I love pins so much.
6: And
1: so
6: me too.
1: Having an 88.1 pin is amazing. And remember, these are all going to be matched up to $250 by two of our amazing alumni here at 88.1. And so that means that this $40 bid is actually going to be multiplied by three. And because it's an overbid as well, it gets added to another pot of matched bids. So it will actually be doubled. The 40 will be doubled again for that. So it's going to be quadrupled because it's an overbid, which is so crazy. Thank you to all of our alumni and all of our supporters and for you for donating. Thank you so much. 734-582-6854. And we've got some movement up there, I see.
0: I'm noticing right now. Oh, wow. Yeah, we've got quite the movement up here. Those five $10 gift cards to Ogle's Kitchen currently have a bid of $88.
1: Very
0: ironic for 88.1. Exactly.
1: Yeah, and that's an overbid too.
0: Oh, wow. We've got lots of bids on here. Currently only three items on our half hour board here that do not have bids. The $100 gift card to Specialty Pet Supplies currently has the bid of $25, that minimum bid. And the gift bag with a $30 gift card from Blonde Ambition currently has a bid of $21.
1: And that nail art gift certificate, which is a $50 value, is at $15, which is also the minimum bid. But I can see that going up, definitely.
0: One of the items we actually haven't talked about yet is a gift certificate from a donor called Sideways. It's a $50 gift certificate to Sideways in downtown Plymouth. And they offer contemporary home and kitchen accessories, pantry items, gourmet coffee, paper goods, cards, and wrapping paper.
1: Everything you could ever need.
0: Exactly. I was going to say. This sounds like almost like a perfect like place where you, maybe if you're like starter home, maybe I'm thinking even like college, even like, you know, starting out first home, first apartment, maybe something like that. This certificate does expire in May 2027, but it sounds like, you know, maybe if you're decorating the house or something, just trying to, you know, keep up with the times, the ever so changing times here. You can call and make a bid on that or any other item here that we have on our half hour board at 734-582-6854.
6: I think there's one more item that we haven't talked about yet, which is the two starter decks of the Lorcana trading card game donated by Destiny Games. Now, I know for students, at least, you know, we have summer break coming up here, which means you're going to have a lot of time. And what better thing to spend that time with than learning a new game if you don't know this game? And if you do know this game, that's great. You can get two starter decks, minimum bid of $15 and a value of $50. But if you don't know how to play the Lorcana trading card game, which I actually have never heard of before, and I'm now kind of intrigued to know about what it is.
1: I think it's like Magic the Gathering.
6: Yeah,
0: I love Magic.
6: Magic the Gathering fan over here.
1: Oh, yeah, I'm a big nerd. I'm glad I'm in good company here. But another game like that, that sounds like it'd be fun to get into.
6: Mm-hmm. And with all, for students especially, like with all this time that we're going to have in the summer, like you have so much time to learn how to play this game, and then you can teach your friends and have a new hobby to enjoy.
1: Yeah.
6: So if you want to bid on that item, you can call 734-582-6854 to place your bid now. Here, and those phones are kind of silent right now.
1: Yeah, we've had a lot
6: of movement
1: so far.
6: To get some more bids.
1: Yeah, but I think we can definitely get that up, especially that Sideways gift certificate. It's a $50 gift certificate. Just got moved up to $25, which is half price right now. I think, personally, I'm going to be honest, really raw moment, I'm terrible at gifts. I'm absolutely terrible. But I think it would be a great idea if I was looking for a gift for somebody. This seems like the perfect little gift store that just has everything that anybody could want. Just go, let them go pick out their own gift with this nice $50 gift certificate. Get their own things. Or again, use it for yourself. We don't care.
0: Also, keep in mind, we actually still have two items on our half an hour board here that don't have any bids on them. That oil change from Fastlane Quick Oil Change, with the oil change with DuraBlend Mix Max Life at Canton Center Road, at the Canton Center Road location in Canton. value of $60, minimum bid of $15. On the topic of cars, again, we want to thank our title sponsor, Quick Pass Car Wash, sponsoring this this awesome auction for us. And that other item that has no bid is that two starter decks of the Lorcana trading card game. Again, like Dahlia was saying, you know, summer's coming up. Maybe you're looking for a new hobby, something to do with your all-new free time. Maybe you want to place a bid even. 734-582-6854.
1: Yeah, we're getting to about the halfway point here almost for this half hour. And so I think definitely it's the time to get in here and get bidding, because these items will be gone if they have no bids by the end of this half hour. And the ones that have bid, people will have won. They'll be coming picking it up, and you will not have a chance to bid on these items again. So 734-582-6854. We'd love to have you get in here. 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

0: $150. This brake job is for one vehicle and includes brake pads and rotors. Wow, that's crazy.
1: I gotta say, we still aren't hearing a whole lot of phone action behind us here. Our staff members want to be, you know, helping us out, writing these new bids down. They want to be running. They want to be hearing those phones ring. Again, you can bid at 734-582-6854.
2: I love what you were mentioning about that dream board brake job, because, again, like, this is something that you're going to have to do. 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Maybe it's time to get in there, get a little tune-up on that. This covers the first $1,000 of that repair. So 734-582-6854. But maybe you're like, okay, maybe I don't need my full brakes, but you do need an oil change. We've got that on our half-hour board that will be disappearing very, very soon. Minimum bid of $15 for a value of $60. 734-582-6854.
1: And we are actually getting pretty close to our 15-minute mark here. This is our half-hour point in our half-hour here. And so I'm going to turn you over for a little bit. It's time for us to take a pretty short break. Again, we are presented by Quick Pass Car Wash. 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
3: Hey, it's Bill Guthrie, fresh out of the class of 1981 at Plymouth-Salem High School. I'm also an 88.1 alum, and I'm matching the proceeds of this half hour of the auction up to 250 dollarinis. 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
4: Hi, I'm Scott Harreld, and I'm a 1998 graduate of Plymouth-Salem and a former 88.1 The Park staff member. Thank you so much for listening and supporting the 88.1 The Park auction. Now, when I was on staff, I loved doing my Friday night show. It was a great chance to hang out with my friends and share some of my favorite music. But as I look back, one of the most important things that 88.1 gave me was a place to call home on this big, giant PCEP campus. 88.1 has been the connecting point for so many students. 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And that's something we're supporting with your bid. So thank you for supporting 88.1 The Park. 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
1: Welcome back to the 88.1 The Park radio auction presented by Quick Pass Car Wash. I'm Maddie, and I'm joined for this half hour by Dahlia and our guest auctioneer, Hannah. And the number to call in and bid on items is 734-582-6854. And we've got about 15 minutes left in this half hour, so here's what we've kind of got going on our half an hour board here. Only two items on our half an hour board that do not have bids still, which is that oil change from Fastlane Quick Oil Change and those two starter decks of the Lorcana trading card game.
2: Those are both at a minimum bid of $15, so that's what we're looking for to start it off. But the oil change is a value of $60, and the starter decks are a value of $50. So we would love to see a lot of that value come into 88.1, 734-582-6854. Here's a rundown of what we've got. The Olga's Kitchen gift cards, our $50 gift card, is at $88. The gift bag with all the hair products and $30 gift cards at $21, value of $80. $100 gift card to Specialty Pet Supplies in Plymouth is at $25, value of $100. Crazy steal. Somebody get on that. Nails Art gift certificate for $50 at $15 minimum bid. Actually insane. 734-582-6854. Sideways, which is a little gift store over in, I believe, downtown Plymouth, is at $50 gift card at $25, half price. And our Wayne State Quarters at Fleece, which is a value of $30, at an overbid of $40. So thank you so much, 734-582-6854, to get on this.
0: I think it's so crazy that we're already like 15, probably closer to like 17 minutes into this half hour of the auction, and we already have two items that have overbids. I don't know if I've seen that yet today.
2: That's that so awesome.
0: $5 gift cards to Olga's Kitchen is at an overbid of $88, has a value of $50, and the Wayne State Quarter Zip Fleece has a value of $30 and is currently sitting at a bid of $40. I say let's get that number up. What if we have three overbids? That'd really be crazy.
2: Yeah. And those overbids do get added to an extra total at the end of the day that will have its own matching to it. So that would be so amazing if we get more money added to that to be matched by our amazing alumni, 734-582-6854. We're at a total amount for this

0: half hour of $189. We do have two matchers of alumni that are going to match up to $250. So right now, this $189 will be tripled. But what would happen if we had $250 being tripled? That would be pretty amazing. So get these bids in here, 734-582-6854.
1: And not only are we not seeing currently too much movement on our half an hour board, but we aren't seeing too much movement on our dream board either. We still have, let's see, six spaces on our dream board that are not being talked about and don't have any bids. One of them is this Crate and Barrel Outlet Dining Chair with a value of $549, minimum bid of $100.
0: Yeah, beautiful accent chair you could have added to your home. It's pretty beautiful. I believe it has some like metalwork on it. And has a washable cover as well. So it's a pretty great chair. Nice value. $549 is a crazy value for a chair. And you can only get it for $100. So get on that. 734-582-6854. We've got some movement on our half hour board, though.
1: Oh, yep. Mm-hmm. We got some movement. Let's see. The sideways $50 gift certificate is now at a $30 bid.
0: That's amazing. Thank you so much for that bid. Though I think we can get that higher because it's a $50 value and everything will be matched if we can get that up. And again, like this would be a great gift, I think, for somebody to let them go to the gift shop, let them pick out whatever they want for their house. Because, you know, people do have very particular tastes of what they want as decoration in their house. And I would be so scared to buy something for someone and then not like it. So let them pick it out themselves at Sideways. They have so much home decor, paper goods, cards, wrapping paper, pantry items, gourmet coffee, everything that anybody could ever want. 734-582-6854. Come on, get on that deal. This oil change is also still at nothing. No one has bid on that, guys. $15 minimum bid, and we've got nothing. The phones are just sitting here waiting for you. 734-582-6854. You need an oil change anyway. And if you're thinking, maybe I don't, you probably just forgot. You probably do. And that'll be a $60 value if you do it anywhere else. But if you do it right here, get these gift certificates. Don't let this item disappear. 734-582-6854. 881 The Park, your local radio station, student organization, will be able to get the amazing money for this to help fundraise for the station. And we would love that. And again, you have to do it anyway. Maybe just bid the whole $60 or $61 to make that another overbid for our hour. And get that value going to 881, 734-582-6854.
1: I'm also thinking now, I'm looking at those two starter decks of the Lorcana trading card game. That would make a great game for, like, a great gift,
0: definitely.
1: Like, birthdays.
2: Oh, 100%.
1: Birthdays, maybe even graduation parties, you know, anything. Yeah. I was just thinking about that now. That would be a great thing for, like, a gift.
0: I would love, I love new games.
1: Maybe you just want to play it.
0: Yeah, true.
1: But you know. You know, that still has no bid on it. Same for the oil change. Let's see. For that fast and quick oil change, there's no bids on either. Minimum bid of 15 for both. Value of 50 on those on that card game and value of 60 on that oil change.
0: Just makes me so sad seeing these items go away because it truly won't come back. Like this is it.
1: Oh yeah.
0: There's no other option after this. They will be put away back into our closets here at 881 if no one bids on it now. And we want to give these away. We want to give you these items. We want your bids. 734-582-6854. Get those phones ringing.
1: Mm-hmm. Oh, very much. Yeah, we haven't been hearing too much ringing. Luckily, we actually seem to be having some movement on our half-hour board.
0: Minimum bid for that oil change. We can get that up, guys. Let's get that up.
1: Our current match total is 219 out of 250 currently being updated.
0: It might have just gone up with that minimum bid.
2: Yes.
0: I don't think they changed it.
2: Yeah, I don't think it's been updated yet.
0: We're getting there, though. We're so close to that 250 goal for the half-hour.
1: Very close. Very close.
0: Get that. Let's get that. Spend somebody else's money here, guys, because, again, your $1 will turn into $3 because of our amazing alumni. Thank you so much for our alumni and to you for donating and bidding on these items. And let's get that up. Let's spend somebody else's money.
2: We just got some movement here on these. $100 gift card to Specialty Pet Supplies, now sitting at a bid of $50 with the value of $100. I say, let's get it up.
0: Oh, yes, definitely. I mean, half price, guys. You're going to let somebody get away with that? Come on. Come on.
1: On the topic of thinking a little bit, we also want to thank our major sponsor, Jeff Global Golf Incorporated and our key sponsor, the Kiwanis Club of Colonial Plymouth.
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1: We currently actually have just hit our 5 minute left mark. We only have 5 minutes left. Keep in mind, these items will be, these half an hour board items will be gone after this half an hour passes. Also keep in mind, there is a 7 second on air delay from here to your car, and there's also delays when you listen on our website or on the app. So do not wait. Do not wait to place a bid. Bid in at 734-582-6854. Keep in mind, we still don't have a bid on one item, those two starter decks of the Lorcana trading card game.
0: And when I say two starter decks, these items gives you someone to play with.
1: Exactly.
0: That's two decks. You won't be alone.
2: That's a really good
0: point. Get a friend with you, and you guys can learn together
2: and I know,
0: get
2: Maddie,
0: a new hobby.
2: You brought up earlier that this would make a really good gift for, like, graduation parties, because, you know, those are coming up. People are about to go to college. And wouldn't it be so awesome if, you know, you and, like, maybe your college roommate in your new dorm that you're probably going to have would be able to play this game together? Like, that would be such a good little bonding moment.
1: It's something nice to, like, you know, maybe introduce yourself to someone, maybe, like, start getting to know someone, just, you know, we'll have a little bit of a break.
0: This is it, guys. Let's get these bids in. We've got some movement. 734-582-6854.
1: The $100 gift card for Specialty Pet Supplies is now at $60. $60 bid, value of $100. That is a steal. We have also had more movement on, Sideways gift card. That $50 gift certificate is now at $35. $35 bid. Value of $50.
0: I would love to see if we have hit our $250 goal. I think we might have. I'm not sure. But if we haven't, we're really close to it. So your bid is what we need to get in here. So thank you so much to everyone who has bid so far. We are really appreciative.
1: Thank you.
0: And we would love if you could get in here, too, so we could thank you as well. 734-582-6854. Get in here. These people, like this, the pet supplies, that's $60 for a $100 gift card. You got to buy dog food anyway, guys. Come on, get in here. Spend a little bit less and also let that money come to support amazing student radio. 734-582-6854. The phones are waiting.
1: I was about to say, it's getting pretty quiet in here. We aren't having a lot of movement. We aren't hearing a lot of phones. And you know what we like? We like hearing phones and hearing movement.
2: You can call
1: 734-582-6854.
0: We love a full board, and we don't have that right now with that Lorcana trading card game sitting without a bid right now. Minimum bid, $15. 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
1: And on the topic of that, too, again, our dream board is looking pretty empty, too, but our main focus is on this half an hour board here. Remember, once this half an hour passes, all of these items are gone. They're gone. You've lost your chance at that point. Mm-hmm. So don't wait. Remember, there's delays from here to your vehicle or wherever you might be listening from. Seven second on-air delay from here to your vehicle. On the topic of movement, we actually did just see a little bit of movement on that $100 gift card from Specialty Pet Supplies. Yeah. It's now $70.
0: Keep going, guys. We can keep getting that up. I know we can. I believe
1: in
0: you guys.
1: I have hope. I have hope.
0: This is so great. This has been so amazing. I'm so proud of our community coming together to help support this station. Because, again, it's not just about these items. It's about supporting the local radio, supporting these students that are learning and growing on the station. I know I wouldn't be where I am without it. We only have a minute left. 734-582-6854. Get on those phones. Get ringing. Again, if you wait for that last second, it might be too late. We have that delay, 7 second delay. Get on the phone now. Get your bids in now.
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1: 30 seconds.
0: Crazy, guys. Mm-hmm. It could almost, we have less than a minute, it could almost be too late already. So get on the phone now. Yesterday, get on the phone, guys. 734-582-6854. Get on there.
1: We're also seeing some pretty low bids still on that oil change for fast lane quick oil change, and the nails are $50 gift certificate.
0: What a steal, guys. Oh, my gosh.
1: $15 bids on both, and the minimum bid for both of them is $15.
0: I know. $15 for an oil change? Guys, come on. Don't let somebody get away with that. Come on. Get that up. 734-582-6854. We're running out of time, guys. I'm getting antsy sitting here. Come on. 734-582-6854. Get those bids in there.
2: Still no bids on the Lorcana trading card game, and we have so little time left. Come on, someone get that bid in. Make that little item feel happy.
0: The buzzer's about to go off. I can see it, guys. 734-582-6854. $76 on that specialty pet supplies gift card.
1: And that is the end of this half an hour on the 88.1 The Park radio auction, presented by Quick Pass Car Wash. 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I'm Maddie, and for Hannah and Dahlia, we'll be back with our next half an hour after this on the broadcast service of the Plymouth Canton Community Schools.
3: Hi, I'm Jim Heller from the class of 1983 at Salem High School. 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
5: Businesses from Canton, Plymouth, and Plymouth Township have joined others from throughout the state in donating to the auction. Most items will be auctioned off in 30-minute blocks on the A-board. The auction will also feature a dream board of the more valuable and unique items, which can be bid on throughout the day.
4: Callers online with an operator when the horn sounds may place a bid. Please remember the final bid on the board may not be the last legitimate bid on any particular item. The minimum bid is $10. More valuable items will begin at a higher minimum bid. Bids must be in full dollar amounts.
5: The auction hotline is 734-582-6854. If the line is busy, hang up and try again. We will only accept one bid per call, and bids will only be accepted by phone. Any bidder who wins an item at a higher bid value than the retail price will receive their choice of an 88.1 The Park chip clip, enamel pin, or window cling while supplies last.
4: High bidders will receive a call from an auction volunteer to confirm their bid. High bidders can come to our pickup and pay table on the second floor of Salem High School until 9 p.m. on the day of the auction. 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
1: 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I'm Maddie, and I'm joined for this half hour by Dahlia and our guest auctioneer, Hannah.
0: Hello.
1: You two. And we are so excited to bring you the next half hour of bidding on and winning great items donated by local businesses, and most importantly, your chance to support community radio right here at PCEP. Our number to call in and bid today is 734-582-6854. Now, let's get to our next half hour board of items you can win. Yeah. We've got quite an array of items here.
0: Oh, yeah, we've got some great value here, too. Like, starting off first, we've got a Hagopian rug cleaning, $100 gift certificate towards cleaning your rug, carpet, furniture, air duct, tile, or grout. So literally anything in your house that looks a little bit dirty. Maybe you've been looking at it for a while. Maybe it's been on the honey-do list and the honey ain't doing. This is the time. $25 minimum bid, value of $100 off of whatever cleaning service you would like. It expires at the end of the year, 734-582-6854.
1: Honestly, that that would be very helpful, especially if, you know, maybe you have kids, maybe you just need like a nice little upkeep on your house or anything of like that. It's really hard to say, but the possibilities are endless, you know, because the cleaning services, the list just goes on. Rugs, carpet, furniture, pretty much anything. That's okay. A great steal. And, you know, the value is $100. The minimum bid is only $25.
0: Yeah, for this time starting at 2:30, we're going to be going up till 3 today. All these items that we're going to be auctioning off will be gone at the end of the half hour. So what do we got next? We got a gift basket from the Girl Scouts. I love Girl Scout cookies.
2: Woo!
0: I don't know about
2: Girl
0: you guys.
2: Scout cookies. Oh,
0: and,
2: yeah.
0: You can get them $46 value. This is 9 boxes, Tagalongs, Samoas, Thin Mints, and 6 others for a minimum bid of $15. That's pretty insane.
1: That is a steal.
0: Yeah. Oh, my gosh. Get on that, guys.
1: As a former Girl Scout myself, and I know how pricey those can get sometimes, you know.
0: Yeah.
1: Value of $46, and the minimum bid is only $15. That's such a steal.
2: That's such a steal.
1: Guess what you can do? You can call in and you can bid on it or any of our other items at 734-582-6854.
2: So excited to see that Thin Mints are included in there. Those are my favorite.
0: Refrigerated.
2: Girl Scout
0: cookies. Put them in the freezer.
2: Oh, yes.
0: So
2: hot take.
0: Good.
2: Definitely put them in
1: hot
2: the freezer.
1: Hot take. Tagalongs are my favorite, though.
0: Tagalongs are pretty good.
1: My tagalongs.
0: Those are my two favorites.
1: Exactly.
2: Another item that we've got here on this half hour board is a $50 gift card to Cinnabon and Auntie Anne's located inside of Meyer on Ford Road. We've got a value of $50 here. Obviously, it's a $50 gift card, and we have a minimum bid of $15. I don't know about you, but hearing about that makes me kind of hungry. I'm kind of craving some Auntie Anne's right now. Those pretzels.
1: Oh yeah, no, me too. Oh, I was just thinking the same thing.
0: I haven't been going to malls enough because every time I go to the mall, that's where I want it.
1: Oh,
0: but
1: no,
0: they've got,
1: I agree.
0: Don't they have it in Meijer now? Yeah.
1: Yeah.
0: Meijer, that's so amazing. 734-582-6854. Call in for that. Have we talked about the window tinting yet?
1: I was just about to say something about that.
0: That's at A2 Details. $100 gift certificate towards window tinting. So that's a minimum bid of $15 with a value of $100. Now, I know there's a lot of people that love to have their windows tinted, so this is a great opportunity to get that done because it's pretty expensive. So $100 gift certificate going towards that. And you can get in for $15 minimum bid, 734-582-6854.
1: And, of course, we've got another good array of other items here, too, like the 4 grandstand tickets donated by the United Shore Professional Baseball. It's four grandstand seats for one game at Jimmy John's Field in Utica during the 2026 season. And you can see this awesome baseball action between the Birmingham and Bloomfield Hills Beavers, Utica Unicorns. Oh, say that 10 times fast. The East Side Diamond Toppers and the West Side Woolly Mammoths. And it does expire after the 2026 season. But the games are based on ability, and it excludes opening day. That's a value of $80, minimum of $15. That is a steal. Four seats,
2: wow.
1: Value of $80. That's great.
2: Those are some pretty fun-sounding mascots that those teams got.
1: Unicorns.
2: Wow.
0: Yeah. Go to these games. Go tell us if they have these actual like mascots out there, because that'd be so fun.
2: Yeah.
1: Remember, you could bid on these items at 734-582-6854. Our board's currently looking a little empty, even as we go through and we explain
0: so
1: all these awesome items to you. Our phones aren't ringing too much.
0: And we've got this gift basket from the European Wax Center and a $50 gift card from European Wax Center. That's a value of $172, minimum bid of $25. And it also comes with lightweight sunscreen spray, slow face and body moisturizer, get smooth polished, get smooth washed, and ingrown hair serum. Guys, it's summer's coming up.
1: If you want that summer body,
0: this is it. Mm-hmm. This is your time. It's a value of $172. We're only asking for a minimum bid of $25. 734-582-6854.
1: Go ahead, Dahlia.
2: I was just going to say, I love the sunscreen spray. That kind of intrigues me because I don't know about you, but I'm somebody who wears sunscreen every single day, no matter the weather, because those UV rays, they're still there, even when it's cloudy.
0: I'm so bad. I never do. But maybe this is the time. Maybe this is it. 734-582-6854. We are getting bids on these items as they're coming up. So this Hagopian cleaning service, someone just bid $30, which is just over our minimum bid. It's got a value of $100, though, so that's a pretty great steal. Somebody should get on that. Get that going up. 734-582-6854.
2: And it looks like that Auntie Anne's gift card is Cinnabon and Auntie Anne's gift card has also got a bid on it, $18 right now, with a value of $50. I say get it up. Maybe 20. I'd like to see a $20 bid on that item. What do you guys think about that?
0: Oh, yeah, definitely.
1: I agree.
0: What else have we not talked about, guys? I'm getting a little mixed up in here.
1: I'm seeing something. There's a gift card from the Arbor Brewing Company. $25 value, minimum bid of $10. $25 gift card for Arbor Brewing in downtown Plymouth. They carry brew pub food and beers. So, you know, maybe you want to have a guy's night out, a girl's night out. You just want to have a night out, period.
0: Yeah.
1: Need a break away from the kids, one of the above, all of the above. Who cares?
0: Yeah, you I just turned 21, so that'd be a great job to go,
1: exactly.
0: go to this brewing
1: and
0: company
1: and
0: try some stuff.
1: Guess what? You can bid. 734-582-6854.
2: Father's Day's coming up. That would make an awesome Father's Day gift.
1: That's what I was thinking about.
0: And we've got, what have we got here? This Slow's Barbecue, we talked about that.
1: We have not.
0: Okay, it's a $50 gift card to Slow's Barbecue, a minimum bid of $20, 734-582-6854. And that's for Slow's, which is in Detroit, two locations in Detroit. More information is at slowsbarbecue.com. That's spelled B-A-R-B-Q, which is a interesting way to spell it. But, you know, you never know how people are going to spell it, so mm-hmm. I thought I'd spell it for you. But, yeah, 734-582-6854. Love some good barbecue, especially in the summer. Call in and get your bid on that.
1: Oh, I was going to say, especially, like, going back to thinking about that that detailing on the car, that detailing car company with the $100 gift certificate toward window tinting.
0: Yeah.
1: We aren't seeing a whole lot of action, I've noticed, on a lot of car stuff, you know?
0: Right.
1: Like we've been talking about, maybe you don't exactly need to get your window tinting done, but, you know, I know a lot of people think a nice window tint looks really good on their car. It makes mm-hmm. your car look really clean, really, like, sleek.
2: Fancy.
1: Makes them look
2: even.
1: Nice. It also reminds me about our title sponsor, which is Quick Pass Car Wash. We love them. We thank them. They let us do cool things like this. They mm-hmm. support us. We support them. It's cool. Good all around.
0: You know, people are always talking about, I've heard a million times how, like, being in a car feels like a fishbowl. Well, this is the time to change that. Get those window tinted a little bit. 734-582-6854. Minimum bid of $15. But it's a value of 100, guys. That's insane. You could get a crazy steal on that. And we're only asking for 15 minimum bid, but we'd love if you could get that up a little bit higher. Let that value come to come to 881 the park here. 734-582-6854. Girl Scout cookies as well. We know, guys, you're going to be buying all the cookies anyway. We love Girl Scout cookies. You're going to be buying them. How about this way? Let those cookies support 881 the park, student radio, public and like local news, local radio. All for you guys, 734-582-6854.
1: We're currently having some movement on our half an hour board here. The Arbor Brewing Company gift card is now at $25 bid. The value is $25 too. So, you know, if you overbid, you might get some cool items, some cool 881 swag. Keep that in mind.
0: And all those extra overbids, every item that is overbid, that amount that that full bid is that wasn't overbid gets added to an extra pot that gets matched as well here on 881. So we want you guys to overbid on those items. Get us some extra money from our amazing alumni that are matching today, up to $250 for two of our alumni for our total for this half hour. And we thank them, and we thank you for donating so that could be matched here on 881-734-582-6854.
1: And actually, go ahead.
2: If you're the one who overbids, you get some cool 881 the Park swag. You can get an 881 the Park enamel pin or an 881 the Park chip clip. Both incredible items.
0: Very useful. Yeah. We've got some movement. The Slow's Barbecue gift
1: just
0: card.
1: Just say.
0: The $25 value of $50. So that's a half price y'all are getting there. Someone get that up. Can't let somebody get away with that. 734-582-6854.
1: And keep in mind, we still have three other items that do not have bids on this half an hour board here. That A2 detailing car place. The $100 window tinting gift certificate that still has no bid. The United Shore Professional 4 grandstand tickets, no bid. That Girl Scout troop, that basket of 9 boxes, I'm surprised. No bid.
0: $46 value, by the way, and we're asking for $15 on those Girl Scout cookies that we know you want. Come on, guys. 734-582-6854.
1: Who does not love Girl Scout cookies?
0: That Arbor Brewing Company gift card, it's a value of $25, and y'all, it's sitting at $25. Come on. overbid, guys. Like, even if that's you with a 25,
1: you'll get some
0: just
1: cool stuff.
0: Add an extra dollar, dude. Add an extra dollar.
1: You'll get
0: $26.
1: Some cool swag.
0: It's good. We get a match from it. You get an extra swag from it. 734-582-6854 gets added to an extra total. They'll be extra matched. 734-582-6854. Get on this, guys. The baseball tickets, grandstand tickets, might I add, are still sitting at nothing. Minimum bid of $15, value of $80. That's for four people. Could take the family out this summer, 734-582-6854.
2: We had some movement here. That the basket of nine boxes of Girl Scout cookies, it's just been bid on with value of $20.
0: Yay.
2: Remember, it's got an overall value of $46. So I think we can get it up
1: Very
2: there. But that is such a great deal right now. Wow.
0: Yeah, I am such a competitive person, and I'm seeing all these people getting away with some really, really cheap stuff here. And come on, you guys got to get on this. We're talking to you sitting in your car, sitting on your couch, wherever you are. Come on, pick up that phone. Well, if you're driving, maybe pull over, be a safe driver, and get on the phone at 734-582-6854. Get these items.
1: Our phones are just sitting. We aren't hearing
0: waiting.
1: Too much action. We aren't feeling or seeing too much action.
0: I'm looking
1: either.
0: Back there. They look so sad sitting back there. I think one
1: of
0: them's
1: very much.
0: Yeah, I think I just heard a snore, guys. Come on.
1: Oh.
0: Get these up here.
1: Oh, yeah.
0: Come on. 734-582-6854. Get these phones ringing. Tell these students that you appreciate them and maybe put a bid in while you're at it. 734-582-6854. Two items with nothing on them.
2: Well,
1: for sure. Especially, like, I'm surprised a little bit about those grandstand tickets, too. That'd be something great to do over the summer. I'm not, like, a huge sports person, so I don't know when, like, baseball season is. But, like, I'm sure it's coming up. I'm sure there's some time before next year that you would have to use this on.
0: Yeah, and we've got that.
1: It'd
0: it's
1: be
0: a
1: great.
0: Value of $80, guys. Asking for $15.
1: Yeah.
0: And
1: wow.
0: If you do hit that minimum bid of $15, it will be tripled by our matchers. And so that will be amazing. Thank you to all of our matching alumni. And thank you. But that doesn't happen unless you donate that first $15. We don't get their
1: For
0: money
1: sure.
0: unless you give your money. So come on, spend somebody else's money. And if you do overbid at $81 on that $80 value, then that actually means that it gets quadrupled instead, because it also gets put into our overbidding pot that gets matched separately. So thank you to everyone who has donated. We want you guys to come on here. We're at our halfway point, so come on. We're going to go on a break. 734-582-6854.
1: 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And that means, you know, we do have to take a short break. But remember, the number to call in and bid is 734-582-6854. 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
6: Hi, I'm Jake Bujaya, and when I became a part of the radio station as a freshman in high school, I learned how to be a DJ, use the production equipment, do play-by-play for sports games, create newscasts, and above all, I learned how to serve the community. And before I graduated, I was hired at a radio station down in Monroe because of all the knowledge I had gained working at 88.1. A year later, because of the connections that Bill Keith, the station manager here at 88.1, helped me make, I was on air in Detroit at the age of 19. Since then, I've worked in New York City for VH1 and MTV Radio, spent a couple years in Grand Cayman doing radio, and now I live in Cincinnati as an on-air personality. 88.1 has a positive impact on the lives of young people. I know firsthand I owe my entire career to the knowledge, support, and guidance that 88.1 provides. 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And thanks.
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1: Welcome back to the 88.1 The Park radio auction presented by Quick Pass Car Wash. I'm Maddie, and I'm joined for this half hour by Dahlia and our guest auctioneer, Hannah. The number to call in and bid on items is 734-582-6854. And we've got about 15 minutes left in this half an hour, so here's what we've got going on our half an hour board here. Luckily, most of these items have bids now, except for our car detailing place with the $100 window tinting. We want to get bids on all these items if possible. We've had some more movement here. That United Shore Professional Base 4 grandstand tickets. 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
0: Yeah, well, I'll go through really fast. 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Slow's Barbecue gift card is at $25, value of $50. But you guys, when I look at these numbers, I see a bunch of 20s. Yeah. I'm not loving that. Let's get that up. We're so thankful for all of these bids, but I think y'all have more in you. I think you have more here. So 734-582-6854. 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All the PCEP things that you can do, but this is really the perfect place to do it. 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
1: By the way, keep in mind, guys, anybody who overbids will be getting some really awesome 881 The Park merch, some swag.
0: Oh, yeah.
1: You'll be getting a lot of cool things. We're witnessing a little bit more movement, luckily. But I've noticed we haven't been having a whole lot of movement. Okay, I just jinxed myself on our dream board over here. That Third Man Records turntable with a value of 110, minimum bid of 30, currently at 50. So nice. Yeah,
0: which is
1: good.
0: I know
1: steal.
0: There's so many people that collect records but don't have a player.
1: My
0: this
1: gosh.
0: Is the time.
1: Exactly.
0: Which also, I'm not a vinyl collector, so that kind of seems really weird to me. But if you don't have a player, this is the time.
1: I'm somebody who owns a turntable, but it's one of the worst quality, not as great quality ones, one of the suitcase ones. So, you know,
0: if you're
1: looking for a nice one,
0: now's the time.
2: And, you know, Third Man Records, you know, it's owned by Jack White's in Detroit. I know I've been there. They have some pretty awesome stuff there. I've gotten records from there before. I'm a record collector. And, I'm actually kind of interested in this because although we do have numerous record players in our house, we have a lot of records. My dad is also a pretty big record collector. I actually don't have my own personal record player for my room, even though I've got a collection of probably around 50 records. So I'm kind of intrigued by this, and I'd like to see that number go up. We're only sitting at $50 bid right now, but the value is $120. First of all, that's an amazing deal.
0: Definitely.
2: But don't let somebody get away with that. You can bid on that item by calling 734-582-6854.
1: By the way, guys, we are currently at our 10-minute mark, maybe even a little below that, because we do have a delay. We do have a delay from here to wherever you might be listening through or at.
0: Yeah.
1: Of course, don't wait until the last second. Don't wait until the last second to get your bids in. Because after this half an hour, all of these items on our half an hour board are gone. They are gone for good. Well, so don't wait.
0: This Slow's barbecue gift card here is at $45. That's a value of $50, which is only $6 below an overbid, guys. Come on.
1: Yep.
0: If we're that close, just do the extra $6. What's that, one coffee?
1: Oh, my goodness.
0: Let that come support 881 The Park, 734-582-6854. That means that all these, our total is $190 for this half hour right now, but $250 is the maximum that will be matched. So if we can get that up to $250, we would be so grateful to get your money and all of our alumni matches money. Spend somebody else's money here, guys, because all your money will be tripled. If you have an overbid, it's actually gonna be quadrupled. So this is the time, guys. Get on here. 734-582-6854.
1: We've actually just noticed a lot of movement. That Girl Scout troop basket of nine boxes of Girl Scout cookies is at a bid of $100.
0: Thank you so much.
1: $100.
0: That's amazing. We're so happy with that. What an amazing
1: clearly
0: overbid.
1: They like themselves some Girl Scout cookies.
0: Definitely.
1: Me
0: but
1: too.
0: But if you like them too, guys, put your money
1: of
0: where
1: course,
0: your mouth is.
1: Of course, thank you.
0: 734-582-6854. They get their extra overbid items, and we get a little extra match because of that. So thank you, 734-582-6854.
2: I just noticed we also had more movement on our dream board. That one-hour radio show on 881 The Park has now had a bid of $100,
0: nice.
2: Has a minimum of $100, and the value is priceless.
0: I'm an alumni.
1: I mean,
0: I just had a show the other day as an alumni.
2: It's true.
0: So much fun getting to pick your own music, get into get on the air, talk about whatever you want. It's so much fun. This is your chance. And for $100, actually insane. 734-582-6854. Back to the half hour board. We have this $100 gift certificate for window tinting. I know this is one of those things on your cars that maybe you kind of think is cool or kind of want, but you just don't think you have the money for it. Well, this is we're asking for a minimum bid of $15, value of $100, guys. You
2: what
0: can save so much money on this to go towards your window tinting. This is your chance right here. And of course, that does expire in April of 27, so you have a year to do it. But I just think this is the perfect thing. If you've been waiting and thinking about doing it, this is your sign. This is your sign to get your windows tinted. I know you want to. 734-582-6854, minimum bid of 15. It is going to be gone after this half hour. Like, literally, never coming back. We're not going to auction it again. This is it. Never coming back. So this is your only chance. 734-582-6854.
1: Keep that in mind. Oh, yeah, for sure. Keep in mind, yeah, all of these items on our half hour board here have bids except for that car detailing with the $100 window tinting gift certificate.
0: Yeah.
1: Of course, like Hannah was saying, maybe it's just something you thought looked kind of cool but you couldn't really afford or were thinking about doing currently. Now's your chance. Don't let it slip away.
0: Yeah.
1: Just like all of these awesome items here on our board. Don't let these cool items slip away. Yeah. You can call in and make a bid, 734-582-6854.
0: Guys, this is it. These items will be gone, and I hate seeing these items just disappear. So this is your point right now. Make that call, 734-582-6854. There is no other chance. This is it. We're running out of time here. I don't know exactly how many minutes, 5 minutes about. This is it. Make your call.
1: 5 minutes left.
0: Make your call. 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And it's just such an amazing station. And I love seeing the support that this community has given us by donating all of these items to auction off to you. And it's now your turn. It's your turn to donate. It's your turn to bid. 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
1: We aren't hearing all too much. We aren't hearing a ton of phones ring currently right now either. We aren't hearing a lot. We aren't seeing a lot of movement. Actually, I jinxed myself again.
0: There we go.
1: The Slow's Barbecue gift card now at 51. Yeah,
0: amazing.
1: Overbid of $1. So they're going to be getting some cool 88.1 swag.
0: Yeah, and it gets added to an extra pot here on 88.1 where we get extra matched. So that's amazing. Thank you so much. If you'd like it, though, and you want to get the swag and the Slow's gift card, 734-582-6854. Don't wait for the last second because we have a delay. That might be too late. Get on right now. 734-582-6854.
2: I'm guessing with that bid, that puts us either over or close to that $250 match total.
0: Perfect.
2: That will be matched by our alumni. But is it three of them this hour?
0: Is it? Oh, my goodness.
1: Two or three.
0: That's insane, guys.
1: Let's see.
0: That's amazing.
1: That's two, I think. Two.
0: Because that means that you guys did it. Not us. That was you guys. You guys spent these alumni's money. And we are so thankful because we wouldn't have access to it unless you put those bids in. So thank you. You guys have done it. But we are not done yet. There are still items to be given away, like this window tinting gift certificate, $15 minimum bid, 734-582-6854. Make that call right now. You're running out of time.
1: Again, we want to thank, all of our sponsors that let us do this, too. 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And our key sponsor, which is Kiwanis Club of Colonial Plymouth. Lots and lots of thanks.
0: This auction is just a great show of the support that the station gets from everyone who's listening and bidding and from all of our title sponsors and all of the businesses that have donated and the people. It's just, we're so thankful. But now's the time, guys. Now's the time. 734-582-6854. Get on these last bids. The Annie Ann's gift card of $50 is going for $20. You're going to let somebody get $30 worth of pretzels when it could be you. Come on. 734-582-6854. This is it. This is your time. We're running out of time. I don't know how much time we have left, but
2: we're
0: definitely getting there.
2: 3 minutes about looking at the clock.
1: But
2: of course, we have that delay, that 30-second delay if you're listening on our website and that 7-second delay if you're listening in the car. So don't wait. Call now. Get out your phone or make sure you do it in the safe way if you're driving. 734 582-6854, number to call to place your bids. Definitely want to see a bid placed on that window tinting.
0: And that European Wax Center, it's a gift basket with a bunch of, like, nice, like, skin supplies, like sunscreen and some lotions and everything. And also a $50 gift card to their wax center, which is a value of $172. Going for $30, guys. Come on, get on top of that.
1: 734-582-6854.
0: Such a steal. Oh, my goodness.
2: Don't let somebody get away with that.
0: Exactly.
2: You could get away
0: Come
2: with
0: on,
2: that.
0: Dude.
1: Even the Hagopian cleaning services, that's currently at a bid of $30, value of $100.
0: Uh-huh. Mm-hmm.
1: That is also very much a steal.
0: And that can be anything in your house. Rugs, carpets, furniture, air ducts, tile, grout. Get something
1: cleaned. So many possibilities.
0: You know you're not going to do it, guys. Come on. You're going to look at it forever. Oh, I'll get to it one day. Spring cleaning's over. It's over. 734-582-6854. It's summertime. Get somebody
1: exactly.
0: else to do it for you. Bid of $30 right now. 734-582-6854. Now's the time.
1: Looks like we're getting possibly a little bit of movement in. Oh, yeah,
0: that's
1: we are.
0: Hagopian, guys.
1: The Hagopian
0: Perfect timing.
1: Cleaning
0: but
1: services.
0: That,
1: Let's
0: that window
1: see.
0: Tinting's still sitting there. 734-582-6854.
1: $50.
2: No
0: that's
2: bids.
0: Half price,
1: yep.
0: guys. That's insane.
1: Still no bids on that window tint.
0: We're so thankful for all these businesses for donating these items, and we're happy for any money that people will bid on it. But come on, guys. Let's get a little competitive here. Let's get this up.
2: Yeah.
0: The Brewing Company gift card is at $30 now, which isn't overbid even more, I think. It's a value of $25. So thank you so much to whoever upped that. Thank you so much.
1: We have a minute left. Yeah, less than a minute now. Again, mm-hmm. don't let these items disappear. Once this half an hour is over, all of these items that are currently on this half an hour board are gone. They are gone. Call in, place your bid. Don't wait. 734-582-6854.
0: Thank you so much to everyone who has donated, but keep it going. Let's see it. 734-582-6854. Let's see that Girl Scout cookies are at 100, or that European Wax Center is at $30, value of 172. There's a delay, guys. Get on now. 734-582-6854. It might be too late. Call now.
2: Car detailing is still at nothing. I want to see a
0: so
2: bid
0: sad.
2: There.
0: It's going to be gone.
2: It's
0: going
1: to
2: be
1: gone
2: after
1: fill
2: this
1: all
2: half
1: these bids.
2: Hour.
1: Fill them all. Fill
0: Lowe's
1: them all.
0: Barbecue.
2: There's like 15 seconds
0: yeah,
2: left. Come on. Moves. I know you can do it. I know you can place that bid. I know you can get your car window tinted. But that be so cool. Your friends would think you're so cool if you have your car windows tinted.
0: Annie Ann's
1: exactly.
0: just up to $40. $11 more. That's an overbid, and we'll get edit an extra pot to match. 734-582-6854. That's it.
1: And
2: there's
1: that
2: horn.
1: Is the end of this half hour on the 88.1 The Park radio auction presented by Quick Pass Car Wash. 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For Hannah and Dahlia, I'm Maddie. We'll be back with our next half hour after this on the broadcast service of the Plymouth Canton Community Schools.
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10: Businesses from Canton, Plymouth, and Plymouth Township have joined others from throughout the state in donating to the auction. Most items will be auctioned off in 30-minute blocks on the A board. The auction will also feature a dream board of the more valuable and unique items, which can be bid on throughout the day.
9: Callers online with an operator when the horn sounds may place a bid. Please remember the final bid on the board may not be the last legitimate bid on any particular item. The minimum bid is $10. More valuable items will begin at a higher minimum bid. Bids must be in full dollar amounts.
10: The auction hotline is 734-582-6854. If the line is busy, hang up and try again. We will only accept one bid per call, and bids will only be accepted by phone. Any bidder who wins an item at a higher bid value than the retail price will receive their choice of an 88.1 The Park chip clip, enamel pin, or window cling while supplies last.
9: High bidders will receive a call from an auction volunteer to confirm their bid. High bidders can come to our pickup and pay table on the second floor of Salem High School until 9 p.m. on the day of the auction. Not interested in any items? 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
4: Good afternoon, and welcome back to our next half hour of the 36th annual 881 The Park Auction, presented by Quick Pass Car Wash. I'm Leah Riley, and I'm joined for this half hour by Claudia Fisher, one of our lovely staff members here at 881, and I'm also joined by our guest auctioneer, Lucas Gentilio, who is a 881 alumni. Hi, Lucas. Hi, Claudia. How are you guys doing?
11: Hi, I'm doing pretty good today. How are you?
12: I'm doing pretty good. How about yourself?
4: I'm doing great.
12: All right.
4: Now that we have our next half hour up here, we have a whole new set of half hour items, and I'm just gonna take a look at that and give you guys a quick glance at it so you guys can start getting bidding for the hour. Here we go, or half hour. Here we go. We have, first off, we have from Starbucks, we have a bag of Starbucks coffee and cups, red Starbucks travel mug, and a 1 pound bag of Sirens Blend coffee. The coffee has hints of citrus and chocolate, whole bean coffee. Now, I'm not personally a coffee drinker, but that does sound really good. I do love citrus drinks. And from the Detroit Lions, we also have a Detroit Lions t-shirt and hat. The shirt is a medium blue Lions t-shirt, and the hat is a Lions youth hat. And then from Cedar Fruits and Vegetables, we have a $75 gift card with a minimum bid of $20. 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And Lucas, do you want to give us a look at those next three items for this half hour?
12: 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Next up, we have from E&L Supermercado, a $50 gift card to the supermarket in Southwest Detroit that is known for carrying authentic Latino food. 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You get two tickets good for a performance during the 2025-2026 or 2026-2027 season. This does not include performances of A Christmas Carol. Ticket date must be booked in advance. The tickets are good through June 27th, 2027. Upcoming performances include The Man Who Shot Liberty, Death Takes a Holiday, You Can't Take It With You, and others.
4: And then we have some movement here on the board. We have for the Cedar Fruits and Vegetables gift card, $75 gift card. It now has a $40 bid on it, which is absolutely incredible that we're getting it this early into the half hour. Claudia, do you want to walk us through our last item that's right here on this half hour?
11: Yeah, of course. We've got the Ultimate Shine gift box from Quick Pass Car Wash. It's a 5 Ultimate Shine washes, and the gift pack also includes an Armor All cleaning and protectant sponge, some bug remover windshield wipe, 4 microfiber towels, and 2 air fresheners. It's got a minimum bid of $25 and a value of $125, and we've actually had some movement on that. We've got a bid of $75 on it currently, and that just sounds like a great gift for maybe Father's Day, you know, give it for your father, and free car wash, and, you know, maybe they don't want to do it for themselves, but they can certainly go out and have a nice pack to clean their car.
4: Right. It's definitely coming up, Father's Day. And, you know, just to give them a nice gift for that day. And
13: I just want to go over the, let's go over again the half hour items. For this half hour, we have a Starbucks gift card at a minimum bid of $10, and there's no bid on it right now. The actual value is $40, and I'd like to see that go because I know coffee, I have a lot of friends who do drink coffee, and it just, I know it would make one of their days.
12: Yeah, absolutely. I think a lot of people in our area are big coffee drinkers, and that item is extremely undervalued right now, minimum bid of $10, but a total value of $40. So call in at 734-582-6854. 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Next up, we still have that Lions t-shirt and hat with no bid yet. $81 value with no bid yet. Call in for at least $20 at 734-582-6854. Again, minimum bid of $20 on that Lions t-shirt and hat. It could be yours today.
13: Right, and online there is a 30-second delay, so if you're listening through our website, there could be a 30-second delay to what you're hearing on air and when you call. So don't wait. Make your call and bid. We want our people on our phones, our lovely, lovely staff members that are over there, yes, to take your bids and, honestly, for you to win.
11: Yeah, and just a reminder that for the half-hour board, they are only here for this half hour, so you definitely want to make sure you call and get those items, because after this half hour, they'll be gone forever. So make sure you get those calls going.
13: Yeah, and we actually have a little bit of movement here on the board. We have for our E&L Supermercado gift card, which has a value of $50, and a minimum of 15. It's now been bid at, now has a bid of $30 on it, which is about 15 over the minimum bid and only 20 under the actual value. And so if you don't, if not donate, but bid on that item another $20, you could have your gift matched. And on it, let's talk about that matching, Lucas.
12: Absolutely, yeah. We like to say around here that you're spending other people's money all day. We have two donors that are matching up to $250 every half hour of every dollar that you spend today. So call in, bid on that open door gift and charm set, or maybe the Star Jewelry gift card, even the Meadowbrook Theater two tickets. We just had a bid for $50 on those two tickets from Meadowbrook Theater. That's a value of $228 right now, just at $50. Call in at 734-582-6854. Bid today. You're looking out on a great value for everything up on our half hour board right now.
13: Yep, and there is still no movement on the Star Jewelry gift card, which honestly, if you want to get something, a little bit of a late Mother's Day gift for your mom, or if you want to get something for your, maybe your girlfriend, or a
11: graduation season's coming up, perfect gift for your graduate coming up.
13: Right, and so I think it would just be, or you could get a gift for yourself, honestly. I'd love one too. I'd love anything from them. It'd be beautiful.
11: Yeah, definitely.
13: Let's go over our a little bit over the dream board here now that we're getting closer to the 15 minute mark here. And so let's start up here Lay's Lee's chicken 25 two-piece chicken tender
11: pack.
13: There we go. Yeah, I was trying to find more. Thank you so much.
11: Yeah.
13: It's right now, it has a bid of $70 on it, and with its minimum bid being at $40 and its actual value being at $199, you could overbid it and then it'd be matched. And it's a dream board item. You'd be using someone else's money.
11: Exactly. Or get it for a steal at $70 and
13: right, yeah, overbid that. So it's really, to bid on any of the dream board items or on any of our half hour items that are going to be gone by the end of this hour, you really can get that steal, honestly. And Claudia, do you want to walk us through a little bit more of the dream board?
11: Yeah, for sure. We've got up there a Crate and Barrel Outlet dining chair. It currently has no bids on it. It's got a minimum value of $100 and a value of $549. And it's a designer, Cara Mann, created a dining chair that was functional for a family, but it's also homey and stylish. It's got some iron rod legs with an ivory finish, and it's got the drop stripe, dining chair has thin black stripes and a thin cushion, and the slip cover can actually be removed to be hand washed, so great addition to your home, and you could get it for a steal, or you could go overbid it again. Minimum value of $100, value of $549. And again, that phone number is 734-582-6854. So call and get that first deal.
13: Right. Get your bid in.
11: Yeah, that's the word.
13: Have one of our lovely staff members back here take your call and take your bid. Yeah.
12: Absolutely. We got a little bit of movement. The Starbucks coffee and cup set. So we have a bid of $15, value of $40. Call in at 734-582-6854 to put your name down for that today. Still looking at with no bid on the Open Door gift card and charm, and no bids on the Star Jewelry gift card set either yet.
13: And I just want to remind everyone who's listening, there is a 30-second delay. So if you call in and make your bid on maybe the, there's actually a little bit of star movement on our board here with a Star Jewelry gift card. We now have a bid of $20 on it. So if you make your bid and want to overbid that with its value at sitting at $50 and you want to overbid that, our number, again, to call in is 734-582-6854, and there is a little bit of a delay, a 30-second delay with our listeners who are listening online.
11: Yeah, and I just wanted to say where all the money raised from this auction is going to go to help our renovations in the studio, to help make what we do better for you guys. And we thank you so much for always listening to us and supporting us. And we kind of

0: 504-582-6854. You want to talk about overbidding a little bit more, Claudia?
1: Yeah, so if you overbid, you can actually get an enamel chip clip or a lunch. You can get an 88 One the Park lunchbox if you overbid the item value. So that's pretty cool swagger. I mean, if you love the station, you know, who doesn't want a lunchbox? I mean, I know I do. And you can get these items for way under value, too. Again, we should, do you want to run through some of the half-hour items again?
0: Yeah, let's go through it. We have a Starbucks coffee gift card and, oh, not gift card, sorry, a Starbucks coffee, a bag of Starbucks coffee and a cup with a minimum bid of $10 and a value of $40. It has a bid of $15 on it right now, and you can easily overbid that by just calling in at 734-582-6854. 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Our number to call in and bid today is 734-582-6854. Now, let's get to our next half hour board of items you can win. We're thankful for all of our alums at 88 Won the Park. 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
0: We're about halfway through this half hour of 88 Won the Park radio auction presented by Quick Pass Car Wash. And that means it's time for us to take a, not a short break, but welcome you back to our half hour and our half hour burn items. I'm Leah, and I'm joined this hour, half hour, by Claudia Fisher, who is one of our lovely staff members here. And our guest auctioneer for this half hour is Lucas Gentilia, who is a 88 Won alumni. The number to call in again is and bid on some items is 734-582-6854. We've got about 15 minutes left in this half hour, so here's where we stand on the half hour board. With the Starbucks coffee and cup package, we have a $15 bid on it. The minimum bid was $10 and the value stands at $40, so that can easily be overbid on. The Lions t-shirt and hat does not have anything on it. It has no bid, and with its minimum value at $20, it can be. You can easily call in at 734-582-6854 and make your bid today. Lucas, do you want to walk us through more of our half hour board, which is going to be gone by the end of this 15 minutes?
4: Yeah, we got just about 12 minutes left on this half hour board of items. We have a Lions t-shirt and hat, Cedar and Fruits vegetable gift card at a $40 bid right now, $75 gift card there, an E&L Supermercado gift card at $45 bid right now, value of $50. 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So call in 734-582-6854. 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
0: Right, we really have some blank space here on our half hour, and we really want to fill it up before the half hour is up, and we don't want to see those items go to waste. We want you guys to get your hands on it, right, Claudia?
1: Right.
0: So walk us through some more of the half hour board for this hour so people can know what they are able to bid on.
1: Yeah, for sure. Well, we actually just got some movement on the Quick Pass Car Wash gift box. It stands now at an $80 bid with a value of $125. So, and then we also have the Meadowbrook Theater with two tickets. It's the current bid is standing at $50 and the value is $228. And some about those is

0: There are two tickets good for a performance during the 2025-2026 or 2026-2027 season. They do not include performances of A Christmas Carol. The ticket date must be booked in advance, and the tickets are good through June 27th, 2027. And upcoming performances include The Man Who Shot Liberty, Death Takes a Holiday, You Can't Take It With You, and many others. So that's definitely a good one. You want to...
1: want to get your bid on that. And we also have a little bit of movement here on the E&L Supermercado gift card. We just got a exact bid of $50. I'm so excited to see someone be able to overbid that and get a little bit of their money back, right?
0: Yeah, even just $1 overbid gets you that overbid.
1: Let's keep walking down with the last item here on our half board. We have a Quick Pass Car Wash gift box. Right now it has a bid value at $150, but there is a current bid on it at $80. And so just that, but how much?
2: $45 undervalued right now. Call in and get that Quick Pass Car Wash gift box at 734-582-6854. We have just about 9 minutes left until all these items are gone. Call in today, 734-582-6854.
1: There seems to be a little bit of a bidding war here going on with the E&L Supermercado gift card. It's now moved up its bid value to $88. Someone has given $88 to this item, and that's an overbid, actually, because its actual value is at $50. So how much? That's... $28 overbid, which is surprises me that it's gotten that high. I love that.
2: Yeah, your generosity is incredibly important to all of us, and all of your overbids today, you're spending other people's money on every time you bid over value on each one of our items. For example, that E&L Supermercado gift card right now, $88, it's currently $38 over value. So we have two sponsors every half hour that are matching every dollar spent over bid. So call in 734-582-6854 today.
1: Right, and I want to give another run through since these items are about to be gone in the next, 8 minutes? That's not a lot of time, but you can still call in at 734-582-6854 to bid on any of those items. The Lions t-shirt and hat still don't have a bid on it, as well as the gift card and charm from Open Door. I'm so sorry. Open Door gift card. That one still doesn't have a bid on it as well. And I'd really like to see those two items go before this half hour is done in 8 minutes. You can still get your Carl in at 734-582-6854. There is still time, I promise. I really do.
2: Yeah. Last year, 88-1 auction raised over $30,000. This year, we're looking again to raise up to $30,000 and more. Your generosity is extremely important to all of us. So thank you so much. That Lions t-shirt and hat, no bid on it yet with 7 minutes left to go. A minimum bid of $20 on a value of $81. Lions just released their schedule for the upcoming season the other day. A lot of hype around that team this fall. Go rep your team, rep your Detroit team with that nice t-shirt and hat.
1: Right. Not only that, but also support us here at 88.1. It really does help students like me and Claudia. And I bet it really helped Lucas here when he was a part of 88.1. You want to talk a little bit about that, Lucas?
2: Yeah, I graduated in 2024 and did a lot of sports broadcasting at 88.1, covering baseball games, baseball, basketball, football. It was a great time here and really... I'm extremely grateful for my time at 88.1 The Park, and all your gifts today are extremely appreciated. So thank you. Call in right now at 734-582-6854 to get one of these half-hour items. We got the Open Door gift card and charm. No bid on that yet. Minimum bid of $10 on a $25 gift card. That's free money if you ask me. Again, that Lions t-shirt and hat now has a first bid of $20, $81 value for a t-shirt and a hat.
1: Right, and we just had some movement here on the board with the Lions t-shirt and hat. It now has a $20 bid on it with that matching its minimum bid price. And I think that's so, that's, it's way undervalued with its actual value being at 81. So I think that's just a steal, an absolute steal for that item. The Open Door gift card and charm still don't have a bid value on it. And with a minimum bid of $10 and a value of 25, I think that would could just be a steal if you just bid $10 on that item. And you can make your bid at 734-582-6854. Now, there is a 30-second delay on online with our listeners who are listening through our website. And so since there's only 5 minutes left in this half hour, you can make your bid at 734-582-6854. I promise you there is still time. I swear.
2: Yeah. I want to challenge everybody now to call in and get one of these, before they're off the board in just 5 minutes from now. That Open Door gift card and charm still doesn't have a bid yet. That Open Door gift card and charm, you get, Open Door in downtown Plymouth. They sell vintage, antique, and new furnishings with custom pieces all in downtown Plymouth today. I know a lot of our listeners are around the area. So a very nice close drive for anything you're looking to pick up from there. I want to remind everybody as well that every time you overbid on an item's value, once you stop in here today and pick up your item, you'll get a complimentary 88.1 lunchbox along with your item today.
1: Yeah, and a chip clip and an enamel pin.
2: Absolutely.
1: Yeah, and so if you overbid, your bid will be matched, and it's honestly free money. Honestly, yeah. There still isn't a bid, and we've only got 5 minutes. There still isn't a bid on the Open Door gift card and charm, and there's only 5 minutes. I know someone out there can make a call in at 734-582-6854. Our phones are just sitting. I want to give the chance to our lovely staff members that are back there, the chance to take your bid and for you to win an item,
0: yeah,
1: right?
0: For sure. They've got lovely voices, and they want to speak to you. Definitely.
1: All right. We don't want them to get bored back there. Now that we have a running total of $324 out of $250, I would just like to give a big mention to our donors. Lucas, would you like to go into that?
2: I absolutely would if I had the paper. But
1: I am
2: we have
1: missing
2: about
1: that as well.
2: 3 minutes
1: Claudia, do you have the donor list?
0: I do.
1: I'm so sorry.
0: I'm sorry.
1: No, you're good. You're all good. I just want to give a big mention to our key sponsor. 81 in the Park would like to thank our key sponsor, the Kiwanis Club of Colonial Plymouth. Kids need adults who care. That's why people in our community join the Kiwanis Club of Colonial Plymouth. You can find them on the web by searching for Kiwanis Club of Colonial Plymouth on your favorite search engine. And honestly, supporting kids who need adults is honestly what we do as well. Let me be real. We support kids like yeah. me and Claudia explore and adventure in radio and get to be able to have your voice be heard on air. You can really, it's an empowering experience, really, honestly.
2: Absolutely. Yeah. And we got 2 minutes left on the board for this half hour. That Meadowbrook Theater, 2 tickets, the value of $228, a bid of just $50. Dollars right now, so call in 734-582-6854. You got 2 minutes to call in for any of the Starbucks coffee and cup, our Lions t-shirt and hat, a gift card from Cedar Fruits and Vegetables, a gift card from E&L Supermercado, a gift card and charm from Open Door, no bid on that yet, $25 value. So you can also get a Star Jewelry gift card, a $50 gift card there. It sits at a bid of $20. I really want to highlight that Meadowbrook Theater 2 tickets. Sitting at $50 right now, but it's a value of $228. They know we have a great history in Plymouth and Canton of theater and would love to see you call in right now at 734-582-6854 before the half hour wraps up here in about a minute.
1: Right, there's only a minute left, and the Open Door gift card and charm still do not have a bid on it. There is a 30-second delay on our website, so if you want to make your call and make that bid right now,
2: call now.
1: At 734-582-6854. Our phones are not... they need to ring, yeah. And once those items are gone, we only have a minute here left, they're gone forever.
0: Yes.
1: Yeah, we still don't have a bid on the Open Door gift card and charm. You really get to spend people's money if you bid that over. It's sitting at a value of $25. And if you just bid over, call in and bid at 734-582-6854, you're really spending other people's money.
0: Yeah, your $1 turns into $3. So
1: right.
0: Who doesn't love spending other people's monies?
1: And I just want to say thank you to our listeners and thank you to all of our sponsors. We appreciate all of the support and all of the supporting of our listeners. And again, you can call in and make your bid at 734-582-6854. Oh, there goes the horn. Oh, this half hour is now over. That's the end of this half hour on the 88.1 The Park radio auction presented by Quick Pass Car Wash. Winning bidders will be contacted by our auction staff. And I just want to give a big congratulations to the winners. And thank you for supporting student radio here at PCEP. For Claudia and for Lucas, I'm Leah. We'll be back with our next half hour after this on the broadcast service of the Plymouth Canton Community Schools.
3: Hi, I'm Steve Klein from the class of 2002 at Salem High School. 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
1: Quick Pass Car Wash is presenting the 37th annual 88.1 The Park auction today on WSDP Plymouth. 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
4: Businesses from Canton, Plymouth, and Plymouth Township have joined others from throughout the state in donating to the auction. Most items will be auctioned off in 30-minute blocks on the A board. The auction will also feature a dream board of the more valuable and unique items, which can be bid on throughout the day.
1: Callers online with an operator when the horn sounds may place a bid. Please remember the final bid on the board may not be the last legitimate bid on any particular item. The minimum bid is $10. More valuable items will begin at a higher minimum bid. Bids must be in full dollar amounts.
4: The auction hotline is 734-582-6854. If the line is busy, hang up and try again. We will only accept one bid per call, and bids will only be accepted by phone. Any bidder who wins an item at a higher bid value than the retail price will receive their choice of an 88.1 The Park chip clip, enamel pin, or window cling while supplies last.
1: High bidders will receive a call from an auction volunteer to confirm their bid. High bidders can come to our pickup and pay table on the second floor of Salem High School until 9 p.m. on the day of the auction. 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
1: 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I'm Leah Riley, and I'm joined for this half hour by Claudia Fisher, one of our lovely staff members here at 88.1, and our guest auctioneer, Lucas Gentilia, who is one of our lovely 88.1 alumni. Now that we have started our next half hour, we have a whole new set of half hour items that you can bid on during this hour. And you can make your bid again at 734-582-6854. Let's kick this off and start with let's start this list. From Common Thread Yoga and Wellness, we have a 30-day unlimited pass for yoga classes. 1 month of unlimited yoga classes at Common Thread Yoga and Wellness in Canton. It sits at a minimum bid of $15 and actually has a value of $55. I'm so sorry. Next up, we have from Dairy Go Round, we have a sweatshirt and a $10 gift card. Again, its minimum bid is sitting at $10, and its actual value is sitting at $35. It's a medium white and gray tie-dye Dairy Go Round sweatshirt and a $10 gift card. Lucas, do you want to walk us through a couple more of the items from this half hour?
2: Yeah, everybody sitting in your car listening right now, how does 5 dozen donuts sound right now from the Looney Baker? That's an $87 value for a minimum bid of $20. Call in right now at 734-582-6854 to get yourself some nice donuts from the Looney Baker over in Livonia. That'll be five certificates for 1 dozen donuts from the Looney Baker in Livonia. So go in at your own time, get 1 dozen here, get 1 dozen there. And I'm personally always love a good donut whenever I can. Next up, from Schmidt's Roadside, a $50 gift card towards one purchase. 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Next, from Menchie's Frozen Yogurt, is a $25 gift card at a minimum bid of $10. Over in Canton, Menchie's Frozen Yogurt, I know I've always had a lot of friends and family that enjoy going to Menchie's. Always the good mix-ins, always the good frozen yogurt there. Next up, from Rick and Rocky's Family Car Care over in Canton, a $100 gift certificate for the Care Car Center. It's good at their Canton or Plymouth locations, starting at a minimum bid of $25, the total value of $100. We want to remind everybody, when you overbid that value, it'll get matched by our lovely donors of the half hour. And every time you bid over, you also get a lunchbox, an 88-1 lunchbox when you come in and grab your item. So yeah. Claudia, would you like to finish our half hour list?
0: Yeah, for sure. Well, next up we have 1 hour golf lessons from Jeff Goble Incorporated, and it's 1 hour personalized golf lessons with golf PGA coach Jeff Goble. The lessons will expire on 12/31/26, and you can improve your golf game with a lesson. And I actually take lessons with Jeff Goble, and I have honestly learned so much and have improved, and it's definitely worth your time to get with him because it's one-on-one, it's personalized with him. You really feel like you're getting the help you need with your swing. And in talking about Jeff Goble, we have 88-1 The Park would like to thank him. He is a major sponsor. And Jeff Goble, he has over 30 years of teaching experience, and he offers adult and junior private lessons as well as golf camps. And more information can be found at goblegolf.com.
2: Yeah, Layla, and I'm with Layla and Claudia right now. I'm a 88-1 alumni, but I'm curious, Layla, how your time so far at 88-1 has really shaped you and how you're taking these opportunities to better yourself.
1: Yeah, I'm in my junior year now, and I've been with 88-1 since my freshman year. I tried out in my fall semester of freshman year, and honestly, I've looked up to 88-1 since even earlier than that. Just hearing students on air and hearing how confident they sound really helped me want to become them. And so now that I'm here and I'm sitting in the chair and I'm sitting in front of the mic, honestly, I can say with confidence that 88-1 has definitely helped me with finding that confidence in my own voice and finding who I am, really. And Claudia, can you relate to that in any way? I feel like you can.
0: I definitely honestly relate to that. Very similar story for me. My neighbor was always on the station when I was younger, and I really looked up to that, and it was always my big dream to be on the station. And I got on my freshman year in the fall, and I've really gained so much confidence, and it has really helped me kind of become the person I am. So that's what you're helping support when you're donating to our auction. You're helping support kids achieve their dreams and help find themselves.
1: And again, you can help students achieve those dreams by making your bid on any one of the items that we just mentioned at 734-582-6854. And there's actually one more item here on this half hour, which is a Pride Athletics and Pride Physical Therapy 1 month of unlimited classes. It's sitting at a minimum value of $40 with a with its actual value sitting at $199, and it is such that is, I think that is such a steal. I actually personally go to Pride Athletics and Physical Therapy, and their gym is just top. To me, it's top notch. It's one of the nicest gyms I've ever seen. So I honestly have a fun time whenever I'm there, and I love all the people that I've met there. They are honestly such a lovely crew of trainers and of physical therapists. It's always lovely when I go in there and to train and to get myself get better at not only with my physical appearance, but also with I get to talk and have so many different conversations in there. It's honestly great. Oh, we have a little bit of movement here on the board with the Dairy Go Round sweatshirt and $10 gift card. It's now sitting with a $15 bid. You can call in at 734-582-6854 to overbid that. It's got a minimum bid of $10 and a value of $35. I think that is such a steal. There is a 30-second delay with our online listeners. Yeah. And Claudia, do you want to talk a little more of the movement that's going on the board?
0: Yeah, for sure. We've got on the Looney Baker 5 dozen donuts pack, we've got a current bid of $55, and the value is $87. That math would be around $30 under. Can't think right now, but I think you can overbid that definitely easy. And just a reminder that all the overbids are matched. So if you hit that overbid, one of our sponsors will match that. And so you are technically spending other people's money. So you can donate again at 734-582-6854. And Lucas, do you want to give us, talk about some of the other movement on the board?
2: Right. For the Schmidt's Roadside gift card, we have a call in at $20, $20 bid there for a value of $50. That's a $50 gift card at $20 right now. And, we got a bunch of warm weather ahead of us. That Jeff Goble Golf 1 hour lesson for a value of $225 has not yet had a bid. I know we have a lot of golfers in the area, a lot of great golf courses. I'm sure a lot of you listening right now have thought, you know, maybe I haven't always been the greatest at golf, but just one lesson, two lessons here and there could really elevate me to being able to have that confidence out there on the course. Get a 1 hour lesson with Jeff Goble. For a value of $225, call in right now at 734-582-6854. That's a minimum bid there of $40.
1: Yeah, and again, for our listeners listening online on our website, 88winthepark.com, there is a little bit of a 30-second delay, and so to make your bid again, as Lucas had just said, the number to call in is 734-582-6854. There is also a 7-second on-air delay, so just call in and make your bid at 734-582-6854. I promise you will still have time to get your item in. Don't wait until the last second. I promise you will be able to get it in if you call that number again at 734-582-6854. Claudia, I see a little bit more movement on the board. Do you want to talk about that item? It's on the Jeff Global Golf 1 hour lesson.
0: Yeah, we've got a bid of $50 on that, $10 over the minimum bid. Definitely, I think that's definitely a steal for the golf lessons you're getting with, but you can definitely get that. You definitely want to bid over on that. And
1: right, the minimum bid is sitting at just $40, and so that $50 bid is definitely a steal from its actual value at $225. I am so sorry. We are not only our sponsors, but the people who are matching your bids will match up to $250, and I think that's just incredible. You're really just spending someone else's money. And our running total and our match total is $140 out of $250. And I think that's just incredible. I think we'll be able to get it there by the end of the day. Definitely.
0: Yeah, for sure. And again, the alums that are actually helping match those donations are Steve and Katie Klein and Monisha Blair. So we thank them for their generous support to 88 Won the Park and to the radio auction.
2: Yeah, and while we have some time, I'm curious, Layla and Claudia, I'm sure a lot of people listening are big fans of 88 Won and whatnot, but might not have a idea of what you two do on a daily basis. I'm curious, could you walk through what happens when you walk into the studio after class one day.
1: Usually, for me personally, I usually start to call and interview people for, it's usually my news day, and I get to talk to a lot of local, but not just business owners, but also a lot of our local supporters as well. And it's really just amazing to get to talk to them and get the scoop on whatever I'm calling about, really. Claudia, you want to go into a little bit about what you do?
0: Yeah, I mean, some of the same, similar as you. I know we're both on a staff called Community Focus, and we get to talk to so many amazing people in the community about such important topics to keep you guys informed about the things going on in our community. And it's genuinely just such important life experience, getting to talk with people and making phone calls and managing and schedules. The opportunity that 88.1 provides is really amazing and helps me for later in life.
1: Okay, yeah. And we're also about halfway through this half hour of the 88.1 The Park radio auction presented by Quick Pass Car Wash. And that means it's time for us to take a short break. Thank you so much, Claudia. I love hearing about what you personally think about what you're doing. And I just want to give a reminder to our listeners that the number to call in and bid is at 734-582-6854. This is 88.1 The Park, the broadcast service of the Plymouth Canton Community Schools.
5: Hi, I'm Monisha Blair from the class of 2002 at Salem High School. 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
1: Welcome back to the 88.1 The Park radio auction presented by Quick Pass Car Wash. I'm Leah Riley, and I'm here joined by one of our lovely staff members, Claudia Fisher, and our guest auctioneer, Lucas Gentilia, who is a lovely 88.1 The Park alumni. The number to call in and bid on items this half hour is 734-582-6854. We've got about 15 minutes left in this half hour, so here's where we stand on the board. There is nothing currently bid on for the Common Thread Yoga and Wellness 30-day unlimited yoga classes. Oh, we actually have some movement here. Oh my gosh. We have a now $30 bid on that. The minimum bid sits at $15, so that is a and the maximum bid with $55, so that's only about $25 under value. And so to make your bid and maybe overbid that item is 734-582-6854. Claudia, do you want to take it away with a little bit more about where our board currently stands?
0: Yeah, well, next up, we've got some derry-go-round with a sweatshirt and a $10 gift card. The minimum bid would be $10, and the value is $35, and we actually have a current bid on that right now with $15, so only $20 under the value of it. You can donate $20 or $21 and get that overbid, and your money will be matched, and you'll be spending other people's monies. But derry-go-round, summer's coming up, you know, it's a great opportunity to show off your swag and get downtown, maybe go with some friends and use that $10 gift card in the pack to go enjoy a night out on the town.
2: Yeah, we are just $70 away from matching our $250 matching of overbids this half hour. 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I'm looking at the Image Skincare Collection right now at a bid of $50, but it's a $270 value. Call in right now, 734-582-6854.
1: And honestly, I think that's such a steal. The bid sitting right now on it is at $50, but the fact that the value is at $270, I think that's just such a steal for that skincare collection. I'm personally looking at the Lee's Chicken two-piece chicken tenders box set. Currently with a bid sitting on it at $70. I'm really looking at that. I love me some Lee's. Oh my gosh.
0: Way undervalued with the value at $199. And the phones are just sitting, so make sure you make those calls and talk to some of our lovely staff members back there. They're just itching to talk to you.
1: Yeah, and you can also, by calling in, you help support local radio as well as student-run radio. And all of our staff members back there are involved in 88.1 and have earned so many skills through 88.1, just like me and Claudia have through it. We have some movement on the board here with the Common Thread Yoga and Wellness 30 Days of Unlimited Classes. It now sits at $32 with its minimum bid at $15 and actual value at $55. I think that is such a steal with it only being a $20 difference, really.
2: Yeah, just 10 minutes remaining until these items are off the board for this half hour. At 4 o'clock here, these items will be gone. 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Maybe you're a parent of one of our former staff members. You know firsthand how much they enjoyed working at 88.1.
1: And I just want to give a big thank you to our key sponsor here. 88.1 The Park would like to thank them, which is the Kiwanis Club of Colonial Plymouth. Kids need adults who care, so that's why in our community, join the Kiwanis Club of Colonial Plymouth. You can find them on the web by searching the Kiwanis Club of Colonial Plymouth on your favorite search engine. And I just want to highlight again a little bit of movement that's going here on the board with the Schmidt Roadside gift card. It's now sitting at a $30 bid with its value actually being at $50. So that's a $20 difference, and I think that is such a steal, honestly. The Menchie's Frozen Yogurt gift card is now sitting at a bid of $10 with its actual value being at $25. And, I have my eye on that item. Oh, my gosh. What about you, Claudia? What do you have here for your eye on what item for this half hour?
0: Yeah, definitely that Menchie's or that Dario Garan. I'm such a sucker for ice cream when I can get it.
2: Right. We're looking at 85-plus degree temps this weekend. Get that Dario Garan sweatshirt and $10 gift card. That's free ice cream. Could you say no to free ice cream, Layla?
1: No, not one bit.
2: Absolutely. And just about 7 minutes, 8 minutes left on this half hour. Call in right now at 734-582-6854. A lot of these items are way undervalued right now. I know everybody listening right now loves a good deal. Well, we got a whole bunch of them for you right now. That Menchie's Frozen Yogurt gift card is at $10 right now for a $25 gift card. The Schmidt's Roadside gift card, $30 on a value of $50. The running total for this half hour is $190 of $250. It went up to $250 every half hour will be matched by our lovely sponsors. So every time you overbid on an item, that money will just be tripled by our lovely sponsors.
1: Yeah. Claudia, do you want to mention our donors?
0: Yeah, our, Steve and Katie Klein and Monisha Blair are matching our $250 when we make it this half hour. And again, we're only at $190 out of $250, so we're only $60 away. And you can call in and help us get to that $250 so we can So that value can be matched and help us with our renovations in the studios and to help make our the work we do better for you.
1: Oh, wow. We actually have some movement here on the board with the Rick and Rocky's Family Car Care gift certificate. It now has a bid sitting at $25. And really, you don't want to let these items disappear with the half hour here almost being up. Don't let these items last until the last minute. Make your bid and call in at 734-582-6854. And now the Pride Athletics and Physical Therapy, 1 month of unlimited classes, now has a $45 bid on it. Now that means all of our items on this half hour have a bid on them. That is so exciting. I'm so glad we got to fill them all. But that doesn't mean that you still can't call in and make your bid. There are only 5 minutes left, and I promise you can make your bid in that time. It's you can go to 734, call in at 734-582-6854. Claudia, do you want to talk a little bit more about the movement that's going on the board?
0: Yeah, we just got some movement on that Schmitz Roadside gift card. It was at $35. Now it's at $36 with a value of $50. So you're getting that at its steal, but we'd love to see it get to an overbid, and your money will be matched if you get that. And you'll also get an 88-1 The Park lunchbox. And that's to show off your swagger. Oh, we're having some more movement on that Schmitz Roadside gift card. Maybe a bidding war going on. It's now at $40, only $10 under the value. So $10 or $11 you can donate to get that overbid and get it matched.
1: Yeah, really. It's you can call in at 734-582-6854 to make your bid today. And really, $10 is not a lot. I have faith in our listeners that they will be able to overbid that. The Menchie's Frozen Yogurt gift card is still sitting at $10, with its actual value being at $25, so that's a $15 difference. And I think that's an easy item to overbid on.
2: Yeah, we got just 5 minutes left of this half hour, and these items will be gone. 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So call in right now at 734-582-6854. For on-air listeners on the radio, there's a 7-second delay. So call in right now at 734-582-6854. Before this half hour wraps up, I want to look at the Plymouth Auto Repair muffler brake job on the Dream Board. That's a $1,000 value for just a $150 bid right now. So call in and get your brakes fixed for just $150 at 734-582-6854. Layla, want to wrap up this half hour?
1: Yeah, let me go through this half hour again so you can make your bids. Here we go. Common Thread Yoga and Wellness with a $30 days of unlimited yoga classes. It's currently sitting at a $32 bid with a value of $55. The Dairy Go Round sweatshirt and $10 gift card has a current bid of $20. Its value actually sits at $35, and so that's underbid. If it's minimum, it's sitting at $10, but I think you can call in at 734-582-6854 and make your bid today on that. The Looney Baker 5 dozen donuts are currently sitting at $57. That is only $20 under bid of its actual value, sitting at $87. The Schmitz Roadside gift card. The Schmitz Roadside gift card is currently sitting at $40 with its bid. Its actual value is $50, and that's under bid right now. If you call in at 734-582-6854 and overbid, you could have the potential to get a 88-1 lunchbox and have your bid also matched. There has been a little bit of movement on the board with the Looney Baker 5 dozen donuts with its now bid value sitting at $65. Claudia, do you want to walk us through the rest of the board, how we're now that we're wrapping up here on the half hour?
0: Yeah, well, just a reminder first that after this half hour, all these items will be gone. So you want to make sure you get your bid in and don't wait till the last second, because there is that delay. Once that buzzer sounds here, we won't be able to take your call. So make sure you call now and get your bids in. But next up on the half hour board, we have the Menchie's frozen yogurt gift cards. The current bid is at $10 with a value of $25. Only $15 under the value. You can donate $16 and get that overbid and get your money matched. And it's actually, the gift cards are $5 gift cards, so you can spread them out and give them to your friends as we talked about, the summer season is coming up. And just again, all the money raised during the auction is going to help us with renovations at our studios, to help make the work we do at the station easier and make better quality work for you, our listeners. And again, we thank you. And the next item on our half hour board is that Rick and Rocky's family car care.
1: It has some movement here. Now its bid is sitting at $46. Its actual value is sitting at $100. And so I think that is a complete steal. We only have 1 minute left here in the half hour with the Jeff Global Golf 1 hour lesson sitting currently at $50. And the Pride Athletics Physical Therapy 1 month of unlimited classes. You could go in every single day for 1 month. And its current bid is sitting at $45. And I just want to say a big thank you to not only our sponsors, but all of our listeners like you. Thank you so much for supporting 88.1. Make your call and bid on any of those items that we have on this half hour is 734-582-6854. And again, all those items are going to be gone by this half hour in just a minute here. There's been a little bit of movement here. The Looney Baker 5 dozen donuts now is sitting. There's a little bit of a bidding war here. It's now sitting at $67. Oh, there goes our alarm. There is a 30-second delay on online bidders, and so if you're still on the phone with any of our lovely staff members back here, you are still able to make your bid. That is the end of this half hour on the 88.1 The Park radio auction presented by Quick Pass Car Wash. Winning bidders will be contacted by our auction staff. Congratulations to the winners, and thank you for your support to student radio here at PCEP. For Claudia and for Lucas, I'm Leah. We'll be back with our next half hour after this on the broadcast service of the Plymouth Canton Community Schools.
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3: Hi, I'm Steve Klein from the class of 2002 at Salem High School. 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
1: Quick Pass Car Wash is presenting the 37th annual 88.1 The Park auction today on WSDP Plymouth. 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
4: Businesses from Canton, Plymouth, and Plymouth Township have joined others from throughout the state in donating to the auction. Most items will be auctioned off in 30-minute blocks on the A board. The auction will also feature a dream board of the more valuable and unique items, which can be bid on throughout the day.
1: Callers online with an operator when the horn sounds may place a bid. Please remember the final bid on the board may not be the last legitimate bid on any particular item. The minimum bid is $10. More valuable items will begin at a higher minimum bid. Bids must be in full dollar amounts.
4: The auction hotline is 734-582-6854. If the line is busy, hang up and try again. We will only accept one bid per call, and bids will only be accepted by phone. Any bidder who wins an item at a higher bid value than the retail price will receive their choice of an 88.1 The Park chip clip, enamel pin, or window cling while supplies last.
1: High bidders will receive a call from an auction volunteer to confirm their bid. High bidders can come to our pickup and pay table on the second floor of Salem High School until 9 p.m. on the day of the auction. 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
1: Good afternoon, and welcome back to our next half hour of the 36th annual 88.1 The Park radio auction, presented by Quick Fast Car Wash. I'm Leah Riley, and I'm joined by, in this half hour, by Claudia Fisher, who is one of our lovely staff members, and I'm also joined for this half hour with our guest auctioneer being Lucas Gentilia, who is a 88.1 alumni. Now that we're in our next half hour, here we go, we have a whole new set of items for you to bid on at 734-582-6854. Let's take a quick walk through those items. First, we have the Wolfgang Grooming. It is a basket of dog grooming products. It sits with a minimum bid of $25 and a actual value of $115. You can spoil your dog with a basket of products from Wolfgang Grooming. The basket includes two fun toys, rawhide chews, turkey tendons, sweet potato chips, collagen stick, and a variety of Wolfgang pink bags of natural treats. Claudia, do you want to run us through the next item that's here on our new half-hour item list?
0: Yeah, next up from Main Street Auto Wash, you can get a five pack of the best car washes. Main Street Auto Wash is located in downtown Plymouth, and these car washes can not be combined with other discounts or punch cards. But, you know, summer's coming up. You want to get that car clean. There might be a lot of pollen or bird poop if your car's just sitting in there. You know, that'll be a great item for the summer to get that car clean. And it looks like we actually have a bid on that. At $88, the minimum value was $20. The value is $64, so it's actually an overbid of $88. So thank you for that, because that value will be matched by our sponsors and by our lovely supporters.
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2: 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Next, from Sheehan's on the Green, we have a $30 gift certificate for a minimum bid of $10. They are located on 5 Mile Road, just west of I-275, and you can find more information at shehandsonthegreen.com. Claudia, I want to wrap this one up?
0: Yeah, the last item on our half-hour board is from Stephanie Saya. Sorry if I said that wrong. It's a portable bag chair carrier, a wheeled chariot carrier for your bag chairs. It holds 2 chairs and your essentials for outdoor events. It's lightweight and it's weather resistant. Definitely good for if you got kids in sports and going to sit on the sidelines. Definitely good for that. And we've got actually a lot of movement on the board right now. I'm looking at that Raising Cane's, the 5-box combo gift cards, currently at a bid of $50, just
1: sitting $10 under its actual value. Yes, at exactly. $60. And it has a minimum bid of $20, but that bid of $50 is, I think that's an easy bid for people to make. Just $10 to get to $60 to then have your bid matched. You can call in and make your bid at 734-582-6854. Claudia, let's walk through a little bit more of what we have going on our dream board.
0: Yeah, that Bigelora Wood Fire Casino restaurant is at a current bid of $25, which is actually the value of the item. So even if you just $1, you can get that overbid and get that item matched. We've also got some movement on that Agi10 gift card. It's got a bid of $35, $5 over the value of $25. So we're actually at that overbid. So thank you, thank you, thank you.
1: Yeah, and I just want to give a reminder that those two items are actually on our half-hour board here. The Jungle Java 5 free daily admission passes is sitting with no bid, as well as the Wolfgang Grooming basket of dog grooming products is also has no bid, and the Shein's on the green gift card is also with no bid. Those items are only going to be here for this half hour, and they are such a steal for what I think could be bid with the minimum bid, the difference between the actual minimum bid and the actual value. And you can make your bid at 734-582-6854. Lucas, do you want to drive us through a little bit of our dream board here?
2: Absolutely, Leia. I'm looking right now at the Third Man Records turntable. Sitting right now at $50 bid. It's a value of $110. 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We got prom coming up, the minimum bid of $50 right now. There is no bid on that yet. 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I'm looking at the Crate and Barrel Outlet Dining Chairs right now for a value of $549. 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
1: Yeah, and I've had my eye on the Third Man Records turntable. I'm personally a big music lover. I collect my own vinyl and collect my own CDs, so I personally would love that. It is currently sitting at a bid of $50, and its value is actually $110, with its minimum bid being $30, and so I think that is just a steal. That's almost half of what it actually is valued at. So you can call in and make your bid for it at 734-582-6854. We have a little bit of movement here on our half-hour board that's only going to be here temporarily for this half hour. Claudia, do you want to walk us through a little bit of that movement?
0: Yeah, it's for the from Wolfgang Grooming. It's a basket of dog grooming products. We just got a bid of $30. The value is $115, so it's definitely a steal. The basket includes two fun toys, a rawhide chew, turkey tendons, sweet potato chips, collagen stick, and a variety of Wolfgang pink bags of natural treats. I know I have a dog. I know a lot of people have a dog. I think, you know, dogs, they can definitely use a treat every now and then. I think we should definitely spoil them because they're our emotional support.
1: Right. Man's best friend.
0: Yeah, they deserve some love too. So you can call in at 734-582-6854 and spoil your dog a bit.
2: Yeah. And what do we love more than dogs and our pets? A good deal, people. That's sitting at $30 right now for a value of $115. What is that? We're looking at $85 undervalued right now.
1: Yeah.
2: Call in right now at 734-582-6854 to make your dog's day.
1: And our phones are really just sitting. We have our lovely staff members in the back here ready and willing to take your call. Again, that number to call in and make your bid is 734-582-6854. And we also have a little bit more movement here on the board with the Agi10 gift card now sitting at $35. That is an overbid. Its actual value is $25. And that overbid is being matched by not only our sponsors, but our donors. Do you want to go through that a little bit, Claudia?
0: Well, first, I just wanted to give a reminder that on our on our app, there's a 30-second delay, and if you're listening in the car on the radio, there's a 7-second delay, so you definitely want to make sure that you get that call in, and don't wait till the last second, because once these items are gone for the half hour, they are gone forever. And our current match total is a 223 out of 250, so we're $27, just under that goal. And the first $250 of bids during this half hour of the auction will be matched through the support of 288 Win the Park alums. So we'd like to thank Steve and Katie Klein and Joe Slezak for their generous support of 88 Win the Park and the radio auction. We also have some movement on that Sheehan's on the Green. It's a $30 gift card. And they're located on 5 Mayo Road, just west of I-275. And for more information on that, you can visit shehansonthegreen.com. And the current bid for that is $20 with a value of $30. Just $10 under that value, you can donate $11, get that overbid, get it matched, get your enamel pin or chip clip. And we still have two items currently not bidded on.
1: Yeah, we have our Jungle Java 5 free daily admission passes. It currently has no bid on it. It sits at a value of $60, but it just

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1: You are listening to the 88-1 The Park Auction. The number to bid is 734-582-6854. During the auction, there are two groups of items to bid on, this half hour's board and the dream board. The half hour board changes every half hour when the horn sounds. At the end of the half hour, the items go to the highest bidder. If you want an item on the half hour board, you only have that half hour to bid, so make sure to get those bids in quickly. The dream board features some of the more valuable and unique items in the auction and is open for bids until 9 p.m. A list of all the items up for bid is at our website, 881thepark.com. 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
0: Welcome back to the 88-1 The Park Radio Auction presented by Quick Pass Car Wash. I'm Leah Riley, and I'm joined here for this half hour by Claudia Fisher, one of our lovely staff members here at 88-1 The Park. And our guest auctioneer for this half hour is Lucas Gentilia, who is a 88-1 alumni. The number to call in and bid on items is 734-582-6854. And we've got about 15 minutes left in this half hour, so here's where we stand on a little bit of the half hour board. With the Wolfgang Grooming, which is a basket of dog grooming products, it's currently standing at a $30 bid, with its actual value being at $115. There's also a Main Street Auto Wash, Five Best Car Washes. It's currently having a bid sit at $88, with its actual value sitting at $64, so that is an overbid. Thank you. And then there's a Raising Cane's five box combo gift cards. Its current bid is sitting at $60, which is matching its exact value. Claudia, do you want to go through a little bit more of what's on our half hour board for this half hour?
4: Yeah, well, just revisiting that Raising Cane's, I know definitely a lot of my friends and family love Raising Cane's. It could definitely be a good gift. I know graduation season is coming up. My sister loves Raising Cane's. I know that would definitely be a good gift for her. Or Father's Day, definitely good. And again, it's at its value, so just $1 over, and you could get that overbid and get that matched. But next on the half hour board, we have from Jungle Java a five free daily admission passes. The Jungle Java offers families healthy food options and active play for kids, and more information is at junglejavaplay.com. I always remember as a kid, I loved going to Jungle Java. It was my favorite place to be. So if you've got kids or nieces or whatever, that would definitely be a great gift for them. Lucas, do you want to go over some of the next items we have on our board?
5: 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Wrapping up so far what we have on this half hour from Sheehan's on the Green, you have a $30 gift card right now at a $20 bid. 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And from Stephanie Saya, get yourself a nice portal bag chair carrier for just a bid of $15 right now. For all of our sports parents, you got something to put your chairs in when you're going down to the fields and whatnot. They're always a big help. While we have some time, though, Leah and Claudia, I would really love to know more about your experiences and what you've gained from 88-1. Do you have a specific story that you've covered in the past year or so that you've really enjoyed?
0: There was a story that I had covered, which was the Plymouth Library's new newspaper that came out at the beginning of this year. And I had gotten to interview the head of that, and it was a lovely time talking to her. I love talking to her about like the production of it and really how just not only it helps the students that are a part of it, but also I think it really relates to

0: how any student can get into media and love it, especially me and Claudia. I know we love it here at 88.1 and getting to know the medium of radio, really. Yeah.
1: Yeah, for sure. I remember doing a story once again for our community focus staff of the radio, where we inform people of the ongoing events in the community. I remember last summer I did an interview with a beekeeper and just about the importance of bees and the impact they really have. And I truly learned a lot. It was a really interesting interview with him. And going back to the half hour board, we actually have some movement on that Raising Cane's five box combo. It's sitting now at $62, $2 over the value. So thank you for that overbid and getting that matched. And we still have two items not bid on. And again, after the, we still have 10 minutes left on this half hour, and once these items are gone, once that half hour is up, you will not be able to bid on these items anymore. So make sure you call now and get your bids in before it's too late. And just another reminder that if you're on the app, there's a 30-second delay, and if you're listening in the car on the radio, there's a 7-second delay. So you definitely don't want to wait, because once that buzzer sounds in here, you will not be able to make that call anymore.
0: Right, and I just want to talk about people who are helping support local student-run radio. I just want to give a big thank you to our major sponsor, 88 on the Park. Would like to thank Jeff Gobble Golf Incorporated. Jeff Gobble has over 30 years of teaching experience. Jeff Gobble offers adult and junior private lessons as well as golf camps. 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Claudia, I know that you take classes from him. Do you want to go a little bit into what he offers?
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0: And not only are our title sponsors helping us reach our goals of our renovations here at 88.1, but also you are, by calling in and making your bids on these half hour items as well as our dream board items at 734-582-6854. And remember, the half hour board items are only here for another 5-8 minutes, and so these items are way undervalued in my personal opinion. And we also have two items that are not sitting at any bid at all, which is the Jungle Java five free daily admission passes. It has a value of 60 and there's no bid on it at all. I just want to make sure that these items don't disappear by the time these 5 minutes are up. You can make your bid and bid on that item at 734-582-6854. You can bid on any of these half hour items. Claudia, do you want to talk about the other item on our half board list that doesn't have a bid on it?
1: Yeah, it's sitting there pretty lonely. From Stephanie Saya, we have a portable bag chair carrier. It's a chariot carrier for your bag chairs. It holds two chairs and your essentials for outdoor events, and it's very lightweight and water resistant. And I know that, like, as a parent of sports players, that could be very helpful during the summer season to carry your bag so you're not lugging everything from the car to the field, but it helps you carry your other essential items and your chairs and makes life a lot easier.
0: Right. Personally, I'm a soccer player, so my mom is a soccer mom, so she has her I have named it in my head, her designated wheel, carrier. It's her, yeah. it's the carrier. And so it's red and I love it, but it's looking a little worn down. And so I know how worn down those things can get from the weather. And so to make your bid in on that item for this half hour. And after this half hour, it's gone. So in the next 5 minutes, it is gone. There's only 5 minutes left. You can make that bid at 734-582-6854. Our phones are sitting a little lonely back here. 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
2: 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Call in right now at 734-582-6854. Still no bids on the Jungle Java 5 free daily admission passes. 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
0: That number again is 734-582-6854. We have a little bit of movement here on the board with the Bigalora Wood-Fired Kachina gift card. It's actually an overbid item with its bid currently sitting at $36, with its actual value sitting at $25. And again, those overbid items are matched by our sponsors. And you want to get a little bit into that, Claudia?
1: Yeah, well, we have a running total of 281 out of 25, so we actually overmet our goal. And with that, the first 250 of bids during this half hour of the auction are matched through the support of 2881 The Park alums. So we thank Steve and Katie Klein and Joe Slazak for their generous support to 881 The Park radio auction. And we'd love to see that number going up and get higher match to help support our station and the work we do to make it better for you. And it looks like we actually have some movement on the board with Stephanie from the donation from Stephanie Saya, that portable bag chair carrier. Its current bid is at $25, just $25 under the value. And we still have no bid on that Jungle Java 5 free daily admission passes. We've got less than 5 minutes left, so make sure you make that call and don't let it disappear. Once it's gone for the rest of the day, so make that call. And again, we have a 30-second delay if you're listening on the app and a 7-second delay if you're listening in the car or on the radio. So again, don't wait. Once that buzzer goes off here, it's gone forever, so make that call.
0: Right, and I just want to go through all of our items once again right before our half hour is up here. We have the Wolfgang Grooming Basket of Dog Grooming Products sitting at a $40 bid with its maximum value at $115. So that's way underbid, and that is such a steal, and I think that is way too low. Main Street Auto Wash with its 5 best car washes is currently sitting at a bid with $88. It is an overbid item with its maximum value of $64, and I think we can overbid it even more, really. Next, we have a Raising Cane's 5-box combo gift cards with its current bid sitting at $62, and that's also an overbid with its actual value sitting at $60, and I think we can overbid that more.
1: Definitely.
0: You can overbid and call in at 734-582-6854. We only have one item out of this half hour that currently doesn't have an item sitting with a bid, which is the Jungle Java 5 free daily admission passes. And again, that item is going to be gone after this half hour is up, which is in like 2 minutes.
1: Right.
0: And so I really think that you don't want to miss out on that item.
1: And it's got a minimum value of $15 and a value of $60. So even just $15, you can get that for. I know I'm a babysitter of young kids, and I know they definitely enjoy that. So even just $15. Oh, we actually have some movement on that at $15, but I think we can definitely move it up. So make that call now. We have 1 minute left.
2: Yeah, 734-582-6854. 1 minute left on this half hour's worth of items. Overbid items, get an 881 pin, sticker, or chip clip. So call in right now at 734-582-6854. We want to thank you all so much for listening and donating for our incredible auction this year. So truly, thank you so much.
0: And remember, there is a 30-second delay on all of the our listeners that are listening online, and so you can still make in your call at 734-582-6854 before that buzzer goes off for this half hour. Our on-air listeners also have just a 7-second delay, and I think you can get your call in and make your bid before then at before our half hour is up at 734-582-6854. Now, with that, that bid of $15 on that Jungle Java 5 free admission, we now have our whole board filled out and bidded on. I am so happy about that. Here
1: we have our hand on the buzzer. You can make that last call right now. 5 seconds. Call now. That Jungle Java's got some movement.
0: $17. That is the end of this half hour on the 88.1 The Park radio auction presented by Quick Pass Car Wash. Winning bidders will be contacted by our auction staff, and congratulations to them. Thank you so much for your support to student radio here at PCEP. For Claudia and Lucas, I'm Leah. We'll be back with our next half hour after this on the broadcast service of the Plymouth Canton Community Schools.
3: Hi, I'm Steve Klein from the class of 2002 at Salem High School. 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
0: Quick Pass Car Wash is presenting the 37th annual 88.1 The Park auction today on WSDP Plymouth. 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
4: Businesses from Canton, Plymouth, and Plymouth Township have joined others from throughout the state in donating to the auction. Most items will be auctioned off in 30-minute blocks on the A board. The auction will also feature a dream board of the more valuable and unique items, which can be bid on throughout the day.
0: Callers online with an operator when the horn sounds may place a bid. Please remember, the final bid on the board may not be the last legitimate bid on any particular item. The minimum bid is $10. More valuable items will begin at a higher minimum bid. Bids must be in full dollar amounts.
4: The auction hotline is 734-582-6854. If the line is busy, hang up and try again. We will only accept one bid per call, and bids will only be accepted by phone. Any bidder who wins an item at a higher bid value than the retail price will receive their choice of an 88.1 The Park chip clip, enamel pin, or window cling while supplies last.
0: High bidders will receive a call from an auction volunteer to confirm their bid. High bidders can come to our pickup and pay table on the second floor of Salem High School until 9 p.m. on the day of the auction. 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
0: 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I'm Thea Sheridan, and I'm joined for this half hour by Tess Donnelly and our guest auctioneer, Larkin Pence. Hi, Tess and Larkin.
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5: Who we're starting off here with a $25 gift card from Dairy King. 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So if you want to go out and get some ice cream before May is over, as we're enjoying this nice summer weather, feel free to call in. We also have our barbecue picnic basket from Lydia Sparks. 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It's an insulated picnic basket with plates, utensils, napkins, a blanket, tablecloth, matches, and toothpicks. It also includes barbecue supplies, including a spatula, tongs, corn tray, pot holders, barbecue cleaner, and corn on the cob holders. And then is there anything that is catching you two's eye as you're looking over this?
6: Sure. Let me start out with this Detroit Lions t-shirt and hat. 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Blue Lions, Adrian Hutchinson's large t-shirt with Adrian's likeness on it, plus Detroit Lions Motor City game day hat. Value of $74, opening bid of $15. Please give us a call, 734-582-6854.
7: One thing that I know is for sure catching my eye is the Cottage Inn Pizza gift card. It's a $50 gift card to Cottage Inn Pizza at their North Canton location with a value of $50 and a minimum bid of $15.
5: We have a couple items on here for if you're interested in food. 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
7: Sure. Yeah, we have a Fast Lane quick oil change. It's an oil change with a Dura Blend Max Life at Canton Center Road, located in Canton, with a value of $60 with a minimum bid of $15.
6: And last on the list here is a Wayne State University quarter zip fleece donated by Wayne State University Fieldhouse. This is an extra large Wayne State zip fleece. The color is dark gray. The value begins at $30. We would like the bid to open for this item at $10. If you're interested in any of these items, please give us a call, 734-582-6854.
5: All right. And yeah, we have not received any bids on these so far. So all of our bids are open and all of these items are way, way under their actual value. So now is your chance to call in, get these items while you are still really getting a deal on them. Again, that number is 734-582-6845. And if you are interested in overbidding on any of these items, you can also get an 88.1 pin, sticker, or chip clip for any a dollar amount that is over the value of the item.
6: Go ahead.
7: What?
6: Go ahead.
5: And then for today, the money being used in these, the money that we're raising through this auction is going to be used to help renovate our studio. So we have been trying to build a new studio for a good long while now, and we are trying to fundraise to match a large donation that we got a little while ago. Tess, have you been into the new studio at all or seen it?
7: I have seen the new studio, and it's looking really, really good so far. As a new staff member, I can't wait to move into the studio and start to use it once it's up and running.
6: Sure. I just got the $5 tour of the new studio by our engineer, Rick, and it's phenomenally finished. It's ready for equipment to start taking its place. And what I really see, because I have had the opportunity, is the students will be able to take media, all mixed media, from audio, quick service webcasts on out, take all of this into the future, into their future. And it's really, really important, because We don't necessarily mean that every one of these students will become broadcasters, but what we mean is every one of these students will become leaders in both their speech and their publicity capacity to make whatever organization they're a part of in the future really, really happening. Again, give us a call, 734-582-6854.
5: Yeah, if you are interested in supporting those renovations, supporting kind of the future of 881 The Park, it is a really great community resource. It means a lot to me. I love being here. And the first $250 of bids placed in this half hour are being matched by our alums. So you are doubling or tripling those totals. Currently, we have 65 out of those $250 have already been reached. So yeah, feel free to call 734-582-6845 to place those bids and help us get to where we need to be for this studio.
7: Right now, all of most of our items that we have up on the half hour board are way undervalued still. We still got the Dairy King gift card with no bid on it yet. And the Hungry Howers gift card also has no bid on it. So make sure to call 734-582-6854 to bid on these items.
5: Yeah, we do have some bids starting to pour in. We're currently sitting at the Cottage Inn Pizza gift card is at $50, which is its value. But if you want to call in and place a bid that is even $1 over, you can get that gift card as well as some cool 881 swag. And also our Maze Mexican Cantina gift card is at $15. So again, all of this is going to support our studio renovations. How does the kind of the way this auction has been run in the new studio, like, how different is it from the way it was when you were on staff, Larkin?
6: Well, when I was on staff, we were picking nickels and dimes out of the cushions for the things that we needed. No, I shouldn't say that. The Plymouth Canton Community Schools has been the vision behind us, has been behind us both financially and instrumental for a lot of this in place and its growth over the years. But what I see is this, the passion for Canton and Plymouth communities becomes really important when you look at the cross section of items that are donated. These are all out of businesses from this environment, and they make it really obvious that our students have not had to reach very far to get items to offer to you, our listeners. So it's important that you step up and pick something that you like. All of these are incredible values. It's as easy as a phone call, 734-582-6854. Please call us.
5: Yeah, and if you, there are, like Larkin said, there are so many good local businesses. I have been to a lot of these businesses myself, Cottage Inn, Maze, Dairy King, if you live in Plymouth, is kind of locally famous. And as we're kind of going into summer, things are warming up. If you are looking for something fun to do with your friends, with your family, I would definitely recommend calling in to place a bid on any of those gift cards. The Maze Mexican Cantina is currently sitting at $15. Cottage Inn is sitting at $50. And the Dairy King, we just had a bid placed, so that is currently sitting at $20. And if you want to call in, raise those bids up by even $5, it would help us build our new studio, and you get to go and have a great time at a great local business. So you can call in at 734-582-6854.
6: Right now, the phones are silent. Please give us a call, listeners. Thank you very much.
7: Yeah, our fellow staff members are behind us, and they're kind of just sitting waiting for calls to come in. And make sure to call 734-582-6854 to keep those phones ringing.
5: I have been on staff. This is my second auction ever, and one of my first times being on air for the auction. I am really enjoying it. I'm really enjoying being here talking to you guys. I believe that this is Tess's first auction, second?
7: Yes, no, this is my very first auction. I am currently having a blast. I'm having so much fun being here today with everybody. I honestly didn't know 881 even had an auction before, like, this year when I joined staff, and I think it's just a really great way to, like, connect with the community.
6: I think that the important difference for me to pronounce, I have an opportunity to do a alumni on air day, and that's an hour long program. But every 3 to 5 minutes, I get to hide behind a song. There is no hiding behind a song here, folks. We are three of us live behind microphones and waiting for your phone calls and messages to bid on these items. So please help us as we endeavor to make the future for students better for the benefit of this radio station here at Plymouth Canton Community Schools. 734-582-6854.
5: We are coming up on about halfway through this half hour, coming up on that 15-minute mark. So if you are interested in calling before these half-hour items are gone, make that call at 734-582-6854. Because if you are listening online, then there's a 30-second delay. And if you're listening in your car, there's about a 7-second delay. So as we are coming up on that half hour, on that 15-minute break, I would definitely recommend calling now. A ton of these items are still way undervalued. So yeah, again, call 734-582-6854. All right, that we are about halfway through this hour of the 88.1 The Park radio auction presented by Quick Pass Car Wash. And that means it's time for us to take a short break. Remember, the number to call in and bid is 734-582-6854. 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
8: Hi, I'm Scott Harreld, and I'm a 1998 graduate of Plymouth Salem and a former 88.1 The Park staff member. Thank you so much for listening and supporting the 88.1 The Park auction. Now, when I was on staff, I loved doing my Friday night show. It was a great chance to hang out with my friends and share some of my favorite music. But as I look back, one of the most important things that 88.1 gave me was a place to call home on this big, giant PCEP campus. 88.1 has been the connecting point for so many students. The cool thing is that it still keeps doing that today. And that's something we're supporting with your bid. So thank you for supporting 88.1 The Park. 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
5: Welcome back to the 88.1 The Park radio auction presented by Quick Pass Car Wash. I'm Thea Sheridan, and I'm joined for this half hour by Tess Donnelly and our guest auctioneer, Larkin Pence. The number to call in and bid on items is 734-582-6854. We've got about 15 minutes left in this hour, so here's where we stand on the half hour board. Our Dairy King gift card with a value of $25 is currently sitting at a $30 bid. Our barbecue picnic basket currently has no bid, so that is a free item. Feel free to call in and place a bid anytime. That is, we have a Lions t-shirt and hat sitting at $30 with a value of $74. We have a Cottage Inn pizza gift card sitting at a value, which is sitting at $50 with a value of $50. A Maze Mexican Cantina gift card sitting at $25 with a value of $25. Hungry Howie's gift card sitting at $18 with a value of $25. Fastlane oil change, a gift card for an oil change, is a value of $16, no bid placed so far. And the Wayne State University quarter zip fleece is sitting at $15 with a value of $30. And we are currently sitting at $157 out of $250 matched dollars for this half hour.
7: Currently our fellow 88.1 The Park staff members who are sitting right behind us, they are waiting to get some calls, but the phones are sadly not ringing, so they're a little disappointed. You can call in at 734-582-6854. 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
6: One of the most powerful things that I know about, and this is something that was not a prevalent artifact of radio here at the high school, and that is the number of broadcast awards that you as a group of students have won over the years. I think it's 8 out of the last 9 years. That is stunning and amazing. And it's not like we didn't do good work. We did our very best every step of the way. but to be up at a level where you're taking these awards from a professional organization for your work here on the radio. This is student-operated, student-produced radio here on the Plymouth-Canton Community Schools. If any of these items on the board, the half-hour board, has your interest, 734-582-6854.
7: Yeah, we also have some items up on our dream board that still haven't gotten any bids. We have a crate and barrel dining chair designed by Kara Mann, creating a dining chair that was functional for family but also homey and stylish. It features solid iron rod legs with an ivory finish. The drop stripe dining armchair has thin black stripes and thin cushion. The slip cover can be removed and hand washed. It has a value of $549 with a minimum bid of $100, and we still have yet to have a bid on the dining chair. We've got about 10 minutes left in the half hour, so make sure to go and bid on our half hour bids and at 734-582-6854.
5: Yeah, remember all of these bids that you're placing up until that $250 mark are being matched by our alumni, so they are providing even more in money for the station. It goes even farther. And I think it's definitely important to, if you can even contribute, you know, raise like a $5 bid, we would absolutely love to see that. I have been on staff for about 2 years now, and I did not really know what 88.1 The Park did until I got onto the staff, outside of just running the radio station. I didn't know we had auctions. I didn't know about the awards that Larkin was talking about. But kind of in my time on the station, I've gotten a lot of skills. I've made a lot of friends, and I think it's really important to have this community resource and this resource for kids at the park going forward. And we can't do that if we don't have your support through fundraisers like this auction, coming here, placing bids. It is as simple as a phone call. So if you are interested in placing any kind of bid, supporting us in any way, you can call at 734-582-6854. We only have one item that does not currently have a bid, which is the oil change. I was just talking with my dad in the car on the way here about how much an oil change costs these days, and the minimum bid for this is $15, and it's a $60 value. So you almost certainly will need one in the future. Everybody does. So yeah, feel free to call in again, 734-582-6854.
6: Go ahead and push your bid up, folks. There's a notion that overbidding for the value is undervaluing, but I don't believe that's true, because the value really lies in the organization that you're supporting. Overbid items receive a 88.1, their choice of an 88.1 The Park pin or a sticker or a chip clip. The notion that the bidding is for the item, the bidding goes beyond the item to support the students and their becoming professionals, either in the arena of audio or in the broader arena of business and production.
5: And then we also have some items still on our dream board. We have which I actually can't believe there hasn't been a bid placed on this so far. We have a segment one driver's training from Official Driver School that is a $570 value with a minimum bid of $150. So if you have a student who is coming up on driving at age, driver's ed is super expensive, and currently this item is undervalued. So call in at 734-582-6854 to kind of get a bit of a deal on getting your kids out on the road.
6: Something else I'll talk about on the dream board, and that is the tuxedo rental that's up here for Milano Fine Apparel. This is a suit of impeccable quality available for you, any designer, any color, and any fit. This includes the coat, pants, vest, shirt, and cufflinks, tie, and shoes. This is from our own Milano Plymouth apparel rental. Opening for this is only $50. Is an incredible value. The value overall is $250, and if you ever had to rent for a wedding or rent for an exceptional event, you know that this is not cheap. Opening bids of $50, please give us a call, 734 582-6854.
5: We are seeing some movement on our half-hour board, which is good because we are coming up on the five-minute mark. So after this half hour is done, all of these items will disappear. Officially now, everything on our half hour board has a bid, and we are nearing $200. Oh, we are at 218 of our $250 matching goal, with just over 5 minutes left in the half hour. So if you want one of these items while they are still undervalued or want one of them before they disappear, call in at 734-582-6854. I am also, in addition to this being my first time announcing for the auction, I am, as we're coming up on the end of the year here, next year I am going to be stepping into a directorship role. I'm going to be the station's operations manager, which is part of why I signed up to be an announcer, because I'm trying to kind of take on more of those responsibilities and become a bit more of an all-arounder. And I think it's been super valuable for me. It's super valuable for me to be here doing this. It has done a lot for my confidence, for my speaking skills. And I'm just really grateful that we have 88.1 here at the park in order to give me all of these skills. And Tess is new on the station. Is there, what staff are you on, and kind of what have you done at the station in your time here?
7: Yeah, to be completely honest, I'm not part of like an individual staff, but I'm part of like staff as a whole, and I really enjoyed being on staff and just like learning about all of the things we do here, because before I was on 88.1, I wasn't aware of like everything that we do for the community, because there's so much that I just wasn't aware of before, like the auction.
6: Yeah, that is one thing that we have had from the get-go, is groups from our own local governments, individuals, making organizations do things for the community. These were people who were in the studio, and it was always clear that we were valuing those community groups and the individuals in a audio way, that is to say, making short programs, making segments available on the news, making roundtable discussions broadcasted. As well as local sporting events. That was something that was my favorite. It was broadcasting live football games. Broadcasting baseball games has become the current craze. So there's lots of things that this does for the radio station. I'm sorry, this radio station does for the community, and it's time for us to ask for the community to reach out and give back to the radio station. Pick one of these items, make your voice heard. 734-582-6854.
5: Yeah, we have officially hit. There is under 5 minutes left in this half hour. These half hour items will not be here after this half hour is over. So if you are interested in having one of these items, the time to call is right now at 734-582-6854. We also have a couple items that are at value, the Cottage Inn Pizza gift card and the Maze Mexican Cantina gift card. And I'll remind you that if you are interested in overbidding, even by a little bit on either of those items, you can get a chip clip or a pin, some cool 88.1 swag, and also overbids are also being matched by alumni. So in addition to the matching goal, those dollars are also getting doubled again into an additional pool, which goes back to us, goes back to helping us improve the station, maintain the station, and provide all of these skills for the students here at the park.
6: So in the beginning, this was student run. We heard at the annual banquet from one of our original music directors, who made his way down to distributors in Detroit and made them aware of WSDP, and slowly but surely records started showing up in the mail for WSDP, and we had that opportunity to play music. Music has become a powerful part of this voice. Thoughtful and very appropriately programmed pieces of programming are become a senior project for our students here. I'm going to pass this back to you. Go ahead.
5: Yeah, we are currently at 218 of our $250 goal for this half hour. So we would love to get that last little bit to get there and really kind of get everything that we can out of this half hour money to go towards our renovations. We have a lot of bids on the board right now.
7: Yeah, I just want to take a minute to stop and say thank you to everybody who has already made a bid on some of our items, and that we really appreciate you guys supporting the radio station. We still have a few items that are under bid. We'd love to get higher bids on those before the end of the half hour. We got about like 1 minute left before that hour ends. So make sure to call 734-582-6854 before the half hour ends.
6: Yeah, please give yourself plenty of time. Remember, this broadcast and other facets of this live audio are on delay. So you need to be out in front of that by a minute. Thank you.
5: Yeah, if you are interested in any of these items, we are coming down to the last little minute here. It's 734-582-6854 to place a bid on any of these items. We are currently sitting at $30 for the Dairy King gift card, $30 for the barbecue picnic basket, $30 for the Lions t-shirt and hat, $50 for the Cottage Inn pizza gift card, $25 for the Maze Mexican Cantina, 734-582-6854. Call in. Almost right now, I'm watching my producer get ready to blow the half-hour horn. There we go.
6: Thank you for bidding. Appreciate it.
5: All right. That is the end of this half hour of the 88.1 The Park radio auction presented by Quick Pass Car Wash. Winning bidders will be contacted by our auction staff. 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For Larkin and Tess, I'm Thea. We'll be back with our next half hour after this one on the broadcast service of the Plymouth Canton Community Schools.
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10: Quick Pass Car Wash is presenting the 37th annual 88.1 The Park auction today on WSDP Plymouth. 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
11: Businesses from Canton, Plymouth, and Plymouth Township have joined others from throughout the state in donating to the auction. Most items will be auctioned off in 30-minute blocks on the A board. The auction will also feature a dream board of the more valuable and unique items, which can be bid on throughout the day.
10: Callers online with an operator when the horn sounds may place a bid. Please remember the final bid on the board may not be the last legitimate bid on any particular item. The minimum bid is $10. More valuable items will begin at a higher minimum bid. Bids must be in full dollar amounts.
11: The auction hotline is 734-582-6854. If the line is busy, hang up and try again. We will only accept one bid per call, and bids will only be accepted by phone. Any bidder who wins an item at a higher bid value than the retail price will receive their choice of an 88.1 The Park chip clip, enamel pin, or window cling while supplies last.
10: High bidders will receive a call from an auction volunteer to confirm their bid. High bidders can come to our pickup and pay table on the second floor of Salem High School until 9 p.m. on the day of the auction. 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
5: 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I'm Thea Sheridan, joined for this half hour by Tess Donnelly and our guest auctioneer, Larkin Pence. 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
5: We also have an 18-piece party platter from Jimmy John's that is a value of $50 with a minimum bid of $15. It is an 18-piece sandwich platter, and it is only good at the Canton Center location. And I would also like to go back and correct something that I said earlier. We have that $100 gift certificate towards car detailing from AT Details, but that is actually valid until the 10th of April next year, not the 10th of next month, which honestly I think makes it much more valuable. So if you would like to call in and place a bid on that item, that would be 734-582-6854.
6: All right, go ahead and read the last item.
5: Okay. We also have a $50 gift certificate to Plymouth Brunch House. 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That is a value of $50, a minimum bid of $20, and a $50, and it is open 7 days a week from 8 a.m. to 3 p.m. with breakfast and lunch offerings. 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
6: All right, I'll read the last item. It says two starter decks, and these are playing card decks from Lorsana Trading Card Game. The game was created by Ravensburger in collaboration with the Walt Disney Company. So this is two starter decks from Destiny Games, a value of $50, a minimum bid of $15. Two starter decks of Lorsiana Trading Game. Again, give us a call, please, listener, 734-582-6854.
5: Yes, we are already starting to see some bids roll in. We already actually have an overbid. Oh my gosh. So our E&L Supermercado gift card is sitting at $51. A reminder that if you overbid an item, then you can get an 88.1 pin sticker or chip clip, try saying that 10 times fast, it's for your overbid. And it also goes into an additional matching pool in addition to our $250 match for each half hour. And the overbids are also being matched by an alum. So again, it helps us. It goes towards our renovations. which is something that we have been looking forward to for a long time here at the station. Last summer, we were doing a lot of those renovations, and we ended up in like the theater wing of Salem, and that was a bit of an adventure. And as fun as that was, I would love for us to get a chance to have a studio back for our summer sessions next year. So yeah, call in at 734-582-6854 so we can get those renovations finished and we can go back to having a staff room, please.
7: Go ahead. So as I've said earlier, I'm still pretty new to staff. One of the ways I learned that I wanted to be on staff was as a Girl Scout in elementary school. My Girl Scout troop came in toured the 881 The Park studio, and right then and there was when I knew I wanted to be part of the studio because they just had such a great community built here, and it seemed honestly really cool of the idea of just being on the radio.
5: I was actually a Girl Scout, too, when I was in elementary school, and we did the same thing. And I remember that my mom was on the station when she was in high school, and she was very, very excited about it. And I didn't really get it at the time. I was like, okay, I mean, it's cool that they're on the radio. And then around the time I was in my sophomore year of high school, I was like, I think it finally sunk in that, like, I could be on the radio, and that was actually pretty cool, which is why I'm here now on air talking to all of you guys. So we have a couple more bids pouring in. Those phones are going off a little bit on the back, although we would always love to hear those phones going off even more. So that number is 734-582-6854.
6: Yeah, there are three of these items that haven't received bids yet. Let's start at the very top. The Hagopian gift certificate of value at $100, an opening bid of $25. A2 detailing, this is automotive detailing, $100 gift certificate, minimum bid of $15. And the Word Bird gift cards, these are a value of $50 with an opening bid of $15. And the last is the Destiny Games 2 decks, a value of $50, an opening bid of $15. Please, listeners, give us a call, 734-582-6854. We'd love to hear from you.
5: A ton of the minimum bids for these items are way, way undervalued. We have $100 value card detailing for a minimum bid of $15, gift certificate for cleaning worth $100 for a minimum bid of $25. So if you call in and place bids right now, you are getting these items while they are still way, way undervalued. And these items are gone at the end of the half hour. So if you want them, then now is the time to call in. I would also like to take a quick moment to shout out to one of our sponsors. This is the Kiwanis Club of Colonial Plymouth. So you can join, people in Plymouth can join the Kiwanis Club. And you can find them on the web by searching Kiwanis Club of Colonial Plymouth on your favorite search engine. They have been a big sponsor for us in the past, and we just really appreciate them, and we appreciate their support, as well as the support of the entire community. We love you guys, and we are here being able to do this because you guys support us. So thank you so much to the Kiwanis Club, and also everybody who has ever listened, given anything to the auction, to any of our fundraisers. We appreciate you guys.
6: So we've just crossed over the halfway point in our total for this hour of $250, $141 out of $250, just over $100 left to go. Please join us, pick an item that you like, and give us a call. We'd love to hear from you, 734-582-6854.
7: Yes, please donate some more at the number that was mentioned, because with our match total, you'll basically be spending other people's money if we get up to our total match, is what we're trying to do by the end of the half hour.
5: Yes, we super appreciate our alums for matching these dollars. And for every dollar that you spend, it goes a little farther towards helping our station and helping people here at the park. Also, if you are listening, as we're kind of approaching that 15-minute mark, we're going to go on a break in just a couple minutes. And just a reminder that if you're listening through the website, you have about a 30-second delay. And if you're listening in your car or through another radio, you have about a 7-second delay. So be aware, if you are thinking about placing a bid, the time to do it is now, because you are just a little behind the clock. So I would get ahead of things by calling 734-582-6854.
6: The focus of the radio station is entertainment, but also it comes with it public service announcements for the likes of the Plymouth Philharmonic, the Plymouth Historical Museum, Friends of the Penn, the Village Theater, many other things too numerous to mention. But the idea is that we're involved with the community so that we can keep you aware of the community, and we're taking this time now to ask you to support us so that we can continue those endeavors. Give us a call, 734-582-6854.
5: All right, that is our 15-minute mark. So we will be back in just a little bit. So yeah, we will see you guys in a minute. This is the remember the number to call in and bid is 734-582-6854, and this is 881 The Park, the broadcast service of the Plymouth Canton Community Schools.
12: Hi, I'm Jake Bujaya, and when I became a part of the radio station as a freshman in high school, I learned how to be a DJ, use the production equipment, do play-by-play for sports games, create newscasts, and above all, I learned how to serve the community. And before I graduated, I was hired at a radio station down in Monroe because of all the knowledge I had gained working at 88.1. A year later, because of the connections that Bill Keith, the station manager here at 88.1, helped me make, I was on air in Detroit at the age of 19. Since then, I've worked in New York City for VH1 and MTV Radio, spent a couple years in Grand Cayman doing radio, and now

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3: Welcome back to the 88 One the Park radio auction presented by Quick Pass Car Wash. I'm Thea, and I'm joined for this half hour by Tess and our guest auctioneer, Larkin. The number to call in and bid on items is 734-582-6854. We've got about 15 minutes left in this hour, so here's where we stand on the half-hour board. The Hagopian gift certificate for cleaning is a value of $100, and there has not been a bid placed yet. We have a gift certificate for car detailing with a value of $100 and a $21 bid, a 18-piece party platter with a value of $50 and a $25 bid, a Weird Bird gift card with a value of $50, $30 bid, a E&L Supermercado gift card, value of $50, $51 bid, Aubrey's Pizzeria and Grill gift card, value of $25, $15 bid, Plymouth Brunch House gift certificate, value of $50, $30 bid, a two starter packs of the Loracana trading card game with a value of $50, and there's currently no bid placed. So we have two items left on our board that do not have any bids placed on them so far. They are super undervalued, so now would be the time to call in, place those bids at 734-582-6854.
4: Yeah, and we still have some items on our dream board that still haven't gotten any bids yet. We have the Frameworks 16 by 20 acrylic artwork by Southeast Michigan artist Lisa Littell. This abstract painting of a tree will look beautiful in your home or office. The painting is unframed. It has a value of $350 and it has a minimum bid of $45. We still have yet to have any bids on it. So if you bid $45 right now, you could possibly get a steal on this probably beautiful piece of artwork.
0: I'm looking at the difference between the minimum and the value for an official driving school, a segment one driver training class for your high school student, son or daughter, has a value of $570, minimum bid of $150. This is a value that pays out in a lifetime of safer driving. I really can't endorse that enough. Two other things are Milano Fine Apparel, a tuxedo rental, a value of $250, a minimum bid of $50. That is still going without a bid. And the last is a Crate and Barrel Outlet dining chair set, $549 value, a minimum bid of $100. That is an incredible steal. Please join us. Pick something you like and give us a call, 734-582-6854.
3: Yeah, those phones are just sitting back there. We have a bunch of 88.1 staff members who would love to talk to you, would love to take your bid, and we don't want to let them fall asleep during their auction. So, again, call in at 734-582-6854 to place a bid on any of these items. We still have a ton of items that are under value, and if you're interested in placing an overbid, you can get some cool pieces of 88.1 swag and help us make a little bit more money towards that renovation, towards supporting 88 Won the Park through that overbid matching. We are currently at $172 of our $250 half-hour matching goal. We would love to hear some calls coming in for our friends on the phones.
0: Yeah, the phones are just idle. Come on, listeners, help us out, please. 734-582-6854.
3: Yeah, so we, me and Tess are currently staff members. Larkin is an alum. He was on the staff that actually launched 88 Won the Park when he was in high school. And I actually was kind of interested in, like, what was 88 Won like when you were in high school just kind of launching it?
0: 88 Won at that point in time was from noon till 6 p.m. only. We signed off the air daily, 5 days a week. It was mono, as in one ear and one ear only. It was 20 watts, which would just get you to Garden City no farther. And it was limited to the scope of things that were put on. We had afternoon individual programs. We had daytime boxed programs and morning time syndicated programs that came to us by reel-to-reel tape. So the idea that you're using computers to, from a remote program,

0: launch and secure broadcasting is just, it's great. It's what it should be, and it's what students need to be exposed to be prepared for the future.
1: I know my mom talks sometimes about how our automated system for our music is very different. And she, when she was on the station, they had a stack of records that they would go through, and they would play with. You would have to mark down which one you were taking out. You would put it on the turntable and let that play your song, and you would get to decide your music like that. And so she came in for an alumni show the other day, and I got to run the board for her, and she was had very many things to say about how kind of things are run now. On that note, actually, we have something on our dream board that I just realized. You, for a minimum bid of $100, but it is currently sitting at $125. The value, obviously, is priceless, is a one-hour radio show here on 88.1 The Park. I love being on air. I have my own show. I do a format show every week, and I've been here for alumni shows with my mom. It is a ton of fun. I cannot recommend it enough. So, yeah, if you are interested in placing a bid on that, obviously, again, priceless value. So no matter what you bid, you are getting something for your money. You can give us a call at 734-582-6854.
2: Yeah, on that note, I've been seeing a little bit of movement on our half an hour board recently. The Plymouth Brunch House gift certificate, valued at $50, has jumped all the way up to a bid of $88.
0: A significant number, I might add.
2: Yes.
0: I like it.
2: I like how it's 88 for 88.1.
1: Yeah, I didn't even realize that.
2: We are currently running out of time on this half hour. We have about 8 minutes left, so make sure to call our fellow staff members behind us at the number 734-582-6854. There is a delay of 7 seconds if you're listening to the radio in your car, and 30 seconds if you're streaming it from the website.
0: So you have to be out in front of those bids close, and you may not know about it by the radio or by the web for that period of time. Call us early, 734-582-6854.
1: Yeah, we are also about $20 away from our goal of $250 matching for this hour. So if you want to call in, place a bid on that Hagopian gift certificate for cleaning, which is a $25 bid, or the Destiny Games Aurora Kana trading card game to starter decks, you can help get us up to that $250 goal, have your money go a little bit farther, spend other people's money to help us get to where we would like to be for our renovations. Again, $230 out of that $250, we really just need one or two more bids. You can call us at 734-582-6854.
2: Yeah, and if you overbid on these items, you will get a 88.1 pin, sticker, or chip clip along with the item that you're bidding on, and it will definitely impact our studio. And it's honestly such a steal to get two items for one price.
1: And I will also say that those overbid dollars are also being matched. So if you do it before we hit that $250 goal, your money will be tripled by that overbid. So, and it will be going to support an incredible cause, support students in the community, and give us a great resource for both students here at the park, people on staff, and also everybody in the community, because we bring so much local news, community engagement, local sports games. Yeah, so call in at 734-582-6854 to get those items and help us reach our goal.
2: Make sure to go bid on those items soon, because when the half hour is over, those items will no longer be able to be bid on. We still have yet to get a bid on the Hagopian gift certificate for the cleaning and the Destiny Games two starter decks of the Lorcana trading card game, with that having a minimum of $15 and the Hope Again cleaning gift certificate having a minimum of $25. Make sure to call in soon, because our half an hour is almost up, so you can hopefully win those items.
0: Dear listener, we're hoping that you will step up and underline, value the contribution of these students and the contribution you in turn make to the future of these students. please give us a call, 734-582-6854.
1: I would love to see someone call in for the minimum bid for that Hagopian gift certificate. Again, it's $25. And with that, we would just hit our goal of $250, like with that single bid. So I would love to see that. We're coming up on summer break. We're coming up on the season of movie nights, of sleepovers. So if you don't want to have to worry about cleaning your house and just want to have it all cleared away before kids get out of school for the summer and you start having people over, feel free to call in 734-582-6854 to place that bid, help us reach our goal and get something for yourself too. It is such an incredible cause to support 88.1. It gives back so much to the park, to the students who are on the staff, and in turn, we hope to give something back to the larger community. So you would be helping out a whole lot of people by calling in 734-582-6854. We are coming up on the very last minutes of our half hour.
0: We're hoping that you take the opportunity to pick an item on our half hour board and give us a call. Tess?
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1: We have just hit our match goal of, we have now hit $254 out of our goal of $250. Thank you to everyone who called in, who placed a bid. We really appreciate you guys. We still have some bids on the table as we are nearing the end of our half hour. Just a reminder that if you place an overbid on any of these items, while we are no longer doing the match goal, that money, overbids will be still matched. So you can still get extra bang for your buck and help support a local community organization, as well as get some cool 88.1 swag. Again, that number is 734-582-6854. These items are going to disappear at the end of this half hour. We have 2 minutes left, and there is a 30-second delay through the website and a 7-second delay through the radio. So again, call 734-582-6854.
0: There are two items on the board that are waiting for a bid. They're absolutely blank. The Hagopian gift certificate, a value of $100, minimum bid of $25. That's a steal just to open up. The last is the Destiny Card Games, two starter decks, a value of $50, a minimum bid of $15. Give us a call, folks. Just 1 minute left on this half-hour board, 734-582-6854.
1: Again, there is a 30-second delay through the website, so if you are hearing 1 minute, the time to call is right now, 734-582-6854. We still have some great items here that are way under value. Our Hagopian gift certificate is a minimum bid of $25 for a value of $100. We have our Destiny Games Laurelcana trading card game packs that are $15 for a value of $50. The Weird Bird gift card is $30 for a value of $50. We appreciate everybody who has called in so far as we are coming up on the very end of this half hour. Again, if you want to place a bid, 734-582-6854. Call now. That's the end of this half hour on the 88.1 The Park Radio. That's the end of this half hour on the 88.1 The Park Radio Auction presented by Quick Pass Car Wash. Winning bidders will be contacted by our auction staff. 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I'm Thea for Thea. For Larkin and Tess, I'm Thea. We'll be back with our next half hour after this on the broadcast service of the Plymouth Canton Community Schools. Pass Car Wash is presenting the 37th annual 88 Win the Park auction today on WSDP Plymouth. 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
3: Businesses from Canton, Plymouth, and Plymouth Township have joined others from throughout the state in donating to the auction. Most items will be auctioned off in 30-minute blocks on the A board. The auction will also feature a dream board of the more valuable and unique items, which can be bid on throughout the day.
1: Callers online with an operator when the horn sounds may place a bid. Please remember the final bid on the board may not be the last legitimate bid on any particular item. The minimum bid is $10. More valuable items will begin at a higher minimum bid. Bids must be in full dollar amounts.
3: The auction hotline is 734-582-6854. If the line is busy, hang up and try again. We will only accept one bid per call, and bids will only be accepted by phone. Any bidder who wins an item at a higher bid value than the retail price will receive their choice of an 88 Won the Park chip clip, enamel pin, or window cling while supplies last.
1: High bidders will receive a call from an auction volunteer to confirm their bid. 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
1: 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I'm Thea Sheridan and I'm joined for this half hour by Tess Donnelly and our guest auctioneer Larkin Pence. Hi, Tess and Larkin.
0: Good evening.
1: We're excited to bring you the next half hour of bidding on and winning great items donated by local businesses and, most importantly, your chance to support community radio right here at PCP. Our number to call in and bid today is 734-582-6854. Now let's get to our next half hour board of items that you can win. The first item is an 88 Won the Park backpack. Wow, this is from us. It is a $40 value, a minimum bid of $10. It is a gray and black backpack that with the 88 Won the Park logo stitched on it. It is perfect for carrying items to work or class. I own a truly shocking at this point amount of 88 Won branded things, between things that I have taken from my mom and things that I have gotten from my time here on the station. And I can confirm that they are both cute and comfortable. So if you are interested in repping 88 Won in your daily life, then feel free to call in 734-582-6854 to place a bid on these items. We also have a bag of Starbucks coffee and a cup from Starbucks. It is a $40 value, minimum bid of $10, and is a Starbucks glass drink cup with a purple lid and a straw, and a one pound bag of 1971 roast coffee with toasted sugar and rich walnut flavor. It is whole bean coffee. So if we have any coffee lovers out there, this is, again, way under value. You are getting $30 off if you call in and place a bid. So call in 734-582-6854.
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0: One thing I wanted to add back in the s'mores gift basket was donated by Patricia and Leah Riley. 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
1: Leah is a member of our staff. She is actually going to be program director with me next year. We're going to be program director and operations manager together. So that is Leah and her mom pitched in to create these items, bring them here for you guys to bid on to support 88.1. So we would absolutely love for you guys to call in, place a bid. It seems like a great item, especially as the weather is warming up. We're getting into campfire camping season. And again, it's $33 of value for a minimum bid of $10, and there's no bid on it currently. So call in 734-582-6854 to get that item while it is still way undervalued.
0: So the all but one item, the board is blank. 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I have and I know each and every one of these youngsters has a glow in their eye of a future just started. So give us a call, 734-582-6854.
2: And when you do call, if you overbid on any of our items, you can get an 88.1 pin, a sticker, or a chip clip with your item that you're bidding on. We're still seeing a lot of blanks on the board, and I'm sure our fellow staff members who are working the phones behind us are getting a little bored, so make sure to give them a call and place a bid at 734-582-6854.
1: Yeah, we are coming up on, we are about 10 minutes into this half hour. At the 15-minute mark, we have to take a break. And we still have a bunch of these slots on the half-hour board open. Again, this half-hour board disappears at the end of our half hour. It is not like our dream board that will be here all day, which is to say that if you are interested in getting one of these items, now is the time to call in while they are still undervalued and open. Again, that is 734-582-6854. We would love to hit our goal this hour of $250 matched. And we'd also love to start seeing some overbids because those are matched as well. And all of that money is going towards studio renovations, which I would absolutely love to see. We currently, our board is sitting at the Canton City Market Party Snack Pack, is sitting at the minimum bid of $20 with a value of $85. The Main Street Auto Wash is sitting at a bid of $20 with a minimum of $10 and a value of $48. Every other slot on our half-hour board is currently open. And we are also, oh, I stand corrected. We are starting to see a little action Again, on that half hour board, the Texas Roadhouse and Applebee's gift cards have also had a bid placed for $20. And we've also seen a little bit of action on our dream board. The Milano Fine Apparel tuxedo rental is currently sitting at a bid of $75, which is super great as we are going into prom season. And there are a couple other things on that dream board that we have been talking about so far on the air. Tess, you mentioned something earlier about the Frameworks acrylic painting.
2: Yes, the Frameworks painting is still yet to have a bid on it. It has a minimum of $45, and it stands at a value of $350. It's a beautiful painting done by Lisa Littell. It's an abstract painting of a tree, and it will surely look beautiful in your home or office. Along with the Frameworks painting, we have some other items on our dream board that have yet to be bid on, like the Crate and Barrel Outlet dining chair with a value of $549 with a minimum bid of $100. It's a gorgeous chair, and it will look great in any space you choose to put it in.
0: Yeah, each of these items would highlight your home, and you would have a story and an image in your mind about the benefit it has paid to the students and their futures at the radio station here. Join us, please. Pick an item and give us a call, 734-582-6854.
1: Yeah, I think 881 is super important. Larkin, I think, could definitely attest to its usefulness in your career, in your life, even if you don't go into broadcasting. There are so many skills that you learn here and pick up that I think will go on to serve you really well later in life. I think I am super grateful that I've gotten a chance to be on 881, and I would love for other people to get that same chance that I have, which we would kind of rely on community support. So we are currently at $70 out of $250 matching goal for this half hour. You can call in at 734-582-6854. We still have a bunch of items on our half hour board that, again, disappears at the end of this half hour that do not have any bids placed on them. We are also sitting at $17,000 of our ideal $25,000 goal, which puts us, I think, pretty steadily within reach, which is incredible. It is honestly amazing that we are able to get this much community support. We really rely on you guys, and you guys have not let us down. So thank you to everybody who has placed a bid, who is our alumni, who are matching, our sponsors, who are giving us the capability to do this. I just really appreciate it, and I'm sure that Tess and Larkin do as well.
0: Yeah, I'd like to emphasize that we're in the middle of the dinner time hour, but it's important that this continues. This rolls along. These disappear in just 15 minutes, and it gives each and every one of our listeners in the community an opportunity to support this station in the future, these individuals I see here.
2: Yeah, we're seeing a little bit more movement on our half an hour board with a $25 bid on Tracy Tibbs Texas Roadhouse and the Applebee's gift cards with a value of $40, and a Thomas and Company gift card with a bid of $15 with a value of $50. We'd really love to see these items get bid on along with all of our other empty slots on the half an hour board. We'd love to see these items get overbid on, and with an overbid, you could get an 881 The Park pin, sticker, or chip clip.
1: We are slowly seeing that half hour match total get up. We are seeing these bids pour in. Thank you guys very, very much. We are coming up on our 15 minute mark. Call in 734-582-6854 if you want any of these items, because they disappear at the end of the half hour. With that, we are about halfway through this half hour of the 881 The Park radio auction presented by Quick Pass Car Wash. And that means it is time for us to take a short break. 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
4: Welcome back to the 88.1 The Park radio auction, presented by Quick Pass Car Wash. I'm Thea, and I'm joined for this half hour by Tess and our guest auctioneer, Larkin. The number to call in and bid on items is 734-582-6854. We've got about 15 minutes left in this hour, so here's where we stand on the half hour board. The 88.1 The Park backpack with a value of $40 and no bids, Starbucks bag of coffee and cup, value of $40, no bids. 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Ultimate Shine gift box from Quick Pass Car Wash, value of $125, $25 bid, so that is still $100 off. We are also at $17,000 of our $25,000 goal for this auction and $145 of our $250 half-hour matching goal. We would love to see some bids coming in as we're coming back into this half hour. Because all of it is being matched and is going towards studio renovations, which I think is a big thing for all of us. Larkin, who was an alumni when the station was being built, I joined about 2 years ago, and Tess, who joined this year, it is equally important to all of us. We all have, I think, different connections to the station, but it is all equally feels as important, and we are all as connected to the station.
0: It was all about the friendships. It was all about the ideal of being something as active as radio. How did you feel, Tess?
2: I really enjoyed being part of the radio station. And I will say I definitely expanded not just my knowledge of everything that has to do with the radio, but also expanded my friendships. And I have met so many more people that I would have not have ever met or become friends with through the station, and I really enjoy spending time with them.
4: I think a ton of my like super close friendships now are people that I met on the station. My friend Dahlia, I met my first year on staff. Leia, who's going to be program director with me, we're super close now. And I think it is all people that, you know, they go to different schools. They're not in the same classes or programs as me, and I probably like never would have met them if I hadn't been on staff. So I think I'm super grateful to 88.1 for kind of providing me that opportunity. And I think it's also really expanded my horizons and kind of who I am as a person.
0: Yeah, I think one of the things, and it's keyed into this 88.1 The Park backpack that's up on this half hour auction. We barely had t-shirts. We would turn about one every year or one every 2 years. And I was instrumental in printing some of that because I had access to the graphic arts area and was keen on posters, flyers, and things like that. So we brought skills from other areas. We brought friends in from other areas, and we walked with a group of associates from this area. Again, all really exciting, and exciting for me now 53 years on to see the gift of friendship among these students I'm surrounded by here. So listeners, pick something you like off of this auction board, 734-582-6854.
4: Yeah, we are coming up on just 10 minutes left
1: in this half hour. Again, these half hour board items disappear at the end of the half hour. So if you are interested in any of these items, the Starbucks bag of coffee and cup and the S'mores gift basket both don't have any bids. They are way undervalued. You'd be saving $30 on the coffee and a cup or $23 on the S'mores gift basket. So if you are interested in these items, the time to call in is now, 734-582-6854, before these items disappear at the end of the half hour. Also, if you are listening over the radio or over the website, the radio gives you a 7-second audio delay, and the website gives you a 30-second audio delay. So make sure that you are getting ahead of that, that you have time to place your bids on these items, because again, they will not be here at the end of the half hour, and we would love to see bids on these items that do not have any yet.
0: Lots of these items have values that are way beyond their minimum and way beyond their current bids. So there's much to be gained by you, the listener. And the other half of the equation is, of course, what it means to these students as their professional careers begin to have this production and writing and speaking value in their background. So the idea is you can get your bid and also leverage other people's money, as the match is just over half of what we can expect to get for this half hour. Again, give us a call, 734-582-6854.
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1: And every dollar that you spend supporting this auction goes to support 81, goes to support the community. 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I would also love to see a bid come in on that S'mores gift basket. It is still way undervalued. You're saving $23. And I think that it is perfect as we're heading into summer, into camping and bonfire season. I think that it is definitely something that I would love to have. So yeah, please call in at 734-582-6845. Place just a $10 minimum bid to get that item as we are heading in to these wonderful warm summer months.
0: Yeah, so I'm going to join you in the hard sell for that S'mores gift basket. Some of my favorite memories is roasting s'mores around the campfire. So opening bid of just $10, a value of $33. Give us a call, please. 734-582-6854. Tess?
2: Yeah, our friends on the phones back there, they are
0: idle.
2: They're sitting, waiting for calls to come in. They are, we'd love to see you call and bid on an item in our half hour board before the half hour is up, because after the half hour is up, these items will not come back for you to bid on.
1: Yeah, we are approaching the 5-minute mark. So there is only about 7 minutes left in this half hour. So if you are interested in any of these items, especially that S'mores gift basket, me and Larkin are on the same page. It is 734-582-6845. We are also at $170 of our $250 matching goal. We would love to hit that in this half hour. Oh my God, we have a bid for that S'mores gift basket. So yeah, we are now at $180 of our $250 matching goal. We would absolutely love to hit that mark. And if you are interested in overbidding on any of our currently bid items, you can also get an 881 pin, sticker, or chip clip. In addition, that overbid is matched as well. So you would be contributing even more than you would be through just the $250 matching. The phone is 734-582-6845. And keep in mind that delay. Do not wait to call, because we are coming up on the end of this half hour and you do not want these items to disappear.
0: Yeah, our producer indicates that there are 5 minutes left. Please, listeners, give us a call, 734-582-6854. Remember, our value lies in the passion for the Plymouth and Canton communities. Everything we do is a support for both the education of the students in this broadcast environment and for the community, the issues and the events that are here for you to enjoy. So give us a call, 734-582-6854.
4: We have officially hit $200 of our $250 matching goal. Thank you to everybody who has called in with a bid. We really love to see you guys' support. We rely on you guys' support, and we appreciate you guys. We also still have a ton of items that are super undervalued and a ton of items that you can overbid on. There are a lot of items on this half-hour board.
2: One of the items we have is our Starbucks bag of coffee and cup. I know there are plenty of people that really enjoy coffee and Starbucks coffee in general. And this item is currently pretty under value right now, a value of $40 with a current bid of $15. So if you're somebody that loves Starbucks coffee, then maybe considering overbidding on the Starbucks bag of coffee and cup. With an overbid, you could get a pin, a sticker, or a chip clip, and all of the overbids also go to our match goal.
4: We also have the Quick Pass Car Wash Ultimate Shine gift box that is super undervalued right now. It is a value of $125 with a bid of $27. So if you were to call and raise that bid by just $5, you would still be getting a ton of money off and helping us hit our match goal. We are currently at $219 of $250. And we would love to hit our match goal this hour because we are currently sitting at $17,000 out of a $25,000 goal for the entire auction. So the number to call in is 734-582-6854. So call in now. We are approaching the end of this half hour.
0: Our producer is trying to use hand signals. I still can't give $30 away from our half hour goal of $250. Again, the real value on the table is that Quick Pass Car Wash at about one-fifth of its actual listed value of $125. Give us a call, please, 734-582-6854.
4: Yes, we have 3 minutes left in this half hour of the auction. These half-hour board items are going away at the end of this half hour, so your chance is now. There are no more chances after this one, so call in 734-582-6854 to get these items while they are undervalued and while they are here. And if you are interested in overbidding an item, we would absolutely appreciate that too. We would love to see those overbids be matched. We would love to give you some cool 88.1 swag. So again, 734-582-6854.
2: Our Canton City Market snack pack is also very underbid right now with a value of $85. The current bid is only $20, and we'd love to see that get bid on again to hopefully up our match total and meet our $250 goal. And in fact, the bid on the Canton City Market Party snack thing, the bid has just raised to $21, so we are $1 closer to our $250 match goal. We are.
0: All right, listeners, we have just 2 minutes left for this half hour. These items will disappear. They're incredible values from the top to bottom of the list. Please give us a call, 734-582-6854. 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
4: Yes, as we're coming up on the last 2 minutes of our this particular half hour, we'd like to thank everybody who has placed a bid so far. We are exactly $30 away from our $250 match goal. We appreciate everybody who has called in to place a bid. We would love to see a couple more bids in these last few minutes. We would love to hit that match goal. Again, 734-582-6854. We are now at $224, $26 away from our $250 match goal. We still have a ton of items that are undervalued. 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It is $21 for an $85 value. Call in, raise that bid by $5. 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
4: All right, and that is our producer with the end of the half hour. So this is the end of the half hour of the 88.1 The Park radio auction presented by Quick Pass Car Wash. 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
0: Thank you.
4: For Larkin and Tess, I'm Thea. We'll be back with our next half hour after this on the broadcast service of the Plymouth Canton Community Schools.
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3: Businesses from Canton, Plymouth, and Plymouth Township have joined others from throughout the state in donating to the auction. Most items will be auctioned off in 30-minute blocks on the A board. The auction will also feature a dream board of the more valuable and unique items, which can be bid on throughout the day.
4: Callers online with an operator when the horn sounds may place a bid. Please remember the final bid on the board may not be the last legitimate bid on any particular item. The minimum bid is $10. More valuable items will begin at a higher minimum bid. Bids must be in full dollar amounts.
3: The auction hotline is 734-582-6854. If the line is busy, hang up and try again. We will only accept one bid per call, and bids will only be accepted by phone. Any bidder who wins an item at a higher bid value than the retail price will receive their choice of an 88.1 The Park chip clip, enamel pin, or window cling while supplies last.
4: High bidders will receive a call from an auction volunteer to confirm their bid. 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
4: 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I'm Melissa Ajay, and I'm joined for this half hour by Rick Grisbeck and Clara Magnavita.
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6: 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And another item, baklava from Sweet Dreams Canafe, valued at $45, a minimum bid of $10. Baklava is a rich, flaky, layered pastry. The winner must pick up the baklava from 88.1 The Park as soon as possible. pick up those number or items, 734-582-6854.
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6: Rep. All right. Any of these items you can bid right now at 734-582-6854. That's 734-582-6854.
2: We just got started, but we are going to be here for a hot minute, and we are so excited to work with you guys, and we really hope that you guys put in and call our number, 734-582-6854, to bid on these items.
6: And we already have a couple bids already on the board. The Mano Clothing $100 gift card, we have a bid of $30 right now. Thank you for the bid on that. And also for the Willow Greenhouse gift cards, there's three $25 gift cards worth
2: the
6: value
2: of
6: $75, yeah. And somebody bid $67. Thank you for the bid on that, and I'll let you hit the other one.
2: Yeah, we also have Maya's Deli gift card that I mentioned earlier now has a $15 bid. Thank you.
7: Now, these telephones are getting a little quiet back here, so pick up your phone and ring. The number to call is 734-582-6854.
2: Yes. Oh, we have another one. Plato's Coney Island gift card also just have a $25 minimum. They reached the value. That's great, honestly. The phones are pretty quiet back here. We got to put them to work.
6: Yeah, we got all these kids back here on the phones doing nothing. We got to get them working, and we need to help support 88.1 The Park and the great program we have here. So 734-582-6854.
2: Pick up the phone. Make a call now. It's such a steal. We have such great deals and such great offers. You can get stuff for like 50% off, 30% off. It's honestly like amazing. And you also get to support a radio station that you listen to all the time.
6: Absolutely. And the gift cards now for Willow Greenhouse are up to $88. So that's been upbid to $88. The value is $75. So thank you very much. And the Coney Island gift card right now is at $25. Thank you very much on that. Maya's Deli gift card's at $15 right now.
7: State of Commerce gift card doesn't have a bid on it yet. The minimum bid is $10 with the value of $25. So get onto it. You'll get your fair share of anything Funko related, comics, manga, action figures, arcade, and much, much more.
2: Maya's Deli gift card just went up by $2, so we might have a little competition going on here. We'll see who gets it last. Remember, the phone is 734-582-6854. Make a call now.
6: All right, let's check on the dream board here. These items will be up for bid at 8:30 tonight, but let's go over a few of those items right now. The Lee's Chicken 25-piece tender set here is at $70. That's a value of $199. Plymouth Auto Repair.
2: That's such a steal.
6: Yeah, absolutely. Plymouth Auto Repair muffler brake job for one that's valued at $1,000 is at $150 right now. The Crate and Barrel outlet dining chair valued at $549 has nothing on there right now. And let's hit maybe three others here on the board.
8: Oh my God. We have so much stuff here. We have a skincare collection that has a value of $270 with a minimum of $50. That is such a save right now. We have a bid for that one, but you can still outbid that. And because, like, who's going to let them get away with it? That is a crazy way to buy that stuff. And we have so much more. The official arriving school segment, and it's like a driver training class if you just started training for like driving and stuff. If you're 16, that is a great deal. The minimum is $150 and the value is $570. That is such a save. Again, that's 734-582-6854 to call us.
6: And those are all items on the dream board that will go up at 8:30 tonight. But
8: so they'll be here until for a while, but call now.
6: Yep, 734-582-6854. Let's go back to the half-hour items right now. We can run down those right now. The Mano Clothing $100 gift card and a pair of socks valued at $125 is at $30 right now. The Sheldon Road one oil change tire rotation and wheel alignment. We're looking for a bid on that right now. It's a minimum bid of $50. It's valued at $260. And the Sweet Dreams Canafe Baklava, minimum bid of $10. We have no bid on that right now. It's valued at $45. 734-582-6854.
7: Back here, the phones are still pretty quiet. 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We have some pretty sweet deals and some which don't even have a bid on it just yet. And the number to call is 734-582-6854.
8: Mm-hmm. 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
6: And some of these are great Father's Day gifts. 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
7: The State of Comics gift card is still at a value of $25 with a minimum of $10, and there's still no bid on it. You can get that is a pretty good deal for a minimum of $10. You could definitely bid there. And we have our Sheldon Road One Oil Auto Service, which has one oil change, tire rotation, and wheel alignment for a value of $260 and a minimum bid of $50. That is a steal. That is a great deal right there.
8: I mean, I know we mentioned it earlier, but Father's Day is coming up, and I'm not the only one who thinks that fathers are super hard to gift for. I mean, they have, like, everything. So this auction is a great opportunity to get them something they'll actually use, and it'll save you money so that you don't have to buy it for the full price.
6: And also, we're waiting for a bid on the Wayne State University hat and hoodie, which is the Wayne State University Warriors New Era hat, and a bright yellow medium hoodie with Rep the 313 on it. No bid on that. That's valued at $35. The minimum bid on that is $10. 734-582-6854.
8: We have some items over here, like the Rick and Dottie gift cards for the Green Bay Willow Tree House. That is the value is $75, and they paid $88, which means they're going to be earning overbid items, and they're going to be helping more of 88.1 while still earning more things. We're going to be, every one of their dollars is going to match with $3 because of our alumni that are matching with us. You have a chance to do that, too. There's a lot of items that you could overdo and match, like the State of Commerce gift card is the value of $25, which means if you give us $26, you're overbidding and you are helping the community even more.
6: 734-582-6854. And Sheldon Road, one oil change, auto service rotation and wheel alignment. No bid on that right now. Minimum bid we're looking at is at least $50, and it's moved. Yeah, somebody has bid. Thank you very much. $50 on that. That's a $260 value. And then the State of Comics gift card worth $25. We're looking for a bid on that. That's worth a minimum bid of $10 right now. 734-582-6854.
8: I know a couple of these items work for downtown Plymouth, and I go to downtown Plymouth all the time with my friends when it gets warm outside, and I know the weather is just warming up for the summer. So this is a great way to save money while also enjoying time with maybe your friends, or maybe you want to keep it for yourself. We don't judge. We have some gift cards like the State of Commerce gift card that is at a value of $25 that you can get for just $10. And we also have the Maya's Deli that's also downtown Plymouth. It's at a value of $25, and you're also paying just $10. That is such a steal.
6: 734-582-6854 to bid on these half-hour items right now.
7: 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And that means it's time for us to take a short break. 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

0: 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Next up, we also have the one free oil change, tire rotation, and wheel alignment by Sheldon Road Auto Service. The value is $260 and the minimum bid is $50, and that's what's currently on the board. Again, it's such a steal. It's like, I don't know how to calculate this. It's like 50, 60% off. I don't know. It's a crazy amount. The other one is the Sweet Dreams and Kanafi. I'm sorry if that's mispronounced. Kanafi,
1: yeah.
0: Thank you. It's a rich, flaky pastry. So I've never tried it before, but it sounds...
1: Yeah, baklava.
0: It sounds pretty good.
2: My mom loves it.
0: Yeah.
1: Absolutely.
0: The minimum is $10 and the value is $45. It currently doesn't have a bid, and I think you guys need to pick up that phone. Call 734-582-6854. Such a great deal.
2: Maya's Deli's gift card is... at a bid of $20 right now with the value of $25, you could still bid and pass that and get the gift card. State of Comics gift card with the value of $25 is only at $10. Now, you could definitely get that gift card just by bidding a couple more dollars. So call now. These phones are sitting pretty still back here.
0: Yeah. Put them to work. They're literally just, back there. They're sleeping.
1: Yeah, exactly. Plato's Coney Island gift card is at $25, so it's right at value right now. If you overbid to $26, you could get the 88 Won the Park chip clip or the 88 Won the Park pin or a window cling, one per overbid. And also the Willow Greenhouse gift cards valued at $75. There's three $25 gift cards in there. Somebody overbid it, $88. I like that number.
0: $88
1: is a good number for some reason. I don't know why.
0: We just need one more cent in there.
1: I don't know why.
0: We need one more cent.
1: Yeah, exactly. No, 10 cents.
0: 10 cents, yes, yes, yes.
1: And also we have the Wayne State University hat and hoodie that has the WSU Warriors New Era hat and bright yellow medium hoodie.
0: We got a new one.
1: Oh, yeah?
0: Yeah. The pastry I was talking about earlier just had a $15 payment bid. I'm really excited. This board is starting to fill up.
1: Good. 734-582-6854. That's 734-582-6854. Call now and get these items up in dollars. And you're helping 88 Won the Park when you do this.
2: We have just 10 minutes left here in this half hour, so you should really get to your phones and start calling. We have the Wayne State University hat and hoodie for value of $35 and a minimum of 10, and we still don't. Oh, look at that. State of Comics gift card has gone up to $50.
0: Thank you, guys.
2: So now they'll be winning our overbid chip clip.
0: And don't forget, we also have a delay. So don't wait until last minute to pay for these, because while you're listening to it now, it has at least a 7-second delay. And when you're listening to it on the app, it also has, like, I think it's about a 30-second delay. We are being matched up to $250. 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
2: We have a couple of people we would like to thank here over at 88 Won the Park. And one of them is our major sponsor, Jeff Goebel, in Golf Incorporated. 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You can find them on the web by searching for Kiwanis Club of Colonial Plymouth or on your favorite search engine.
0: 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I know graduation parties and summer parties are coming up. I'm throwing one myself, and I think this is such a steal. 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We also have the Frameworks Lisa Little original acrylic painting. If you're interested in taking a look at that, we actually have it up in our Facebook page, 88 Won. The minimum for it is 45 and the value is 350, and we still have no bids on it. I think this decoration could look really good anywhere, and I know the artist put a lot of effort into it, and I know they would love to see that bid go up.
1: And you got the Jacob Matthews Jewelers Men Eco Citizens brand watch is at $80 right now. That's a value of $525. 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
0: I know kids go crazy over Nidos. I always see...

0: like my classmates and stuff, they're always carrying it around. So I know if you have a kid in your life, a teenager in your life, they're going to love this one.
1: Oh, yeah. I've got those all over my house.
2: Now, back to the half-hour board. The Sweet Dreams Baklava has gone up to $18 for the bid. Now, I don't know about you, but I think this is a pretty sweet treat, especially for a friend or for yourself. So don't wait now. Call before we... before the item is gone, for the, because after this half hour, these items won't be here anymore. So this is like your last few minutes to call at 734-582-6854.
1: And some of these gifts you can give for Father's Day or graduation.
0: I know the gift. Wayne State one for university. If you know anybody who's going to Wayne State, this is definitely a really, really good gift to get them for their graduation party.
1: Absolutely.
0: Or their graduation. I know it's coming up soon. Seniors here at PCP are leaving, I think, this week or next week. So I know a lot of seniors are graduating soon. So this could be a really, really cool gift for someone who you know in your life who's getting to that point.
1: Absolutely. So let's go through the board here once again. We'll go from the top. 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
1: Yeah. 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
1: Thank you.
2: Now, if you overbid here, you get a chip clip. Am I right?
0: Yeah, it's so
1: clip
0: cool.
1: Or the 88 won the park pin or 88 won the park.
0: It's like getting
1: claim.
0: A little gift for yourself, a little reward.
2: Next up, we have Plato's Coney Island gift card, which is valued at $25 and is at $25. So if you bid just a couple more dollars, you will get our overbid items. And we just have one more item that is left blank here, which is the Wayne State University hat and hoodie. Now, why don't you be the one who calls and helps us fill up this half-hour board?
0: Guys, we're also, almost at our five-minute mark. There's, don't forget, there's a delay. So when you're listening to this, you're actually 7 seconds behind. And if you're listening to this on the app, then you're a whole 30 seconds behind. So do not wait. Call now. 734-582-6854.
1: Somebody's standing in front of the phone
0: right,
1: number.
0: I couldn't read the phone number.
1: Look at that one.
0: 734-582-6854. It's a busy station here, but we got to get these kids moving more. They got to get their steps in.
2: Oh, look at that. The Sweet Dreams Baklava has gone up to $20.
0: Woo!
2: We're almost there.
1: Thank you very much.
2: We've been matched at a total of 281 out of our 250, which was our goal. And when we match, we have alumni that match with us and helps us raise even more money for the renovations here at 88 Won the Park.
1: Now, let me ask both of you, what has this program at 88 Won the Park done for you? Let me start with you.
0: I'll go first. So I just recently joined this fall, and I've not only met like a great amount of people, some people I could look forward to seeing like weekly because of my show, some people that I could look up to and work with, and I've just met the most amazing people, and you can help us make this possible and give other students the same chance. We are building new improvements to 88-1 because of this and your help. You're having a huge impact if you're calling in at 734-582-6854.
1: And how about you? What have you experienced at 88 Won the Park?
2: Well, since joining last year, I've definitely had a boost in my confidence. Mm-hmm. My speaking skills have gone through the roof.
0: Yeah.
2: I'm able to actually have conversations with people rather than just hide away in the corner. I've made tons of new friends this way, and honestly, it's been such a fun experience. If you would ask me a few years ago if I would be like, you know, running a show and being on air for radio, then I would have told you were absolutely crazy.
0: It's so surreal.
1: Let me tell you what I've seen in 23, 24 years helping out here at 88 Won the Park. I've seen you guys when you come in as freshmen and turn on the microphone in the studio for the first time, and some of you guys are so scared, you almost wet your pants because you're so scared.
0: We've all been there.
1: Then as you've gone through this program and become seniors, we can put you in front of 1,000 people and speak without batting an eye. And some of you guys have been the most shy people I've ever seen.
0: I was such
1: coming
0: an introvert.
1: In, and all of a sudden you've grown in your work skills, you know, teamwork, your writing, just overall everything comes together and you become a totally different person. Helping 88 Won the Park will continue to do that. 734-582-6854. 734-582-6854. Three minutes left.
0: Two minutes left. That's not enough, guys. If you're on the phone, you got to call now. You're literally 30 seconds
1: behind.
0: All
1: right, let's hit the items here.
2: Once the half hour is over, these items are gone. They'll come back forever. Yeah, and you could be the one to call right now and get the last item on our dream board.
0: That Wayne State Unifield house is still empty. You get a hat and a hoodie, guys. This is such a steal.
2: $35?
0: Yes, $35. The minimum is $10, but if you pay just a little bit more, you get to triple our earnings. So definitely, definitely give us a call at 734-582-6854. We are so close.
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0: One more minute.
1: Yep. 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
0: Come on, guys.
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1: 734-582-6854. 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
0: One more time for the people in the back. 734-582-6854. 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
1: And we're still looking for a bid on that Wayne State University hat and hoodie right now, valued at $35, minimum bid of $10. If you got a Wayne State person going into school from here at Plymouth Canton, great gift for them. The Willow Greenhouse is at $88, an overbid. Thank you very much. The Plato's Coney Island gift card still at $25, and the State of Comics gift card is at $50, a way overbid. It's valued at $25 right now.
0: Yeah, it's crazy. These deals are insane. We finally got a bid for the Wayne State University House Field House at $15. Thank you guys so much. We have filled up this board. Our time is almost up.
1: 734-582-6854. That's 734-582-6854.
0: Call now.
1: You've got just a few seconds to call in.
0: If you don't call in now, you're not getting it.
1: Yep, exactly. You're going to miss out on this half hour board. 734-582-6854.
0: Our time's up.
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3: Hi, I'm Chris Sample from the class of 1996 at Canton High School. I'm also an 88 Won alum, and I'm matching the proceeds of this half hour of the auction up to 250 smackaroos. 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
4: Quick Pass Car Wash is presenting the 37th annual 88 Won the Park auction today on WSDP Plymouth. 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
5: Businesses from Canton, Plymouth, and Plymouth Township have joined others from throughout the state in donating to the auction. Most items will be auctioned off in 30-minute blocks on the A board. The auction will also feature a dream board of the more valuable and unique items, which can be bid on throughout the day.
4: Callers online with an operator when the horn sounds may place a bid. Please remember the final bid on the board may not be the last legitimate bid on any particular item. The minimum bid is $10. More valuable items will begin at a higher minimum bid. Bids must be in full dollar amounts.
5: The auction hotline is 734-582-6854. If the line is busy, hang up and try again. We will only accept one bid per call, and bids will only be accepted by phone. Any bidder who wins an item at a higher bid value than the retail price will receive their choice of an 88-1 The Park chip clip, enamel pin, or window cling while supplies last.
4: High bidders will receive a call from an auction volunteer to confirm their bid. High bidders can come to our pickup and pay table on the second floor of Salem High School until 9 p.m. on the day of the auction. 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
2: 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I'm Melissa Najay and I'm joined for this half hour by Clara Magnavita and our guest auctioneer, Rick Grisbeck. Hi, guys.
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1: 734-582-6854 to bid on any of those items in the half hour board. That's 734-582-6854.
0: Make sure to call. We have some really good deals, and I'm seeing the board. It's looking pretty empty. I mean, we have one bid at the Baker's House 46 for $15, but we could still empty get this board a lot less empty than it is now. Our phones are just sitting there. Make these kids work because they've been here for a really long time and they want to sell these items to you.
1: And we also have a bid for the Purple Rose Theater, two tickets right now. And I can't see because he's in the way. You can tell me.
2: It is 45.
1: 45. Thank you very much. Thank you for the bid on that. Thank you for ducking. 734-582-6854.
0: We have some pretty cool things over here and some really good deals. 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
2: Now, the reason for this auction is because we need to support 88.1 The Park and our wonderful radio, obviously. And we also need to do some renovations here. And Rick here has some renovations. And would you like to explain your role? The renovations.
1: Yeah. I've been the chief engineer for about 23, 24 years now. And we have our big campaign, the Amplification Capital Campaign, which we met our goal of raising $200,000 for the campaign, and we received a matching donation of also $200,000 from the Plymouth Rotary Foundation. So that's helping us build four new studios that we really need to help do more news and local coverage in Plymouth Canton area, and just and do more podcasting and everything that you do in media. So this is a great thing. So basically, with what we're doing today, the fundraising today, it helps replenish our capital account for future needs that we need, because equipment breaks over time. So we need to have money ready to go in case something breaks. So we're still in the process. We at least have the rooms built now for the new studios, but all the equipment needs to be purchased next. So it's on its way. So all your help is really needed to keep this going at 88.1 The Park and deliver local news, local sports, and teach our students how to do radio the right way. It's 734-582-6854. 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
2: Schmidt's Roadside gift card has gone up to $44 for the bid with a value of $50 and a minimum bid of $15. 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Keep bidding. And here we have the Bakehouse 46 gift card with a value of $20. It is right now at 15. Now, we still have a couple of blank spots here. We have our Encore Nutrition gift card, 10 for 10, is sitting pretty empty. And so are the phones back here, now that I think about it.
1: Yeah, 734-582-6854 to get your bids in now. Rick and Rocky's car care gift certificate, we're looking for a bid on that. That's at 25, or 25 is the minimum bid. It's valued at 100. The Plymouth Auto oil change valued at 80. Looking for a minimum bid of at least 15 on that. And also the Encore gift card, minimum bid of 15 on that, valued at 100. We're looking for a bid on that as well.
0: You know, we actually have a match total over here, and it's at 100 right now.
2: 182, actually.
0: Thank
2: it just
0: you.
2: Went up.
0: It's hard to see the board from here. But we're looking for 250 so that we can triple your money, and you will help us out even more. You get to spend other people's money, how I like to call it, because it is always such, you know, a fun thing to do. It's like getting money from your parents or maybe for your birthday and getting to spend it. It's a really great feeling.
1: And those matches are coming from 88 Won the Park alumni, too. So if we get half, let's say $250 for this half hour, we got two alumni's matching. So that'll get us up to $750 for this half hour if we can get up to that total. So you're the one on the other side of the radio we need help from. 734-582-6854. 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
2: Miguel's Mexican Grill gift card has gone up to $40. 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And we still have a couple more empty spots here on our half-hour board. The Plymouth Auto Oil Change is with the value of 80 and a minimum bid of 15 is pretty empty. As well as the Rick and Rocky's car care gift card, which for $100.
1: 734-582-6854 to call in now.
0: I'm going to steal the mic for a second. I want to talk about our dream board. It's going to be here all the way till the end of the night, but it is not something you should be waiting on, especially because these are looking pretty blank, and we already have some bids. So if you don't call in now, you're not going to get these items. We had the Lee's Chicken 25 two-piece chicken tenders with a value of $199 and a minimum of $40, and the current bid being $70. We also have the Plymouth Auto Repair Plus Muffler brake job for one is the value of $1,000. Did I read that right?
1: Yeah,
0: $1,000.
2: Wow.
0: From a minimum of $150. Right now, it's currently sitting at $150. That is an insane steal. You cannot let this person get away with it.
1: Also on the dream board is the Crate and Barrel Outlet dining chair valued at $549. No bid on that right now.
0: Which,
1: looking for at least a minimum of $100. Four passes to the Henry Ford valued at $164. We've got a bid of $100 on that. Thank you very much. Imagine skincare collection valued at $270.
0: Maybe it's a late mother's gift sort of
1: Absolutely.
0: Thing. I mean, I'm sure your mom would appreciate it.
1: If you made a bad mistake, here's the way to make up for it that you forgot about Mother's Day.
0: You can make up for it. You can make up for it. We're giving you a chance.
1: And also, I like this, the Third Man Record turntable.
0: I know.
1: Valued at $110. It's at $55 right now. And a Milano Fine Apparel suit and tuxedo reno valued at $250. We've got a bit of $75.
0: I mean, if you have any formal events, graduations coming up, parties, we have a banquet coming up soon. Any of these will work out for that.
1: Yep, and those are all dream board items that ultimately will be at the end of the broadcast starting at 8:30 today. But you can call in, put bids in now, 734-582-6854 to get your bids in now. Let's go back to the half hour board. Why don't you start on the half hour board. Let's go run through it before the 15-minute break coming up.
0: We have that Lions jersey, Detroit Lions jersey, and hat by Detroit Lions, obviously. The large Aiden Hutchinson jersey with Detroit Lions hat and a floral design and adjustable strap. I know Lions games have been happening recently, and if you support the Lions, this is definitely a great value and a great steal. The value is $134, and the minimum is $30. We currently have no bids on it, which is crazy. I know you Lion fans are listening, and you need to steal this one.
1: Yeah, 734-582-6854.
2: Big House 46 gift card is at $16, but we have the Encore Nutrition gift card for 10 for 10, which is a total value of $100, which is also pretty empty. Same with the Rick and Rocky's Car Care gift card for $100. That is also pretty empty. So you should call now at 734-582-6854.
1: The Miguel's Mexican Grill gift card valued at $50 is at $40 right now. It would be nice to see that go up to 51, and then you could get an overbid item such as the 88 Won the Park chip clip or the little pin that has the 88 Won the Park logo or the window cling. Also, the Plymouth Auto Oil Change valued at $80 is at $34. Make the call right now, 734-582-6854 for those half-hour items right now.
2: 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And that means it's time for us to take a short break. Remember, the number to call in and bid is 734-582-6854. 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
4: 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The number to bid is 734-582-6854. During the auction, there are two groups of items to bid on, this half hour's board and the dream board. The half hour board changes every half hour when the horn sounds. At the end of the half hour, the items go to the highest bidder. If you want an item on the half hour board, you only have that half hour to bid, so make sure to get those bids in quickly. The dream board features some of the more valuable and unique items in the auction and is open for bids until 9 p.m. A list of all the items up for bid is at our website, 881thepark.com. 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
2: Welcome back to the 881 The Park radio auction, presented by Quick Pass Car Wash. I'm Alyssa Ajay, and I'm joined for this half hour by Clara Magnavita and our guest auctioneer, Rick Grisbeck. The number to call in and bid items is 734-582-6854. We've got about 15 minutes left in this hour, so here's what we stand on in our half-hour board. But first off, I'd like to talk about our match total. Right now, we are at $222 out of our $250. Now, here we have two alumni that are matching our $250. So if we reach our goal of $250 this half hour, we get a match, and basically the money triples. And it helps us here so much at
0: every one of your dollars is going to be equivalent to $3. So if you give us $5, that is $15.
2: It's a great deal for us and a great deal in return for you.
1: 734-582-6854. We're going to go through the half hour items right now. The Detroit Lions jersey and hat donated by the Detroit Lions, which it's a large white Aiden Hutchinson jersey with the Detroit Lions hat with a floral design and adjustable strap. We're looking for a bid on that. If you're a huge Lions fan or you have someone in your household or family member that's looking for that.
0: Another great, father's gift idea.
1: Exactly. 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Valued at $134. 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Schmitz Roadhouse gift card valued at $50. We're at $44. 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
0: 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Now I'm going to pass it over to Alyssa so she can read the other items.
1: Yeah, go ahead.
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0: Right, we've all been there.
2: And he has over 30 years of teaching experience. He offers adult and junior private lessons as well as golf camps.
0: So, Rick, I was a little curious. Can you tell me a little bit about your time working with us? How has that been?
1: It's been wonderful. It's something I wish, the program I wish I had in high school. I graduated from Franklin in Livonia. And they had a radio and TV class, and I walked in there, my sixth-hour second semester senior year, and I walked in there, and the teacher's all excited. He had these turntables. Like, yeah, I've had those for years in my bedroom. I had more equipment in my bedroom than they did. But ultimately,
0: it's awesome.
1: I started here because two students, Jake Bugeo, who's the voice of 88.1, the professional voice you hear on 88.1, the Park in Between songs, and then Scott Harrell, both alumni from here. I work with them at 96.3 and 93.1 in Detroit. One was still in high school. The other one was just out of high school working there, and it was like they had questions like 20-year radio veterans and going, yeah. Where did you come from? And they're like, oh, we came from, you know, 88.1 in Plymouth, Canton. It's like, you guys are smarter than the Specs Howard kids. And became fast friends with them. And ultimately, a few years later, they said, hey, Bill at the station needs some help with engineering. And I started helping out, and I saw what Bill was doing here. It's like, oh, he's teaching kids how to do radio the right way. So I've been here ever since.
0: We have some 10 minutes left here, so I'm going to pass it over to Alyssa real quick.
2: We have the Bakehouse 46 gift card, which has gone to overbid, which means that when you overbid, you get an 88 on the park pin sticker or a chip clip.
0: Which is super cool. 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
2: Crazy enough, even I don't have those, so you might be the lucky one to get them.
0: Literally, you'll have something that we don't even have. Isn't that cool?
2: The Detroit Lions jersey and hat is still sitting at an empty bid here with the value of $134. Same with the Encore Nutrition gift card, 10 for 10, for a total value of $100. These boxes are sitting here pretty empty, and so are our phones. So you should be the first one to call and make that bid.
0: Our phone people is literally just sitting there. They're pretty lonely. They've just been like falling asleep back there because nobody's calling.
1: I'm throwing papers at them to wake them up. You got to wake them up.
0: Airplanes.
1: Call 734-582-6854. That's 734-582-6854. We got 10 minutes left in this half hour board. So let's go through the board.
0: We have real quick, let me mention, there's a delay actually. So when you're listening to this, it's a 7 second delay. And if you're listening to it on the phone, it's a 30 second delay. So don't wait, especially because you can't make calls after our timer rings. So call now and make your call at 734-582-6854. Do not let these people get away with these huge deals. Be the one to get them.
1: And in these items you could use for Father's Day, or you have graduations coming up. Some perfect gifts for these, you know, these different things. And you support the students here at 88.1 The Park. So it's a great thing. Let's go through the whole board right now because we only have about 8 minutes left. The Detroit Lions jersey and hat. Aiden Hutchinson jersey with the Detroit Lions hat. That's at $134 value. We have no bids on that. You know, if you got the Lions fan, you need to bid on that item right now. The Schmidt Roadhouse gift card's at $44. It's valued at $50. Bakehouse 46 gift card, somebody overbid to $21. Thank you very much on
0: that.
1: Thank you. The Encore Nutrition gift card, 10 for 10, valued at $100 total there. We're looking for a bid on that one. I'll let you go to the next several
0: quick,
1: of them.
0: We're filling these up. Thank you, guys.
1: Somebody did hit Encore.
0: Yeah, you guys are getting,
1: for
0: $35
1: bid.
0: Deals.
1: Thank you very much.
2: Yeah, we have our half-hour board filled, but that doesn't mean you can't keep bidding. So pick up the phone, call 734-582-6854, and bid on any item you want here on the half-hour board or even our dream board.
0: Our dream board. Let's take a look at what's going on over here. So we have the Lulu by Design Jewelry and Accessories Party for Six. Again, graduation parties, summer parties, any of those would be a great deal and a great occasion for you to buy. We have a ton of stuff in the half boards too that could still be bid over. Don't let these people get away with these great, great deals.
1: Yeah, and back to the half-hour board right now, the Miguel's Mexican Grill gift card valued at $50. We're at $51. Somebody overbid on that. Thank you very much. The Rick and Rocky's gift card or gift certificate worth $100. We're at $25 right now. It'd be great to see that item go up and help support 88.1 The Park. The Plymouth Auto oil change is valued at $80, and we're looking at $34 bid on that. And the Purple Rose Theater 2 tickets valued at $110 is at, let's see, $90 right now. 734-582-6854. That's 734-582-6854 to bid on these items now.
0: The more you hear us struggle to find the number, the better, because that means they're working.
1: Yeah,
0: they're putting in the new numbers.
1: Yeah, there's somebody standing in front of us putting in the new numbers.
0: Which is a great thing. Get them up here.
2: Back to our match total. 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So thank you for all of your bids and for calling in and helping support us here at 88.1 The Park.
0: But guys, remember, we have 5 minutes left. You need to make these calls right now. Pick up the phone, 734-582-6854 now. Thank you so much for your help, but we got to get these numbers up.
1: Yeah, some of these items and bids are way under value right now. We need to bring those values up at 734-582-6854 with about 4.5 minutes left on this half hour. And some of it, you know, some of this, you know, father, like I said before, Father's Day gifts, graduation gift, birthday gifts, some great things you could buy in these half hour board items, or
0: at,
1: even
0: the, I'm looking at this item right here. It's the Roadside gift card for $50. Currently, the value is $50, and the current bid for it is $44, which means if you go up for it by just like $10, you are going to be overbidding, and you're going to help us out a lot. You're going to help out the community even more. You can even get yourself a little chip clip pin or a sticker. So this is a great deal.
1: Yeah, the Plymouth Auto Care oil change, only at $34. It's valued at $80, way under value right now. 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Purple Rose Theater, the two tickets, is at $90 right now, valued at $110. 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So bring call up now. You got call like up. 3 minutes left.
0: Come on,
1: 734-582-6854.
2: We just have a couple minutes left, and right behind us, it is getting pretty quiet. We do, like we said earlier, we do have a 30-second delay if you're listening on the app and a 7-second delay if you're listening in on your radio in your car. So that means these, what you're hearing right now is a bit delayed. And you should definitely call 734-582-6854 right now to put in those
0: ringing.
2: Bids in
0: Let's
2: before our half-hour board is up. Because after this, these items will not be coming back. They'll be the last time you see them.
1: So the Detroit Lions jersey, we finally have a bid of $54 on that. 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
0: And not only will you get a chance to maybe buy a gift for a loved one who really enjoys some of these items that we have set up, but you also get to support 88.1, which will lead to us supporting the community even more. Your bid is helping us out personally, but also helping yourself. 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We have like 2 minutes left on board. 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
0: Guys, come on. We have the Lions jersey over here. We have a bunch of gift cards. Make these phones go off. 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They're not doing anything.
1: All
0: Put
1: right.
0: them to work.
1: We got 2 minutes left. Let's go fast through these items so everybody knows what we got here. Detroit Lions jersey and hat, the Hayden Hutchinson. 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
0: The Encore Nutrition is with the value of $100 is currently at $35. The Miguel's Mexican Grill is currently has a bid of $51. It's at a value of $50. And Rick and Ricky's Car Care is currently at a bid of $25 and a value of
1: $100.
0: Yeah. Thank you.
1: 734-582-6854. Let me do that again. 734-582-6854 with about a minute left now. 734-582-6854 to get these bids
0: Don't
1: in
0: wait.
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0: guys.
1: 734-582-6854. 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
2: And that is our buzzer. That is the end of this half hour on the 88.1 The Park radio auction, presented by Quick Pass Car Wash. 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For Rick and Clara, I'm Melissa, and we'll be back with our next half hour after this on the broadcast service of the Plymouth Canton Community Schools.
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5: Businesses from Canton, Plymouth, and Plymouth Township have joined others from throughout the state in donating to the auction. Most items will be auctioned off in 30-minute blocks on the A board. The auction will also feature a dream board of the more valuable and unique items, which can be bid on throughout the day.
4: Callers online with an operator when the horn sounds may place a bid. Please remember the final bid on the board may not be the last legitimate bid on any particular item. The minimum bid is $10. More valuable items will begin at a higher minimum bid. Bids must be in full dollar amounts.
5: The auction hotline is 734-582-6854. If the line is busy, hang up and try again. We will only accept one bid per call, and bids will only be accepted by phone. Any bidder who wins an item at a higher bid value than the retail price will receive their choice of an 88-1 The Park chip clip, enamel pin, or window cling while supplies last.
4: High bidders will receive a call from an auction volunteer to confirm their bid. High bidders can come to our pickup and pay table on the second floor of Salem High School until 9 p.m. on the day of the auction. 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
2: 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I'm Melissa J, and I'm joined for this half hour by Clara Magnavita and our guest auctioneer, Rick Grisbeck. Hi, guys.
1: Hello,
0: hi.
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1: 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Minimum bid on that's $15. The $100 gift certificate towards window tinting expires April 10th of 27. And from Starbucks, a bag of Starbucks coffee and cup valued at $40, looking for at least a minimum bid of $10. It's a yellow Starbucks drink cup with straw and 1 pound bag of Guatemala Antigua medium roast coffee, whole bean coffee. 734-582-6854.
0: We also have four tickets over here by Toledo Mud Hens. The four tickets for a Toledo Mud Hens game. The seats are field based seats for any Sunday through Thursday game in the 2026 regular season. Excludes closing days and July 3rd or 4th. Dates are based on availability. See future Detroit Tigers stars get their start. The value is $55 and a minimum bid is $15. 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Next item over here is a gift card by E&L Supermo. Sorry, my bad. Supermercado?
1: Yep.
0: Thank you. The value is $50 and a minimum is $25. And a $100 gift card for the supermarket in the Southwest Detroit that is known for carrying authentic Latino food. I am actually a Latino, so this is pretty cool.
1: Yeah.
0: More information is at supermercado.com. The next item that I'm going to read is another gift card at Aubrey's Pizzeria and Grill. The value is $25 and a minimum bid is $10. 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
2: We have a Frameworks Lisa Little Original Acrylic with a value of $350 and a minimum of $45. 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And if you want to look at that amazing painting, you can check it out over at our Facebook page.
0: I'm sure it'll look gorgeous in whatever room you put it in, maybe in on top of a couch, in your living room, in a bedroom. It'll fit any place.
2: We also have an official driving from official driving school, segment one driver's training class, which is a value of $570 for a minimum of $150. Now, if you have kids that are wanting to learn how to drive or you're looking to get into classes, this would be the best gift for you because a minimum bid of $150 for a $540 value is a pretty good deal.
0: That's a steal right there.
1: Yep, and those are all items on the dream board that'll run at the 8:30 hour today. 734-582-6854, 734-582-6854 to
0: we
1: bid
0: got
1: on
0: some
1: those
0: movement
1: items.
0: Going on here on the board with the bag of Starbucks bidding at $15, and the Aubrey's Pizzeria and Grill is now also at $15. Let's get these prices up and let's reach our match total. Can you tell us a little bit about that, please?
1: On which one to get us? I was looking at the other
0: it's
1: item.
0: One of you, please. Alyssa, go.
2: Right now we have a match total of 30 out of our 150, and we have two alumni that will be matching our 250. So for every dollar, it basically counts as $3. So your dollar right now values at a little bit more today.
0: We like to say that we're spending other people's money here at the radio station. It's a great feeling, and you're helping us out. Every single dollar triples when we make that $250 because of our help from our alumni. Can you tell us a little bit about that, Rick?
1: Yeah, our alumni, there's two alumni matches today, so they're each going to match up to $250. If we raise $250, they're going to give us $250. So ultimately, we would have $750 at the end of this half hour. So trying to get these values up to $250 or more, our alumni are going to help us out and triple this half hour for us. So for you to help us, call 734-582-6854. 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
2: Now I have a quick question for the two of you. Mm-hmm. Now, what excites you most about 881 The Park's upcoming studio renovations?
0: Okay, so for me personally, I'd say the more room, the better. When it comes to especially editing my community focus and I need to record a new part or something, the staff room that we have over there is pretty freaking loud and you can pick it up on the mic. So it'll be really helpful if we have a whole other studio so that I don't have to take up the studio from the people doing news days, which is local and state night news that we give you every single day at 5:30.
1: And you're going to love that because those studio doors that are, they're professional studio doors that are soundproof that you guys could be out there having large conversations and you will not hear it in the studio.
0: Dream.
1: So I got all the secrets to the studio. I can tell you later, but they're professional studios that we're going to have once this whole thing is done with this. So some of the past fundraisers, this is what we've used the money for, to build these brand new studios, to have additional studios for the students to do news, you know, community focus, and so many other programs to help inform our community, make it a better community, and everything. And call now to help us out with this. 734-582-6854. That's 734-582-6854.
0: And none of this would be possible without our help from our sponsors. Alyssa, can you tell us about that?
2: 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And these phones are sitting pretty quiet back here, so you know the number to call is 734-582-6854.
1: 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We need a bid of at least $15, but it's valued at $100. 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
0: I'm also looking at this bag of Starbucks coffee and cup. If you know any coffee drinkers out there, or if you're a coffee drinker yourself, this is a great deal. The value is $40, and we're only asking for a $10 minimum. This is a great deal. You can save literally a fourth of the price. It's a yellow Starbucks drink cup with a straw and 1 pound bag of Guatemala Antique medium roast coffee, the whole bean coffee type.
1: And somebody has bid on that now for $15, so thank
0: you
1: for the bid.
0: They know how to save.
1: Get your caffeine fix on. The four tickets to Toledo Mudhens game, we're looking for a bid on that. That's valued at $55. We're looking for at least a minimum bid of $15. And the E&L Supermercado gift card is at $30 right now, valued at $50. 734-582-6854. 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
2: Now, I'd like to give you a quick reminder that once the half hour is over, these half hour items are gone. So you should take the chance to bid right now. And the number is 734-582-6854. And don't forget, we have a delay of 30 seconds if you're listening in on the app, and a delay of 7 seconds if you're listening in on the car radio. So make sure you call right now before you have to deal with a delay.
0: Going through a few more of these items, we have a gift card from the Aubrey's Pizzeria and Grill. It has a current bid of $15, but it has a value of $25. Don't let someone get away with this. We also have an oil change, Fastlane Quick Oil Change, value of $60 and $15 minimum. There's currently no bids on that. The oil change is a great deal, and I know most people need that oil change. They keep ignoring that button that keeps blinking in their car, but you need that. So this is a great way to save money. There's another oil change and tire rotation by our donor, Quick Lane Tire and Auto Center. 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Again, this is a $100 save. The oil change and tire rotation and Quick Lane Tire and Auto in Canton expires at 6/26 at the year 2027. So you still have a while and you get to save a lot of money.
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2: 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I'm Melissa Ajay, and I'm joined for this half hour.

0: The window tinting from A2 Detailing, $100 gift certificate towards that. We have no bids on that as well. We're looking for at least a minimum bid of $15. Right now, the bag of Starbucks coffee with the cup, valued at $40, is at $15. 734-582-6854.
1: Another item we have is 4 tickets at the Toledo Mud Hens. The value is $55 and a minimum bid is $15. Currently, we have a bid of $20. 4 tickets for the Toledo Mudheads game. The seats are field level and for any Sunday through Thursday in a game of 2026. This is a great deal. Again, another Father's Day idea. 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We also have a gift card at the E&L Supermercado. 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I was born and raised in Brazil, and I know that Latino food always hits the spot. There's another gift card at Aubrey's Pizzeria and Grill. The value is $25 and a minimum is $10. This gift card is an amazing deal, and you definitely need to call now at 734-582-6854.
2: 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They're pretty dead. So why don't you pick up the phone and call right away?
1: I saw one of the phone people back there just chatting. They're not doing anything back there.
0: Call them now. 734-582-6854. That's 734-582-6854. And so many of these items here, like the oil change from Fast Lane, the oil change and tire rotation at Quick Lane Tire and Auto, the Toledo Mud Hens, the coffee,
1: all
0: the window tint, all great Father's Day gifts, guys. Great gifts.
1: That will actually be useful.
0: That will be useful, and your dad would appreciate. Plus, you help out 88.1 The Park. Call now, 734-582-6854 to get bids in now.
1: We have 10 minutes left, and there's also a delay. So if you're listening to this now on the app, you actually have a 30-second delay. And if you're listening to it in your car on air, that's a 7-second delay. So do not wait to get these items. We have a lot of empty spots here, and I know that these deals do not deserve to get passed on.
0: Yeah, and if you overbid on any of these items, you can get an 88.1 The Park pin, the window cling sticker, or a chip clip if you overbid on any of these items. So try and do that, and you help out 88.1 The Park, and you get a fun little item from us as well.
2: Mm-hmm. 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
1: I've already learned so many skills just from working at 88.1. You have directorship opportunities, and you talk about getting on air and meeting new people. So I know that you buying these items, not only are you getting really good deals, but you're also supporting 88.1, the staff members, and getting better content when you do so. Can you tell me a little bit about the renovations and the stuff being done in the studio?
0: Well, right now we've got we took over a classroom. We had a little studio as part of that in your old disc jockey lounge in there, and we totally renovated that. And now we have 3 small production rooms and a big talk studio and a big open area for you guys to do news and gathering area as well. So that's part of it right now. So that part's built out. We haven't put in any furniture yet or the equipment yet. So that's the next stage of the project. So your money over these years has been saved up to do that. Plus, the Plymouth Rotary gave us a wonderful $200,000 matching donation to help build this out. So thank you for all your support. Thank you, the Plymouth Rotary, for all your help with this as well. We're like halfway there building this new studio project out. And the money from today is going to go back and replenish our fund because we're spending all the money to build this. But this is going to replenish our capital fund to be able to, if we have an equipment breakdown, we have money to do that. So 734-582-6854 to help us move forward, give you great programming here at 88.1 to Park, teaching the students how to do radio, doing play-by-play sports and community events here in Plymouth and Canton.
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0: And we have two alums that are matching our the $250 that we raise. So your dollar right now counts for three. So the value is much more better.
1: Let's go through these half hour boards again. So we have quite a few items here lined up. We have the Hugopian 100 gift certificate for cleaning services. I know you probably have a room in your house or something that you need to get cleaned that you're not going to clean yourself. We've all been there. So this is a great way to spend a little bit of money and save a lot and get some cleaning done. We also have the A2 Details, $100 gift certificate towards window tinting, another thing that you probably won't do yourself, and it's a great way to save. The value is $100 and a minimum bid is $15. It currently has no bid up there, and it definitely deserves to. The last one that I'll be talking about is the bag of Starbucks coffee and cup. So you also get a cup separately. You get to save some money, you get to buy some coffee, and you are ready to go. Can we read some other items here, Alyssa?
0: Yeah, we have our oil changes for the fast lane, which is a value of $60. And right now it is sitting at a minimum bid of $15. And we also have our oil change and tire rotation at Quick Lane Tire and Auto Center with a value of $120 and a minimum is $20. And those are pretty good deals right there. So you should pick up that phone and call 734-582-6854.
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1: 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And don't forget that there is a delay. So if you're listening here on the app, we have a 30-second delay. And if you're listening in on air or on the car, you have a 7-second delay. So make sure to call that phone number, 734-582-6854.
2: We are still looking for a bid on the Hugopian gift certificate worth $100 for doing rugs, carpet, furniture, air ducts, tile, grout. 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
1: the
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1: there,
2: you messed up with Mother's Day, the great gift certificate for them. 734-582-6854.
1: The people back there are falling asleep. Nobody's calling the phone, and they're literally just sitting there. I'm literally hearing snoring. I don't know what's going on. We need to wake these kids up. 734-582-6854. Put these kids to work.
2: All right, the window tint gift certificate from A2 Detail, valued at $100 towards window tinting, is at nothing right now. 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Minimum bid of $15, valued at $100. 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
0: We have just 5 minutes left in this half hour. Now, this half hour board will be gone. These items will be gone, and you won't be able to bid on them again. So pick up the phone, call 734-582-6854, and bid right now. We have the Hugopian gift certificate with the minimum of $25, and we have the window tint gift certificate with the minimum of $15, and both of these slots are still pretty empty, and these phones are pretty quiet back here. So call 734-582-6854.
2: And right now, some of the bids we have right now are way under value, so we need to bring those values up to help bring our matching total up, because right now we're at $115 out of the $250 we need to raise this half hour, so we can get the matching bids from two of our alumni as well. So if we can get to $250, well, we're going to get three more to $750 that way. It's like triple the value here. So please call 734-582-6854. 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
1: and we
2: Park.
1: Can do all this with your help. So thank you so much if you've already bid. And if you haven't, make sure to call our number, 734-582-6854. With your help, we can triple our earnings. We are almost there. Time's almost up. Make sure to bid on some of these items. Some of them are still looking empty. We have the window tint gift certificate with a value of $100. $100. You're missing out on an opportunity right now if you're not calling 734-582-6854.
0: And with some of these deals here, you can definitely overbid on them and win some of our other cool items, like the enamel pin and
2: the chip clip.
0: The chip clip,
2: all with
0: yes.
2: The 88 Won the Park logo on it.
0: Stuff that I even don't have. So you are getting some of these
1: exclusive. Yeah.
2: We got about 3.5 minutes left in this half hour, so don't wait. This half hour board is going to be gone within minutes here. 734-582-6854. And that window gift certificate, if you've got little kids or a toddler in the back seat, this would be a good thing to window tint in the back so you're keeping your little person cool.
1: I know that there's a lot of trips people go on and like vacations. I know I go some pretty long car trips, and I know having a little window tint would really help take naps in the back seat because I don't drive. I'm a passenger princess, guys. I'm going to be honest.
2: Make it a little more comfortable. 734-582-6854. Some of these items you're going to do anyways. Like you go to Aubrey's Pizza, you go to get an oil change, you go to Toledo Munahan's or Starbucks.
1: That.
2: You already do this. So why don't you buy it here and support 88.1 The Park, and you get these items anyway. 734-582-6854.
1: We have 2 minutes left here, and it's such a steal. All these items, we really need to get them to fill up. Our people over here that are working are literally just still. They're doing nothing. We have some chalkboard people. They're not even moving out of their seats. We got to put these kids to work. They're not here just to stand and look at the ceiling.
2: Okay, let's run through these half-hour items since we have 2 minutes left in this half-hour. Let's go through all the items here. Hagopian gift certificate worth $100 is at $25 right now. Remember, worth $100. The window tint gift certificate from A2 Detail, we're looking for a bid on that. That's worth $100. The bag of Starbucks coffee with the cup, valued at $40. We're at $15 right now. 734-582-6854.
1: There are 4 tickets to Toledo Mud Hens game, value of $55, minimum of $15, current bid of $25. Don't let them get away with that. We have a Supermercado gift card that is the value of $50 and a minimum of $25. Someone currently bid $30. Don't let them get away with that. Again, these are such a steal. Aubrey's Pizzeria and Grill gift card has a value of $25 and a minimum of $10. Someone's currently bidding $15. These are such steals, and you need to call now. Don't forget that there is a delay on air, so make those calls. 734-508.
2: Nope. 734-582-6854.
1: You say these numbers so many times, they blend in together.
2: I know, exactly. 734-582-6854. We got like a minute left right now.
0: Yep, and our phones are still pretty quiet. And don't forget, we have that delay. And once these are gone, these items will not be coming back. So it is your last chance to make it, make a bid. And we also have to get to our goal and be a match to 250. Right now, we are at 190.
1: We're so close.
2: Yep.
0: Exactly.
2: 60
1: more.
2: 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We've got about 15 seconds left. 734-582-6854. That's 734-582-6854 to get those
1: bids in
2: now.
1: You're already behind. Call now.
2: 734-582-6854.
0: And that is our buzzer. That is the end of this half hour on 88.1 The Park Radio Auction, presented by Quick Pass Car Wash. Winning bidders will be contacted by our auction staff. Congratulations to all the winners, and thank you for your support of the student radio here at PCEP. For Clara and Rick, I'm Melissa. We'll be back with our next half hour after this on the broadcast service of the Plymouth Canton Community Schools.
3: Quick Pass Car Wash is presenting the 37th annual 88.1 The Park auction today on WSDP Plymouth. 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
4: Businesses from Canton, Plymouth, and Plymouth Township have joined others from throughout the state in donating to the auction. Most items will be auctioned off in 30-minute blocks on the A board. The auction will also feature a dream board of the more valuable and unique items, which can be bid on throughout the day.
3: Callers online with an operator when the horn sounds may place a bid. Please remember the final bid on the board may not be the last legitimate bid on any particular item. The minimum bid is $10. More valuable items will begin at a higher minimum bid. Bids must be in full dollar amounts.
4: The auction hotline is 734-582-6854. If the line is busy, hang up and try again. We will only accept one bid per call, and bids will only be accepted by phone. Any bidder who wins an item at a higher bid value than the retail price will receive their choice of an 88.1 The Park chip clip, enamel pin, or window cling while supplies last.
3: high bidders will receive a call from an auction volunteer to confirm their bid. High bidders can come to our pickup and pay table on the second floor of Salem High School until 9 p.m. on the day of the auction. 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
5: Good evening, and welcome back to our next half hour of the 37th annual 88One The Park radio auction presented by Quick Pass Car Wash. I'm Miles, and I'm joined for this half hour by Leah, our future program director, and our guest auctioneer, a past PCEP 88One alum, Denny Kapp. And we are here and excited to bring you the next half hour of bidding on and winning great items donated by local businesses, and most importantly, your chance to support community radio here at PCEP. Our number to call in and bid today is 734-582-6854. Now, let's get to our next half hour board of items you can win. But before we do, Denny and Leah, how are we doing today?
6: I'm very excited to be with you guys. Very excited to get this half hour rolling and see what we have on the board. Leah?
7: I'm doing great. I had been on air a while ago, and I had a lot of fun then, and I have a feeling that we're going to have a lot of fun now during this half hour.
5: Absolutely, we are. And again, this is a whole 88One crew. We have one person that's been on 88One and two that are currently on. So why not dive straight into it? We'll get started at the very top. We have an autographed photo of Jake Rogers from the Detroit Tigers. This is an autographed photo of the catcher, Jake Rogers, the backup catcher, has been a reliable player for the Tigers and even had a chance to pitch a game. A great collectible for a Tigers fan. That's starting out at a minimum bid of 20 and has a value of 75. We have another open door gift card and charm. This minimum bid is 10 and the value of 20. This includes a gift certificate and charm. Open door sells vintage, antique, and new furnishings and custom pieces in downtown Plymouth. And then I'll go for something you foodie lovers might love. We got Menchie's Frozen Yogurt gift card. That value is at $25, but that minimum bid is $10. It's 5 free gift cards to Menchie's Frozen Yogurt in Canton. And guys, what are some other things that are catching your eye on this half-hour board?
7: Up next is the Los Tres Amigos gift cards. It's starting at a minimum bid of $15, and it has a high maximum value of $50. It's two $25 gift cards that can be used at any Los Tres Amigos location, and that really caught my eye right from the beginning of this half hour when you started talking, and particularly because my dad likes to go there a lot, so I feel like this would be a good gift for him. Yeah, anything that caught your eye?
5: Absolutely. I mean, I can't stop looking. I mean, Denny, I understand you were looking at that cat earlier. What are we looking at?
6: I'm going to have to cheat here. Hold on.
7: Oh, I'm so sorry.
6: It's okay. No problem. Radio for two. So we're looking at a sweatshirt that was donated by McAllister's Caterpillar. They are standby. Let's pick up where we left off here. You know what? I hate to say it. I don't even see it on my cheat sheet here.
7: It should be the fifth one?
6: Yeah, it's not there. Oh, you got a different sheet than me.
7: Oh, dear.
6: Oh, there it is. A large woman's hoodie and a hat. So, okay, just like the board said, that was fun. Let's start over. This is a really cool item from McAllister Cat in Brownstown, Michigan. They have a Caterpillar licensed logoed sweatshirt. It's in a size large for a woman. It's a hoodie, and it also comes with a hat. Minimum bid of $10, value of $92. Caterpillar is also seems to be a pretty good investment these days when you look at the markets and all that jazz. They're doing well. So that's a cool-looking sweatshirt. We have a portable bag chair carrier from a chariot carrier to carry your bagged chairs. Okay, so let's say You're going camping and you need something to grab those bag chairs. You don't want to carry them a mile from your car to your camper or whatever. Now you have a little carrier that will hold the two chairs for outdoor events, lightweight, weather resistant. That's a good thing.
7: Yeah, this gift would also be great for any soccer moms out of there and anyone who's looking to go to any games that have chairs or have any sports gear that they need to carry to the games. Up next here on the board, half hour board, though, is a gift from my mom and me. Patricia and Leah Riley. It's a s'mores gift basket. It includes a metal heart basket with a fire blanket, hand warmers, a telescoping fork, box of trefoil, Girl Scout cookies, Hershey's chocolate bar with marshmallows as well. And you know, it's going to be fairly hot this summer, as well as I know I go camping a couple times a year, and so I can definitely relate to needing to have a little bit of campfire and some s'mores, honestly.
5: Absolutely. And then ending it off, we have a little bit of surprise here. We have two starter decks of the Lorcana trading card game straight from Destiny Games. This is a two starter deck. It was a game created by Ravensburger in collaboration with Walt Disney. The minimum bid for that is $15, but the value is a whopping $50. So just wrapping it up, we have a lot of food, we have a lot of games, we have a lot of camping things and clothing. So remember that number to call, 734-582-6854, and your bid will be matched by one of our generous donors, and the money is going to an incredible cause. It helps us here at the radio station 88.1 The Park to support students like me, like Leah, and everyone who has gone through this program, like Denny, and people who will go through this program. Remember that number, 734-582-6854. Keep it going. Our phones are chirping right now, and we love to hear that. We love to see it. We love to see them working. And I'm already seeing some action on this. Menchie's Frozen Yogurt has a minimum bid of $10. They're saving $15 on a $25 value. I mean, this is just incredible. And we already have an incredible bid for Los Tres Amigos, two $25 gift cards. I mean, we're looking great here. Guys, what could we be doing right here? I mean, we have some.
7: It's overbidded as well.
5: Absolutely.
7: Yeah.
5: And with that overbid, you get some awesome 88.1 merch on pickup. Oh, goodness. There's so much going on. I do notice, however, on our dream board, the crate and barrel dining chair. Guys, what do we think about that? I mean, it's still empty after the whole day.
6: Yeah, we're going to have to get some action on that here over the next hour and a half. Leah, looks like we have some action on the autographed photo of Jake Rogers.
7: Oh, my gosh. Yeah, it's now at a bid of $20, which is the minimum bid. Its actual value stands at $75, but you should continue to bid on that by calling our number at 734-582-6854. And I just want to give a reminder to our listeners out there. If you are listening online, there is a 30-second delay as well as a 7-second delay on our listeners who are listening on air from the radios in their cars.
6: Miles, you a sports fan?
5: A little bit. I would say so. Of course, I gotta be prideful of our Detroit, our Pistons, our Tigers.
6: Yeah, so how about the Jake Rogers description? I had to smile when you were giving it. One of the things you mentioned when you were describing the item is the fact that he pitched a game, and actually at this point it might be multiple. That's kind of a microcosm of this Tigers season so far, isn't it?
5: Absolutely, and I think any Tigers fan would be insane not to want to bid on this. I mean, it's at $20, and this thing's worth $75. It is an autographed photo. Again, you can call in right now, 734-582-6854, and we already got some numbers going up. Leah, your gift is going up. Tell us a little bit about that.
7: It just got a bid on it for $10, which is the minimum bid, and its actual value stands at $33, but that is an incredible fact that I had put so much care into actually setting that basket together. I am personally a Girl Scout, so that's why the trefoil box of Girl Scout cookies are in there. They were not left over from our season, but I saved them specifically for it, you know, because I just knew how much not only the station, but our listeners would appreciate it. Having it during their campfires during the summer.
5: Absolutely.
7: It's just a summer season, you know what I mean?
5: And that's the personal thing you're getting here at the radio station. We have staff members of ourselves coming together and getting these items together, not only from the community, but our own things. And it's just incredible the way that your support makes us come together and brainstorm ideas and create these gifts for you. Remember that number to call in and bid. That is $23 away from being at overbid. 734-582-6854. 6854. four. And I want to take a little bit over at, take a gander over at the Dream Board. Our Frameworks Lisa Littell Original Acrylic. Denny, there's nothing there. The whole week, or the whole day, sorry.
6: Yeah, and the good news is you can get a look at that if you go on to our Facebook page at 881 The Park. The Facebook page, 881 The Park, you can actually see a picture of that painting that was done by Lisa. It's really pretty. We have a minimum bid on that of $45, but that's going to look good as an accent to any wall in your home or your office. So check it out on the, our Facebook page at 881 The Park. We do have some more action on the half-hour board right now, Leia. And one of the things I noticed is we have a bid now on the large woman hoodie and a hat donated by McAllister Caterpillar in Brownstown.
7: Yeah, it's now standing at a bid of $25. Its maximum bid is, not maximum bid, but...
6: Minimum
7: bid is $10 and with its actual value at $42. And so I think that's just an absolute steal for that. Genuinely, I think that it could really get to that $42. But I think anyone who continues to bid on that will be getting a definite steal.
6: Oh, that is a 42. Earlier I said 92 because I have not seen a 4 written that way and I can't remember how long.
7: Yeah, it is a 42.
6: Yeah,
7: yep.
6: Totally.
5: We got different fours here. That's how we work.
6: No, it's cool. That is actually a way you can write a four. I wasn't trying to pick on you. You're doing good.
5: And then we have, I can't help but notice, the portable bag chair carrier. Now, we have our outreach events here at the station, and we are always bringing chairs to and fro, and I can't imagine how helpful having this would be. I mean, it's $15 to carry multiple chairs. Say you're with some friends, you want to go out in some random field. It's a summer night. It's 10 p.m., and you want to stargaze. And no one wants to carry all these chairs in their hands. You can get this portable bag chair carrier, and it'll be the right thing for you. You can take one trip. Who wants to take five, right? That minimum bid is $15. Well, the value is $50. Remember, that number to call for that is 734-582-6854. And you're not... What's up?
6: No, I was going to say, Miles, you know, one of the things that has stuck with me, and I stopped being on staff when I graduated high school in 1998, right? So 08, 18, 20, what, 7, 28 years, whatever. I'm doing rough math here and there. So one thing that I would always do as a, you know, I'm doing baseball games, basketball games, football games with John Krieger, right? We were in the same era, is we would throw to break the same way you do now. And I'm doing the MHSA statewide radio network for basketball this past March with John. And at the end of a quarter, the out cue, the throw to break, is you're listening to the MHSA network. And sure enough, I'm sitting right next to John staring at his 881 logo. And I said, here, you know, Detroit King leading so-and-so 66-63. You're listening to the broadcast serve. And I had to stop myself. And then actually he handed me the card. And I said, of the MHSA network. And I put it down because it's just still a ritual to me 27 years later to say, hey, guys, we got to go to break. 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
5: And that's just kind of what 881 does to you. It sticks to you for life. And I think that is exactly what I'm going to go through. Maybe I'll be sitting at a drive-thru one day, and I'm going to say thank you for listening. And that's, I don't know. This place is just so special in terms of people who go through it, will go through it, or have gone through it. And that's what you're doing here. You are supporting us students, people who have gone through it, people who are going through it, like me and Leia, and people who will go through it. 734-582-6854. We're going to take a break, and we're going to send you to the... We're about halfway through. We're halfway through this half hour through the 88.1 The Park radio auction. This is presented to you by the Quick Pass Car Wash, and that means it's time for us to take a short break. Remember, just in case you forgot, that bid number is 734-582-6854. 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
8: Hi, I'm Scott Harreld, and I'm a 1998 graduate of Plymouth Salem and a former 88.1 The Park staff member. Thank you so much for listening and supporting the 88.1 The Park auction. Now, when I was on staff, I loved doing my Friday night show. It was a great chance to hang out with my friends and share some of my favorite music. But as I look back, one of the most important things that 88.1 gave me was a place to call home on this big, giant PCEP campus. 88.1 has been the connecting point for so many students. 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So thank you for supporting 88.1 The Park. 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
5: Welcome back to the 88.1 The Park Radio Auction, presented by Quick Pass Car Wash. I'm Miles, and I'm joined for this half hour by our future program director, Leah Riley, and our guest auctioneer, PCEP and 88.1 alum, Denny Cap. This number to call, the number to call in and bid on items this half and hour is 734-582-6854. We got about 15 minutes left in this half hour, so here's where we're standing on the board. We have bids on everything for the Detroit Tigers autographed photo of Jake Rogers. That's at 20. For the Menchie's frozen yogurt, the $5 gift cards, the $5 gift cards, that's standing at 15, 10 below the maximum value of that. And the Los Tres Amigos, two $25 gift cards, that is standing at a whopping 70. That is $20 over the value. So we have some Los Tres lovers out there. And then Denny and Leah, can you walk us through the rest of the board?
7: Yeah. We also have a $25 bid right now on the McAllister Cat Brownstrom large woman's hoodie and hat. Its minimum bid was $10 and its actual value is $42, and so that's only about 20 under its actual value, so I think that is such a steal. And then we also have a $25 bid on the s'mores gift basket from me and my mother, my lovely, lovely mother. I love her so much. Its actual value is $33, though, so that is underbid right now. And you can call in to overbid at 734-582-6854. I would love to see it go up, honestly.
6: I live in a condominium complex, so I don't have room or probably legality to have a fire pit per se. But my wife and I will go to either up north, which is the west coast of the state, with our dogs at least once a year in the fall, winter. Just to get away and enjoy a different side of the state. And the one thing we always do is we get an Airbnb that has a fire pit. So this is actually a really cool thing that, you know, if you're thinking about maybe going on vacation later this year, you don't have a fire pit, this would be a nice little thing that you're probably going to end up picking up at the local corner store in the town you're going to anyway. Just grab it now, store it, and take it on your vacation this summer. So that's really cool. Right now it's at $25. Still looking for our first bid on three different items. One of them is a gift certificate and a charm from Open Door in Plymouth. They sell vintage antiques and new furnishings and custom pieces right downtown in Plymouth. Minimum value of that $25 gift card and the charm that comes with it is $10. And still looking for our first bid also on the Destiny Games deck of the Lorcana trading card game. Two starter decks for the Lorcana trading card game, which was created by Ravensburger in collaboration with the Walt Disney Company. A minimum bid of $15, value of $50. Still looking for our first bid there. And I know this is one of your favorite ones too, Leah, that portable bag chair carrier. Still looking for his first bid too.
7: Yeah, and I just want to give our listeners a reminder that these items will be gone by the end of this half hour. They are going to be gone forever, and you really, they got to get bid on right now. You can call in at 734-582-6854. Miles, do you have anything else that has caught your eye?
5: Yeah, I mean, I just have to mention it. When you donate, you're donating to a good cause. But not only that, we have a saying here whenever we do the auction, you're spending other people's money, because we have our matching total, which is a goal of 250. If we get to that goal, 250, it is doubled, if not tripled. We are at 155 for that. So whenever you're spending money, you're getting matched for an incredible cause, supporting us at the radio station. And it's just honestly such an amazing thing for your support. So thank you for listening. And remember, just in case you forgot, that number, 734-582-6854. Our phone people are ready to talk to you. We have a whole staff team of three of them back there, and they're ready. They're ready to take your call. And we still have some open things. I mean, Open Door, speaking about open, we have a $25 gift card and charm that's still open, and it's been open. It's a minimum bid of $10, but a value of $25, and that's right here in downtown Plymouth, or it's right in Plymouth. And then you have the portable bag chair carrier. That's a minimum of 15, but the value is 50. We have a lot of steal, like these are items are a steal for what you can get them. So don't wait till the last second. We have a little bit of a delay. So don't wait. Don't delay. Call now, 734-582-6854. Denny, we got some action here.
6: Yeah, it looks like we have the Menchie's frozen yogurt has a dollar overbid now to $26. So we're going to be picking up some merchandise swag from WSDP 88.1 The Park. And we also now have our first bid on the Destiny Games, two starter decks for the Lorcana trading game at $15. We appreciate that bidder chipping in. Still two items without a bid right now, the portable bag, a chair carrier, which is nice to pair with the S'mores gift basket for your next road trip on vacation, as well as that $25 gift card and charm from Open Door in downtown Plymouth. 734-582-6854 is the phone number. And we even might have a little more action that Leah will be updating on in just a moment. But still looking at $20 right now on the Jake Rogers signed photo, which is only a $20 minimum bid. We got the $20. That's pretty cool. The Detroit Tiger is always helpful when it comes to helping out this auction. And Leah, where is the update on the board right now?
7: Wow, we just got a $15 bid on the portable bag carrier, and its minimum bid is at $15, but and its actual value is at $50. So that's a way, that's a steal. If you ask me, you can carry your s'mores supplies in that carrier to your next camping trip, and I would just love doing that. But the Open Door $25 gift card and charm is still not with a bid. It's not paired up, and that just makes me a little bit sad to see, you know?
5: I mean, it's, and I gotta say this, we are at less than 10 minutes from these items disappearing. That's right, these aren't like the dream board. These disappear after the half an hour. So when they're gone, they are gone. So don't wait, don't delay. 734-582-6854. Donate to a good cause, get some great items, and your money gets doubled, if not tripled. Again, Open Door, $25 gift card and charm. They sell vintage, antique, and new furnishings. So if you're looking for something to spice up your room, or you're trying to get a cool new antique item, this is the thing for you. 734-582-6854. And I can't, my eyes keep drifting to it. Denny, the Crate and Barrel dining chair, I mean, still nothing.
6: Yeah, and unfortunately, we don't have a good photo of it. That's going to be a pickup at Crate and Barrel. But it is a pretty cool item that they have donated to give us, and it's going to end up being a steal at the end of the night, that's for sure. 734-582-6854, Leah.
7: Yeah, its minimum bid price is at 100, and so that difference between its actual value of 549 is huge to me. Actually, I don't think I could afford anything as a student at $549, if I'm being totally honest.
5: You could probably scrape together 100, though, and that's the minimum bid on that, 734-582-6854. And our match total is $196 out of 250. We still have, let me do some math here, $54 to get doubled by our generous alums. Again, that number, 734-582-6854. You can take one of these non-bidded on items, or you can bid, be the first to bid on something or higher bid. I understand for a second we had a bidding war on Los Tres Amigos, two $25 gift cards. I mean, that's $20 over the value. We have some lovers in the crowd. So if you want to keep showing love, you want to keep overbidding, 734-582-6854, and you'll get some awesome merch, 881, our 881 pin or sticker or our chip clip, and that'll be at pickup. Again, just in case you forgot or you had your volume low, 734-582-6854. Man, I mean, I'm still looking. We have the Frameworks Lisa Littell or original acrylic. And Denny, you said that was on the Facebook page?
6: Yeah, it's on the Facebook page, 8881 The Park. Some of our items are on our Facebook page, so I encourage you to go over there and take a look. Great job by Bill Keith, John Krieger, and the promotions team of getting everything up there so you can have a chance to look at some of these items that we're describing right now. Phones are ringing a little bit behind us. There's still a couple of lines open. We are in the final stretch of this half hour. And remember, when you see bids like $26 on the Menchie's frozen yogurt, $5 gift cards, five of them for a value of $25, that's a $1 overbid. But keep in mind, as you get a chance to overbid, you do walk away with some WSDP swag for bidding over the value. Also, as you get down to these final 3 minutes of the half hour, there's somebody next to you on the phone that's probably bidding a little bit more than a dollar. So when you start doing your raises at this point of the half hour, you probably want to go up $5 just to make sure you get that item you really want. If you play the $1 overbid game, somebody next to you is bound to get it, and you're going to walk away a little bit disappointed. 734-582-6854 is the phone number with approximately 3-4 minutes to go in this half hour.
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6: An autographed photo of Jake Rogers is up to $30. You can go out to West Michigan, a Whitecaps game, get him to sign it for you a second time if you want, or take a photo of the signed photo with him. Because Jake Rogers is still hanging around. He's just getting some sun on the west side of the state right now. 734-582-6854. That's up to $30. Still looking for our first bid. You can steal it right now. Open door, $25 gift card and charm in downtown Plymouth. Looking for its first bid. Not anymore, Leia.
7: Oh, wow. It just got its minimum bid met at $10. Oh, its actual value is $25, so I think that's quite the steal. Oh my gosh, that's, you can easily overbid that though. I think so. You can call in and bid at 734-582-6854. I challenge listeners to actually overbid that item. That's easy.
5: And I'm loving what I'm seeing. We have bids on everything, but I still think we can get up. We have less than, I'm looking at my non-existent watch here, 4 or 5 minutes left until that buzzer rings. And when that buzzer rings, all these items are gone. The half an hour items are gone. So we want to make sure you get your item. So remember, if you want to outbid them, 734-582-6854. We'll go through all these bids one last time before that bell rings. We have the Detroit Tigers autograph photo of Jake Rogers at 30, and the open door $25 gift card and charm at 10, the Menchie's frozen yogurt and $5 gift cards at 26, Los Tres Amigos $2 $25 gift cards at 70. 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I'm not, you know, I won't hog it. Denny and Leia, can you finish it off for me?
6: Yeah, she's pulling up the chair. That means we're going topside now. Jake Rogers is going up. That's right. The autograph photo, Jake Rogers, up to $33. And we have
7: there's the open door.
6: On the open door,
7: it's
6: we
7: got changes from 10 to 20.
6: There we go.
5: We have a little bit less than 2 minutes left. 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We have a minute left. 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
6: hey, you can make a quick buck right now. 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
5: You heard her, so don't wait. Don't wait at all. 734-582-6854. We are close to closing out this hour and a half. Again, we still have a lot of potential things. I think I see something going up on our dream board. The 88.1 The Park one-hour radio show is up to $221. We have a fan out there who is ready to DJ here at the station. And again, that...
7: There we go.
5: And there it goes. And there goes our buzzer. This half hour is over. Where is it? There it is. That's the end of this half hour on the 88.1.
6: I'm rubbing off on you.
5: Yeah, there you go. On the 88.1 The Park radio auction, presented by the Quick Pass Car Wash. 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For Denny and Leia, I'm Miles. We'll be right back with our next half an hour after this on the broadcast service of the Plymouth Canton Community Schools.
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7: Quick Pass Car Wash is presenting the 37th annual 88 in the Park auction today on WSDP Plymouth. The auction is a fundraiser for 88 in the Park, the student-run radio station for the Plymouth Canton Community Schools.
4: Businesses from Canton, Plymouth, and Plymouth Township have joined others from throughout the state in donating to the auction. Most items will be auctioned off in 30-minute blocks on the A board. The auction will also feature a dream board of the more valuable and unique items, which can be bid on throughout the day.
7: Callers online with an operator when the horn sounds may place a bid. Please remember the final bid on the board may not be the last legitimate bid on any particular item.
3: The minimum bid is $10. More valuable items will begin at a higher minimum bid. Bids must be in full dollar amounts.
4: The auction hotline is 734-582-6854. If the line is busy, hang up and try again. We will only accept one bid per call, and bids will only be accepted by phone. Any bidder who wins an item at a higher bid value than the retail price will receive their choice of an 88-1 The Park chip clip, enamel pin, or window cling while supplies last.
3: High bidders will receive a call from an auction volunteer to confirm their bid. High bidders can come to our pickup and pay table on the second floor of St.